0: so great one. 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Would you form a crop of packets of videos?
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0: Tunya Baba, a consul, a Baba Dufia. One also said, Nanya may a numb na qua so I yet. I fear your sibling won't can shut that. No, but can't be a singer, men in yam. Mammy, you are quite about buckets of the acres.
2: Yes, yeah.
0: No, mammy, Opera, what chair or chiquiana?
2: Bachoy.
0: If I say,
2: Bachoy, a friend, Mavis.
0: Mavis, ah, what thing, and I'll free him.
2: Bachoy, if you're a dock away.
0: O dock out, outy. Wonderful. Yamna, and now, na Julia, my Mavis, yes, I can't doubt Ketesu. Now so old yet studio can see so life again and I'm always abre ya and ye all night and I saw ye.
2: You jammy dancing. The problem in the sofa na me aqua me cotina me offer any miss one chain.
0: We are buffra
2: Pachan
0: for that would be via him.
2: Let me di infancy.
0: 6 years. And I got fan also one chain.
2: Bachan. Na me wofa and me die.
0: No you shano.
2: Me shano.
0: Will no die.
2: Pachan.
0: Hey, and I had a
2: enti tama a bani sano or bomano. Say me nimna semi catch you be a condom be fashion.
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0: No how many years?
2: Satama and Cotana, me were a one, none was 6 years. Ain't he? Member and me 30 years, I didn't 8 years.
0: No, no, da.
2: In Pachoin,
0: sister,
2: Timmy could do bed, me could do 10 years, you know. And I mean, my miss, I'm the family free.
0: I hope member won't be work a serifa.
2: Pachoin.
0: Yes, I bore how many years?
2: In Pachamu 40 years, December, and I mean, yeah, for
0: Jesus Christ. The 10 years, Umami, ever foul feeding, wolf, I know, was wanted, then you see, then you see.
2: If you are corner, Madame, Messu da Abian, none of an only meda.
0: Hey, from that time, no, but should I be no fan order?
2: One more funny meda. And he had then a cosua a check. 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
0: Nebe susa, so wubi breo, ewo, wubidi mwa brabo.
2: 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And so still, me movie.
0: It's a road nine hours. I can see a warrior coin. And no worry, so what is saying?
2: In Pacho, I may be a baby, my coin will be a knock. See, baby, I'm meeting coin in answer. If what Mrs. Saman Timpai will be our baby, and I'm to become a quack. Say, dear baby, and pie. Me too, and I'm a bumpire, say, Jayan Fleming can be being chirmy. A beansy. 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
0: Hmm.
2: Ene miko ye.
0: Hmm.
2: Inquire, Sisia, me one of my senior Yemisani, a jay die son or so. A jay,
0: now for Tiasiana.
2: No funny, Sisia, a boo woo.
0: Okoya, quenching. You for catching so ya quenching off a woo.
2: Patches,
0: I know you are poor for a woodow.
2: No funny, boo, boo, damn, you is that an anna woo.
0: No, what is some Zakosi saying?
2: Or is some Sisia no be swab, but say. Baba, you know, my dear.
0: Fine, fine, fine, fine. To be was our problem, and no, we are ready, and and no mu and na so be a dana to be nada. And a boy will be not the secret to be a ripple on ka. Ubi was our problem with your son. Ubi a ripple. No one, no one, nipper, nimmy and a da. Sabia, a casa, a handy by the yardre, and your woo, and your help burn your mass. Now, so so be. Ubi a dana to be nada. Na none of you are for an way and bassa. Ubi was a situation with nana, you would deal. What's your bet? What's your so fox? A divorce will broker, or to put the stairs of a call, a bosom, and a convulsion. That's what we'll be tears, somebody, or done it them. What canal? That's some, that's something we'll wash my coat.

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2: 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02 47 82 52 22 02 47 82 52 22 02 47 82 Who say?
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5: Bacha,
2: but bibi wo. 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Yes, madam. Okay, so free. 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A send woman. 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Usi ano afre number what? Free great one. 0247825022. Hello kaso free. Hello. 0247825022. From our great one, the miracle prophet. Hello. Bacho do ufre we do radio why? Radio ni en kaso bacho. Redo no feedback in the bay inside. 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Oh, Adenta. 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Me number alisa WhatsApp. Who bit my WhatsApp? 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
5: Hello.
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0: 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Ma ataka ba kurubu shaka ba da basanda. 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I want to free grit one or two.
1: I want to four.
0: Oh.
1: Number
0: six, and the banner. Also, program said here. Now, Papa Media does here.
1: That's
0: right. Mamma, no more permission. I did my what? Share your smell of goose. You already to me, son of a public. Jesus, my God, Holy Spirit, do show that the mojano. Want amen. Obama, who cursed here? Obama, no. Obama, no, who are they no form? Obama, no. Sorry, but your enigma. Obama, no. I'm warning you. Hello?
1: Yeah.
0: Obama, I'm warning him. Hmm. Hmm. Hmm. Hmm. Hmm. Hmm. Hmm. Hmm. Hmm. Hmm. Hmm. Hmm. Hmm. Hmm. Hmm. Hmm. Hmm. Hmm.
1: Hmm.
0: Hmm. Hmm. Hmm. Hmm. Hmm. Hmm. Hmm. Hmm. Hmm. Hmm. Hmm. Hmm. Hmm. Hmm. Hmm. Hmm. Hmm.
1: Hmm.
0: Wonderful. God bless you. Free great one. 0244672 0244672 0244672 0244672 0244672 0244672 0244672 0244672 0244672 0244672 0244672 0244672 0244672 0244672 0244672 0244672 0244672 0244672 0244672 0244672 0244672 0244672 0244672 0244672 0244672 0244672 0244672 0244672 0244672 0244672 0244672 0244672 0244672 0244672 0244672 0244672 0244672 0244672 0244672 0244672 0244672 0244672 0244672 0244672 0244672 0244672 0244672 0244672 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
0: 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Yes, Dimo. 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
0: 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Hello, Kazafre. 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Yes, sir. Yes, sir. Yes, sir. Yes, sir. Yes, sir. Yes, sir. Yes, sir. Yes, sir. 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From Abu Great One
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0: 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Oh my God. No line I cut it. 0247-825022. 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Hello, yes, who can free?
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8: Hello?
0: Yes, I'll catch a friend.
8: Hello?
0: What am I? 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I'm going to go to the phone. 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
8: Brother, I'm going to break the camp.
0: I'm going to break the traffic light. I'm going to break the last stop. I'm going to break the number. na no musu nyame akwa nkyere ma wate wonderful me number sino say WhatsApp 0247 82 50 22 0244 67 32 70 0244 67 32 70 0244 67 32 70
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8: Bu Great Wazishia. 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
3: Ya uri ama na so si skele ni wo. 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So si ni wo. 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Sha. Ura ne da wo. But just one change this year. What do you mean you're caught in a demo? Eh? Sure, baby, I'm holding the box and listening in the box. Who box? Makumaku for. The bag is in the tea bag and I'm also the beer SCB so. Or the bag in the beer tatter, we should be a dap for my seer panel. Upe Jabu? Nika. Nika Bishop, bag and I see. A jeans nika, kitty kitty pa. 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Masko Roboshika Bakanda, Basanda Kuroboshika Bak. Holy Spirit. Wouldn't you call them all? Masaka Tarabasan. Open your city and I said, you know. What would you say? You know, a little section. Masaka Taramas. What would you say? What would you say? What would you say? What would you say? What would you say? What would Oye ni pa bani fo pa. Oye ni pa bani fo pa. Jesus Christ. 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And yes, she can say, small, small, small, Obi ba bwaw, she came. 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Udu wado kwa traffic light out of the number and last stop. Why? Anopa 6 o'clock. 5 o'clock. From 5 o'clock to a weird 2 o'clock in Yamiho. Why? God bless you. Hello, Kaze Freva. Hello? 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Okay, Kaze Freva.
0: wa Madina. Sister, bema bibe disappointed pa o. Bema bibe disappointed pa pa pa pa. 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
0: Aba ifo nyo. 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But my number is in your WhatsApp. Who was my WhatsApp on me? Who America, Canada, Holland, Amsterdam? 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Mammy, Yejuma 0247825022. 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Hello, Kaza Freva. 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Mame, here, Mame Kasik is in Tiro. 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Brother Connor Payment, spiritual direction, my what? Mamma, what? Mamma, what? Dear, be I'm with you. I'll give you direction. So, Tia doesn't go for Duano. Yami Juma, Brano Pay, Brother Collars of Niamua, what? No, you know me, why? God bless you. 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Hello, Cassafre. Oh, a casual. Masika bakurubu, shika bakara basanda basanda. Here, sister. Here, I didn't offend in Tinta now. Who will be such a tale? Yeah, as it's true, Susu. Muse, I didn't at it true. And Tinta at it true, brother. At it true, who namina? The mother brand your son of what? Soon, Suma, who may be a dirty true, be already new fruits, what? To brother Abba Bantam, why? We are Abba Bantam, why? What? We are no more dear son of what? Yes, it's true, Susu, my other papa. Who tint us at a true hunina, a spiritual idea, as I'll be a baby and ye. Hello, Casa Flavor. Hello?
10: Hello,
0: Hello? And I did yo. Jesus Christ, Marco Sikabakanda, Rada Bakuru Bushinda. But what did I say? What did I say? Jesus Christ, Radibeka Sawati. Masika toru bushika bakara basanda bakanda basanda. 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Onyirai.
9: 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What?
0: Yeah, Mamma Cassic is in Chile. Oh, if I'm
10: more.
0: Who is a womb? My God. Sure, Jesus Christ. In the panel. Sure. One cassa, Who are down for you, Who are down for? Young girl, best about 35 years. Your friend Naomi.
10: Ani.
0: Oto, say Oto no man be said tomatoes. 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
12: Yes, yes.
0: Na Germany to say.
12: Me a dumb book or great one.
0: Manda Bakara. And then I would tell you, I would be free great one, you mean?
12: But so I quite say, no, last week, Miss Akai, farming cat of my
0: hand. Ah, what frame that way? But you're away, why any poor minimum more British will be blue?
12: Oh, why would it be Frank?
0: Oh, now what to say? Na Osaka wo no mano.
12: Osaka last week mo.
0: Na
12: ngi ayende na ochere ni na maye.
0: Waye. Okay.
12: But why? Na me mo susu sa so e mo ma.
0: Wo ye de ni wo de na si.
12: Wo ye na mpe pese mo. 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Ma welcome was you be down there come.
0: Jesus Christ, that is the miracles of God. What I say? Use your grammar, no cassa break. Send our mommy a quantity de bro. What I say? After the wrong difference. Oh, say, a movement, no. The old woman, oh, the Kosuano. Say, oh, the old woman will be as wrong difference. Be a kind of cut as I was almost a more assurance.
12: You know,
0: Wonderful. 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Tifabula ntemu wai. God bless.
12: Together for the Yawoji for our Ghana. You know, I won't show you. No, I won't show you. I'm a man before my Germany. You know, Germany,
0: man. I won't for bro.
12: Ah,
0: I won't
12: for me.
0: Nyamu wa. Nyamu wa wati. to be approved so afa fa me numbers in man why na yam one what phone number great one 0247825022 brother your friend no challenge and no know how dia dash nyame yadwo hello kasa forever
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0: Manda kurubu shika bakara baba sanda basanda Jesus Bona faza tu akuma zwati Misinga misinga nyam ya tum sentosu Shia pomu fia Misu fia busu sembiem Wa yesu dimo Opani bra bra no pre wati Wati yami be peja wa juma sen wati Wonderful. 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Hello, Kaza Fever. 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Almost Suma Kramer is on my cow. 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
10: oh
0: dodowa Well, brother, my makers in general, any problem you will feel, you will be tears if you are. Yeah. 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Jesus Christ, Holy Spirit. 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
0: Astati. 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Order call last stop 0247825022. Forget what you see. Oh, America, Canada, Holland, Amsterdam, Japan, Australia, Belgium, Sweden, Denmark. 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Forget hello, Kaza Flavor. 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
0: 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Hello kaza free. Yesa o kaza free for penny. Hello bado se.
13: Ashama.
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Yes, somebody like you. 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

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I want you to do some commitments this morning. Give your heart to Jesus and ask the Lord send a day e ready family ne awope. I want you to use the next 1 minute to pray. Rededicate your life to Christ. Catch your right, Jesus. This is the Holy Spirit will move you. 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
2: 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Yesu Kristo dim na oji wedi. Oji wedi. Somebody is believing for a child. The fruit of the womb. And I pray in the name of Jesus. That a year by this time. A year by this time. A year by this time. A year by this time. A year by this time. Na wonsu eradia ye wadum. A year by this time. Na wonsu ukura oba. A year by this time. 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
2: Yes, good morning.
0: Morning. 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
0: 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What you doing today? Hello, Kwajo, what's it? What you doing today? Hello.
2: Hello.
0: 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Aye. 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The fact is, what Timia Franchise said, oh, Mujidi, me bomb pious, say, Rade, intervene for him. Na onfa Adansi Emro, Ewe Yesu Christo Dimu. Amen. 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Hello.
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0: mean,
2: 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What you mean?
0: Yo. 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
6: 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Se me ko pi e ni e go so shi pi a ma ba bo. 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
0: 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Next week, you better share. But my number and you with me, I call so afraid 020-566-4120. 020-566-4120. Radin Kaumidi, Pastor Emmanuel J. Yamin Shrau. I love you. 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

0: that we need to bless the name of the Lord. David said, let everything we do magnify His name. 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For He reigns from generation to generation. 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
1: Good morning, Asempa 94.7. 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
0: ye. We exalt you, Father, we bless.
1: We exalt you this morning. Indeed, you are God. 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
0: Our king
1: reign from generation to generation. He is incomparable. He is unchangeable. This morning it is all about Jesus. Ano pe bi o Bible no. Your Bible, no. Na me no enkai. 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Chapter 5.
0: The
1: Bible says, 13 and 14. And I read, and every creature which is in heaven and on the earth and under the earth, and such are in the sea, and us are in the sea, and all that are in them, heard I say, blessing. And honor, and glory, and power be unto Him that sitteth upon the throne, and unto the Lamb forever and ever. And the four be say, Amen. And the four and the 20 elders fell down and worship Him that liveth forever and ever. This is the word of God. They worship the King of Kings. They worship the Lord of Lords. And opin one or the man. We are live on Facebook and Asempa 94.7. What bad friend said, Deja Futu for Asunjane. And opin my more than you know, come for a radi. Mamu adie nyina nhyira ne din konkron. Mamu adie nyina ntuntum no. He reigned. And they fell down and worshiped the King. They said, for you alone deserve to be adored. You are unchangeable. You are unchangeable. You are uncomparable. Yet you'll be atutu ni huwa enye yo. 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Osuna krona fata. One point that is said, I want 2 minutes in Yansemo. I no pay me name, baby. I war. Who are Eastern region? Who are voter region? Greater Accra. And if I war, I no pay me to uncan. 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Can be beach reno. Our God deserve. He deserve. He deserve. 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Yeshikone no. 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

0: anope nye kanise onyamiye oye oye oye oye mami au esami sami dana onyamiye kobi the Lord is good and his mercies endure forever. Onyamiye oye oye mami au esami se. God bless you. The Lord is good and his mercies endure forever. We are entering into another week. I don't know what you are going through. I don't know what is troubling you. But after the visitation of the angel to Mary, the life of Mary changes. According to Luke chapter 1 verse 11, and the Bible said, and the angel of the Lord appeared to Zechariah, and he prophesied over the life of Zechariah, and he said, your wife will bear a son, your wife will conceive and you will bear a son. This morning, my prayer for you that may the angel of the Lord visit you. May you have encounter with the angel of God. May the angel of the Lord visit you this morning. Onyame suma na bofo mesra wa no pay. 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And the same angel appeared before Mary and said, thou hast obtained favor. Thou hast obtained favor. I pray for somebody this morning. Receive the favor of God. Receive the mercies of God. Receive the favor of God. You have married for so many years. You are expecting the fruit of the womb. At the same that the angel said to Mary, thou art obtained favor. And obey onyami divine favor. Enter this room. Receive that favor. I said, receive that favor. Receive that favor. The testimony is coming. It doesn't matter your background. It doesn't matter the family you belong. It doesn't matter wherever you find yourself. That this morning, this is the message I give it to you. I prophesy over your life. Receive favor. Divine favor. Adebiara wiye biane ewradema ense wiye. No see onyame ni so abawo so onyame ni so ano pay ebra wu ko wajuma so ebra wu ko wajuma so no. May the favor of God locate you. And according to Psalm 23, it's a goodness and mercy will follow you. Goodness and mercy, mama, goodness and mercy will follow you wherever you find yourself. Goodness and mercy will follow you. Goodness and mercy will follow you. This morning, may the Lord bless you and make you great. In Jesus' mighty name, amen. Kobe, God bless you. I want you to put your life. Kobe is my son, and he's a musician, very good. Me person adi ne nama tuja na uya na noa friend. Kobe for nama tuja. Bekanwa.
1: Nyamishao, thank you so much for the opportunity. God bless you so much.
0: Bless you too, my son.
1: The number is 057-223-441-97. Yes, please, sir.
0: God bless you
1: thank
0: so
1: you
0: much.
1: Thank you so much, sir.
0: Off the keyboard for me. Yes, God bless you. And take off the this thing. Yeah. God bless you. Nyamishao.

Ajimani Fashion, God richly bless you so much. You are doing the listeners in More Fire Apostle. Greetings, oh. Ajimani Fashion. That was dance summer snake. BBBRF power, depend on your outfit and everything. He will sort you out. Ajimani, God richly bless you so much. God richly bless you so much. Ajimani, my in-law, my kunta bakope. Jamishra. Away from my dear brother Mosquito. Oh, see, funeral arrangement of the late Openyi Paul Sam Kobna Andor, aka coach of Nkranza Motors,

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So, welcome and support you, the family of Opeyin Paul Sam Kobna Andor, aka coach of Nkokra Motors. The Lord be with you, the Lord preserve you. Ewo Yesu Dimu. Amen.

All right, this is from Pastor Dr. K. Dogbeto, Oye Sofowo, Adenta East District, All Nation, Church, Nyamiya Duma, Ochina Eye Sabbath, Ndiye Tun Safroso, Obi Biara Embra, Adenta East, Ewo, Adenta Housing, Loto Kios, Ehona All Nation, Asoreno, Ewo, Ndiye Tun Safroso, Ebra, Nabekanya, Onyamiya Duma, Ochina No, I'll be there. So let's meet and praise God for His mercy. Ewo Yesu Kristo Dimu, Amen and Amen. Now, if you also for Dr. K. Dogbetoa, Seventh-day Adventist Church, Meridian Ghana Conference, Meridian Ghana Conference present Women's Ministry and AMM Prayer Convention, AMM Prayer Convention 2026. Team is Empower for Mission, One Voice 2027. Nanyamiya Aduma, Ebaso, Eya 14th of this month. Anopa 9 a.m. Copium area 2 p.m. Venue Nise Ewok Kise Adan District Inti Tunsa Frost on the 14th of this month. No, Women's Ministry and AMM Prayer Convention. No, Baso 14th of June. Anopa 9 a.m. Copium area 2 p.m. Inti Mpacho and you and Fimo na Jumedie no. Don't miss this program because your life will never be the same. God richly bless you for coming.

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Ajimani will sort you out. 0245-834937. 0245-834937. 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God richly bless you, Ajimani. We'll come and support. 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

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On this special day of your life, may you encounter God's great peace, joy, prosperity. So, Baba, Dodo dear my friend, Auntie Baba, Oko Kaneshi, and Nini Patemna, Chale Mami Wei, me Auntie Bako Pe, Waji Bebia, Osanya Women's Organizer, Ewo, Weja West, in NDC, Ewo NDC Munti, Mami, Nyangu Bonchira, and Neya Wawuda, Yet Sre Radi, Insio, Antonish,

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Business ibia oye bi nyame chira nyame aduma Sunday faith walk me yiwa fide no eh program a uti abeye nyira from 4 a.m. to 5 a.m. faith walk. This is another segment a uti abeye nyira papa share me and your life will never be the same. 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If I'm Chiawe Emma, here the Apostolic Church Ghana, of our court district, Presbytery, then child entire district, Dickness is Fonina, Dickens, Eldership, Men's Movement, Women's Movement. 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Nyaminshira Munina, Miss Reverend, this is Oma Iska. Any awarding yen to me yen a juma. Everything shira munya ewo Jesus Christ. So God richly bless of our court district. And the nyanya no kaswaira. Muye great and supreme. God richly bless you all. Nyanko pon shira munya. Osofo Godfred, farming tree, and open your minshra, Utimo, Sechi Ginasi, Tano Sud District, we are so for the Apostolic Church Ghana, Tano Sud District, Pastor. God bless you, Yami Admire Bessentia, and Yefidino Enfia, as in Passports News.

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3: We had a number, sir. I'm ranting here, 80 me at don't say the bay. I'm on sonor, BBA bit me aquina identification, and sonor, let me at tona quamu. Yeah, to us so edit sem no amau, and I out of pay, ewa sempa 94.7 FM, so they are now Urem, ewa the Sports and Recreation Ministry, Abubuano, they are. There's a table, I say, no, a honorable Kofi Idi Adams, said in and say what is and sem no ayahui, ewukruma, supporters, visa home, and sem ni yinano, say, will be ever cost, will be enco, say, you could try ticket. Ama eye foreigners ni ade nyina no honorable Kofi Idi Adams ani oma ekoso ewo supporters aye di na mo ewo visa ho ni nyina no odun so akasa e di afa ho.
4: So we are going through the visa processes last Friday the 29th the batch that was supposed to appear the 2nd of June and the 29th of May were brought together and they appeared for their interviews. I think almost 200 of them. I'm told the report is that about 31 to about 40 were denied, and so the rest were successful. So we will continue to go through the process, and by the end of it, then we'll review and see how many of these supporter union members are successful. Then we'll decide process to completely at least come to an end. We have been provided with 8th June as the next major date to present these supporters to go to the visa process, and after that we'll be able to know the numbers.
3: Eti we aye honorable and attend in county 8th June dia na se nkadanka da ene eye fifu ino yegusu aye pem so ekoye nim ne ye hwese bibia betimi akoye e de amomo ye ko the Ghana Football Association 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Sanso ena yena nanum so egun sa. No more modern so no monso akai Black Stars. Empire na osire edifi Ghana for Emma Black Stars.
5: I think what we can say is that we keep praying for the team and we wish them well. We are praying definitely that they'll go to the World Cup and definitely make us proud. I'm very confident that they will do that. We just everybody should pray for them and then with the best of luck to our team. Because I believe that, you know, from our side, from the FA side, and from all the football stakeholders in this fraternity, we are all behind them. Anything that we have to do to support them to achieve the laurels at the World Cup, we are doing it. And it's also important that the whole nation rally behind them so that they can bring glory to the nation.
3: We are the vice president of the Ghana Football Association. We are for Makado. And I will tell you, Kana Yanko, NSA, Apopoano, Ureni, NAYA, and Pofuanka, the director general. Onoso Akasaka Kra, Unim say, group, you know, country Bakua, Ghana, Nibia, Eba, Unsheda, Emoni, Huno, Panama, and no, and a director, Echuma, said the Ghana for Ye, Nuomano, Yerini, said the Beya, Yene Panama, no, Enkubu, Enkamisans, or Panama, Dodo Nano, and the Retio Munti, ma complacency in. Because we are conquer of Kwa Monso fast, we are qualified now. A chess or Monsu age na brani. It is our game, no a gamer, or no so Eddie of Futu Kasiapa, Eddie Ama Ghana for Eddie Honsem, Edam, and Anopay. Ghana for Onso Acho Madrin, Eddie Afasi, Siano, Ora, you who the Orchis say Benjamin say Atizigi, you're number one, no Ghana for Onso Ekasa Eddie Fahon.
6: Simple. Ya Benjamin Asari, Akodapunuma Blaster, Atizigi, Aha, Embribe, Bremi, who be Atizigi, Etumi Adapuma. Ghana, Eddie, what do you do, baby? Mana,
7: you experience now when you are young for Asarina.
8: So, at the beginning, Mamma will be more ceremony. I'm going to cry at this at the beginning. Nan Ligny and Fianana. Once we are Okoya and Yama, it's the Queen number one. And they say, that man a chance, bear 5 times or 6 times or national team. You need your way. Maybe the middle party be as an air better mutual. On the Ligny, we are calling for 2.5 ever because of Okon City. Benjamin, dear number one, Ghana, you name a bench in the Asamatri.
9: League no position, Saint Gallo Moody and Nama de Toto House and Ram. Timusha won any movie.

0: chair even wasaji FA Cup kwa asare wonje hwe ogana
1: masa there's no way a tizigi should be in a post no
2: be I tizigi wo po ma me I don't like it but what I saw on Tuesday if Sano be there I think he should be the number one because he has done if this what he has been doing all along he would have been number one long ago
3: asare no ya dia na wonya dia yen fantu chance bia wo bo locally yen hwe numbers in the performance for the past games awanda edi ama national team no and na wo say
1: he maintain Benjamin Asare wo post ni yen fa honi dia e see a friendly match anya onu na okoso sa go no nti say onu say motivate ni ni man opportunity say dia ma atizigi mu ni wan mu opportunity na onu so be perform
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0: 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Opening game no e be todwa e wo Estadio Azteca e wo Mexico City. Stadium yi e fa 83,000 capacity. Sadana and opening ceremony no e be hyase na pemfo da todwa so opening ceremony no e be to form 90 minutes to the kickoff. 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Afins 1986 FIFA World Cup e wo Mexico.
1: I was for yade aye World Cup minute, you know, ye be jina so na e de kasieni nyina asi ene freaky funk fantabulous fire flamboyant aye ne boja aye Friday. Yeah, sorry Ghana's match to the king of the morning aye crowd, but me kono special happy birthday to Gilbert Sam Jr. Gilbert Sam Jr. ne aye o birthday inti we if you wager on si yem fama o nyankopon shao na onyo kesi Dennis Asamoah Tula me de ene som no e be si ana Ghana's match to the king of the morning aye Friday's edition of the Ultimate Sports Morning Show no abetwim ama
2: the ultimate

0: progress of work for normalization committee. Every so omo they are on track and assessing the city amount.
1: No comment.
0: From time omo share adwuma se ebepem na aka mre kakra yi na omo di adwuma di abae wiye no. Wo jo the free say na hu normalization no.
1: No comment.
0: And the first time when you had the opportunity, you had a juma or my year, say a boy football people, and I said, feel, say a juma in young so many.
1: No comment.
0: George, the other day, I said, a who be now bow, a be a doctor, no sooner, and I said, fear of victimization, it wouldn't mean charging it.
1: When we Japanese train, a barracks boy, Zongo boy, Australia.
0: And then, mama opportunity, young boy, say na who normalization, a juma.
1: No comment.
0: Kufo capabilities all bar on that committee no. And so who is saying?
1: No comment.
2: Competition I ever organize it. And who have Balua Abba? Yeah. Abba can for back and forth some and they to me organize it. I'm mad as I said last week.
0: Yeah.
2: Are you telling me, sir, George, do your opinion or something away now? Is that what you're telling us?
0: Okay.
1: No, Jojo. No comment.
3: Hello, good morning.
1: Pepa. Win current award. 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
3: General PK on radio.
1: The president of the enemy, Ghana Hedina, is going to conquer the air. As a passport, the ultimate pursue, and I'm Ghana and tune in the tune, will be the Zuko Gulushi, or Kaneshi, Teshi, Espoko da Akuma, Dansuma, Akuma, Akutima, Bebia. Super, Obudwati.
3: Yeah, Sipa, Minya, Medamasu, Asip. Hello, good morning.
4: Hello, good morning. Kweku, the Papa Maestro, Kweku, award winner.
3: Kweku Willison, emotional intelligence.
4: I wanted to take the opportunity to congratulate you since Monday, but I've not been able to come through.
3: Kafra.
4: So you were nominated and you never advertised it for a single second.
3: Debbie Mamosukra. Debbie
4: Mamosukra. I said,
3: No.
4: And then,
3: where
4: the
3: Namisha
4: only award number one.
3: But that's
4: the most. And the Tony, the Unia
3: Uncle, you say, yeah, that Tony,
4: too much. I say, Tony, the other copper,
2: I'm Grusa, one of a bankola, and my Kumasi sensational confessor.
5: Good morning.
2: Hello, Lani.
5: Hello, Mitchie.
2: Morning.
5: Morning.
2: Hello, what you say?
5: Midian,
2: I'm going to buy the book.
5: Okay.
2: Listen about the book, Akau.
5: Oh, who's it?
2: Send me back in face on the book, Akau.
5: Oh boy, we are the issue.
2: Send me in
5: book. But what do you want, but we are home for?

In the name of Jesus, let us pray. 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May we be heard and understood from the suburbs to the hood. May you judge us by our hearts and not by our mistakes. And see that we get a breakthrough, however long that it takes. May you fill that void in our souls that will lay our fears to rest. Because there's no way we can live for Jesus when we're living in the flesh.

0: things. But listen, we know the distance we need to be away from fire to keep it missing. That doesn't mean we'll listen. Lord, you take care of fools and babies. You teach women to honor their men and men respect their ladies. But lately, so many of us have gone astray, doing wrong for so long that we've forgotten the way. Please bring us back home, instill in us the word, which is our backbone. We're just children that act grown. There was so much that we're entitled to, yet we received so little. Because in this time of spiritual warfare, we're comfortable in the middle. So I pray that you open our eyes, give us the anointing to recognize the devil and his lies. If we keep our actions wise and our prayers sincere, you will diminish our fears. In Jesus' mighty name we have prayed. Amen and amen.
1: Ladies and gentlemen, it's showtime.
2: Let's say it,

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I'm going to go to the house. I'm going to go to the house. I'm going to go to the house. I'm going to go to the house. I'm going to go to the house. I'm going to go to the house. I'm going to go to the house. I'm going to go to the house. I'm going to go to the house. I'm going to go to the house. I'm going to go to the house. I'm going to go to the house. I'm going to go to the house. I'm going to go to the house. I'm going to go to the house. I'm going to go to the house. I'm going to go to the house. I'm going to go to the house. I'm going to go to the house. I'm going to go to the house. I'm going to go to the house. I'm going to go to the house. I'm going to go to the house. I'm going to go to the house. I'm going to go to the house. I'm going to go to the house. I'm going to go to the house. I'm going to go to the house. I'm going to go to the house. I'm going to go to the house. I'm going to go to the house. I'm going to go to the house. I'm going to go to the house. I'm going to go to the house. I'm going to go to the house. I'm going to go to the house. I'm going to go to the

0: like it. But what I saw on Tuesday, if Sam Obeye there, I think he should be the number one. Because he has done, if this is what he has been doing all along, he would have been number one long ago.
1: Asare no wanya adia na wanya adia. Yen Phantom chance be a obo local national numbers in the performance for the past games I wonder. I didn't know.

0: so be perform me.
1: Ati di onko he Benjamin body ball be ball work up. No fun su ade. Ha. Ati di di she nya enye obi ni sika o pa all practice yan ga me ni ngi na coach ni ko practice gi. 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Eh one decision kra. Ati pa

0: from time o mo share dwuma se e be film na aka mre kakai na o mu dwuma dwuma dia ba wiye no wo jo da fie say na hu normalization
1: no comment
0: and the first time when you have the opportunity yan hwe

0: Asempa 94.75 on the Friday's edition of the Ultimate Boy Show. Yeah, brand now so if we say recopim said non kuno ebaba pemuno a yagudiumun sema team available producers at Aruma and ope media two anymore and I know ebeche yebeshia bumu na via sanim sebua and ope live on Asempa 94.7 Sanso na yeah live wo aseda 105.9 ewo takrade and afe wo eye takwa ya live wo mediama 92.9 mediama 92.9 obia etie show no Sanso na yeah live on the YouTube page Asempa 94.7 live on the YouTube page Asempa 94.7 ya sinkonya no nanu pe mami shemi sasa wapom etisen wapom etisen minim se chiedi ampon basayadom nadaruma anopei wa manin saso baby ya watimene baby ya watimene kambi bia 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In Chinoa Shubia, in Yetri, and I'll pay Yatinasia. Yadi, and Nefia Radiano, so Eddie Eshiao, as a young Friday's edition of the Ultimate Sports Show. Today, Friday, the 5th day of June, the year 2026, the year of our Lord. And I'll pay Yatinasi, Laja in Supremacy. 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Show with yours truly, Papa the Maestro. Young Kofa, a Yakova Kratan Mobosono, and Famreo Sesia Nafi, you are your team at the Yan Dagenano, ne Yan Komobo, Yabel Cross, the borders, ne the sea, Nafia Kofa and Koma Wunana, Edia. But the senior presenter, Tina Sedada, Ala Martin.
1: The king of the morning, your super simu, I take him.
0: Bibi Abokon.
1: Oh, I guess you're watching us here. And your crab, eh?
0: Bibi, I come.
1: Oh, Yan Kopadum, Bibi, I fine. And your crab, eh?
0: And some ho,
1: and some debut will grow. That's it, Adaji. Hi, the Becca.
0: Some
1: more hopper.
0: Some more
1: hopper. Radio, my crew, yes, you. Oh, we are when Yakos.
0: Oh, I mean, Minyaka cra. Na aya I didn't obey. The Obeyan is here. Dear, if I want to know a fucker crown.
1: Say, so we're in such a way, and why in such a way.
0: Because I am for the betterment of the game.
1: Yeah.
0: Obian time we are.
1: Debbie.
0: Obian, you be a new problem.
1: Debbie. So when you be a problem, I want to go far than ever. There will be any problem. Now, one day, I'm going to go to my home.
0: And you will be sending me voice note. I think you will be a similar. Now, dear, a year, and a year, cry, and they say, yeah, can you say my year, Bobo Boninano? And commonly added into be the volume of the radio set.
1: And I'm going to be a radio set.
0: Yema, because this platform, the headquarters platforming, and your platform, you're too negative.
1: Debbie.
0: Say, you best say, will be, you be good,
1: Debbie.
0: What do you say? Education, information,
1: entertainment.
0: That is our hallmark.
1: Yeah.
0: And only age, what do you say? No, be answer to me, I share opinion.
1: Yeah.
0: What you say, and we must respect Ubia opinion.
1: Sure.
0: Apart from so, by you are just be attacky, will be
1: personally. Yeah.
0: What you say, but if it's your fair opinion about any other matter, fine. Because opinion, we have to respect your opinion.
1: Sure.
0: You need to have your opinion if we back.
1: Debbie.
0: We don't know the interest behind the opinion, but we have to respect it because we have huge respect for you. Obe soriano pa be fau data na.
1: Wako YouTube.
0: What you say? Now, even though if you had more year, Juma Pow,
1: yeah,
0: but yeah, you didn't come, we say, encourage you no money to me a year, Juma, because
1: your person, what's it? Yeah,
0: what you say,
1: sure,
0: but few of them, and oh, Tia, now few say, so, and a two lady, Sebi, where Quashiam Pa, my son,
1: and yeah, so no two up over Parker, so
0: no chill, Nyansa,
1: Debbie,
0: no, yeah, but say opinion, yeah, fair enough,
1: assembly, and yet,
0: fair enough, and
1: na. Kotokoni or blacks issue no so what you huh?
0: Aye, Marco Faba.
1: As I said, no dey ne e e ikeke o.
0: Ne
1: yakayake.
0: No, but omen timi fire come ni agro. Ene.
1: Ah, and how did bribe come obi? But why did bribe come obi?
0: As I'm say, all blacks in penny for comma. A siru.
1: Eti all blacks is share no. Bribe no ka ho ana. So I said the other say maji ampa.
0: I said the
1: other. What said the waji? Because one shot one je. No, we are brought Sikasa or Papa or Pesso or Rainy Game. Now one just can any plan a rainy game, no. What was what you're saying?
0: I get your point. But medium, for the fairness of the game, no, my point is that, say, a year no cre, I say, Obi be three idea. Then I'll say investigation.
1: So I'm going to go a man for Umbo referee credit.
0: A year no cre, say, seven call police.
1: That's it, follow case, you know. Twaso.
0: A yen no cre set $1,000 a BPM Emma Omo J. If we all blacks in penny for her, Emma and sign co police station. I was saying also so.
1: And you can't say a coda saw. And you can't say a fan say, ya bully in every and the assembly coda. No.
0: Any brown the yes, I video.
1: No, de dodo.
0: Ah, Omunina, some penny for me named Chairman K5 name. Set Nida Kukotoko and Alexander and ni woman kikan when ni bre. I'm the yes, I didn't
1: know. Ebubo Dean, yes, I have money. We grew more proud to that game, lady.
0: E Papa na e yunkuntum posem. E sanity gugana for.
1: Na Papa e pon boy. What him mean?
0: Until I be.
1: Yeah, we gave him until we be him. Adi e police station. Yachi obi e did not come out police for. Yeah, 12 videos ni adi. Na kubo bo no so asa eka. So you pop out a game, we pop here when you pirates are game, we be
0: here.
1: I'm not buying a baby, I bought penalty for you. Namu ye, say ni pa e chine kosi say, nka kwa papa mfaso, e ye video, e ka omonsem no, e de ko police station no, e say ki wie match na no, ye nya update from sa police station e kwa e no.
0: Mm.
1: But ye bo ni wie na All Blacks, ka mu no, bibi e ni hobi em. 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
0: 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Meba jo, so watu ticket. So they call World Cup. Ye very careful.
1: Watu ticket.
0: Because, nse mko fobi bri wo ticket ni bi omoton.
1: Omoton o
0: Ghana.
1: Ghana ha, yeah.
0: Enye, a hard copy ticket. Obe email ni edi.
1: Edi amao.
0: So on soon.
1: Okay.
0: But, what I know, and he said, the category one ticket, you know,
1: mm-hmm.
0: M say it's either a shorty or a son.
1: A shorty and a son.
0: Mm-hmm.
1: Okay.
0: But the two and three category in there, a biwaha. Now, open so three matches now. Woman who took a ticket, you know, a ton $1,000 for the three matches.
1: Panama, England, ni Croatia, up as well as three games in $1,000.
0: $1,000.
1: $1,000.
0: Red Cup, we knew one call. Na, Penny Bia, Paya. Penny Pow.
1: $1,000.
0: Penny Pa. Ah, what do you be any mamma over 40,000 Ghana City?
1: 40,000 Ghana City.
0: Mm. That is what Tobe Fawcett.
1: Okay.
0: Mm?
1: Yeah.
0: 40,000 Ghana cities. Na, umunya category two. Now, according to the Penino, Omuko Cheki, baby, also Mutrano. Not just $1,000 now, what Tony in also got in a poetry. And okay, born
1: $1,000 and be bringing in an so got in a poetry.
0: But a call FIFA, Saita, or Kot Cheki,
1: Katako verify, no, yeah.
0: Not just saying, so got in a poetry.
1: As all cotton,
0: also cotton directly behind the penalty box. Any Ghana versus Panama, any
1: they are true Asante regional supporters.
0: And you would a moment and your bar headquarters, dear problem near you. And your bar headquarters are problem near you. But a player, if Samuel Nkumu, what in catch it?
1: Mete Samin catcher, pa
0: Samuel Nkumu, what in
1: Mete Samin catcher, pa
0: sa
1: Mete in catch
0: it. Samuel Nkumu,
1: who be some as idiot, you be viaba or call the viva.
0: And I'm saying, what is Samuel Nkum catch?
1: Maintain in catch.
0: Catch Samuel Nkum, so you're careful.
1: Ta.
0: Catch us on your careful.
1: And then, Sammy, you're careful.
0: Catch Samuel Nkum. If I will be out,
1: Sammy, you're careful.
0: Munkanjans on your careful.
1: BBSC.
0: Munkanjans on your careful. Because, you see, Ultimate Sports Show. Our academy.
1: Yeah.
0: Samuel Nkum Academy. Now, no crime said the regional, you know, Kromo qualify for the second division, or say, BB. But they were all running academy, no? Because of Ono as a former player. Because of Ono as a former player. I was say, we're careful.
1: You didn't know that, no? You didn't know so.
0: Already, Sami Enya issues, bibri.
1: Yeah, you can't send bibri. For last year, saying send bibri. It's a phenomenon. Yeah.
0: I just say, why you wait? I call court. Those things, no. We say, I surround, no. But I'm not. No, why a dilemma still are, no.
1: Oh, yeah, yes, oh, yeah.
0: But on your careful. And just had the air bed, no.
1: At the academy, the BBS, you are,
0: no. I. On why you away? On why you away? BB Pam, no, pa. On why you away? And to onya careful. Wow, we went near to the phobia catchers. I'm saying, onya careful. Bibi, bibi ba.
1: Bibi,
0: Pamlo pa. eba ento benya kukudura onyina se bema non resolve issues bia e pampam no bia cause bi ba ontimi mfa odwane dwane sa ka che sa me se
1: so wo ye ni ye anka odin ho te ye
0: asem no no no
1: na se sia wo dwane dwane de na se wa anye ni ye
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1: I'm training ho ye because o left it to a level bi na se papa o ba form na de ni o ma bi be keka we din ho a aya na ye bold din pe na obi adwa
0: samolink mu o manya sika krom ha o
1: papa
0: o manya sika o krom ha papa
1: where did you pay
0: auntie edru ba bi na eye yi se ya one here because a lot of the former players who could dance among you now, AEB, won't you want them?
1: Academy, yeah, or you be a BBA, quite so fine.
0: Yeah,
1: call
0: a year, your friend say, nice, Ibrahim, or more, some players, or more, I mean, players, baby, ye be, paint on me, ye be, I won't take issues, sir. But on the frequency of issues, sir,
1: a bow on the hono,
0: Samuel Lincoln Hono, and yet, because of Samuel Lincoln, my man can confirm, say, obi ti play mu for UK ebane
1: because of Samuel Nkunti
0: Oba ne Oba ne Samuel Nkunti na me ga jo se bibi pam no enti o so careful
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0: because wa wo nim Samuel Nkumbi ano the times of omega Sammy onye small team
1: yeah Samuel Nkumbi
0: onye small team enti we dey just by the by because
1: yeah, Bobo Banani and Yan.
0: Course in a course, on fat could room fat. And I say, I try to reach him, but one family course.
1: And Capes, although they were foot to be man.
0: Better I'm catching, say, where there, Sammy Rengi told you be out or catching him, maybe a trim. But say, a lawyer be was so true. Now, Saloyano, Alatula,
1: the king,
0: say, Unya Kesa. Now do case, you know, echo dance, Aloyana. Say, Ubenya utie di dima. Lawyer na beka cha ose uu. Ala tula case wedi ye.
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0: 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Case wedi ye.
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0: 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Ena emso kunya some criminal case bi. Tunya case no. Eno ye na jense waden hube kambay. Ubedwane. 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Komu lawyer asume si.
1: Because
0: one was practice over be 50 years. Judges no kwa huna, omo respect no. Ti ko huno. So ko hun lawyer no. Me ka be si asemi so. Ko hun lawyer no. Ena lawyer ni tie kachi na sema. Eno se ni etua.
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0: 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Se si a asemi. We drew court affairs day na. Me bo asemi na to.
1: Lawyer no.
0: E lawyer no. Oh me bo asemi enyo. When a udani.
1: Na kwa na nyak. 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
0: Enti kwaro hanu wa kain 500,000 no. Na kabi a balance of bed 200,000.
1: Ah, we are the best ones.
0: Ah, case we no. Eh, we no namu for mungwa.
1: Mungwa jimo ni kura.
0: Wait. Me si da e be free. So si case ni Friday ya. Ye free case na. Me ya argument a me ya book case na to. Akwene nyahwadeni. You will. Now, we're afraid now for so. My lawyer says, my mommy, you come here, foolish kids. Mommy, and she all joins, baby, and chili. I quite didn't know for what could not join to chili, sir, and a lawyer, and a friend. I catch a number for so, chili, my lawyer, and a friend. A friend, and a lawyer.
1: What are you talking about?
0: I quite lawyer, and I say, catch it, now wait. Or so, law, said, okay, my name is now for it, baby, and chili. Was your freedom, my free case, and you're gonna be dead. Janin na bedem and na akwan oh lord what is me see Janin na bedem Janin se see ah I my case ni eba over them
1: oba first my really
0: Janin ni say ka 400,000
1: ti we dey work come na see asem no so
0: na see asem no to you no ka Janin Janin na u Janin no unnim na me balance bin san ka me ma police wa be chew
2: asem ba
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0: e bia obenya lawyer we be ka bia man we nwane obedem
1: Anya ne obedem.
0: And the ebano. The freak a UK ban.
1: Nipa na all bad pressure na all the ebano.
0: Anybrewum.
1: Papa, ta za ye place yi. 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To a ban now, oh, yeah, no one said you'll be a handle, no.
0: Yeah.
1: Who had a boom, I didn't boom. Ben boom, I didn't boom. But who didn't boom, so actually, I said more. Who didn't boom now, actually, I said more. Because baby, our papa, our befa, baby, our beco, any dear baby, our cow, and saying, and one rescue, and in our beco.
0: But to me, and you mean, and be any uncle.
1: The can, but I say, my man, and more and cratano, turtle, not young co, but the daily guide, or the daily graphic, and so, ewaha, now, oh, call online, so they are as I dumb online, my enjoy online. Ube timi anyan krata ni bi aken kan ewo ho. Na uko eye the front page of the Daily Guide or say MTL Ghana launches Grand Panache. Na we know eye estate firm. Ah, omonso eye into construction. Ma ye se nura oma launche eye a dime fe fe wia papa omwe siya ya launche no. Nye apartment ketua. 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Enti no eye MGF onso. Edia Ebaye, Gender Center condemns Dr. Amoakohene over Akosua Kuma comment. 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
0: Okay.
1: Enti oni Amoakohene ensensem no so no ade a Gender Center for condemn that commenter Regional Minister Emeki you know now Amoakohene ze papa ojineni ojineni papa
0: maybe I know the
1: Debbie, I know the baby between and yet Nasa no or walk a calica and took a crap. No, so you need the air by say, Nerako, US in TSA, a bin seed. A
0: man for a kappa.
1: A man for a kappa.
0: A man for say, or no, your doctor or Confanochi.
1: Confanochi.
0: Nigerian, so you have more Confanochi.
1: Tiazenko, or Hoya, Zenko, or Hoya.
0: A man for
1: okay.
0: But then you have a choice. I mean,
1: yes.
0: I hope it's me, but you can choose to.
1: Okay, Papa, front page corner. No, I say Abronye DC remanded for failing to surrender passport. And he say the bail conditions. You know, yes, you don't find a passport on your day, Emra. But passport and papa, you say on farm coy and Tino, your son won so Edinne Akotum. And I, Nipaba, consua, I've now so I ship out, Kuruma, Brown, your car, papa.
0: But then, only court in TVM, Jaffin also didn't hook on.
1: Afin also didn't hook on. Yeah, now, papa, all the quas, Elmo, and our passport.
0: Well, I don't know the implication. Said anything, I want more a filing application for review of the bill conditions. No,
1: okay.
0: Okay. But I don't know how I call Nanya to me.
1: Abronye na so ayi si okuru mu adodo papa daily eye guide krona no yehwe eye sports section or say Black Stars touchdown in US ahead of 2026 FIFA World Cup and tinura said e de etu jwan Black Stars attach down bibia e koso yi e de emomo e wo ho na minim se otena sen so awoye di DStv ho enkomo or say DStv brings all 104 World Cup 2026 matches live from 50 Ghana city. And the Unya DSTV decoder na World Cup matches in Nano, live, oh, wow, and so be to me, Abo and Yakoma, oh, na your father daily graphic, I will say 24-hour economy to create 1.7 million jobs by 2028. Gusitano. A presidential advisor, Eddie Mada 24-hour economy, no, the Ononso Eddie Atuja, and no, and Tiukoha, and also Edaho. Finance Minister releases 1.67 billion Ghana Cedi for agri sector, and the agri sector, and also Atin Tidepa, and also Kakra, and Opoy, the Daily Graphic, Eddie Baye, or say nation to produce first vaccine 2027. Vaccine Institute drives local initiative, and he, no, the Daily Graphic, Eddie Baye, the vaccine. Institute for HMA Ombebo Modi Bia say by 2027 Ghana Yebenya a scientific product and obey drew us a yaribi or a bit media wo ama yet me a two as ye kama kama and no a the daily graphic dia no pay on also a de besum ye and no now call a daily graphic sports or also dia said ye ye can Black Stars on enko no Black Stars begin final World Cup build up in United States of America and the Black Stars where the can say no omo ye first trading now ni nanso no the daily graphic at the asem kakra aba no point the king of the morning
0: yes,
1: your super simo
0: yes,
1: adidi e kwa so nkrata no mienu e ba ene but oko adom online my joy online so a obetimi abo akiri ho na wahwese de no mate
0: Mamina, the senior presenter, as Dennis Asamoah, Alatula, and Otenika, the socio-political issues, Kakra, Yensa, Kai, you know, and our Jibre, the Abu Bobo, so, and the Mabusha for us and PFM, 94.7 Jumedia Utino, the Friday's edition of the Ultimate Sports Show, and I hear the Asia. Yes, I'm seeing live, or as 105.9 ewo eye takwa de na yesan so edemu live ewo takwa wo eye mediama 92.9 ewo eye takwa yenchacha eye takwa ne eye takwa de fo nyina ese da bia muhodi and down ma bibia eye kama ye live on the internet and so YouTube no so ye live ewo honomo messages no bebre na no na sha sia eba ewo eye jumedi ne so yenfa da dwene no emra ana se yemfa dadwene
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1: papa my man starting from free baby akofa oh, free kumasi asante kotoko said your my dwene so be
0: alatula un se your friend is saying 48 days more na team Ghana feel the power. We dare to win from Ghana to Glasgow.
1: Commonwealth Games.
0: The Commonwealth Games.
1: Yes.
0: Na Basso.
1: Basso.
0: Among for any anxious here.
1: Emma. Attention in a World Cup. World Cup. World Cup.
0: But after the World Cup, we also a bit take a shine.
1: 23rd.
0: A bit take a shine. And the Commonwealth Games, no? A chair said, no, so Edina.
1: Edina.
0: Yes. And this year around, the Team Ghana, I prepare you, pa.
2: The
0: Paralympic Committee, in fact, National Paralympic Committee President.
1: President.
0: Samson Dean. So, Kasa, Gio Sinso, the Nanua
1: Tuma. Atumpa.
0: Kasa, the GA, and so, I say, we readiness for 18. It means that this year, no, our year, World Cup, ye ye na Glasgow, so, a year. Na just say, Ghana, ya tide. And to your supporting World Cup, no. Same and similar support must be given to the Team Ghana. Team Ghana, now so Enkona Omonko Meki ain't proud. The road to Glasgow 2026 has begun, and Team Ghana needs the support of every Ghanaian. Check the slogan. Joining the campaign now, and I said join the campaign now. Hashtag Team Ghana, hashtag We Dare to Win, hashtag Commonwealth Games, hashtag Commonwealth Sports Ghana and also Basso then then and ye ni bedi akire na ya hwese de enkomo no ABC akọ ewo ndi nzo ala 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
3: Tossing the apprentice, the atosoma, almost a bit. 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
2: so
0: wala na you just to be see to be see be o wey o seven ko yoki oyoki ah to
2: so
0: hard you okay and divide that season pay what so in fact enye for the first time una wame ye hu eye videos of the arrival of ye Blasters players abro mutachi down ewo omo team camp in fact very beautiful videos and penifori nyina otimi capture omo bobo omo nyina din in fact me hwe video na just say who say adwuma na a soja ewo hopa walking through the reception abro team no ebaye ekwan fa so 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know, walking through now for Ghana for 8 year the ultimate sports show, you know, Obia who said the AC Koso El Blasters camp.
2: But that's a couple of nice to announce Ghana for you know, and the Empire FM ultimate sports show, it's your phone, which you know, at the bar.

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1: Any problem I did PM and yes and put what the team train ye emu a him for and then penny 42/4 a big PM except the Black Stars of Ghana. But for the gunner to me cause yeah a sobans not and said that and quit ye into a mouthful you woman in your dear or my Ghana but the woman Black Stars papa papa papa papa pa one more apropos to the PM or home man or more air train the Black Stars of Ghana it be 3 hours. 4 hours, the tree cry and sana. Team no ever ever land the year, or the cinema hotel Hilton, or Virginia. Now, what the puppy moon to say, O shame on me, and me, a year, and it ya, and me, no chore, a woman, a shia, woman, mama, quaba, a dura, a year, the DMV, DMV. 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
1: oh my God. Mm-hmm. Fantastic, fantastic. And to Uba, I'm doing you know. Na ohwe ahokeka live on YouTube mu first training nyina ene da ho ache se bibia eye kama kama e pa e ho no ya ti se Venus ni biom dia masom countries no ba biom training no ho enhye da nye befitting ne ho enye bibia eso ani bibia ye boys yi training ana se yeah, in blaster players, you know, 18, you know. What is saying? Atmosphere, and it is saying?
0: That's all. Well, about Facebook, and I say, Uber YouTuber, now we'll share, Uber who say, Bibia, Dana Kwemu. Yeah, you know, and now see, yeah, Bibia, yeah, Ghana, Ebi Train, you know. Ah, and I'm paying for shots, yes, I'm a ball, my America, Muha. When we throw a mubaha, so that Becaya, Relax, Asante, Henry, Money. Working on the peer training, the course, the peer on the company idea. In the American University, don't say Bibia Edana Kwemu. And see Ghana any problem in terms of say baby omobe training, baby omoda, just say Bibia Edana Kwemu kama at the moment Ghana.
1: Mm. Via minimse nkoma ekoso Ghana wo what be regarding supporters ha. Yentimi mfa dodo en free Ghana ha America em supported the Black Stars ha. Minister she say e be mobilize supporters ha ebi wo Boston ne be bia wa America no ma tie Black Stars say no echi e wo honom. San nkoma ne e ba ye no America for wo mu wo meka Ghana for mu America. A wo mu support Black Stars no. Say no mu gi sa decision no na wo mu draw so ha. Ye mobilize mo take it out. Ombe timi akwa tight team nechi. Abo jama. E jinom na suko pimse. Ye bepon. Send the city ho. America ho.
0: Oga to sell this up on a cry idea by you could pee more apart from say even you could pee more hotel for cry push the other Black Stars of Ghana and the day of the other panel. Yeah, be say tickets are available. I did them back or mother on the tobacco support. No, yeah, sema a year amount for the donor, the pan. I wish a year, woman, you've been there, woman, Ghana for a Ben woman, almost quite. You are from Ben, but what is our happy with your information? Be an answer. If I do donor contacting, I will be sir. You bear Danny and sarcastic, it's me beginning. I am near the FCFO, and I do donor from mobilize your mother. And what happy? What's up? Groups at the door amount for a three or memoir, a Ghana for. Who groups in the shrouds and say, more for the gona, and a bushwa, a woman, a more train, a shame, and say, a quite then you better fashion me and Saka be, let me a quack posh. You could be a more hotel or so, and I would be tired. And you could be a more woman, Ubiano, a papa, or more pizza, a saying, you bay, na, you bay not to keep me, Ubia, any a bra, woman, you are just on pizza, woman, not to keep me, be no more day. It's me at the question game. If you know, and yes, sir. The Minister of Sports and Recreation, Rakusia, and Napa for our moody and new move for air tickets in India. Woman, and she said, asemo mampenye dia chugano e adia ato ni padu duona aywo wamo si Ghana na Ghana fo I think cry big cry near Ghana for so one person supported the Black Stars of Ghana. And to one of my dear Senator Bayer and she say, Pia on Bayano, a bit near could yet or so, not one and a Ghana for one Kata, or more American, one was inciting your kid because a crowd of people who supported the Black Stars of Ghana, Senator American, Ghana for any to one Black Stars and nothing. Dear, send me a piano, dear, come from home to piano. So, one would you be a Christian, my papa? Oh, the blatter, any a demo crime, any woman to drink or more crime. Someone woman can say, now you're full of black stars and you cry. Nana, we are color stress, the first deal, who stress me, and any taxes, any changes, how, yeah, the first change, or yeah, it's smart because the first, if I say, first half, and I get no in Shadam Queen, some other Black Stars of Ghana, but when you hear the signs that strike a crown, women who send you many society, so when you did be a BBB thing, a simple World Cup, you want Ghana, a bit in a corner, you need to be one and a train, a shame, a woman's other capital, maybe now it's in a quacko support the Black Stars of Ghana. See, ano de to say amafo aye crab papa
1: na omdo so kakra ombetimi atai tim na chi abojama ho hia me pa
0: omdo so groups e wo hanu mo even ko Massachusetts amafo a omo a groups a wo ho no supporters group e wo ho no mo to say one more boy, one more. Apart from that, you know, there were other states supporters that among for 50 a tipsy bank, crowd in America, super. But among for one more planning with other states, crowd one person make PM on any packet one, you can a boss one, Casta, an idiot, and a decatur crowd, one more boss, Ghana for America. A dosso papa, but we don't have to be a Ghana for America dosso, man. So it be a normal knee, interest. And I say, oh, you're back with that. And my mate will say, hey, response, no, hey, I know the papa, but you need to be a dosso papa. I want to say, supported the Black Stars of Ghana. And say, you
1: live on the YouTube page.
0: Ghana, so Nipadu Donana, a baby pium.
1: Live on the YouTube page, man, we say Ghana for almost Shijama, Botuntun Sansa, much as many are Brio Motechi and the Alcano, Nina Ayenocre. And then I'm training time, no, yeah, time being.
0: And one woman screening in your way into a net and a pay and a woman at the co training the American University training hall. And now, no, a kind of a hard time, I bear 10 a.m. and a woman at the co training. No, ever happy.
1: Okay. Fire, what are we in Central Precope or US of A? Time I a 26 man squad, no final one, ne buy, you know. Ghana had ye a man for us, we are as usual, it's me ba. If you cross here, born with US in the Senka, Joseph Pinto, Craddy, Ebem Niade. Wouldn't it fancy what Ghana, in fact, what America, when we Ghana for more interest for Black Stars, more, Ebby didn't come out. 26 man squad, no, final one, a buy, no. Now, woman come with the Senate City, when we happy with the squad, and as some visual missions be woman, and Anyasa and Kebema, Kebet me a boy. Any day. Injuries are, I hated the Black Stars. No, and come up in a month for the year as a journalist, a senior one, of course. What to tell America? Ho,
0: and as a man, so, senior to say, you mean, sir, if you are saying, a cop. Etre ede ko be bia mo bia tin kan ti e ni se ahaye Ghana ahaye US ti e bia sem to wa won ti ana se bibi discussions na ko so Ghana no bia na ekoko so ewo eye America happen na squad me the children no 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kra no e won se yeah it's a football no and ye adia so better say because of what MLS you know not to say be a one money who modern and answer say you and ye and ye league the more day and let put me under with you anything be an answer be a ever we are it one more specific and cut just like a player one who modern anchor the PMA and car a idea and car a double one and your mouth for the donor a customer so coach no one and an indian woman said please see anything and I'm a fellow one woman that one in see what kind of the door kind of saying corona or for the idea on 50 a year and the team and I said let's quad in see one friend but if I do donor and then you're happy with it but no con then I come to so amount for thank you could be a bad one for the Barbara man and can I know a day you know 70 or because 20 me more and more manga and a beam and a bush of 40 they do not tell me do a month 70 or more beam and can no more expect to say yeah that's the king of the number the 16 and only sabre now so so what can I say so I'm in here apart from that, you know, Oye Gani, the performance the same because Usha season yeah, one more Usha season yeah, Baba Raman, Bola, Wabo, any the number of Oye, if anything, hours and I say, minister, Wabo, Ediama, Oye, the team, Wabo, 90 minutes, bare 90 minutes, 90 minutes, bare 23. Times are who can kind the number of hours and I say yeah what bought the money team it was very high.
1: Okay.
0: You know maybe I'm not your friends a coach you know so a share or any be a different now not BNC Bavara man so share other players. Ghana force egg my age but to say send yanke be ya and can be a team say what Ghana should be benefit from ABS, KPA, that's the KBPM, women taking a player, about World Cup.
1: Yeah.
0: The car, a team's no one identity, one more expectation, Kaanyano, apart from, say, Benjamin Asaria, or Ghana local player, no, I will bow Ghana, no, and Kanak woman, yeah, and KFA, a beer player, then they need be, if you can, if you local league, you know, Eddie Kahua. Anke do tini abwa, na inya susu asu, pasu su, ewa, eyeye, ye teams, no wagana hu. But I mean, sa, ama fobu gwana, me, come on, sembi, bwe, discuss it, I just say, woma ye, a bit disappointed, ewa, say, ye fa only, Benjamin Asare from the Liga, ye dino, come on, they bad, eye, the World Cup, mundial, ke siwe ya, anka, anyanu, se, ye players, if ye kase, ye kase, ye kase, ye kase, ye league, you know, and your papa, the new local players are only capable of beating me about the comfort team. No, and your crown of 26 man squad, DIL, so you know, a woman, a big crowd, 9 point couple, no, what do you see? I had a World Cup, you can be a fan, play a damn name, me and you, me and Sebi. Edifi, a league, at least, at the end, for sure, at the way, are you league, you know, at the first word, at the friend thing, and we can't make, say, me, JB, at the Abreu, manga, and about our minister, coaching, and in the ofo se eye oba ye se ya ye hun se anya ko 1 or 2 eye then you score against Libya o hun players ni ade e no no anka san so ye plan ba ye o kata e wotima o follow ye ye Ghana league o follow ye Ghana players ni ade en si ni ni die mu no ofo se 26 players ni one mu any players I won be fit in India wet ndi aye bibidi ama o man Ghana well, you say your contract, the man and share for the World Cup, yeah, and the BS of a short trash of pan with Mikra, a the Black Stars team, no, and Emma, the team extending the contract, and that's where you become busy. One morning, you say, what's your boy homeworking? And our Christian and Ghana 40, no, you say, Ghana 40, yes, or the baby, a broker. It's Ghana 40, and you say, so what's the players I have to say, 1 or 2 beer went to me for 1 month soon. No, no, I see when I paid the one idea. And you're German, Uncle. Now, if I uncle do a year, what's that? I'm not gonna fool you now. I come and talk with you.
1: But you say, where your summer competition, whether no, it is saying, whether it is saying,
2: as simple FM.
0: Whether no, Saturday, the next winter, but even say America, whether no, instead of a year, instead of a year, stable, sir. But the same part, you know, Rastaman, you know, I see now he's you know, 77 degrees near the and me, you see, shoot the top, and me, you see, shoot the top, and see, you shot, not to say, you know, 55 degrees near the end, you know, what I'm there on and off, but we are in the summer, and you know, you know, Rastaman, no more, and it's what I mean, said that, and you're bad, sir. And your bad sakura. But more obia of Ghana air baby. I want to say the name, sir, and man, you say, oh, no, my baby, but since you predict weather, and at least no. Oh, light ones, be a beer would be back for your macaca. I will be bad with me, dear, with it, maybe a quo, one with me, affa, a beer, but to say, dear, and no, cause a ransom and no more weather, no.
1: Fire no pay ye better say pa for that a fantastic report out there. Now when your messages be for you ha ka we dey personal messages ka me kind man wa nanka why ya no just 1 second be nanka ye dey wrap up why.
0: Now, okay, and also a personal message. Is it personal? No, is it for the public?
1: Personal, public, interest messages. Message number one, Mr. Emmanuel Otey, where finance director of Ghana Education Service. What's it, my true? Me patro bi se file di se the bain and all about Ghana.
0: Oh, Mr. Otey. My shadow or baby and I decided to say all Bahana, Nadabena, maybe Ghana, dear, and you. And then I would decay your intro. So, where the car catcher Ghana for that, and to me, did you send cat the daughter or see what you from the beginning and go back to the old kind?
1: Okay. Okay. And your second message, Abdul Salam Yakubu, and a day Abidjan is here, say, Opaso, send you Mumu. Now, number bang and on sending Mumu no NC. So, say, we are Reconciliation Committee Chairman of the Ghana Football Association, Watema. On also, so, Opaso, send you Mumu. On sending C number bang so.
0: Abdul Salam Yakubu, Mianga Sabini Abema. My dear, you know, meaning is all over cut off because sending the moon with
1: message or the buy, I don't know. Put your money number,
0: abedinago.com. Maybe send me a with you, non fans for film.
1: Ah, okay. When that's a message, you free a gamma ho, a kinsil or so a town. Or so one wedding comobi, one wedding comobi, a dime project to be out the share on, sir. I said, Ton Tom, Ghana for now, so by Joe de Bacono. How far so far?
0: Hey, Mr. Papa, a gamma, which sounded for Papa. My dear, you know, Mr. Papa, I'm saying, look at you and say, project ne bi ye go so pa ye ne ko fo e bi nko mo na ubi nse e dan di obi e ni wa se de wo nya dan a eye ono ane bi a won pe na mo ya na 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
0: 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Ghana football and Qatar. Na ushesen the enthusiasm ye womu de ba a league no name to say akwa kubini sa se womo at the core relegation no na eadia and yemi kakra na se baby baby kra no se womun of cras what the musica be ye football no. It did say I see away and she said me and your my year your league in room. Your mother brain if you are a touchy money at the but apart from that, you know, the make catch on the papa say, I say no money in Jaigana football. You mean say football at an akuma so papa and see on your book say any say every cup no crown they are compensating and see it did say. 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
1: last but one question George a question for ye wasu ono wa unfinished business ya accountability na da bena saa akuntebu ono one ni bibu
0: Because me share the name America, me mean ya na unfinished business. Me ya to also happy. Don't worry, my card will make change.
1: Okay.
0: Then me also to bomb back at the pa na thing. Only I would say on the umbra.
1: Okay.
0: Only I would say we be able to find. Me share the name wa Hawaii.
1: Okay. The chat wa hana everyone kasa oba Mary. Awa wo edem ho. Wasi u drinks ni biaba na for our dress in Maya na yeba dudwa say na ope.
0: Mary, I'm about to marry. I can't say Very well, pa.
1: 0302216545 and I feel 0302216546 numbers are yeah the effa calls ka crave and your time now I'll tell you bye issues in so and now what yeah men kobe via and p and kobe via yamba calls in ka crave and can afi and die home and fa emra 0302216546 mi ba choba no ayen snap ya mami na fufuro so atumi aba na yetumi akwani. Hello, good morning.
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2: 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The best minister and the cabinet in a say, or more co supporters, my best, I don't know, or make sure, or my business or support of blasters, now blasters, so let me think for me, ready and about my concord Ghana.
1: Matta,
2: when you go for your human.
1: Yamiso and Kaho, 0302216545. 0302216546. Hello, good morning. Hello. Good morning.
3: Champion soccer international
4: for
3: you.
4: Can't you be able to call you? I
1: mean,
4: I
1: don't know what to say. Me,
4: Papa, I am going to me. The mechanic say, Mamma Basso, and I think maybe I'm in my age. The composition will be the mechanic, I'm sure, send me a penny of fabulous. I know. I best minister, no, the rest of the proud. Would all have support the senior from crowd or sports class for what I say? Would all have sports class from. Okay, because here, Dr. Skashem, and friends, Master Degre 205, any phobia, love, and near that, you know, be able to do what I say. The best I say, send a supporters in your phone, or Mamma Mubia, or more supporters, sports classes, or Mutu. Now, Dr. Skashem, I make on the chairman, sports class on the chairman, I. Nah, friends, I'm not here. Yeah, you know, do you? Why? No, maybe I'm not here.
1: Yeah. I'm going to call you, Hamate. But I say 0302216545 0302216546 Yankobium, Yankobium, Yafi, Yamfaka, and Kawas, and Perfem, Sinye, 94. 107.7. Hello, good morning.
3: Good morning, Mansu.
1: Yes, sir. Lawyer Oda, Bibi Abako. I am a day, so I think that's in me. And so, Job won't be a guy starting in Luca. Now, what Mako Fabani says, the more years in my papa. My school, you see, and say, I've got me in entire life. The same thing is you, a 6 months, because the football needs the BM records and a 6 months. And then, it's just a good thing, you say, all black, oh, Marcy, and Penny, Nation, Prince, but a professional 6 months, no boy. Almost the same nation will be said. Match no more toy. Maybe more catching Jemo, Patrick, see your mona basso. A basso woman was here, or no woman was here, Bikoboku. And I talked to the other bonnet. No team man who cram and got a bed. Cause we didn't get my discuss now here. Yababa, the Abeto Abontin said, Omo Beminska, and the Annie, when I still ask almost able. She crying fast, so I would say, crying it as a bono, a 6 months. Yeah, you have investigations about him, so I bet to headquarters. You didn't come. Hello, good morning.
5: Hello, Papa Mansu.
1: Yes, I'm Pacho Haini.
5: Hey, Matthew.
1: Yeah, I mean, you are Bibi Abako.
5: Oko, Jobo.
1: Jobo, Yonko. Jobo, Yonko.
5: Oh, Ranano, so. Yes, you are. You are a great girl. I am a young man. So we could share team to say England and I Croatia and I say what's Kaka make a technical people in the one country strikers attackers no where them would do honor penalty we know I answer one who I said I could share team you about my fan show my so what the other way the Jobo, you refuse to name your queen when you're ready. Hello, good morning. 0302216545. Hello, good morning.
6: Hello, my two.
1: Yes, I'm Pacho Hwaini.
6: I could see. Boko, Mustaka, Bush, Maggie, the Gilio, Black, Bolivia, you made my place, so Mukako, my home.
1: Okay,
6: Bolivia, Taka, to Mizukua,
1: Kofia Lahue, Kofia Lahue.
6: What's happening? 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
1: Nyame enka ho pa yeda se from takwa yedi be si ha nom na afi wi a ya dan ma ala bibi kakra bi na afi ye nine homra
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3: wa se France
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1: Yeah.
3: And over no abola, every coach boy na me na. Players in the ball no more bono. I say, omu ku omu wa ma mai no. Boy, I'm on the France boy, you know. Eye kika kika wo.
1: No, but we are Ghana Black Star player. Now they say Ivory Coast etimi ashe France. Me hunu wa untimi she England.
3: Na papa bi be France a friendly match. But a friendly match a ahokeka ho de be wa friendly match na untimi de ko game man ye ye. Eti we sa match na mo no at score line no. Say we player this time around no papa. Any kwazo obi ya two fu say yero ho.
1: Messi Spain.
3: Baby
1: any Iraq 1-1.
3: 1-1.
1: That was Spain.
3: That was Spain. Na no France yo ko Cote d'Ivoire ko chenu France wa. Nantes continent grow near Babe chenu. We are supporters a good parka. Ni nyina o de to na chi. E ball no say or body a man my every coach. Saadie ni bia na say papa he plays ni yamaye.
1: Me say Iran che Mali 2-0. Just a scoreline
3: Iran Irano ashe Mali 2-0. Enti papa.
1: Enra Finland na so che Sweden. Pa. Oni na wi.
3: Baby, I do know a players in Ankasa. Ness or Mukasa Tromo, no Mukromo. Your proper player in a park, so no Bobo, now who's a player where you're committed. Who in a commitment level, no? I will give you so much. Who's a yes, player where you're committed. And you baby, I do know a one Kasa Ness or Mosaki or Moon committed or Mubi Bian from Magana. Because Papa, the S on Sakabiano, Bia intact.
1: Yeah.
3: Matches S or Ubo. Se no na no meka no se se ye coach ya wabai
1: yeah.
3: Se nya no mrepoma aw ne guys yi start preparation tema papa nka ne sabe ba beto team ne so every coach dia ye kan mess five
1: yeah
3: aw di omoje afcon no papa no na da so kita team no sure. Eti guys na wo no anka se nim team a wa prepare dia ma every coach eti ye hwe sa modern money bi na ye black stars ne so no em put up better performance. It was our World Cup. We can't be any more prepared. Obo be a who because we qualify for World Cup. We qualify now. So who say only better countries? Ne kwa kuchia.
1: Yeah.
3: It is a who's no England. Who's no Croatia. Now the attention kwa kuzi Panama aswa. Papa beka. You ma attention. You stay focused. You fancy a team say the best. You nibia or my best. Me ne nabo.
1: Very well. I'm watching you live and listening as well from Takwa. I'm international from Takwa Zungu. Keep the fire blazing. Salus and the way Eddie Ebaye entrepreneur man. How could regional minister is a bit okay? In fact, we're already a lame when fancy. Shout out, I listen to you live and I'll see more fire. Or your car, Eddie Abaye. We see whether free tickets or not. I'm representing for all the three group matches. So, see Black Stars and entrepreneur man Eddie Abaye. Cote d'Ivoire 2, France 1, and Anthony Frimpong. So, Eddie Baye, Ibrahim. Yeah, smile. I say, Papa, my shopa, Dr. Kwame Harry saying, and now, Ode Abba, Anthony Frimpong said, the African teams will pull out surprise at this year's World Cup. And Ode Abba, Kenel Alassan say, watching you from Rock and Sound Enterprise, Zungu Lane. Fire, we have missed you, Papa. And Ode Abba, my show, she will need about 200 crates of the drinks. And Ibrahim, the account, Ibrahim BM said, until family, yeni my show. And Ode account, Ode Abba, we say, it looks like the African teams are ready for this year particular World Cup. And I also, the account, Eddie Abro. Messages, you know, Mumanemra, and Ebekin Kenina. Arope Maminchia, the Super International. The Super International. And they will call your goal, Honoma. And now, International, dear, where Bakupe, the Super One. One of the original Supreme Simono. Until.
3: Okay.
1: Yeah, Tiatidom.
3: Okay, omo ti enye ye da no.
7: Enye
3: ye da.
7: Da no e wo e ti avana no. E na me ku opte no. Because you know you Arsenal fan, but NC you know, e na me twen no de ne ba.
3: E de be count until family no.
7: The international superman. The international man, or too much, or too much, or no, I be can't until. Chatted on home, I'm a Vivia, I come up. 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
1: Okay, okay, I'll see you soon. Why, baby? Hey, me say enra me boyfriend akwesi obo star 959 hash e woni phone so na we really
2: ah Anita and the what doggy park
1: oh won so a akwesi asan so aba number 1
2: me ma dwen na ho
1: e na dey we so ye me show papa bi na me dey toss am short sexy dress no aha na me say samiti na me ye me nails so come
2: oh no
1: me fa uba make I do some small 1-2-1-2 rounds be answer me dwen ho na we tria. Hey, Nana, so he for order some Chinese and wine, Papa B. And let him this check, no.
2: Hey, Anita.
1: Nasan, meow, when you hear TV, Bino. I also was a sound. No, top prepaid. Now meet me chilly, Esimo. I don't go feel sweat like that. See, fine girl.
3: Hey, Anita.
1: Jesus.
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1: 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That is why this June, Joy Business and the Super Morning Show, in partnership with the Federation of Associations of Ghanaian Exporters, FAGE, bring you the Joy Agribusiness Month 2026 under the theme, From Soil to Sovereignty, Building Ghana's Agricultural Self-Reliance Through Innovation. 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
4: 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So,
6: you dream me that I say, you are no more man on me. You almost see a cacra. You almost will know. Yes, you are here. You need to see a cabum.
7: Memory Debia, a bonusia, a pemusia, a cosino watch, a change, a home, a approach, said the Akuhu, any diabu drufi, the hum, near her, the ye, near the abba, the enyano, and you can say, ye,
6: Zenaja. Abrochin come on a dim tintim pa.
4: Ya bear no man who do I? 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

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social security scheme, first tier, managed by SNET, a mandatory fully funded and privately managed occupational pension scheme, second tier, and a voluntary fully funded and privately managed 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Employer enforcement has been beefed up, and therefore, we are entreating all employers to

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1: So yeah, and you know Eddie Eba. Now one famous birthday. Et me aba na Oparijan. And Eddie this famous birthday, Eddie Eba. I say happy special birthday to you, Dr. Andy Osei Okra. Oh yes, CEO of Tree Crops Development Authority. 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And yeah, Oparijan Ede Abekayensa Anope Yede Ma. So to you, Dr. Andy Osei Okra. Nyame unshira papa. 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Eno ene kakra aba. Abusu yanfo ye kakra kwa jia bwafo nkra to enche na yedi amano ninsemno edi eto.

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And Crabatana, the Ben will be a Sapepe and a tear and Cassel Bank Cayanta, the Bia Ben will be a. 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Franco Trading Enterprise as a cell phone, Papa Fie. 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Or the Gold Rush season, you know, Ediaba. 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

0: 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What you say? A hard pa. 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Found to my boss sink test, I know. Yena, chichidia day, hono. 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

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And one is Obe brush every morning and every evening. Every morning and every evening. And the boys and the girls, you know. Are you doing the two? So one tia siepe. 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Eye Pepsodent. To the two with Pepsodent. Brush every morning and every evening. Omso kai hu kre mupa. Kavi tibia. Jam singina. Ebe free yase so. Eti me asmile ye didi kamapa. Na DSTV. I see your home of entertainment. The biggest football tournament is here, and DSTV is giving you front row seat to all the actions live. What do you say? Oba hwɛ ne fili fili say HD so up na say DSTV na bɛbɔ apa we no ɛyɛ FIFA World Cup 2026 and ɛba wase it is the time that when everything can wait then so and na ɛtwɛn ba World Cup ne de ɛtwɛn nyɛ ye ɛyɛ DSTV na de brɛ wo wase your home of entertainment and as entertainment and a DSTV

Mainland Ghana ekwe mu pa na obisa se Ghana maye crowd wana and I'm say the biggest football festival no eh wo wi ase na ne bre aso electroland for you ready ampa you ready eh yeah the soccer promotion and what they mine officially now we see a massive discount amazing freebies and have a big winning opportunities and electroland Ghana eh dey mine ye o toms now we see afidia bring the 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I may be a kama pa. Yo TCL media and in Ascona. I can home where you are Teddy Cassia raffle and a year to a prep with 3 and quadia. 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

0: Francis ama obeto Samia ewo keke Samia ewo keke ya chaga e champion chapi obeto Samia good morning ochapi enko fa mana ni sem emre osisi a
1: in the world. 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
0: ntia Mr. Moses Amapaka OTA live
1: yeah I'm touch it down me so lead the delegation and your back was very beautiful
0: OTA live
1: ma bibia be fine o mo fa mani mo nyamo nta de na chi na nyiye
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0: enkomo mo hwam pa emu hwam pa chese nyo mo mo ye no tim say every match de bia no
1: emu hwam
0: I'm
1: going to
0: celebrate. Every match day,
1: I'm on tribute. Do you feel you may celebrate? Yeah, very important.
0: Must you say or call you as one other? That's in a new goose, sir.
1: Hey. Or tribute, do you feel
0: you? Omo tribute, do you have
1: dinner? Ah,
0: bah. I'm not going to say tribute. I'm not going to make cheers for him.
1: Hey. Seriously. Wow, all right, my show, live on Asempone 4.7 FM. Now, defender conversation, won't say, a man who is on the streets of Accra, and as a program on social media, a man faster take on, especially if in Ghana, across the city, a defender,
0: oh, no, no, say me, I'm coffer by on Tuesday, a coffer, sir, defenders assembly by, but. Emra okay, Ivory Coast defenders. Me nya sure so mu e wo stroke se bi a chen ye die no.
1: Sa.
0: Ai, but the only difference is that wo mu dey from goalkeeper copy the last person. And ye din no dey start no. Om the boy we.
1: Then no to say no so pay off.
0: Ya say ye head there no dey. Ye timi dey ba be do kakra bi I dey be wie no. Na say ye jam kakra.
1: No ano last minute na bi a na see you. La ya pon ye dey. I don't ya bunk of for 1-0. I want say 1-0 so a man with certain kind of vim be the winning mentality. We a player and you are used to winning. A what in
0: I say.
1: What I say.
0: Mm. That 2 minutes I hold there and come be nya. And the two momentum no. And then the difference between Omo and Ivory Coast.
1: Ah, well,
0: because Omo France for Charlie.
1: Bugamu. Almost a France for one or two changes here and there. So some. But in high place, Omo di Omo Koye. Washa France. Yeah, that's Washa France for us.
0: Debbie,
1: Washa France. So any Omo share when he yankase John Mensah movie. Yankase Jikwa Bre. And I say Jikwa Pra. And I say Kudusu Nim Debbie Washa. It's your defenders now. That conversation that competition and no one you go so air can ya the say defense the obi the obi. I'm not fast the air queer the generations, you know. Defenders are produce the last World Cup, the last two World Cups here quite and then you defenders you produce that some now. I'm not fast we moon ago.
0: Now what might you produce you and you could do here for?
1: No, but you said a level, no.
0: I know. But yet
1: It's the days before Messi in Argentina BGB. Not scores, not bad scores. Just that no money. But not scores, not nothing. And they said the Ivory Coast for no, a golden generation. No. They had very brilliant players, including the whole Drogba, which is a Musana trophy.
0: And they had generational thing. Because the Ghana's greatest footballer ever to live here, BDP.
1: Okay.
0: Neboa.
1: People won't argue, right?
0: They won't argue.
1: There's no argument.
0: We're the number one.
1: Okay.
0: Very pale with them back.
1: Okay.
0: What do you say? But on Ukraine, that platform, Ukraine, went to many other opportunity to carry along the team to play on that platform.
1: Alongside the likes of Sam Johnson, likes of Tony Yeboah, that was a great team. Maybe I never for you go kasa almost na titino na ama Senegal and na mbubu budini sa
0: so still.
1: They were great players, but I'm
0: fine. That opportunity. So this is the generational change at the Abba. And the even though you say we are greatest, we know you are different. And at the front, baby, and seven babies, so I am in true.
1: Oh, interesting. That's true.
0: And seven babies, you are. There's also your person in him. When that's sad, 37. One more time, no. Woman who bought a chance, I'm a Samoja, so I'm going to watch this generation. This generation, the following generation, I'm going to.
1: Ana, Ana Ronaldo say numbers don't lie. Also, we share one one goose. Then I'll be interesting. At the end, I'll be interesting. We share 1,000 goose. I mean, maybe in a year, maybe you make my number one to number one. When my business is here, wow, wow, I get it. Mazo, a few days to the World Cup. Panama video BP. Ah, I'm on a training. I managed to change so I'm on call. I'm on phone audio.
0: I know many are from for show for two. I'm
1: on phone one day. Yes, I am some omkokutugal. I'm saying, hey, my tree, you are some money
0: poor.
1: England for us started commenting on the viral video of Panama. A corner, I'm like, now go for any little company to my tutor, uncle for mommy and you.
0: Okay,
1: much to pancake. Now, back we do one of the videos, no, only a homobia some almost is the pass and reno. I'm a chum, say, and I say, Natachini, a coco, Tachini, a coco. Boka crack one of my sons, some of pa, and I soon, and I was ready. Bonnie Bono from Anyatachi. To go funny, so many yabby, they didn't come here to didn't come here to play. They didn't come to the World Cup to be a you. Some babble Nemukeke. Then I saw a bibber Nemukeke said, be so called. And none of Padme who have very interesting posts, as I, yes, I chase him, or more koji, or more trash on Bajino Mood. Yes, a favorite in the maestro, so be no magic different. Yes, your favorite in
0: the
1: France, Spain, Argentina, Morocco. Favorites. When I be in a few more. France, Spain, Argentina, Morocco.
0: Morocco.
1: Be Morocco film. Contenders. Till favorites in all. And a contenders in Brazil, England, Germany, Senegal, contenders.
0: Yeah,
1: same. Morocco about contender.
0: Nah, we know about contender.
1: Na contenders name is one, you know.
0: Me, Bobo Bim.
1: Brazil, England, Germany, Senegal. Na one, you need to contender and co-favorite. See, you Morocco if you want to go on. Brazil and Brazil go co-favorites. Okay. Outside chances. Just one more. One more. I'm going to form say ya. I'm going to be with him. Croatia, Belgium, Colombia, Uruguay. Netherlands, Algeria, Switzerland, and Mexico. Outside chances.
0: Belgium team any bad.
1: Pretenders. Pretenders. Yeah, World Cup here with pretenders in ye. Austria. Czech Republic. Canada. Norway. Portugal. Scotland, USA. I say, Paraguay, Ivory Coast, Ecuador, Japan, Sweden, Egypt, New Zealand, South Korea, and a Bosnia. And we are pretenders, you know.
0: Okay.
1: Tourists in Lebanon. Tourists in it. Tourists, you know. South Africa. Qatar, Haiti, Australia, Curacao, Tunisia, Iran, Saudi Arabia, Iraq, Turkey, Jordan, Cape Verde, DR Congo, Uzbekistan, and I'm watching Ghana, and why are the capital letters? In a Panama, where we are tourists, yes, omo die. Omo ko hwe red company bi. Yeah, yeah. Ye ko boy but ye ko hade aba. Ye ko help.
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1: Did you agree? Ghana, say Ghana, yeah, tourists.
0: And what do you call pretender?
1: Pretenders, cry, but and outside chances.
0: And as a contenders,
1: hey, madam. He said, "There's a man for him." Sometimes the blacks are so swatched. They say, "It should be by being that swoon, you know."
0: Yeah.
1: Ha, man for as a man for Nigeria, Ewo Mumuni Adiara. Manjo, yeah, can World Cup now, Samno. There's this mathematician, a man who was yet Jumana che in the last three World Cups. What time I predicted you'll be to win World Cup, no?
0: I'm an affa.
1: Will you be an affa? Now no, can say Germany, but Germany, G.
0: Okay.
1: Ewo Brazil, hono. Nano Algeria Nazo Casa France budget 2018 France J. 2022 Casa Argentina budget Argentina J. Now, I feel so the Ababatum. or the old model she said. And we should GDP no money. That GDP seven, you know, you should go and idea Barry. And the metrics no money. On my new economy, ni ni na odi ya na fa. Etu we waiye ye ye ani adi adi ano. Was it final no? Netherlands ebeche Spain in the semi final.
0: Okay.
1: Now only Portugal ako final. Mm-hmm. Because Portugal so any England be really your semi final. So Portugal England semi final. Mm-hmm. Spain Holland semi final. Now Holland ashe Spain. Mm-hmm. Now Portugal ashe England. Mm-hmm. Now final no, aye Portugal versus Holland.
0: Wow.
1: Or your mathematician, your friend Joachim Clement. Now so Portugal any.
0: Now no equation better you here.
1: I mean change the win. Also you should the GDP of the economy and the population or just the type you never see so. Or your mathematician.
0: Or T3 LGBTQ num.
1: Bibia. Eti yeah. Joachim Clement is a mathematician. Never heard him. Eti utum say yes. Well, we no no say afi. Hollander abre. Hollander beho abeho. Utimi ko ayedano say Spain for the year 2010. What bre ebu ayese ayewanwan underachievers.
0: Yeah, perennial underachievers.
1: Eti this time around there, nyami esia beho onu ni. Kenachi.
0: Calculations no.
1: I no kweni.
0: No, no.
1: Calculations in kwa. Nessa to the last three afa. Not just a GDO who said, we'll submit me afa. It's a young recipe. Master, you
0: answer was three.
1: Nay, you miss the same.
0: But a baby to my tomb, send a baby to my tomb.
1: Na Germany afa, France afa, Argentina afa. What you match the semi finalist? At the finals, Emmanuel. Or say Holland, Portugal, Nafi Holland, Jacob, Holland, Abre. He got Holland, Portugal, Sudianca. 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
0: Yeah.
1: Ni starti new era of Mbappe, of Haaland. 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I to wear one more mojina energy. 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Coach work up, coach your brother, coach your work up, your brothers. Coach in France, co France. 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Oh, Wanga na nina na mumu husana na bia Brazil maji 5 na wiyajis omwa mi nimse yebe unse new team biya eno kasa feed ye be ye ye Holland ifwe a feed ye be ye ye au onya menesa wa mashidi Holland ifwe a feed ye be ye ye au Holland ifwe mashu you don't believe it so ya that's on yini
0: oh minyini minyini media minyini
1: ah oya mat.
0: Yen keep it this equation. Yen fan two.
1: Now I have a blackboard on this, so the why also.
0: And a green board, no.
1: And this, what is when you're hunya?
0: Yeah, me hunya.
1: Now go speed on Pemasa.
0: Me and oh, the amenity pass it cross it here.
1: Bow your fan of it. There are subjects to be on it here. Wait, you're in a demented.
0: Yeah, I saw passing mass or EHS level. At the SS level.
1: It's a course subject.
0: At the training college level. At the university level, Grano.
1: And can one? Ube to my book here, and no book can be with
0: that. But the Honum the NDA.
1: Sabi ni ure mu die.
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0: yeah
1: and ya dadene so a whole lot of work as what day music and Cobra FM we your program director and Cobra FM of ho adwane na so be program director of Asempe FM and as Adom FM as what day music for fun
0: load no so
1: hwe no bi badma kura nyene nia obekwa ka so be dwa. 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Chese, as for the music. Serazo, Ed Diancasa. Necra, ayo, aya, and Cobra FM Hono.
0: Yeah.
1: One more guest for no eba show so a. Ebi o wa one I say ni se mo one say mo yeyi. But I we program director ha. E to da bia. One say o kese mo na e change from Kilentia to Kilabetua kakra.
0: That's it. No dani HR.
1: Ah to Kilabetua kakra. Na che se bibia e fine. But onye sam keto a.
0: Enough for
1: me. Eti Andone Rola. He is now confirmed 2 years.
0: Yeah.
1: Now man for 2 years. Mm. Where am I for 2 years? Eh? Mm. Like a Liverpool pie.
0: Liverpool for no money at you.
1: Oh, yeah. Oh no. This guy. Everybody oh combiti no.
0: Chairman and any judge.
1: Okay. Send out the bottom of Dubai big one beating. Then can say, ah, kwa no yade. Mm. Right, to the binia, what town player, no? But look at Semenyo. Nah, you know, the next Semenyo in a bottom of beton. Send out quite a good subway. Ten your bad. And bottom of place, did you have to take a soul? Said the same way, Jaw again will be a coffee. Which make us, oh, gay our yan and the one yan the pages that one known to me in enter. But to me, catch the room you are quite essentially gay with dear you good. I do say, eh, on pen will be a better way to go for the M. Wow, bless now, bomb of Frank Assas, as when you are Jeff for Liverpool, bless them. They are going to see the difference in coaching. Coaching him, Guahodo. Coaching, okay. And this man is going to change that. Now, me tell the customer, I'm sure he sounds calm and confident. I mean,
0: sir, now we'll under your sleeve, sir. And your customer,
1: also, of course, Obiang will send a bomb of bubble, but of course, Liverpool is a different Liverpool on culture, Liverpool on BBA on fee, Liverpool culture, and then BBA entirely. But also, the Nadia Baba come on my Liverpool. I really trophies, and on the T Subium said trophies.
7: So really excited because obviously you know about Liverpool, you know that is a big club, a massive club, one of the biggest in the world, but feeling inside, no, and understanding a little bit more of this club, and I always thought it's a special club. I think you don't need a lot of things to get attracted by Liverpool, no? Liverpool is Liverpool. The chance for me to coach top-level players, the chance to fight for titles. We know what's happening. I want to get ready. People for sure have seen Bournemouth play. There are some things that obviously we need to change, coaching Liverpool. But I wouldn't like to lose, no, our identity, the intensity, the aggressiveness, the organization, certain things that I would like always to have in my team. So obviously after you have to adapt to the players you have. I think we can make it work.
1: I think we can make it work. And so you better the Andoni and Royal at the Eba Liverpool. My George Nidis are Befa.
0: Oh, time will tell.
1: Until.
0: All
1: right, the Andoni if you are back. Now it is official. Napoli and Antonio Conte at Conta. One more pie. Conte and Casas and a record royale somewhere. It's on your bar. First, second year, anymore. I guess I saw the 777 saying who be no Jacko.
0: Yeah.
1: First, second, on one. I guess I have something which is there. Yeah. But you have to be your boss, as I just saying.
0: To be your boss,
1: yeah.
0: That's a
1: Nikuko Drew. Now ball, yeah, Koko. Ball, yeah, when Koko no any idea.
0: Now boss, I saw new coach, no, kuta boss.
1: He's got balls. He can so be your boss, sir. This is what Koko Drew, yes,
0: sir.
1: So translating is straighter.
0: I know your transliteration.
1: Tell boss, let me say. Who the bema? Yeah, who John is? It's he's got balls. No, no, first of all, yeah, DB. I said, for no more balls. So, Man City folk who bought around, say, Elliot Anderson, I'm a fan. No, no, for the man. More your Man City to Moody, just a most small fan. Play a bia, play a bia. So, Monquan, I'm a player, I'm a fan goody. Monquan, Moody, Mumma fan goody. Say, boy, I want to get the Fabia Bastemana. Your old ladies were a team. You against the Fabia Bottom of Helm, too. Bid no bab a boom, you know, sir. No, I said, did I say we will pretend and say a bar for real? I guess some sorry demo. But say 25, where's the 30? We are no can be or can be a freddy. 40, no, be uncle, you better.
0: I said, when you're sorry for us, them. Maybe I bought for you, dear sir.
1: Now they be more can Odia gross and it take out some bed. So we got 25, we got 30, or bomb first, we'll be 35.
0: Because what you want to do to make us own Kevin.
1: Yes, you boo pass so okay. Now can I take out? So it goes all but
0: and you're so candidate.
1: Okafes, and as Okafes.
0: And Obeka, no, so Usha congregation at Dawson. When they are there, Eric Tietri or
1: not, Obeka,
0: and to wake up, Eric and cannot walk.
1: Okay, Maya Schwalinska. Maya Schwalinska.
0: Bodini ye ni jade.
1: Maya Schwalinska. Schwalinska. Mm. Yeah, Schwalinska.
0: What's it then?
1: Schwalinska. Schwalinska. Like me one is saying.
0: Okay, we now call your spelling bee with school.
1: Charles got the attack on again. No. What? Why a qualifier? One cut top seats the home. Must get your remoir, or a match away from history. Yeah. And in a one day I am Mira and Reva and a dear Pim. So a final showdown. Hey, Mesto. Well, number 114, Mesto. On me, who be
0: ya? And I will be a powerhouse, right?
1: How ready, dear? How anyone? On the 25th seat, Nadu, I am. Kwambiaso, no bit, and a Kwambiaso already. Aye, Diana Schneider is so such a year. Like I say, I'm funny at the reality. Maya Schwalinska, you also bet to me, Aji, aye, the final on it. Mira Andreeva, and a dear Pimso in that final. Now, Kupio, me, man, from Mosom, to come and see Harry Potter on it. Aye, Harry Hielovara. I just said, Kwambiaso, no. I'm planning on Saturday. You can rest on a Saturday, you know, so missing me. Ako, you bet yet, you bet Pimbiano, so yet, bro. Hey, Mr. Samuel Wonder.
0: Samuel Wonder.
1: Yeah. Mm. Nadum Auto Fix. Yes, and a Nadum Pharmacy.
0: Okay.
1: On the Epony Paul Dano. Or say we BMU outside the territories of Ghana. Yeah, no.
0: Friday, I'll question baby no.
1: Oh, ni Ghana. Preference over there. It was what change now. Oh, yeah, Oba, I'll be me at the Kenya. It's me, Jemu. Na ya to us. And
0: there's
1: nothing
0: all. Otin and Kaji.
1: Mr. Nesson committing in Kaji.
0: Now, it is a technical partner.
1: Yeah.
0: Now, some quacko G microphone.
1: Turn the head on the back, sir.
0: Hey, some
1: of your boy.
0: Your be, sir.
1: When you're yobbing there, you're no, I had a wono.
0: And Nesson call.
1: The chat and Nanopay.
0: I enchant.
1: Miss Otin so ho.
0: Mr. Emmanuel Otin.
1: Great.
0: And I say, call Tamale.
1: Come on, hoy.
0: Baba. Honorable, Yenene Kasa.
1: Oh, okay. The project na kusi saying.
0: Project, you know, young weekend, yeah. Sechina. And now Kosiada.
1: Okay. Kosi, I would have a bedroom.
0: Any china, yeah.
1: Send
0: a bear.
1: I saw them there to the Utungu Kakra. What in your son? Over to you, Bafu.
0: Mamina, Eric, and Siadu, the foreign minister, and now attaining canoe.
8: My show me one question.
0: Am I Eric?
8: Me one question, Mano. Tourist list, no one day research, Mano.
1: Oh, it is a research, not an argument.
8: Ella, they are dying.
1: Oh, yeah. Are you for tourists for them?
8: No, first category near them.
1: And no, yeah, one more bit me a win near them.
8: And a second category.
1: And a contenders war.
8: Ah.
1: Did the Susa be with me about boss?
8: Ah. And I hear your question.
1: I want to research in the question.
8: Tourists and mini a day.
1: Yeah,
8: Chimu mini tourists.
1: Yeah, yeah, yeah, yeah, yeah, yeah, yeah, yeah, yeah, yeah, I didn't research it. I'm a butchy. Still, I want to. I didn't
0: know.
1: Yeah, just see a
0: movie. But I bet you have movie. Say the movement.
1: Depends on your match against Panama.
0: Said you corner, you be movie.
8: You will prove your research wrong.
1: Aye.
8: You be prove wrong.
1: Come be amadi Brazil, chamdi Morocco ne, Senegal mwa kwashe no. Like you afeni omo. Ana na omo abamu abua. Come be Morocco sha omo bit imagine ho.
0: Aye.
1: Ana Senegal sha omo we contenders ne ho.
0: Yeah, yeah, cash on the door, so do.
1: Yeah, wow.
0: Well, let me see if we have some perfect in here. 94.7, the foreign minister, fantastic. Now, what did the latest and the super latest? I'm on it. What did you know? Eddie, Brian, Ewo, Jumedian. So, I beg your fault. Now, see, I don't know. Yeah, the end discussion segment, you know, and Eddie, Ed, Twasso. Ewo jumedie so edi ama na Pep student BM se me mon ka ye se in football you don't reach the World Cup without discipline, and when it comes to your smile the rules are the same. What you say? Say, oh, show football. Na oh, bo football. We need discipline now. We to mean we need that. Na smile no dey the same obi ashe go jubilee no finish na yes ye tifia ye hwe ye enjoy no na chese bibia e koso world class defense isn't built in a day, it is built by brushing morning and night. U choose yanopa any enwumre ara yes world class no ye defense no na o build no because every meal is a snack attack, especially with World Cup games are done and midnight, and without the right defense, James will score. And in Chemuno, and the Dewasumu, Ucho Sia, James, no, Omama. 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Utubia no pa, no utubia numre, na unumu to me ate, na bibia so, etima ayakama. And two for Pepsodent, was a fail, was it? Na just ye fefe, na ye de copa, amebia kwe. Senior Kwajo Adai Mensa, CEO Data Bank, Ghana, senior atinasi. Senior Majin,
9: Maestro, Machi. Last week meant to me and Pierre. But me who saw the J by and a balance equation. Well, the J by balance equation if a fair number a hammy ye, something to me by ye, Miss Slot, me share na J, baby, on I'm so. My show, why Bibia? Oh, yeah, I was covered. I want to me but to me and say, okay, everything's in order. Yeah. But yeah, sir, but another Friday, then you say, device selection, okay. Bibia da din.
0: Bibia
9: e kama. 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

0: na Betway ese wedi 10 years Betway di 10 years enti osamia ni bia na wote anope ewa ha na Betway is 10 year birthday and celebration ekoso na ninyina ne se bosumwe eye the epic month of football na umo e decide ese it's your 10 baby abefebia wote Betway no pe na waje so se it's your 10 because almost celebrity their 10th year birthday and on the air back but okay say maybe a twam no wo mo attire yachi e ma blasters she Niger e make it to eye kata e na achede ne de agye yensempa and they were saying, Ababiem, you can bet on every moment of the action in the world's biggest football tournament 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And games yesterday. Match be Betway, no? 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We are now unlocking the scratch now. Every day, we bet me a winning can be. I'm a baby, I'm a queen. Now, baby, I said the entry because it is your 10. There's a invincible duno, and now you're the MAO at Betway. 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Bandida Beto Samia Nepa. Okay, Yamra Nam Penifa Tinasi, Senior Kodio Adai Mensa, Atinasi Dada, Alasan Ibrahim Babangida, the bookmaker, Oteniba, Pepe Diabu, and so Atinasi. Baba Machin,
1: ya Papa,
0: Bibiabo Kodi,
1: Alhamdulillah,
0: and Obeto Samia.
1: Papa Samia, the Matifi Besser, now Ochinia, Mia, Mete Samia, so says, yes, I'm getting out
0: of Pentacles.
1: Hi, Papa, say me, yeah. Hi, Sani, me, yeah. Mina, me catch it all.
0: Then you're not watching, yeah, Kodia Dimensa.
1: Nani, said the chief of staff for them. I want Boston, says here. Baba, Papa, my to Coco Mimli. You tell me, show me, but Gongo, take the stand from Coco Mimli
2: to Boston.
0: See, yeah, chance here. Who's your boy, a game against Wales, no? Up to now, yeah, that ain't new.
2: Yeah, true.
0: Team not touch it down, a war, yeah, US of A.
2: Yes,
0: I don't pay one nearby fire mine.
2: Ah, me, tear, pana. One in a ball, come on out, sorry, fear, no coin.
1: Fire the mummy, fire the mummy.
2: I'm so sorry, no coin.
0: Sure.
2: And then through the friendly match basin and minya opportunity and chair margin our headquarters into a system start free call up.
0: Okay.
2: Call up no crying, I mean mostly you know there was no big surprise. Say call up nana I said no sir.
0: Okay.
2: There are one or two binana issue pencil. Everybody was talking pencil.
0: Yeah.
2: And but media the year me yapa. Atakon. Derek Atakon, the end of the man can't Namibwa.
0: Okay.
2: But as he said, me can't ama say Obian can't chew on me can't che nebusia for se omunya butre. Assemble the air. So ube catch obi. So on son a nationality.
0: Yeah.
2: Now uncle to sa paperwork be bray. Say dana kuma so say or babe call World Cup. Na last minute. Yeah, they are fan of call hono. Ye. But me feel say busia for no woman ya butre.
0: Okay.
2: Boy nan kasana or kasano. Why was she team ni well?
0: Well, yeah.
2: And I'll say Charlie best of luck. Because or you're young. Onye enye se we di 30 a anka we ni the last opportunity or more opportunities.
0: Okay.
2: Ah, odi beba bebo. Inti
1: o 99 born.
2: O 99 born. Eh na em say German ho there nso records no ABR we will be confident that the records are fairly accurate. Inti our time. But AM ya pa honestly say anka se say some way somehow minim Carlos ni enti say baba wa hai mumba te ni namesake inti na ye droppe na enu krastele eme ye ke ibe tumi afre baba namesake ne yasila ya 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
0: okay
2: and na me start to hwe asemi amasabansi kai em se eno kre and I've started watching the boy more closely. I don't think say you a combative midfielder crowd. Who is a combative midfielder? On G yellow card, on G no unnecessary card. And Arsenal boy whole season on G red card back on crowd. You know, unti and attack on the end of the but yeah. Anyway, that's the call up. Aba, offer five goalkeepers. Pen I'm saying, coachy or on your show of Asari. Unim say coach no a former goalkeeper.
0: Yeah,
2: unim send two assistants in na aye former goalkeepers. Wo unim goalkeeping ni mu ye. And they called Agbasi and called reversing because one person mo she bibi.
0: Yeah.
2: But beat us it may say in a reversing na there. So oko I don't know if Agbasi is still in camp. Em say I'm funny di an camp but others who camp. Wo mo she bibi. The goalkeeping thing wo mo nya sure yet.
0: There be.
2: Wo mo decide yet. Now let's come to the game.
0: Okay.
2: The word I'll use for the game was, it was very encouraging.
0: Very encouraging.
2: It was very encouraging. Ghana will be bia yebe to me, ashe so edia building. Yebe kan brofun said there were positives that we can build on.
0: Okay.
2: And your one game pedie, and ye na ye kan say, time I edia Carlos Abe, onyam re enough, our odibe prepare. But it is near a no one urban because Anka Yedene Bounce before Australia, Germany, na a Kochia Kakranka. In fact, first 20 minutes, he cry of Wales game me. Baby, an animation. I'm up for say, hey, now say, ready, Anka, how to cry, Anka. I'm telling you, I'm saying, hey, Ghana for because who say, Honona, Yaya Shaky Kakra. But game Nankasa dear, honestly, I think it was very, very, very encouraging. Defense, still we have issues. Issues. Nanka, my mom from Blemie, ye na ye share English Premier League. Ye na ye share English Premier League, ni ye biased towards it. English team no work, more clinical finishes, chain wheels.
0: Yeah.
2: Sad. 2-3 chances now. I give Atizigi a lot of credit, but Masa, Hurricane Bukayo Saka and Kaumbeshe. Kaumbeshe. Hurricane Bukayo Saka, Rashford, Bellingham, Kaumbeshe.
0: Okay.
2: And I almost share 2-3 in that first 20-25 minutes now. Game ni guanesa. But later on, almost settle ye. Almost settle ye. Eka kiti kiti kiti na Ajete ya I am a man of the match. Ajete am play am my guy na head the last 90 something minute na anka me the man of the match.
0: That body dey no send kanitika.
2: Masa. It's one position ye. Oh. Inti my man of the match became Senaya. Ama opuvi reason why ye chase ye ema o free Togo e bebo ma Ghana.
0: Yeah.
2: No doubt in my mind.
0: Joel. I'm far too streaming. I'm checking my
2: okay.
0: I'm for the messages.
2: I'm with upon cry, I don't mind.
0: Yeah, me prefer upon.
2: Yes, to Jerome. I don't mind. I don't mind the upon combination. But Ajete has the potential to be a beast in the back. I mean, and after all the criticism, and all your goalkeeper, and on your chin, and there, some bar outside, ball, no. Utum so our character be.
3: Okay.
2: Ah, SSA, you know. Then we come to the middle.
3: Yes, to the middle.
2: So say middle, no. Me how ne party.
3: Oh, how ne party.
2: Me how ne party.
3: Because
2: his legs, Bruni Beckham say his legs are going. She party three tackles, ni na a yellow card. But three tackles, ni na ye yellow. Ni timing cut off.
1: Coming from behind.
3: Late tackles.
2: Late tackles. That's a timing. The legs, his legs, he's not going with the pace of the game. Inti say a be a leadership.
3: It's not because of baby action. They want baby and the position.
2: No, not just a not just on to me. To me can't do action in time. You get me.
3: Okay.
2: But it's a coach or person or starting party for his leadership qualities. Yeah. Well, then maybe we can. But a coming kwa Charlie the time no a yapa. Pesa in kwala ne bobo no. Party into me. Middle hole,
3: okay.
2: On to me, into a sincere honor, dear. Yeah, yeah, Jane Hubium. But or starting, I will understand, Metias, here because if they be out here leadership on the field, Anka Jiku, can you make us say definitely, party should start from the bench because Obey Jiku bet me a commander, no, even up to the midfield point. Yeah, but say back for nine new boys,
3: sure.
2: New boys, Abia left your friends, Gideon, who had a third time against Adams. Hey!
3: Or punishing the first half.
2: And yes, more, but later on, okay. Elisha. I was okay with Elisha. And what he showed.
3: Elisha has a man for us.
2: Okay. Oh, no, no, no.
3: On a name, Musa.
2: No. Or pace. Until stamina no here. Yeah. No, on your dirty work. No. Or stamina no here, pa, or pace. And I Caleb. If I Caleb ne started there, but I'm person me Caleb no quickly.
3: Okay.
2: Not just or Kaimi of or Mami Kai yes coach now you're sucking or Liverpool slot.
3: Okay.
2: I know they show us like bon number two. Sana na auto de Caleb bon number two. Me wa kwe midfielder. The same thing I show us like a slot the show us like our best footballer, best player on the pitch. Now our no be kwako she go am now do na be number two. And then yo. So Caleb has to start.
3: Okay.
2: And yet impact
3: which
2: player.
3: Which position?
2: Oh, right in the middle. It, maybe, I don't know, on the left of the midfield or on the right, any of them.
3: Okay.
2: But definitely it should be Elisha, Caleb, and maybe Kamal Dean can still be in it, you know.
3: Okay.
2: Then we go up front very quickly. Ostati Ishaku. And Ostati Edu. Prince had a bad day. Prince had a bad
3: because
2: day.
3: Because of maybe Ania
2: Bono. Abia.
3: Because of Bono. Left side of that.
2: No. And then the strength. Yeah. Or your direct.
3: Yeah,
2: or
3: direct.
2: Yeah, into your honor. And no credit, I mean, Capito. Capito also, why is slow? Ushe, go na ye share.
3: Yeah.
2: Pace na ye decoy. Capito ne carry ball na. Anka on to me ko at that pace. But our unknown strength.
3: Okay.
2: Until I don't know how Carlos would want to play. Say a quick transition, soak the pressure, quick transition to go and score there. And a Capito based slow transition down. Because
3: but every you need a lot of swift attackers.
2: Debut. But Semenyo is swift. Semenyo is swift. Caleb is swift. Nyama is swift. Even Kamal Dean is swift. The decision making a problem. The decision, Kamal's decision. I said, "Opposite should go." Also, one go back blaster, one go open wash my. I saw so, yeah, assist. Okay. They should be tell him that he can be assist.
3: Okay.
2: Into me now, coach Sefam Metien will be before. Can say if Jordan even starts from the bench, he wouldn't mind. Me too, I wouldn't mind. But as Capito there, I think we'll have to start him and give him maybe 60 minutes to do what he because highest goal scorer in the qualifying series.
3: Of course.
2: The night repo. And Nyama is coming from ACL, even though one show signs of injury, but coming from ACL, Bobo, Bia, and Chesuno, I don't think say say starting. Until no no, obeba impact player me pe. Bonsuba impact player me pe. Ena bakuno.
3: Brandon.
2: So impact player me pe. That. So like I said, it was a very encouraging display. Mm. Positives to pick, but the back still has gaps. Ah, yenya clinical strikers are on behind. And look, Panama has shed 6 goals in 2 friendlies. Mm. Six goals,
3: yeah.
2: 2 against Brazil,
3: and, yeah.
2: And monitoring their press in Panama. Almost 3 points now.
3: Umbenyano,
2: yet Ghana say, oh, yeah, 3 points in here. Kwa Jeffrey Panama, go and monitor Panama press. Obia Samoa Kana and say they'll get 3 points from Ghana. And they know what they are talking about.
3: Okay.
2: When we are clinical, we have to really watch. We can't start poorly like we started against Wales.
3: Okay.
2: At the World Cup level, Songo Beka said, World Cup level.
3: Mm.
2: World Cup level, if we start like that, you concede 20 minutes. And no.
3: Problem, ba.
2: Yeah.
3: Mate, mami na se we ye initial comment na senior kojo adai mensa edibai. But Jones orekwa brekwa mante ose senior pa comparing Sibo position to Derek. Too bad. Sibo should make this squad because of the type of midfielders we have. And odiaba. And Elliot Amwa so say when he senior nyanyo. Ose moreover. Since Wakasu, Muntari, etc., Black Stars haven't gotten such a hard tackler until Kwesi Sibo. So if you tell me Sibo shouldn't be in the team, then you don't know what you are saying. And Elliot saying, and so Eddie Ebaha. Now, when so say Sibo is a mediocre player, he caused a penalty, but because there was no VAR, they didn't see. And joke jigs. And so anyway, Eddie Ebaye. Alasan Ibrahim Babangida, the bookmaker. Oteniba, Pepe Diawo, Drew, so my menu, so any Unisha, a year one of Yemra, if we are a year Matessa Becker, one of the offense, so any idea.
1: Awesome.
3: Young question.
1: Yeah, Papa Maestro. I mean, cheer with you for.
3: Maybe I just.
1: I mean, cheer the head of PR and strategy of the Ghana Football Association. Former Hasufuk managing director and former NCC chairman of Accra Hasufuk, Mr. Neil Armstrong Motabi.
3: Motabi,
1: yes,
3: okay.
1: Yes. On the Obaye strategy or the Guacom media, no, a Mwajudi. Yen pro FA communicators. Ye human pressure near so. Motabi, a strategy. A Guacom. Now they refer to Sadia Nay, who sees she a lopa course here and there. And then. System no majo. President Gigi Masuma Jom. Mr. Osekremo, our Boston.
3: I'm
1: a Suma Jom.
3: Yes.
1: And the strategy. Listen, Mr. Kojuni, only say management strategy is key.
3: Yeah, Brian should say anytime.
1: Papa.
3: Yes.
1: Yeah, yeah, Ghana for. Yeah, Nanya Mia World Cup, and you could be Keke. May that be me take that inspiration from Mr. Wilfred Osekwe Akupama. Or say, the opportunity for a country to qualify for major tournament, you know, the primary reason is to ignite the spirit of Olympism. And nothing the Eco World Cup, no.
3: And the spirit of Olympism.
1: Yeah,
3: participation, not for winning.
1: Say, oh, you have to participate before you think of winning.
3: No.
1: Nigeria, all built in Nigeria, or gonna win, bin, say, you're qualified, bin, yeah, say, bin, your supporters, your young visitors, and our sports minister, and oh, Nigeria, why know this uncle? So the ticket, say, oh, my name, say, yeah, but the first World Cup in the history of FIFA World Cup being staged on 3 different countries on 1 continent. Now, Ghana, a country with less than 50 million population. And then, 2006, na ye make a maiden appearance just 2 decades ago.
3: Yeah.
1: Na on such a big platform. Na Mr. Kodua Dem and San Papa Mogana, a Kobi. And on quiet, say, yeah, 1st July, I say, National Day of Prayer. Me China, Yaya Bompai, near the Yamiasi. Mansu, that's how they will be to me a baby. And to Papa Mansu, yen lower your expectation. Group, na ye demono. Yen yen more brow group, no. And I yen him, sir. Yes, yes, yes, yes, yes, yes, yes, yes, yes, yes, yes, yes, yes, yes, yes, yes, yes, yes, yes,

0: enough in 2022 World Cup, third place. So back to back semi-final appearance at the world biggest football stage. Ukoshiano. Na Oma Abed na go false hope. Na ma Mr. Samuel Kwadali Renjimu false hope. Say what's a Ghana shake Croatia? Papa man so issue amount. Issue amount to treasonable offense.
1: And then it should be the official communicate from the FA or the ministry. Efe peni bi ye bema omra bontini minister so ye bema omra bontini ka za Ghana for kwa ye kwa ye nche England ye nche Panama ye nche obia enti ye ko na nyo official position pure wo ye communicator you can say
0: I get your point. They can decide to take that official position or not, but me dey o mu etie mi no me pese mu hu se if we do well, we may qualify.
1: Yeah.
0: Because in the group, potentially, ebi kra three teams may qualify from the group.
1: Yeah, because of
0: and when we do well, we can qualify. But sitting here and telling the ordinary Ghanaian that, say, if statistics and data and science is accurate, not the 73rd ranked team in the group, and no, kwa kwa winning, Ashen your other fourth, Ashen your other 11th, Ashen your other 33rd. Papa, now, yes, you are yet the service to them. Ebiasida, that is where we can take inspiration from. Czech Republic were ranked second to Brazil in 2 years. Ah, na ye kono. Ghana ni bien wana kase. We sit down. I do say ye bosso. On from me to be so sit down Ghana. Be check ye anan kobe. But we did well and beat Czech.
1: So that is the encouragement.
0: Yes.
1: Yeah. Motivational players. Nyenyi na ye say. Go and do well. Because over $100,000 appearance.
0: But I say.
1: A manager just. Yes. Arrival here. We do USA.
0: FIFA na atwa skaba se fama players na e ko bobo no fa mo yere no makọ homa no maba ndi appearance video anyo man siga
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0: wa wa no de appearance na de anyo man siga
1: anyo appearance me so man ji o mo so bo mo ko ye ya na so mo ba kroma be bo qualifiers na 5-star hotels o mo da e wona otia Wana utia.
0: Bo ma so na dauroma. Yes, na dauroma obo qualify here yes, sika bebe. E wetete ni nyi afrim. Enti na fifre 5 star no die. Na fifre 5 star no die. Chema me boa. They say ya qualify 40 million ba. Ye ntete sa 5 star ni nyina afrim. Enti na fifre 5 star no die. O man no fa nche no. Say nka ya qualify en ye kwa this kind fee bebe ya dey fine. Enti papa ma so we are going to do well. But a little on the call up. Papa Ghana haye kasa ya players bi ya omiti omona omo nya call up na bi mu esu a we mimi generation two players ankade we wo senko omo busuefo eno omo asu no forgive Ghanaians should be bafo jai and then Jerry Akamenko bafo jai e bo Germany 2006 in fact or the qualifiers in if Athens 2004
1: yeah
0: from team na no bo Greece Thessaloniki and say yes. Those were the time air ticket and no, the bubble qualifies. Now, but for jam, preference their own air ticket. But for jam, the ball qualifies. Oh, so since but form qualifies, no, you ain't been qualified for Olympics BM since 2004. Sadibe Remu at a crucial time. And South Africa, Ako France 98 World Cup, Ako Korea, Japan 2002, and a group no more a favorite to make it to Germany. That was the time. Bafo Jaimo at TFFRE and Sumo Blaster.
1: No, sir, the Bafo story cannot be told out compared to the AKK. Because on one of these, I am familiar to Ankara Mifim. On one, because the coaches or the technical team concluded so no, and of the Neko. And he told them in their face, he said, well, who potential in Ninia? And to know better, you have any uncle. So,
0: what was Nasan Ninia also qualifies? As I'm also qualified.
1: I'm saying that at that point, coaches never make the decisions on no person.
0: Papa Manso and the player when you're the benefit of a qualifier, yes, so I'm called World Cup. And you know, media at Nancy, I'm your friend, Wafa Nomso Mumakasa. The England, the Copama Wafa Nom to Sky Sports Okasa. Uko Englanda, ko pam abusuafo at na media house e hop from station to station e na e kasa Roberto Firmino at the time of the peak of his career at Liverpool ye omete no in 2022 World Cup Brazil am fananko entina Firmino abusuafo enam station na GFO na GFO sanie man an central for ye ye central for binu ye ye no mi nim se wo nye but enye
1: fe optional. Se me bacho obi anko na me onimini papa number na me se me friend na me ameti atena
0: papa my show that is not journalism
1: and I make say eh optional
0: that is that is

0: professional journalism.
1: Obi
0: akọ interview with Data Bank ko pa adwuma ya mfa no enti e ko invite ne papa e wo asempa e ko si se na be busa na na wo ban wo yes sir
1: se na me say
0: otiasi
1: men ga say enye journalism na men san ga say enye professional na me acho say e obi a wo the option. I can choose to call Kodo ETA. Ni girlfriend maybe say say Kodo na be igra ni nka sa. Na ga eh. Obi a me baby me baby me say eh.
0: Say
1: me say. Na Kodo girlfriend is
0: down. Na odi Kodo ho dan se pa.
1: Say na ni need nkomo. Enti no there you can't them optional and there. Wo be a bit me a prefer.
0: Papa man so Jerry are coming ko. Hani e koto no ahead of 2014. What is any bush? What is any bush ya ni bi akasa?
1: Yeah my family. I'm now say. Babangida no na ote ni nka. E say odi ni there e dey buy. Alasan Ibrahim Babangida the bookmaker Tenny ba Pepe Diego na odi we buy. Okay. Mo say messages no. Ebi Eba. Good morning. Until we face Panama, I shall continue to send you this message from time to time. This is the second time I have forwarded it to you. Now, if Panama play as they did in the first half against Brazil. Then we are in for a very difficult match in Toronto.
0: True.
1: Mike Bonsudia.
0: True. Very true.
1: No. And this one says, good morning, Maestro. Qualifying for the World Cup during Abedi's time was more difficult than John's time. And even now, Abedi's time was purely knockout, unlike the league system now. And only 3 slots compared to 5 knockout games are not always won by the teams that are good. Benedict Ahaji Abukubi Edia Benedict so Edi Ebaye Enonum. Lawyer Fifi Ewuzi and so Edi Bibai. Was it good morning, senior? Should say good morning, senior. Should have watched Sibo when we played. Okay. Senior should have watched Sibo when we played Mali in Accra.
2: I did.
1: I disagree.
2: His
1: position on Sibo.
2: Listen,
1: England
2: I did.
1: 4, Ghana 1, Saka 1 goal, Hurricane hat trick.
2: Sibo Jinemu, and then they ever conceded 4. But I watched home. People should listen to me carefully. Me share sa game. No. At that time, Krana, my dream bar, the Master Bansen kind. Later. And I'm starting to look yellow card attraction at the World Cup level. Massa, Uji yellow cards around your 18 yard. Now Rashford Jinechi, dead ball situation. Bellingham Jinechi. We will expose ourselves. That is the argument I'm making. Minkas on your hard tackle on your way. But yellow card situation is too much. And we'll be one card away from 10 men. You don't risk that. That is my argument. Because only me say the tackling it and the way or to me attract the card. No, I don't like it.
1: Okay, Mate, senior, added clarity about over Sabre Mache. Over now, ye. BBI, come on. And say now because I remember goodies, lovely shito. Goodies, lovely shito. 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
3: For the football life in me, I see every match according to the strength and weaknesses of our opponents.
1: Yeah,
3: and that is what we call for.
1: Asempa FA
3: is who on the field. Watch us here. Selection ABA Yadibabo Panama opening match.
1: Yeah,
3: it won't be the same as playing England because they might not play the same
1: the
3: type
1: same,
3: of system.
1: Okay. Variation, baby.
3: Yes. It be a Caleb, Enisibu, ever start a Panama match.
1: Because of defensive and attacking.
3: The idea, the philosophy, and the tactics are coaching a bit deployed. Having seen Panama's strength and weaknesses.
1: Okay.
3: What you say?
1: Okay.
3: Into football, no. Into na underdogs, and a favorites, underdogs ni biwa ha omo timi ma shocker
1: surprise
3: even though I can say in our group Ghana and the least ranked mewa
1: eno crepa
3: but Ghana can shock you. It is, and it is football language
1: and rivalry because yeah France I was shocked
3: they say a football language
1: Spain ni Iraq one
3: what I was shocked
4: Iran
1: Iraq
4: Iran and Iraq
1: Iraq
3: the argument aye ye ningina no yes sentano on Ghana friendly matches aye bo so far it means out of six or so
1: yeah
3: and it positions us as the weakest team in
2: the ultimate sports show
3: it will be a argument for or against Ghana or Shano from the angle of Ghana in friendly matches aye bo watch us here. Me, I have some hope. Me, an optimist.
1: Okay.
3: For the team. In another sense, Miss Ropa.
1: Who says Ru?
3: Miss Sense Ru. Because Unim.
2: The ultimate sport.
3: Yeah. Me, ma, a certain glimmer of hope. And they say, football being what it is, like I told you, Ghana can shock the rest of the three teams, you know. Shock because you're underdogs. It's a shock match be a shock. What you say? And Ghana can be last of the group with worst performance.
1: Yeah.
3: Based on Nkrofor pessimism or more team.
1: Okay.
3: Me media, to be honest with you, Kwaku, player for player, me need doubts on any of the players I invite home or no.
1: Against the opponent in the group.
3: No, me can't yen players and strength.
1: Against the opponent.
3: The opponents, me, I don't want to know any opponent's player.
1: But when you say a player to player, that means you are comparing your player to a certain player.
3: Me can't player by player in our team.
1: In our team, okay. Individual players. No?
3: Senaya, an outstanding player.
2: The ultimate sports.
3: What surprised me, pa.
1: Just because of that game.
3: That game, yes. No.
1: I said,
3: in the second match. There was little to say about him throughout the 90 minutes. I mean, fine, said, yeah, he will be
1: If you miss the ball,
3: or make sure, say, either he takes the ball or you will never pass him.
1: Yeah.
3: When would they make sure?
1: Bobo, he said, Ghana.
3: 80. Ama ye nina free. Right back, na ye problem. You wanna, na ye de.
4: Alidu, any Caleb.
3: Caleb, question her all the time. Because now you need an answer. No? What do you say?
1: Yeah.
3: Say, now Alidu, at that time, Alidu, a war form. And can you need problem, can Caleb be remaining in the middle of the squad? But there was no answer. enti na otwa do so person chinchin ese onya answer
1: okay
3: enti ese obo Caleb
1: option option
3: what you say but say now given what he did at your match here your
1: Wales dia
3: Cesar obey there it means we have solved the right back position together with Validu
1: ebizu nko a Khalidu the boss are given now kono so be my super performance
3: Ali do my super performance Ali do yenim no super performance BMBM. Or both you are singing Akra, yes, I know Bono. But little was known about Senaya, especially first match, and the boy, I'm Kuzifino. But second match, you watch, I say, you bit my rely on him at least for the first match.
1: Very well, very well.
3: Leg back, ultimate sports show. A problem. And no swab, yeah, problem, says yeah. Because she said the Jeeps are running Gideon. Or at running on about 4 or 5 occasions. Oh no, Timmy Cray.
1: About that one, and who are you?
3: And Gideon, look who said, Aquacrabia, only a branch to a tunica. What I say? There's a problem there. I don't know about a man. People are not for chastising on the other, but me person will reason ahead.
1: Okay.
3: In spite of all the criticisms, my own reason he had to come to
1: the party.
3: On rise to the occasion. Because Baba Bola Obono of late, you know, though quite good. Bola Obono far better than Gideon Mensah, or what Gideon Mensah would do.
1: Club level.
2: Oh, but what for where the mommy interjecting? Ehina Baba Ebo and Ehina Gideon Ebo. Standard, Charlie.
3: Before I say,
2: Greece,
3: Udi, 2 weeks. No,
2: Charlie.
3: But based on Baba's performance,
2: I agree. League, no.
3: Yeah. And my chastise Baba so much.
1: Okay.
2: Yeah.
3: Because incident in Greece and my friend over and over. Before say there was little Baba could do because of far ball no an opia so. Yes.
1: No, so I not just about Facebook.
2: What can I say?
3: Yes. The position of the center. What you say? Don't you know?
1: Apparible.
3: You look at Baba alone tells me of maybe maybe your Baba who be. What you say?
1: We want to just crucify him.
3: Crucify him. You're crucifying it, Dada. And now, you're more than a sack of
1: fire. I'm resurrecting. Yes, I'm the crucifixion.
3: That's what I was saying. A problem, I was saying, Shewoyi. Center penny, dear. I still have my doubts with the ultimate sports show. I'm flat footed.
1: I didn't know.
3: About modern, this particular match, my idea, but I'm flat footed. And that is my problem. When you strike a beer, the whole ha, obey the passa.
1: But we know how many times you're passa.
3: I'm striker, no, he wasn't too good. Well, striker, no, he wasn't too good. He was always in between them. While to a two or more in any way, be a.
1: Okay.
2: To offer, why no? Why in the bay or send up? Oh, Yenny be saying, what?
3: I acquire my friend
2: Lucas.
3: Maybe hey, I say that be okay. I'm sorry. You tell me what you say. Oh, you tell me what you say. Oh,
1: I don't know. Who's your friend? No, I'm not for any videos. We have a man. At the same time, why did you call me?
3: Why did you call me? And this is World Cup. I'm calling for a friendly match.
1: And maybe the trusted ones are the Jorum and the Opompipra.
3: Yeah, Opompipra.
1: But Mumin no club, you know. Mumin no.
2: Nah.
3: Opompipra and Jorum. Opompipra and Jorum. No, Mimipe. Me pese om dan ajiti. Ajiti is flat footed.
1: Ajiti. Ajiti. Said I'm talking about Superman with you.
2: I'm telling you.
3: Maybe with particular reference to this match, Ronwa.
1: Oh no, okay. But you heard what the best sound of my
2: but the previous.
3: There be no chichibon, no.
1: My friends, you are the
3: best. Me the home could do problem. Amy, they say, Caleb, I should not go.
2: Yeah.
3: Into party, Caleb,
1: and then Elisha.
3: Elisha. Mm. The four of them, at least three can start.
4: Three of them, yeah.
1: Me kwa den kama bomb midfielder so.
3: Because so, attack no.
1: Oh,
3: no,
1: say
4: compact.
1: Oh, say
3: you
1: need to be playing.
3: Say
1: you need. Aye wider. So omiye mienu a e wose ba ko wo energy no etimi kwa
3: energy
1: no
3: energy ni
1: number ko a sebe nyansa no kuta no tedi ya no that is why omu gi am person for the map party
4: yes
1: but u gi ni pa ba ko ka party ho a e wose ba ko no ye we ka hole
4: yeah
1: two pack two
3: the pack two e wo party e chi
1: a
3: na e safe
1: no
3: give me the fact say give me the fact say your defenders are not too trusted
1: yeah
3: in the middle no and I say yan compact
1: say in choke.
3: I see, our mercy in the midfield, yeah. Especially when we are not with the ball.
1: Mm.
3: When we are not with the ball, we have to be broken through and pack the midfield until we take possession.
1: Because I brought from a chebon. Oh, yeah, I know. I pass.
4: Yeah.
1: To your one midfielder. And so I'll be Druhan.
4: No.
1: Yeah.
3: Attack, you know me, I like the sharpness of Nyama. But the Kwaduka, you know. He's coming back from injury. The energy within the match, you know, it was so high. But maybe... Or conserve energy because he was sitting on the bench.
4: Yeah.
3: It was in our back. But
1: super so.
3: He's one outstanding player.
1: Just maybe one who
3: could
1: take
3: yeah. Or my young Messi could do too yeah. much.
4: Transition.
3: What would you make sure no? And you know,
1: of I know about.
3: If he's a wing, you know, I see a uniform or any bad million. No che passes or Jen Watch and what possess more.
1: But the right side of the wings on the end.
3: Right side is
1: ultimate fatal and between the dominant left foot.
3: Isaku bit me.
1: But Isaku into me my yeah,
3: yeah. But yeah. But oh,
1: but I understand you.
3: It in your man or young could use rule no young fan no be man.
1: Nanko on your
3: media no yeah you must be
1: on Mate offer Maxwell Asabri and Oten Kabus of us and BFM Sunye 94.7 yes, I'm here live. Was it that 105.9 Ewa Takrade and Ewa Takwa live wa media ma 92.9 ewotakwa senior sabre biem na message way Ronaldo Kwame slash na di way e de baaye wose Ibrahim Alassan Babangida groom by Papa 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question Atu question enti mamenchia eye atu question na me ma eye bibia enye kama kama pa atu question we hard guy hard humble guy atu question sine afebra matters arising
4: enti di anka mi di be eye sa atu so de message be bo mu de me bibia wie ni say league ni so wie ye no me nya kwen enchre madwin congratulations to Mediama na nsemsem na epie last two rounds of the league near the end. Oh, say, is that so hard drink?
1: Until I know,
4: that's so hard drink. Coach Sapo, a static can say Ghana League, you're born in first round, pay and yen. What's I'm better? Kunyana mi team, you really coach Sapo and Sam Beckham, you say Ghana League. You're born the first round, pe. So I say, me, my ancient you.
1: Monday investigation.
4: My ancient ye. Because a problem, and no, it can be a beer. A beer, it can be na ya Africa. You're competitive. Because you haven't played a highly competitive league. Then you go into Africa. Then you go and meet gurus. This is a media man, a goma here, as ya, near anything. Mema, congratulations to CK Akono. The coach in Ghana who has been sacked by almost every team he coached, but went to Nairobi, Kenya, and went to win the league and got coach of the year.
1: Yeah.
4: You know, congratulations to him.
1: And,
4: but as say, a local league competitive level means ye pa. Now, you me koto kofo no. Me share Swedru me game no. Me koto kofo. And yet, Hoho United anka ye tikika relegation. Na we are last day of the season. Me koto kofo yenjeni yo.
1: Yo.
4: Mate. Eh, wana me
1: disi.
4: Me huse mre neko.
1: Aba, bra. Yeah, friends. Baba, also, bra. Matters are rising. Kakere, you know.
3: Yeah.
1: And finally, the enchantment. Yenjeni, 2 minutes, 2 minutes, na fei.
3: Papa, bra, isu. Asempa F.E. Me tea fire lady ene. Na mi huse America beye de pa. Na fire voice across the sun. Papa Maestro.
1: Yes.
3: The voice na Americanize it. On na ko my late no. Papa Maestro. Message si subim. Say. You low expectation.
1: Okay.
0: Yeah, a little improvement.
1: Baba, be see what see anaso hu aye ni ma na. Woni enche.
0: Eh, Dabi papa.
1: Eh,
0: why na me gina because papa maestro.
1: Mhm.
0: Yeko Brazil 2014. Yeah, hypo ye ma a certain bar of expectation a ka hu bi ankoboyen. Particularly your second game na your team nya that 2-2 against Germany na the crowd here na your nim say your team no oh that's here but against Portugal when yes when you come here papa maestro as a student of history and reference here ko AFCON 2015 ah yen yankasa ye ma ye ho say just go and do well look at that George Free your mantra just go and do well. Before we realize we were in the final of that particular AFCON. And then you that's one, even that AFCON, a first game against Senegal, there was a stadium on Gomu. But we went ahead and won subsequent matches to the final of the competition. Inti papa, semi-sign the just opposed to 2010 in Angola.
1: Yeah.
0: And then you keep playing separate prayer. Now we need that one and I can Richard Olele. Asamoah Gyan and then Kwadwo Asamoah. Mm. These were the usual suspects. Nay the demo ne the 24 Poku Ajemaimo ne Dominique Diamu na ne do mobe urema. Na any da swan kasa ni kuta no papa we na diminish. But he ne dien could do. We eventually made it to the final. And to say if these two sequences should repeat itself, at then and ye yen lower the bar.
1: Very well.
0: Now dear, because Panama nation 2 goals against Brazil.
1: Mm.
0: And a team Ube Timia said 2 goals against Carlo Ancelotti's side. It's not a bad team at
1: very
0: all.
1: Well, very well.
0: So say be my own that expectation. Now eventually I'll be top pressure I'm my players, you know. I'm
1: wired. Say Alassane Ibrahim Babangida the bookmaker or ten iba pepe diawo and otenika. Over Brian na mata arise na say matters arise ka crebi. Yeah Brian say
3: many matches be out to the extent to say we will continue to pray for our team.
1: The Mumpire match
3: at least if for nothing at all at least. Yeah,
1: so you should wear mama man kebia me bring a super supporters in the DNO. And it take it in the DNO. Ghana for DNO, you know. I am ya. Pa.
3: Okay.
1: I think I'm a gym with 30 seconds, but.
3: Kwagu, the mechanic say, we are preparing for the game.
1: Okay.
3: Be any work or wake up. Or, because my team is so bad to the extent that. We are going there as one of the
1: underdogs,
3: one of the qualified
1: countries.
3: Mm. We are going there on merit.
1: Yeah.
3: It wasn't given to us on a silver platter. You're qualified.
1: Yeah.
3: We are going there as one of the countries. You're qualified. You're World Cup. We are handicapped because of injuries. And in the book of Abem more.
1: Mm.
3: But
1: still we've
3: got other soldiers who are going to stand in front of the wall.
1: And I say.
3: And now Omar Conti. They bit my and said in Pablo better omichi. No many luck.
1: Okay.
3: Any good performance.
1: As okay. Aba Medasi, senior Kwadwo Adai Mensa, senior.
5: Medasi. Thank you very much.
1: Medasi. Medasi. Wait a minute, Jamo.

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0: Because your partner for life. 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
1: The ultimate
0: step ahead. They talk to Betway. It's your 10. It's your 10. It's your 10. Hooray! Betway, wedi 10 years and a celebration. No, said your year my shared Niger. I call Katano. I chedi any Dawson. They say was in match bia wo Betway platform. No, no. I chedi any Dawson. Now bet me unlock a scratch card. And we are debia debia until the 20th of June. Na sikai wo mo ye 3 million cedis in prizes to be won. And she said so. And DNTR, it's your 10 at Betway and Sheikh Akrebi.

you know that Ghana currently spends more than 8 billion Ghana cedis annually importing food that can be produced locally? That is why this June, Joy Business and the Super Morning Show, in partnership with the Federation of Associations of Ghanaian Exporters, FAGE, bring you the Joy Agribusiness Month 2026 under the theme, From Soil to Sovereignty, Building Ghana's Agricultural Self-Reliance Through Innovation. Join us on the Joy Super Morning Show, Joy News, and across Joy Business platforms for a month-long national conversation on Ghana's food security and agribusiness future. 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The final week looks at consumer power and Ghana's roadmap to food sovereignty by 2030. 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
1: 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So,
3: you drew me in Dana, say, you know, woman on it. You almost see a cra, you almost will hunu, yes, yatia, in your net, Nasia, Yakabum.
4: Memory Debia, a bonusia, a pemusia, a question of what a change lay your home, our approach, said the Yakum, any diabe drufi, dear whom, near her, dear ye, near the abba, the anyano, and you can say, ye,
3: Zenaja. 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
9: Yes, it's in a war. Yes, it's yes, yes, yes, yes, it's in a war. Yes, it's in a FOBIA. Yes, it's in a war.
10: Adapto. Fire down for Ibotto! Fire down for Ibotto!
11: Ah, hard one. 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
12: It has it.
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13: Who dey be yan aka na any accident or no driver ni hu and to here driver ni for urade ye because most of the accident now drivers ni know what happened anybody
12: and so what to
13: me the type of car that moment na me can't in that moment na we say bible car say mum pa ya da na manko
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12: settle
13: yes a settle
12: Mm.
13: Yeah. Say enya that numbers of blood ne ya. Ebe koso enya. Later on, unze kane enya. 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Mm. 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
12: I see.
13: Yeah. Entie bia epebe 1 million blood. Ewa se enya accident.
12: It's a happen sa agro.
13: Yes. Yes. Yes.
12: Ode gana fu asambe kaya. Ka bia. Ebe bas gana system ni mu bia. Yeah. Ah, nipa be chie gusu bia no. A crossmo accident.
13: What's that for? What's your car? Mostly a profuna ya can be brave or cottage society. Cars near the plan. Your mom, cars and a plan will soon as near the abba. Ain't he a boy cry a turn a boa suqua on fine your country or cabua who can anyone is away?
12: The nature of animal.
13: Yes. Cabby a tire sapan. First of all, for cars, yeah, and I hear the milk was you caught. Oh, inti wamu chana se kaya woye kwa yepe yeba for the yepe ni passe inti se kwa country we se ya enkonyas dem se yepe ni passe fi country we yepe ni passe fi country we yepe ni passe fi inti eye omuya settle area
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9: yes it's in the world yes it's in
12: F-O-B-I-A
13: we are living in a spiritual world. Bible worker.

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2: 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Oh, what you are, Ebia Debbie and Mini Hono. Now, Pesca Majors, now Unya Mia, and whichever it was with a diga. And I just show you drum, yes, and Dima Munino Kana Munyas
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2: what you say
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1: Woman is ka bebre
0: a. Woman is ka ana se wan krokro no so a another problem. Eti minim e ma aba no I know my right na no na ekum o.
1: Odo ne se wo wani
2: o se ba FM.
0: Ana oye na won fi no no nyese wo jaye o dem mo a won fi no dem mo no ye nem.
2: Well don't
0: say that make catch say e ma ankasa no prophet. O krokro na e ye problem.
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0: bebre a no be ye problem amon.
1: Woman is ka bebre
0: a. Woman is ka ana se wan krokro no so a another problem. Eti minim e ma aba no I know my right na no na ekum o.
1: Odo ne se wo wani o se menka.
0: Ana oye na won fi no no nyese wo jaye o dem mo a won fi no dem mo no ye ne mo. Because when him say society e wo that soft spot mama.
1: Okay.
0: Eti aba public a ono na ebe di na chi. Ana e ma bebre wa similar cases in omu so beye den, ombe support no.
1: Okay.
0: No okan kwa si asem sebi, sem fungu. 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
0: 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And unfortunately, man now you go for no, mostly ya no cry, you be su kuno.
1: Obi kuno, no ma kwa ba town.
0: 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Oh, these are omo anthem so. Only obi a
2: wotere. FM.
0: One man the pressure hana ma be ma no. 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Ati da me ka kire se e ma ankasa no.
3: Well, also be a phone line. The member is reluctant to talk.
1: Yeah.
3: Zana society now programming member to behave.
1: Yeah, can you say?
3: It was in Kabeme, be bad, but can you? Yeah. Meaning some member here by Chrome. Well, also be a phone line. The member is reluctant to talk.
1: Yeah.
3: Zana society now programming member to behave.
1: Yeah, can you say?
3: Into we send Kabeme bi ban wo be kandi yeah. Minim sa meme ye ba Chrome Express wo mudi kaka ba bi TV say meme na mukasa say. Sana ya programme meme adwinti meme we don't cry out when we are suffering.
1: You sugu yeyem.
3: That's why we die earlier. Enye bibia eye no a we don't cry out. You sugu yeyem ti meme im onye intelligent emotionally no. And now we say we are as the good here so what you trying to hear why say we are not condoning that and now we're not saying it is but onye emotionally strong no won say and you when be ba ho so no on kasa but now why you bibia kasa ah bra we ya dey be otwam din kona sorry be and why you say here we dey bon some word you bon some here eh and you
1: cause you not
3: aje na che
1: I say ni mu
3: so what you say
1: no bia no nka
3: it won say
1: you okokakure be kasa o be ma o kasa
3: say prophet a lot of men are working with BP and the BP no enye ne habit enye ne eating habit enye lifestyle eye aware bone enyo ma ma di meme fam oba betimi atete wa ma o rebe ka o say fade e duro num ne wu oba tete especially meme na ye bu ye ho na e say o yakko school kakra
1: meba bema odin na society respect no I was stressed and I said, Baba,
3: no part of as a bemo, quite sorry. Oh, Pesa, hey, Niadi. But a mamma no mono, we are better. She was soon a money to me for Sadian in Komusu.
1: Every
3: day, make catch us. I'm saying, be more naturally, they are crazy. Said they naturally, mamma be a crazy. No. And a year easy so, Baba saw social media, Akasa, since a bema bay. Oh, be a so life would dear them. Just and someone would a money be confirmed because, wa nkofa be ma papa bi akonya buruki hati nti meme nyina anye na wo papa ye e ho na mdi besi
1: okay me da se
3: wo papa ye.

0: 18 minutes past 10 here. This is Yasutim live on Asempa 94.7 FM. All talk all day. Good morning. It is Friday. Six days pepe na Ghana your World Cup no and as a World Cup ne di ahyehye so e wo Mexico South Africa and Mexico at the opening be brew na fedia kan nyina toto aso se munim se Ghana your first match and Panama e wo Canada Toronto Sports Stadium na fe your two matches aka no so yakobo no wo USA I mean, name and namphophobia, a walk Canada didn't come on. I said, Omania, Japan, say Ghana, born the first match of Canada. Na Canada, and also born with Toronto. Toronto. Toronto downtown. Now, US, the other day, Ghana for no, Matisse Ghana, Bansi, Bitcha, take it, my Ghana for no more support, Ghana for Michelle. Uni and Fenny, so she and Cost Stadium, so ni Nkrata. Yes, sir. Fanny so she and Grum. So Ninkrata, US, the ice bear around. In Nisa, boy, we a chinian farmer. Nagana and Josa. Yes, Shemwa. The last week, we knew Dim Komobi said, US is Yamu cancel visas. Yama visa and Komo cancel be brave. Meaning, Kofaya cancel visas be brave. Among country who drew a immigration over US, whatever entry I went on. Once all my faqua be so, I'm no way, he be no once he can't say a sand about chrome. It's okay. 2 weeks ago, Mammy be an on your son for 4 years. He can't send a visa or Dallas airport. And my man no complaining say oh ne ba boy no e wo Arabia and call person then ba US be sane yare no ma cancel no or the akra ne ba Ghana no stigma ne ade e ho anom de mame ne ba nyina ne pemfo ne nyina to detention. It took Ghana community na e wo ho no any lawyer o mo fama mame ne ntisa nka mame ne da so the detention this weekend om de ne two plane but na say mame na dam wa da detention ne akra no 1 week o pemfo. Yeah, US, you know, they don't care. Omo fashe ho. Omo no. O the assem no immigration issues. O the court to kura wunya respond. It's yes, sre Ghana for. Amu wo America. Sre o. Ema ufie vong wo we ti kosa mi koche blaster. 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Amu amu wo nyoma ne die. Unko tab blaster se chiwai. And a man kokonto kwa. And I know nipa 32 is a 35 for US for release. He said Ghana form a deport you mono. But when it and tokwa. But consider a shop left and under normal circumstances and your mawy young deport da. But era na you woman in your normal. Shoplifting and then to quack and give Vendi Portil. Era no any normal era. Aquana or Tesson won't find check. Whether you took Ghana for full, mammy, offa, bra, Frewa Bushi and in the tunifo. For Ghana for American, you saw shin and also you saw shin. Kwajo Boate Collins ni me din Fremi Cosby and the Friday ye de yasetinem bro and no eye last day of the week in ye de bro na mame fan kai boy emaw na de aka yem fan to aso e wa hanum se eye energy commission se yem fan to Ghana fo nyina anim se o matem complaints no no matie iti ene energy commission fo so mo de app bia ba ye fe ne certified electrician. Certified electrician. It you call Google Play and I say or App Store. Ne code download Google phone so. Na FA u details a shishim. 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So what you see? Herbal Doctor Emami Eduaya on any team. And a Dr. Bonsu waha on ye be din komo. 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Dr. Bonsu, let's say.
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0: 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Was there Mumusan, Mami W Kumasini? 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Mr. Stan, a coffin boy, baby. 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I want dressing. 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Wash she. Okay, he didn't come up.
1: That's it. I was here, Yamakaba, Power Time Brandy, Power Specialist Herbal Hospital. Simabesi, do idea anyway, yet they were drinking a pump day at home. Power Specialist Herbal Hospital, the daughter of Fane, last stop. Yewo Kumasi ya won cry and na ya water cry the Kumasi ofe ya se ye ni just go filling station dey hwe ni mu wo aputo ja contra se kwan ne so Lake Road and na ye wo akra wo kwabenya ACP kwan sare block 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Monday to Saturdays, any day, you must Sunday, penny day, you may be holidays. 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Baby, be full more than Moody. Any unfolding, baby, just a power specialist, Herba Hospital, Kumase and Crane, Nafi, a yeta crade. Walk or your scan, walk or hospital, yes, say, oh, fatty liver, oh, liver enlargement, and now liver cirrhosis, oh, bra born, I yes, radie, when you know, you're very yellow, when you're pedraining, you know, you're hoya, oh, bra born, I'm honor, my funno, so I honor. 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nya me ni wa chi a this year your surgery. Time for a bit more severe constipation. Time for a corner a bit more running stomach. Time for a bit more tear powder and then you will know by your own. Hobayashi. One person or person you know by your own. Raya now both from with me a face. One share back as a malaria. Since the symptoms of Honoma, I had a crop. Time for a bit more wabba was serious. Time for a bit more rashes, ego. Into Miss Row, who's asking to swim in Abia. To make pra power specialist of hospital. Yenya wo labo nhwe say typhoid. Say malaria nso a wat test malaria positive anya me adom. 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A be out in the wood team. Obedia one in minimum sinusitis. A be out minimum tonsillitis. A honour problem a war. A be crow was severe liver problem and a elbow bowel stroke. Be a diabetic, but wouldn't him better with a scent above a noom. Branian if you moan. Ya have shed this our problem abro. Ya moan twice a man on tow. Sciatica, a how twice a chord and day and day. Obisimi tear for moise, a dear tad and nurse. Now a nursing in aya to fall. 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your lab be your scan wo hia say makoy extra be your extra ni a sure koko wa say your land say your heart then echo so e be bo tu ade no say ma ho ato ya de bi e help ya ntimi aka ho asem no nche say 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
0: All right. 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It's your brofilizing a yaw de lake estate. 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Uwe anafe we travel to social media na uti yam. 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But ajo enye right. It's not a jo problem, no, I affect it, Ama. Ama no, yen in your right. Not a jo how, no, I be affecting. No. Your problem, I did to chrome one. No. Jewo, ye, wait, fire service in the end of Sumami. I feel so, Ghana for Ankasa, fire service one. No. Oma breye. 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Afe di afono fire service for. 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And a fast service for the back, oh my dear, is your name. 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Any ni delivery bag but na was so mo fo no. 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Ghana for ye mu fire service for like ye mu omu. 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
1: Text to be a fire officer, I want my emu. 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Huh? General officers no moye ade. They say obi amon abaso krame krame bom abaso. 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National say.
2: Say mpacho. I was say officer no bunu. Omo nya bunu kran ka me
1: be. E brode. Emratia.
2: Me say e bi si we ho. Fire service for no buy no boy so na dem ye. Can I embu fire service for?
1: Just tell me when we cry.
2: Embu am yesu police, yesu soldier, yesu police.
1: Joe, per videos now, omo akọ no mu di fire service for that time. Tell you to omo me.
2: Omo mbu am mo kiti.
1: Na si min twa no. 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E dan bi bui. And it's just out to
2: one.
1: We dey hack crank it to way. Fire service for ya bread.
2: E kwa malata ho no.
1: Every wura maba. I'm a buyer boy, since I'm a chanty, I'm a moon,
2: yeah, do. So, never,
1: no, be say, no, mo dio matem. How? On him, what it takes to be a fire officer and go on in them street one move. Oh, a chrome one, say, fire hydrants, I did choose you, Nina, yes, you see, and your message, so now no back or former, and there's a fire for an abaho catcher, my man, say, on time, the kills in infrizo.
2: Say, Mpacho, dadi ena daso no kura no.
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2: Say e da bi o mu chire bi. 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
1: Extinguisher. 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
2: Fire extinguisher.
1: Wouldn't be na here.
2: Oh, this wouldn't be. No, kuntu. I know. If I say, taro a modra usoki ane omunsiona na fatoso. We do no.
1: So, I'm ye training my exercise be brilliantie. One Casana or Casan, Creston, which I knew would be with you. A day and Nancy Casa fire for a count at TV, who crowd with you. Oh, now one new way in a jato ho. Yes, in fact, was selling the sea and men uja. 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It's a catch fire, we are. Now, fire officer, ne ba.

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0: 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Can't you preach and go? Then somebody do be a tem, be poor be a kutia. The Bible say we can send him in a make a Bible neck. Bible no cry interpretation growing him on Tassie. 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Say, oh, person who den ya mia se for ya mia ma de pacho no family no. You need to refer us, you need to be a when your problem. 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As you say, and again, a Christian country. 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
0: 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I'm a Ghana, which in the China Tobio. Oh, I'm a Tobia, my man of Fonser Cravisry. Come in Chinta, and yes, in the early which is only a Nicaragua and Toby. 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
2: Se 1005 no. 1005 no na obo je no. 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
0: first born for taking responsibilities of fathers and mothers na me ya minu amu nyanya na me hwe mu me kura me nya first born me ya second born
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0: wo so consider hwe no waba
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0: First born for our own taking responsibilities of a omunia no money. I'm gonna have papa and mammy for all because my men and papa won't grow with me. 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So bet him you, so in team you.
1: Mean my baby will be. Or a third born. 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And so you to tell the papa friend is any dance rapper. 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Sano Pisca.
0: Chantro Giska free and Mahon Tro. 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Isle go cross lamps or Uko isle go gata Cassian one. Honor Bones will be so easily goes who bones a problem or. Not a moment here, he. Santonin as if when your monk has easily gone no more. Share. the way kofobi bre was asi we say so all because of irresponsible parents.
3: Mm-hmm.
0: Irresponsible. 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
1: obi a ne
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1: I say ma me na be show mo onye bia no dey ma nam
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0: Oh, no opportunity na no aboa unuanom. 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Enti aya ye susu man ko for pressure. O ba to free koto kai di 1 week our bridge to first camera. She, and now bridge and this is Italy bridge first, you know. I'll go Italy, I'll go to Sai. No man in Korean wash it. She, and now bridge and this is Abiyamo. And now bridge and the other ready be yet Juma. Now no grab it, take it time. She, when yes can I no Corona and Casa Giscano. So now no me analysis be watch them. Ever so be wo. US. 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Also my register man Bruce Obi me I am across South Africa. 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
0: 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It would say Jacinta Carr say, Ghana for air attack South Africa for Ghana, almost by attacking Ghana, so for sorry, it was South Africa. 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
2: 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But who had a crow? So.
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0: 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Ofona church no bi so no o take care of ni two siblings. 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
2: 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Yes o kan e no lie. So just say.
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2: 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Se be to bi.
0: Afena akasa.
2: What does it say? Seven to a cabal.
0: Aha, oh, me a jay.
2: What does it say? No, no, so they are grown. No, so they are.
0: You take a crack.
2: What do you say? What's it? No, no, they are. Or go grow as if.
0: Okay, And then the car coin or fan no se ma usuku didwa na amienko watinem no atena front aboni seat be no moko odwa se kwagun hwe family ura hawai body na raw I'm about you, whatever.
2: Who's that? What Casa Rob from
0: the Casa Rob from the body thing? Oh, did you come over here? I'm going to family with a hansel.
1: I do bet in chair.
0: Family with a hansel. I was here. I was here. And I chat and no more. Make I can come out.
2: And then the quit.
1: I do bet in chair. 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
0: 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A citizen said a bear dachi. The burning in a year and your witch, your cotton was a honey, a woman, you crummy.
2: To go on a question on a go on.
0: So, what you say? It is our best tourism, lady. A lot of people will crumble on my way. And I'm walking on quite a way. Nti ye betimi akatwi nanim. Fi so ye leader e wo manim. Na emum to that extent of reporting him ne ne yere ama American authorities ni adien. Ah, ya ko too much. All in the name of politics. 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
2: cape. 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
2: about them wo
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2: Let me deposit our cash.
0: Did you hear any chino? 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
2: Why your boy?
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5: I'm not going to say Enoch.
0: Enoch, me too.
5: They all carry the crap first one for your bed. 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You see, I'm my papa, I'm 3. 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You see, I'm soon, I'm here, but penny. You see, I'm my mama, I got some food, no.
0: It will share so, papa side show
5: yeah,
0: mama
5: man. So who now your first born? So who fight ya? Who say maybe our new animal should be do? Make sense no. Where is your true? Where is true? My mind say my boy baby. If you have first born for your brother,
0: your born pa say your baby be a crime man. Now oh how mu a switcher? Why?
5: Mathematics. Baba.
0: It does say. 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
7: 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Amoma pressure papa. 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
7: Me to car, me boss car na mi twi. And then I make some breath flow on a BB for Sia. Manuel, see, Madame Fam, then a call, no, the car, and the car, I'm answering me first season a coin. Or they can't see why engineers is on a damn for Bako too, and I won't move blind.
8: Or the car, I copy him wall.
7: Or the car, I copy
8: him. A grunky to a man, and you're here. A grunky to a man, you're here.
7: Wait. Well, it's
8: not
7: a mass and the air. I press a number of the tears, no, too much.
8: Atiminia, medas cells or share with ye. I was the Apostle John Hackman, a Christ of Heaven prayer minister under the Dano, a Apostle of Deliverance. Nyame ya Dumwa, or shall see 21 days, I shall see 1st June, ye 21st, and or the Bequay, and him on Friday, na ye last day, no, a all night, a cassia pa ah, a basso, Apostle Zebra, never bomb paye, be dim paye, and ready, and show. But your mom, Buano, Ama Odijumedia, bro, Evangelist Prince Edward Sari, number 1 FM, and after Prophet Imano Kokuyao, and so Ebe Boa, and Tiabra. 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

0: to Adam 106.3 FM Suni Adishma Maya Mo Bibia Kwaba any fiada e boja ye Kasia boy is testy a sansu ye crunchy. 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
1: A Kriya Boachi where ye dom JP.
0: Yababa Rodum Jafwa catching one must say. Woman, I'm no woman to Tisagana, this should be Tatro Eddie at Womus, eh? Nanu, a munkodum ya, womachi, a branch ye be a si bum, and they will mabba Montia be yano, say, who have video now? Baby, any woman do a mosaka, a cabrantiano.
1: And as if one come a mukosu, a woman gun, a mumpen in front, what dear to ya, sir, and Nessu a bit to Minya Kukudro, no Raya Sabia, no Cochinness, ni equal Sibam, no one more. Womasia, ya, ya, show me ya pomodins, and some penny for come who be now, man for Yaku.
0: Mammy Bakua, one old woman, Penny, I catch edges where do my edges from my mind. 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Wababa Bernas to be an out to wrench a mess, one do a giddy Send the pebble in the church room, Moody Sansa Moneno.
1: And you walk up on a yabacray, Gana set ye be a yabaco binia, quana, ye cra, yen yen ye, yabano so de aniaba, Nampenu for beach, I say. Walk up, we are mount Bekro, and one more or better bread in a TV. What ya were Juma Reno? I say ya, a bema Juma Yosika was a bam mum for Botom Swati.
0: As I make away when you are born better than I'm and every empty and four Ekutai moon and never the easy my bar was a moonsome or moonsome and one is over crafts to any place store. Now if you want download the empty and app, I'll quit your home, my system, no back candy at the town swap. 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

0: 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It is because Omo was so protect here, no, you wouldn't so Momo expose here to the people, say, I say, ye ni back in beer. I think after hours, visiting hours, me nipa no ye den in ya, my patient relative to enter there, and they went to the stand of attack. In the day, it's Mama Daniel Juma now to the extent that I say we are on ourselves, yeah, yeah, protect here, which we didn't employ ourselves to. And they should take a yes, sir. We will sue them and sue management, whoever is responsible for the security. No, now you're to me, who say young crop for our well protected in the country. It is not the best.
1: Abusia, already Joseph Crampan watch the Mosa, say, say, dear, Wundi Pakro. 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
0: Who buy bonum, Nancy for your front liners, don't you know? Acquaintance Bibiano, my jay, a fate, dear Maya. When we even protest, you take it against us that we are not respecting the public. I'm obedient to me walking in to come and do whatever thing he or she likes. And then the minister is not doing, I'm saying that the minister is not doing enough. Shall reach in some way, see. Says our crown, oh, your class and help personnel, so be back us or shells or nothing. You're immobilizing the panel area now, or Cassay and Yano. I tell you, could try extra near Niamana, yeah, then we do it. These are all first aid principles. As I say, Nipanoka say, Nibabiabu, Nasa Yokucha is Rene, Nasa Emu, Yenti, they just say, Yamono, and I am paying for Mudaya, no, my patrons and Ministry of Health, no. Shed ye see rich, Shenanoa de Cra, ye assess or more buya. Moam, paying for Nancasa Crown, sorry, Emme Casa, my momu, we are Juma, so Kada for Kukasa, Nancy for Kuka Mona, Nancy for Nikana. It is because Omo was a song protect here, no, you wouldn't so Momo expose here to the people, say, I say, ye ni back in Bia. 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
2: 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TikTok, never when it's what they just are branching you know. Fire service, what you my dear, what mood you know. Womo fan, what can woman fan, what can woman, which is a branching you know. Who delivery now, you won't share so. Emma, when you call what you mean, one in the delivery back. Hey, over Facebook, or no, on a branching or my iron, no. It's walk out, walk on. And I do just one year and no, I'm say, ah, I didn't want to dance yet. I didn't fit in a rock, I would never call about a so. And she, so would you ching, yes, I change. 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
3: 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What is this? What is this?
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2: 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We are said ye. Wow, a cajun and chinquan, cabrivian, can for funqua bobby de. Said ye were mouth for. Esi, ye. Now a mouth for chat rode to Amazon, so about Montino Babetrim, and will be a tibi. Said ye across one will be a finance and cobia, will be a mobia. Entry will be quite never been work as a seminar, yes, in who.
4: You see, this age-old misconception, see, I'm going to assume, I call on for too long. And, you know, personally, I don't see anything wrong with they dragging him to go and check the water. Same show, also beside him, I'm going to call for and, you know, with that, that's what I have to say. Near a regional commander, and the guy, because, you see, such things are part of the thing, the reasons are, my misconceptions, a group, maybe be uncle for him, personally, no, me, I just saw the dragging him to go and check. Say, yeah, once me can make allegation and you leave it just like that. In to make allegation, you have to show him, say, I'm And so, say, you are professionals, detach emotions. We detach emotions for as long as we can. But yet, these misconceptions, the negative things, no, they bring morale down. People sacrifice their lives. In Kofobibri, it's unfortunate. In Nipana, you're treating some questions, you know. Personally, me, I didn't see an abuse. But abuse, all of my original commander, I'm sure they say, if there was an element of abuse, the original commander himself will see to it, as a coin. Punishment, be an answer. A coin is all my young.
2: The Yanko from the first. Alas, can no, see a chinin tea? Any a coops on crones while you're here. Enti, and yadia abuse, a beer worm said, and you probably air canon. No, we ain't was there. Yenya, a tattoo way, Wabia, a civilian, Wabia, a civilian, as well, Radia, what of the recruitment, what call your foul doom, Jumacumu, pair, Nanny Pad, what to town crewum, Wabus, and he as well, and an Irinia, and an Abenian, and an Ophanian, and a Mammy, and no botany, a tumble, my young Pia, Wamus, you had the poor Jones, you and Nipanaba, Sakasampia, Kansampia, and Penny for Wongrum, Bian 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Hey, near to my young piano in castle.
4: Akwe se ijankaba ijankan unishi and so onusu nanko for expecting much from him. The last time I nya fire tender and I nya kandye every 15 years you amo kasa yet to talk to be green fire service and to be ama fire service over 15 years no matter kwa na ye wono and one ye di ye juma all these years ye manage ye nkasa ye ni akadye inti ye di ensa she de mi film ye sorry ba inti se uni akadye unishi na kakra wono uni ye juma na nko fo di di wate ni ya ba mi esho zenka ukra na ye
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5: The assault is the embrace phenomenon. Only Peru who do crana, Wankasa, Unam Kran, Kano, Asamna Kano, Amu Abenamo, and they assault battery, and in there, Wankasa, if you make physical contact in there, Wonsta, and now Unam, baby Bakan, Yipanahunam, while Bra and Angasa, or more Quainsa, and see. Mention is here, and Brad Femino, Obia, you who quaint, the other canoe on Anna Canada, not yet a one way, no, and Brad Femino, who is this and a panhojido? Ah, what the master no canoe, it shall quay any more gun. Ah, about 2 minutes, the minion panel cut the master for one, about 2 months after home. On an afemino, and yet a bibia, you pebby or home, no word, the mutuum de Moyeno, on a certain number of Kamoko. See the minimum, Namana, Gana, ha, may ye. 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
2: Young quiet in Madame Mouser. I don't want 0.6.3 and you are my 4.7 is 104.5 to see how many can you now? Test the young as I can see a boss. Yeah, catch him and if you had a and will be kind of what is it? What's it? Why anything can happen to be able to see now? You are quiet anymore. Now, I don't try you will be a mampanina catcher. Bank is here, my one war. Why one would didn't agree now? And now, what is some about to do was what don't want one test yet. And what yes, yeah, 1 minute was I say, June was so many that was from yes, and be to wrench him. See, I prepare to wrench him. Bessie, yeah, so now my penny, John Dramani, Mahaman, and Tiakunya Cassia swore. Now, one on India, what you don't want what to be boom, Tinto Tonyele, no call you me, not just a baby, Timmy Paboni for me, a Nana Zofia, you know, beside your minting time. It will happen to a criminal hand and he said, change, said the Samasaman. Was a man in Tafuzua? Happy Fiamanuku, says Elmo, or my bibu and Humu. Was all my cause French white. A hair, or my bow rahumu, and who moody man Panyinia said, by an ammo by a time. Nagana, this year will be funo, and in tea, and a jumbo sumi bean under the Tosomi as I rehose ye, over Kaya Fisha. 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So, and so you found crophone, Jay says, Womaka, double salansa. So, Trummy and Umani, a honey gun, addition, best or honey, and you do. A firm to an anonymous yado. Nano ya, June 3 ya, and no soon so toya. And so, Quira from crophone, a month for dance wapa, a beer bubu. Ama, this shall be a twan anonymous yado, my branch tobacco, and required it to my name. A branch is happy when you control for another day. Now, so, who a ye, a diaso side, or rubesa, and so, as I need me a quay in the sense. 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
10: ba every June 3rd say your power BBC why na decide say ade na to I see if you're breaking. 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

0: Yes, spiritual word if you be patterns. 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
1: Yeah.
0: It's a pattern. You see, I see one, two. It's so interesting. What pattern is this? Yes, patterns.
1: The last one is not President Mahama.
0: President Mahama was president. If you do one, now you be BB. Ah, but Obi is a president. I didn't know how much more power he has.

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1: O can team sin will be keke country sin mu o kan will be keke ni o kan will be o put e bi o ntimi ko inu sin bi e bi o ntimi ko inu sin bi FIFA ranking rose 37 e ti wa o Ghana o da say 74 che so only 37 FIFA ranking na bo 11 ti wani age eye o de ne na do mu ya de eh nya mu ni ma na no three matches ni e fi ni aba It's about the final whistle, the results. Results, no, ekosi says a blasters. It me say the final result. It's about that results in Chandra. Jai kasa kasa no, our blasters. Who can crunch the one? Any coach now, any sort of motivational, Kassel Kwani, press conference, Nagana blasters, you know, we be okay, blasters. Blasters, we are yeshay against Wolves 1-1. Blasters, we and yet, Tima, and yet, tough. And I say, Kuta World Cup standard. Blasters in Kuta World Cup standard. Blasters still extra so we win the match. And how only say 1-1 why are they? Why are they? 1-1 of the cup by. 1-1 of the cup by. The beer blasters no quarter share. No blasters the cup of the banner. No, you minimum say blasters about draw. Why are they? What about draw? Why are they cup of map? Resource map. 7 matches blasters in Tunisia ni Bakukura. Wales will. Ah, if you are not qualified for Euros, if you are the World Cup, you are qualified by Akubi. Wales, let me expose the Ghana Blasters. Share the woman to expose the Ghana Blasters. Share the left side of Ghana Blasters. Share Ghana defense under pressure throughout the game against Wales.

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2: SM for life
1: kakai
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2: I am for fire
1: fire for fire
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0: fireman we your ja
3: more fire more fire uja ne show our bed over pa uja no Eshwa bede obepa and no water can quench off the fire no water can quench off the fire
0: o janu nie
4: why ni janu
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3: ndo kupona so ni nyam kupona so and as I walk through the valley of the shadow of death I fear no evil I'm from this land I trouble no one My desire is to make no problem with no one. 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
1: Ojai.
2: Yes, man.
3: Ojai.
4: Why did you
3: Songo?
2: And there's no night in Zion. There is no night in Zion. In Yankopon, no fire. And any time for any imbecility, oh fire, na miss my fire, na yuja. Ujana show up every over bar. And then 5th June 2026, aka 6 days, Penyeko World Cup. 1, 2, 3, 4, 5, 6. 6 days. Na World Cup was chassis. Blast us. Team me a World Cup standard. Team no, a World Cup standard. Yes or no? Blast us. Even to me, a do semi final team. Blast us, players, you even to me, I make you Ghana proud. And blast us, coach, we, you be who the coach in ye. Blast us, coach, we, yeah, you're funny. You be who. In the coaching year, a World Cup, with my baby. Yepe, cup, I'm a blasters. Yepe, I'm a blasters. Yes, but this is a mobile home thing. Yes, but this is a mobile blasters, mobile home thing. Blasters, be the cup. Aka 6 days, Penny, a World Cup, more fire. There is no night in Zion. There is no what night in Zion. Blasters, team, no, your free players based on merit. Pay the talent, Ghana, you all. The current team, we won't say yes, the talent, but this is not all. We can do better. As blasters. Say invited players based on merit. Yen shenim. Yen yen fifenim. Yen jini Ghana home. Are you people thinking about Ghana? Ghana first. Wakana no sa obwa. Players beg you say. Players in the sikari say. Mami shatawale di fireman here. Commentary position, I don't know. The most popular television sports show live was in 94.7 FM. I won't cry. And I said there from 105.9 attack credit, right? GL Radio, China. DSTV Go TV woman in fire for fire, right? Fireman only time for any imbecility in a professional way. Me fire. Now so a fire. Na idea. But I want to feel it. Me pe hey, shut a wall in ye. Fire money. Fire for fire.
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2: 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No time for any imbecility. Oh fire. Na misuma fire. 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In a professional way. There's no time for any imbecility. Now, Danny, there, you know, 10 p.m. to 11 p.m. in Arabia. Adom TV, the most popular television sports show, man. I run the show, showing to me, running me. We have seen it all. We have done it all before. More fire. is no night in Zion, Makajino. And in the Ticklish ghetto, we know the roots. The Pia, your bumpers, your Binyam, what they know. Danqua. From your young coupon also. It shall be well. It shall be well. Be ye. Fear not. Fear no evil. But I'm found money, Padasani. And found your day and to Nipadas and Isu. And found money, Padas. Found to Yamiso. Found to near boss, Lonia Sassi. And believe in yourself. The Biaji Woody. Say, Ususu, you will be. You can do it. Yeah, also, Ususu, you believer. I believe. So, Tati, also, you believer. I believe it is possible. You always have to believe, say, yes, it is possible. Because in this world, and in this life, everything is possible. Be happy to me, see. Be happy to my day, see. At any point in time, in this show, yes, me ACCBR or Ghana Biano show moving. Now keep on moving. But say, Lord, we gotta keep on moving. You got it? So keep on moving. Overcome a rough road. That is life. It's never smooth. No catch you be as a as you know. A denguan is smooth piano, oboa. No one is invisible. Piano is invisible. It keep on moving. A hard way, but the only way. It is the hard way, but it is the only way. Makacho said, yes, you know. A BC beam and a BC da. So you got to keep on moving. Fear no evil. Mwani nena ho, nipadasani, mawani ena ena ho. Ediu na, echna, emani nyede, indiu. More fire. So we got to keep on moving. So Tazi, you move smooth, across the dead there, and achia. Don't give up. Fight hard. You come up back to the road. It's all the good works of God. How would you deal with the moon? How strong and how well you are ready for the challenge in your life. See, the NCCB or Ghana. See, Jashishie. See, flooding. It's due to talk. Man for them we tend them boom ye book of for dying. CSCBA, chese. This is CBA or Ghana Biano. Pass it among Yami, but won't I'm pressing away strong. Gina on us with Gina Pinting. No retreat, no surrender. Don't fall, don't surrender. Also with Gina on us. But Mali was here. We build. You got it. I mean, in a professional way. don't allow and fear the thieves. The greed. More fire. 6 days more to World Cup. 6 days more, you go World Cup. 6 days more. I can 6 days penny, you go World Cup. 6 days now, I can you go World Cup. Blast that team, you know say. World Cup standard. World Cup standard. Munya blasters here, Munya blasters here. Your talent, you know, Move players are will be to me upon national team no pays of merit. This is the moment. Your blast has no one to say. Me, I will present my more till once he say. Sir, be big to a bini. A ye, cap with you all. Ungoje, what you say? Cap with you all. Oh no, Yonko. Bema, Meman, Asia, 11. Ghana, what qualify for World Cup? We share match. One more draw near show. One more draw near show. One more draw near show. How? No, so one. One to show. One to show. I want to mean you. Now we need the right thing. She said, blasters, you know, blasters, who's going to mean you? Blasters. Bear 5-6 matches, 7 matches, blasters, intimation. Match. Bear 6-7 matches now, blasters, intimation. Why? I didn't know what's that, sir. What was your improvement? Yeah. And now you have a call went up now, the improvement. World Cup will end an easy qualification. Because 10 African countries now never qualify. And all CS, you say, you're building blasters, but we are not doing that. So, tournament to do an Europa player. Tournament to do a your talent, you know, your players, your Ghana, Ghana for, but how do we scout them? How do we bring them together? It's about time people stop. More fire. It's about time. Mube Jaisa blasters na Modi business. No? It's about time you stop that. You are still using blasters to do business to enrich yourselves. Blasters no more free players based on merit. And you worry. That is what you are looking at. Anything I bought one, no one here will say improvement. You World Cup says this more to go. We go see about friendly matches. Even we go about Jamaica friendly match. We so alcohol experience in experience and pedigree coach abba. We be catch na say coach na afedi. We have friendly matches and we go move team na nasi emane tabu. Be no be ma coach na time. Coach na also here Juma na blasters ye na blasters share matches. Or buy a blasters in Tunisia matches, blasters Lusu to Mexico 2-0, and a blasters about draw 1-1 against Wales. Coach, and also here, Juma didn't hear Juma Papa, my blasters in your results, blasters results in yet. We got to win some games. What do World Cup every year? I think I will pay improvement of your team, and I say, oh, rest with Timmy, a Buddhiana with Timmy. How? All this one already. Tournament after tournament. The tax payers' money, the resources go waste after waste. Tournament after tournament, the tax payers' money go waste after waste. Timmy haphazardly, just like that. Go waste. Waste upon waste after waste and upon waste and after waste. The taxpayers' money will blast us tournament after tournament because they won't sit down to correct mistakes. The first thing they say about people here be a scapegoat, back over playing body, and I'm you know, near pay coach, near permanent. But on any penny, you know, I would do blaster sechi, a taking decisions, a influence a blaster selection. Actually, the players I am from mobile or blasters, no, something you know, one idea, or that's what you are. One resign, Yam Pamolo. 86 days more to World Cup. Blaster is a team in your World Cup standard, and you're ready. Coach now, oh, Cassie, your man, and then go for friendly matches. Could be until no. Why somehow come home and you're ferry? A cool one. A little on the beach, I said, matches are blasters, I bought friendly matches, tournament, oh, my call. Ah, ya, no man kuye nyinano. Yet nye tina se, ashe se niye, et miye siye siye uye, ama ya humbe se, 5 years, 6 years, 7 years development plan se, ye diye blasters niye. 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Yan share match back kura in the film nearby. Yen swing and sebiao coach in a pamon. And ye can near PBR certain players. A fat players be a scapegoat. Meaning our officials in painful issues actually. Womodoma, you won't work for him and terminal much almost a coupe coach. Before I ever cook him a room, blast us and painful almost woman in bomb, almost over your officials. Woman at Tinasi, so Moko Fako Chaba. That time now you could seek your corner and your coach here. No family fuel, no Moko Moko Fako Chaba. Woman to woman, no Mumrika Fia, Ghana, Qua Brichi, no Moko Fako, or the Aqua World Cup. And almost had the coach in the bus. Coach in it also almost 10 years. Coach in all, and Sia Diabiao, coach in. Ukrobia timbia ni wa wafani so me kochi ko kochi no enkoyi ni kochi no ekofom ba because wo munim kochi ni danti wo mutu kwan every gun has say the taxpayers money resources ni biem sika ko waste ko fa kochi ni fiabu chi ni ba se on fire enko cup of nations african cup of Cameroon. You drew Cameroon match back with a coach in answer. Your banner here, your pump coach, you know. Omit him back to say you knew Ronaldo the Messi. He says that also, more. So, Mubashi shall blast us here. You'll be on your knee if you mean you. Om rather, Omu catch and say you knew Messi, you knew Ronaldo. New answer, so what your mind is sick and your mind is fun. And yet, you have blast us. And the court tournament, I'm a moon in Amakwaba. But I said, over Catalay, not Natana, who Momo Ghana for. Not Natana, yet Natana's asking me what are. You can't be any jay. Tinani or Musio or short memory, no. The president or this one can't see your short memory. To no name, sir, your short memory, Tina. Yes, I'm a barbaka. Your person will be over here. Because when you say Ghana for the short memory, and you don't need the football, conform the Macan once a moon be jay. Be out the Aqua tournament, Modi Aqua tournament, Amanajiabu. Moba can be patching and say, Mobay no my ye, and Pamobay no my ye, so I'm a Ghana for Ogono, almost see any Marad, any a Maradona no word pele, any Ronaldo ne Messi be awaiting. Tienya Casacura. Nous sommes pam coach ni bien. Nous sommes au Macofa Bola, coach fou. Et nous sommes des abeilles, nous sommes pam coach. C'est pressure en go coach. Nous sommes pep PSB. But I say, no, me share players now. But who no pay for the day? More Ghana for Tia. Etimi, I a day, I a casa keke. And I'm paying for the year, paying for the year, sir. Short memories. Mujai, ka. No more that's where they, it will be seen there. Moments, yeah, we were blasters. We say, you say, see, blasters, my blasters, team, no, and your formidable team, and your strong team. So now, agency, agent, managers, they say, we meet me, negotiate players, you see, our football, it is hard to buy any day. There's a blasters, the Obua. Agency players, and Kwane influence players. Players are in your culture, what flow mo base of merit. How? Mario, you free Cameroon, you're going for Aima. You free Cameroon, you're going World Cup answer. And I am going World Cup. In your World Cup, you're going. Cameroon, three matches, and I'm going to film. You saw going World Cup. Yes, yes, you were blasters, Anka. After Cameroon, you be see blasters here, can you cry? After coach, papa, I'm making sure say coach, you know, when you have a selected players, good scouting, you know, yes, how? And you tap scano, Ghana, there, you ban blasters, niske, there, you check this, niske, there, tam, the task PS money, and you call World Cup, eh, kata, me, boy. And you should three matches, near film. We blast us now. After 6 matches, 6 days, I'm here to World Cup. And who fire and me fire chill on. After 6 days, I'm here to World Cup. Blast us in here ready. Blast us in team looky. And here World Cup standard. No. And who fire and me fire chill. The reason was how do we win now? Who can the knee? Who can the Kurena? Who can the Sabana? Fesu, neka sa, ne di the Kurena se, adini be ye, and san weja ikan. But short memories in the. Because you could have short memories. Our Ghana hunty, you cannot be a giant, sir. Sardinia, ye, Sardinia, ye, and Pepe, Nadinia, me a giant. You free Cameroon, blast us, you bought the matches, and you free my you go, you win, you must have a pump coach. You call, and you cut up. And also, sir, you're a young and Sabia, our Cameroon, a Jiguya, and you're this, sir, because you're in Sika, the public fan. Are you ready? The task PS man is he can do it. Are you ready to blast our city? You tell me, and you're sad, the coin. Cut a World Cup. And then, also, sir, three matches, a Jiguya, you're in CSC, Timono. Etika from Cameroon, you're a young Sabia, blast us, and what? You're a CSC, Timono, with good coach. It's a baby World Cup, no. Nanka, cut a hollow. Any African, you be chile bibi say oh, ya ba tournament, ya buye pa, ya di coach ba, se se yes county players ni ye, iti ye o future. And think after Qatar, ah ya di ba Afcon, eh oh hifa, Cote d'Ivoire me boa. Ici abo qualifiers, ya di ba Cote d'Ivoire awo na meko, ni qualifiers asem. Ya ko qualify bi, ya sa ko another tournament o Cote d'Ivoire no. Nanka team na ye di ejina. So that team name, I am baller. Blasters, I am baller. Could you work right here? AFCON tournament, and now blasters, I am baller. Yes, she was blasters. See a court tournament, and jigu. See a buy a billion year. See a buy a best. She blasters me. I've been my home 4 years, 5 years. Me, she said blasters me. Didn't crack in pay for from coach from players. I have flow more scouting. You didn't crack. And your business, no, see the blasters here, no. Yeah, you business, no, no, no, no, and yes, yes, blasters, it's anything, blasters, I can say this to World Cup, blasters, and you're strong enough, blasters, a team, no, and looking World Cup standard. The reason why blasters team, no, looking World Cup standard, no, and no, fire and America, catch alone. World Cup, you're quiet, you're really cutter, and you're head, you're pump coach. Blasters, no, no. Your pump coach, and I want you to see your pump coach. Yes, I'm pay players. Bakumi, this share homo. Your pump coach, this same pay for you, this same pay for you, Cameroon. At the Cameroon, dear, edie ko ka menu this same painful ka ho e da so blasters but e ba ye no em painful ya shisha ase etimi amia pam coach am ye dia she players bi na esa am painful we mu no resign 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wo football ni yet the resources in the fund Ghana, funds in the public fund, the taxpayers' money is turning in the more blasters, or and in the name of blasters, FIFA is standing back, and my sponsorship bonus is turning in alcohol. How many caretakers no? Omo kone jigua, no mother sotimo, no mother sotimo, no mother sotimo. To me, sir, a coin be as woman just what now I get to mean Pamu, Omo resigned. It's always business to the advantage. Neboa catch them if I brand you. Neboa, it's always business to the advantage. Because they are still there. But Kim Blasters in here. Obiacha will be better 10 years. Still, Blasters, what just were in here? Hey! What does it all? One wa yam pamun won resign, but that be at over 10 years he ya pam coaches are pam players. And in the ye who says which are so we are aka says this. Ah blasters. Musi coach, ni players, coach, in ya friendly matches bear 4 or 5 ba. We bet me the who blasters players and our team ni ye. What a shame. What a shame. What a shame, short memory Ghanaians. Short memories, Ghanaians. How? Say it not in a hole. Emu omu to me, a year blaster say do this level. 21st century. And it be about football, music, about football. Ah, omu ina omu dibi. Omu benefiting from a year blasters. And now you see, players, but you say, appearance, you say, $100,000 yama eye empenfo ni bi omo so die but entimi kan omo die corruption or not corruption transparency or any transparency maybe so tell me that is why I told you I'm a humble African I trouble no one. My desire is to make no problem with no one. No interference, non-political. Me, I'm a humble African. Maybe so, this and painful way, the PI in the name of blasters, Sikako, the taxpayers' money, FIFA sponsors, Sikako blasters, just say, it benefit. Blasters, players, I just say, as appearance, you catch them. $100,000 each players. And I say each player BRG $100,000 say appearance you bobo boba Ghana. Meba o. Na player o bobo boba just care we are. And pay for us woman woman say minister, sports ministry, Ghana abai. And pay for no mudi a chile no. Musi muba mu mubi. Ba mu mu mu tse players no. And then I will not cook the players no $100,000 ever to jam because Omo Domo Bobo and tea. You ever find this Omo Domo Bobo? Now, Omo Momo Bobo now was sitting in the movie, but Omo Mammy $100,000 no. See, can I say? What more must say? Almost one parent feel Omo must say. San Omo Wing in Akau and Omo build the blasters ye, Omo Fences blasters ye. And my blasters, it's a team in your formidable team. And your strong team. and my blasters to me in our pumping. Now the BI has a match, near a match, near Jacob, near Jacob. The BI homogenesica, Sika, Sika, Sika, and will blast us to Sikanquan homogenesa, Sikasa, Sikanqua, see what to place Sikadia, Tompey Voix, Womudia Chesu, a Sikadinium. Sanoma wing nanema blast us to Timmy Astron. And to use a blast us about draw. With a countries being kitten kitty, cheap cheap football countries being kitten kitty, no any age. Waf war she share Cote d'Ivoire mo, she France mo, Algeria mo, she share Netherlands mo. Waf war Morocco mo, chess Africa, countries mo, Egypt mo, Bomo Modi, Ghana blasters, and the top 10 of Africa could have won count. Consider Ben and Mushy Timono. And consider Ben and Mubed in Ukraine and my blasters. Who rest our team? We are. Who was all catching the team with me? I put together said the Akra for even 5 years. Grass our team we over the Kowal Kapupa, Omo together for 5 years. Gra Omo Yakapada. Ungusivu. Make any crutch. I mean, there are players missing. Oh, team we. There are talent missing. And a local league, no man ye. Because local league in the talent room, the local league in the Ghana league, you know, talent room, local football and talent, there are players missing from the local league. As our players look for him base.
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2: 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Blasters, they won't miss your bubble are shining on. 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But more cost to the blasters, your business influence squad. 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How will blasters stand? Who tournament baby blasters coach wapamano? Because why are you too so? Who tournament baby and why players be no one take you must escape boot? You saw me do my yard here, woman hijack blasters. Oh, penguin in this way, what the way are you? The beer with the blasters and cheats are messy and coffer womo and the blasters and cheats. See our World Cup here, Yanqui. Coffer womo pedigree. Koshe, woman fear, woman do a blasters, and woman name dear more football. I check. Still, now our results be a ma. And was it a bay? Can't you change this people? Can't you change this people too? Woman do blasters at yet, dear, over 10 years. So, blasters near Tiani and Tim, woman to me, the cup, woman to me, your results, woman to me, Moboye. Timinko. So some pay for the limited to also do yet. Anything I'm blast us, no? See, cause some of who be BNT, never boys in any room mobile. See, cause some of who be BNT, never boys in any room mobile. We can't crash it off. Blast us. See, we piss us some boys are woman no press on mobile blast us. Now we teams. I feel you, my mama, Bobo, and answer teams via at home or Europe. No, Miss Wayne, Scania teams, I can see, and answer teams, Ibia Bo. Send a Bobo Europa League, Champions League, even those things. It's a voice, and then you are brave, Peso Bobo, my blasters. Also, what time $100,000 each the Amaum? Say appearance fee because of Moko Head Cup. Woman and Omania Bria, so Bobo Ghana. I'm a Ghana atom, Ghana and atom boys, no. Ghana and atom players, no. I didn't know when you have say, one frame. Didn't know one free player be an enabler. Now, free player, no. Now, all the Ghana, ever sending the Munyam, ever in a PA, ever world stage, we are seeing football now. Also, Tom Sika can see the map piano. Now, what's our time to be more officials? Now better than wash it. What's he see blasters here? I'm a blasters. It's me a bomb la charge cup. Who is he can't win a blasters? Who is he can't win a blasters? Who? Umu hu ball of frame kwa three matches. Uma ba tutua papa su ume film. And now ko World Cup. Since this to World Cup. O catch the Ghana for say unya ya na u coach. Et nyanya. More friendly matches abono di e hu team no. What nonsense. Na u siye siye team ni ye na coach ni ba ya. Senku obe timi di na experience na mo kika kika no. And in the pedigree no. Aya ni osu timi di ye. And I'm expecting the coach not to do nonsense. Else we will fire him. So on the makacha na da. 0302211702 0302211702 0302211702 0302211702 0302211702 0302211702 0302211702 0302211702 0302211702 0302211702 0302211702 0302211702 0302211702 0302211702 0302211702 0302211702 0302211702 0302211702 0302211702 0302211702 0302211702 0302211702 0302211702 0302211702 0302211702 0302211702 0302211702 0302211702 0302211702 0302211702 0302211702 0302211702 0302211702 0302211702 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Your court tournament in a jigu a baby girl. Me a pump coach. Me a pump players be. And pay for no mudo mu koyeno. More than 10 years we would have to war. Womu do more resign and pump womu. Ebekuye.
7: Enkuye.
2: Enkuye baby girl aba. No. Cements. Yet the best so after me be call our manus to cements baby girl aba. It will be 5 seconds. 5 seconds. Pe fire for fire. Thank God it's Friday. Fearsome Friday. No water can quench up the fire. More fire. 030-221-1701. 030-221-1702. 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More fire.
8: Mami mo wabaso. 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
2: Kwa asamu nisu. Kwa asamu nisu mame.
8: This girl said, well, after I was a little bit of a little bit of a dinner, and then the people saw for Cassandra, but when we went to La Paz, and Joe Major, and Yahoo, and Joe Major. So, last time, a football idea, a guinea, I had some players to go on the action, a guinea, Kuji, a German Kuji. Maybe a Jamaican temple for normal political, no mama be smoked with your
2: shop. Ujah, Alaji, more fire, Alaji. More fire, Sika Semina Koblasa, Sayi Wufi, more fire. Kacha Alaji.
9: Oh, what an
2: hour.
9: Huh? Oh, what an
2: hour. Ose de?
9: Oh, what an hour.
2: Maintain your oka.
9: Oh, what an hour.
2: Maintain your oka, if you are a man, so
9: what you mind?
2: Maintain your oka. Why? Francis, more fire. More fire. More fire.
10: Thank you.
2: Fantastic. What's all your blasters now? I see Kasem, sir. In a professional way, Jimmy, sir, we are a simami, Bupapu, Mutimiska, Umukuya, Ukurimu. More fire. Nana, it's you, more fire. Nana, more fire.
11: Ghana is free to be drafted at CNN. It's a good
2: day.
11: I'm on the court. I'm already 100,000. I'm already 100,000.
12: Yes, there is us.
2: Yeah, more fire.
11: If you can't see my own, no. So, that is the result. This is not the real one that can't be picked up. I'm not fire yet. It's not the fire. Ghana, thank you, man.
2: More fire. Mariafi, Mariafi, more fire. Menti, more fire. Yeti, more fire. Yeti, more fire. More fire, fantastic. Mommy, come baby girl. Nice one, cement, more fire. Baby girl, more fire. We got it, sir.
7: Well, when I tell you, they are not doing it.
2: And then, fantastic, baby. Book all here.
7: Everybody had to walk away. Crack.
2: How long would you take? What person may me here no more? What about Tiasi? More fire. I will say, Miss Watalin Yata.
7: We are tie and die.
2: Tie and die.
7: Tie and die. I tie die. A gun I cut tie and
2: tie die.
7: Tie die.
2: Tie die.
7: Tie die.
2: Ah, okay, man. Who what you got here? You know, me cast me to who what you got here? Me that's here. Now, will you be? If you are here, tie die. Okay. Ntina, we blow your friend I shit was his shit.
7: Nana, Mr.
2: In the modern day,
7: yeah, modern life.
2: Then tie and die.
7: And I'm tied up. And I'm tied
2: up. You be your daily shit. I shit. What is shit? Neither get that. It's 21st century.
7: Yes, it's him.
2: Computer word.
7: Yes, it's him. Yes, it's him.
2: Digital word.
7: Yes, it's him.
2: Bro, fire.
7: And look how I'm talking today. They get time medicine. So I'll be drunk.
2: Which is?
7: Wait for yourself. Cement, vita,
2: herbal mixture.
7: And then the capsule.
2: Oh, look, it's sweet.
7: Fire one. And then I don't see a beer in Saka.
2: Walai.
7: Andra. Yes. Look, I'm going to be a beer in Saka. I'm going to prostate. Me and I'm share now, man. I'm going to be a beer. Now, no, catch me, sir. I'm going to be a beer.
2: I'm not sure.
7: 2 years ago, I catch him say, Odana, sorry,
2: okay.
7: And to me, they said, this is the one I'm to be the real command for and no pay. And to all the people who said, I said, I'm so old, how old is it? They don't like you, no, it's me, because I'm trying to pump it, Pierre, beside Barry, and I'm so old, you know, you're quiet. No, can't they could, yeah, I do not know what I'm saying. One, sorry, sir, sorry,
2: I didn't say you to go. Esa, don't tell me, oh, yeah, yeah. It's in a professional.
7: In a professional way,
2: yeah, in the country, as well.
7: I don't know, mommy, to me, Jenna Pina, because I said, men's vital herbal mission in the cups, Major Hana Mikasa, and your Muslim, Kantana, you damn panaso, no, I can name one call Yamis, so I can't go to Tutoria, Copas and Mesito, Miss Row, and no Paco, I dear Paco, meaning Grandpa, say, men's vital herbal mission in the cups of Yanumbo, Yasha Diane in a way, or been to me, Nada, who still do her. QR code crowd has a bit of a scanner who corrects one hour person with tunnel. Any capsules in a half a pepper and aero. Yasha pen signs who go so I chair original medicine. No, Mrs. Offer, do it to her. No, I don't say the hour share and now person to be now torn. And your kind she directly and who do one of us offer a patch ventures. A honor being at the donor at two. Now, apart from Sir Emma Ben Meyer Benman, oh. And my young dear Finny Pedrian, Auntie and niece, open so called her born original now. So now TNTL now, yet they didn't check a craving as a muzzle watch. What's nasty and patch of cement vital have ambition in the cups?
2: We are
7: the patch of Pibina.
2: We are not
7: the way you are
2: now. Far more deno. But on city, be unto the coma will be a. Now, when you said Nechini, Nisisia, and the Anahuna, Maria, it will be a Uber myself, you caught in the vessel.
7: A year for.
2: Same pain, so you said you a day at Sebi Obama.
7: Definitely, or how be a crowd or home crowd wouldn't be problem.
2: Timberman, the advantage,
7: advantage, see a papa.
2: I said, oh, no, no, no, no, no, no, cement. And I will see Sibi, no, no, no, cement. Just a body, nibble, genasso,
7: and one hour cancer.
2: All of a sudden, now, Asama, Sebi Obama, who continued genasso,
7: and 1 hour cancer.
2: And the man, the advantage, cement.
7: A great advantage. Now, him say, man, so sour. It is a man.
2: No pain, so tea, no. Nessa, my own feelings. se se no libi do iko ha na se se wo mi adie ya wa na se wo de ko ta
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2: mathematics
7: oh no
2: ante
7: same
2: as voice I did as move on, you know. We all a man be the cows here, as in trouble. We all a man. Hey, I did it. Hey, did you children? You all children, you see, all along a man. Now, me, me, see. 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So, a woman menstrual pains in the back corner. 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
7: Just a nature, you say. 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
2: jesus
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2: edu
7: enume pa and I do be a fianna cra, what I say, me patro yen for 3 minutes, me patro ko pest the main vital herbal mixture. Nafa capsules ne ka ho. Now the numbi. What do I dance here? I'm a friend, no, I said, I'm a friend, no, I'm a friend, no, I'm a friend,
2: no,
7: I'm a friend, no, I'm a friend, no, I'm a friend, no, I'm a friend, no, I'm a friend, no, I'm a friend, no, I'm a friend, no, I'm a friend, no, I'm a friend, no, I'm a friend, no, I'm a friend, no, I'm a friend, no, I'm a friend, no, I'm a friend, no, I'm a friend, no, I'm a friend, no, I'm a friend, no, I'm a friend, no, I'm a friend, no, I'm a friend, no, I'm a friend, no, I'm a friend, no, I'm a friend, no, I'm a friend, no, I'm a friend, fire to fire, then it's go to fire. Then you're ready now, go here.
2: You're not messing around. You're not messing around. You're not messing around.
7: You're not messing around. That is 0244-718557. 0244-718557. And I said 0500-888-9000 yeah, specifically, we are here. We bet me a friend. I church or come over so I find home remedies. We better come. If I'm not making enough to pay the amount, Semence Vita Herbal Mixture in the capsules. Again, a costing now question. Just away no, no problem. Be a fireman.
2: But you are.
7: And then we know we know one hour on fire.
2: Who are you? On fire? But who's so who are you?
7: Ah,
2: boy, dear, now. The open market store, na so we do that.
7: But try, oh, I know
2: the. You always see you call it here. My mouth when you want. When it's best.
7: me o bi ti mi fa me e chofa mi sa because e dream no mi me so ni ko sa sey oh na ka tsai nya energy he amadu ano pa ma chofo na wa sorry na wo kona wo ba wo e sa energy ni ni o ba de bi je na so
2: I want to for you to be bar on ala.
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Sarah Benchi Addison is media manager of MTN. She helps us to do the presentation of this award. There she comes. Thank you very much. We're grateful. And now, radio program of the year 2024 is Ecosystem.

0: madaroma ye share as here ekosi san impact project ye ne ye nuanoma ye members of the renal patient association of ghana say ye be ko moa bosumi bia na panel we say omo wo ansana we start dialysis treatment no maboyam
1: Is it a back-to-back? It's a back-to-back, eh? Hey, because it's a, I see. Let's appreciate them. It's a back-to-back win for them. Congratulations to you. You are the radio program of the year 2024. Congratulations to you. Because it's a...

0: ekosi senye bonsoa wo mene sempa de bra ne mama obi som obi som
1: Obi,
2: yes.
1: I'm busy no way you my power here. I mean, your platform is a cherished platform. MPP, NDC,
2: yes.
1: They come here.
2: Yes.
1: You ask the relevant questions. I handle more. Issues are discussed, and I think that is the image you also have as a host. And keep it up. Keep it up. But don't run away from the court. Please practice your law.
2: Marty, I will do that.
1: Practice your law.
2: I have started,
1: Obi. Consistently practice your law.
2: Your law, Marty.
1: You can combine. You can multitask.
2: Sure.
1: Do your journalism.
2: Sure.
1: Do your media work.
2: Sure.
1: But practice your law. And your law will not depart from you.
2: I thank you, Celia. I thank you. Because he says, 94.7 FM.
3: Oh, me, that's it.

0: Yeah.
1: That's it.
0: The guy said me call Nigeria last time. No?
1: Yes.
0: I was listening. from the University of Nigeria.
1: Yeah.
0: That was where I was based.
1: Okay. But Obi, yes. Obi, na ankane na mi shede nim se we heavy sir. But se se majuwadi.
2: Waje me de yo.
1: Majuwadi ba utimbe yo de ba osa meka. Mi ni mi junior ba kuko ayi court, circuit court bi mi modi.
2: Okay.
1: Na mi junior na o wa announce no ho my lord Philip Osebo, what the Philip Osebo?
2: I no say the Philip Osebo.
1: Bo di Philip Osebo suna na my lord che kunyam. Was ah Philip Osebo su. Are you related to Obi of Asempa?
2: Hey!
1: Obi Kando wana mi tia na say, I say, yes, my lord. I say, penya, penya. Inti Obi ya dudia didi.
2: Hey!
1: Ah,
2: you
1: have
2: to do
1: that. Asempa buwao. I don't know what to do, Asempa na do what to do. I say, nyana nse ado hubongo fwe ya. Kwa watra hokwa, kasabri, anka yu Supreme Court ne, yi,
2: hek. Ya didi mi di uwa court.
1: Ya didi mi di uwa, judges net yo. Judges, eh, what gun at you?
2: Wow.
1: Obetier
2: wow.
1: For information.
2: Wow.
1: Yes. This is me a judge, I met you. When is Nikas and Maduno?
2: I don't want to be a judge.
1: I'm venture man. So, me a judge. Kamitia and Miss Nikas and Maduno.
2: Oh, yeah, then you may ask it.
1: Hey,
2: you may have there. You may have wow. Okay. Oh, that's nice.
1: My mom who judge cry and I'll put you
2: on.
1: Oh, boy, I was up. Philip Osebo Su. Obi, of us, are you related to Obi of Asempa? Did you never cut him? I'm telling you, just a moon. Because yes. I did hear Bessarani Aji. Nothing about
2: her. Oh, nice.
1: Ah,
2: I
1: don't
2: know.
1: Wow.
2: That's nice.
3: Hala, you are in a minute. Talk watch your joints be your spinters.
2: Okay.
3: Obi, be back here. Ah, maybe corona. My Tommy chicken ni me watch you know. Na script man is say yes I was saying for 5 cities mama for ma. Na make scan no na ka 5 cities submit ya. Ti me see me you card no. Script man no just say ah Mr. Kobo we see yes so Obi Asempa me say hey Obi what to Obi to me so. I say me tieo. Eh so Obi if you eat chicken you say abo di dia. Any we show we a couple places proper. Eh Obi.
4: Obi,
5: yes.
4: Mechia ona machia wetifu ona makase uprogram wide akwese prekese jamedu. 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
2: Your Excellency, Akwaba, na Otten.
5: Hey, Obi, Yamina Dumiahui.
2: Bibia Boko.
5: Bibia Boko, Michetti Fupa.
2: Ete Fujo.
5: Na, Mabahan Menhu de Zamasa. 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Obi and the Minimuno. Sekedi Takrad. This year. Oye. Nationally, the level baby with the royal of Savannah. That's great. It's great. Well, okay, it's good to see you.
2: Good to see you.
5: Abrabanda man, or see.
2: Man or
5: you see, that has always been my philosophy. We hasn't or today, haban,
2: yeah.
5: You know,
2: yeah.
5: As the trees grow, others come up.
2: Yeah.
5: It's in painful walk. I'm also the children too. That's it. On the normal. Abra boy, then on my man so tumpen. It's really, really a pleasure to be before you at Asempa. And this is the first time Samara me pray Asempa FM.
2: Oh, okay.
5: Oh yes.
2: Okay.
3: Lawyer Sami Jemfi, ewa ha mema na kwaba. So Sami, akwaba te sayin.
7: Wenya mi adom.
3: Bibi e koye.
7: Wenya mi di ache.
3: Aso oba ha ache.
7: Aso o fre mi ache. Oto o sa fre mi ache. But... baby, major bre, remember Munqua, Mitty Cusis, and Mamma Basso.
3: Yeah, that's
7: one production team who did you mass for my Ghana. And congratulations once again for winning the radio program for the year.
3: Yeah, that's it. We appreciate everything you also do for us. Monsoma Kahone, Jumani Timmy Quen, Mitty, Edda Monswas, for the support and everything.
7: Yeah.
8: Only me share Momna, Mofi, and Namiti, would you media would you Namiti and see? Maya used to, yeah, your line of questioning. Send I was a 100 program, and I think a bit me flow together.
3: Medase.
9: You, my mini kind ecosystem, Mamu.

0: 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I could be saying, I was taxing able. I am one. Now, so meaning I can be Enna, Yabom, and Basho, Amamon, Abusabodia, a radio instrum.
1: Amen.
0: Yeah, away enemy.
1: Yeah, that Dudu now Obi. Na eba ekosi senso so a kaono nke ofufre pa supreme ho a kawo ye el chairman so so kan na ekosi senso de ye ri ona mposa wo no ese ekosi ye
2: yes.
1: Inti ye boma baso ye see the good the bad and the ugly
2: sure.
1: Obetini na so so wo ekosi sen na niamma miensa na mode ye adwuma eba radio to inform to educate and entertain. The center here, I'm a kind here, and I'm maybe more born. More year program, more political program, more something. And now, come on, castation, a war, a year gunja, and carry a program, we are born.
2: Yabonura.
1: And now, come on, could pay a so so a war, a year man pussia, and come on, your Nairi program. Now, see, see, I never won't cry, dear. Gaman, you could see saying.
2: Gaman, and one. Gaman, sorry, that's it.
1: Nice one.
0: Me catch yourself, me go feel who. One wish to say you couldn't carry a face mask. Now, a two of a bomb, no, a change the Omuko Iraq war. And yes, I'm Katrina Menu canoe. And a tools, nay, equipment, they crow more with the Bupunenino. And yes, I'm Katrina. And no more first food and a one thing would be as I said, war mono. They did Bupunen anything, bye. Na a pronoun that I would say yet be a premono, and a dear bubu pronoun in any men I make at no. Only come in go. Only come up it. If you work martin, you have a yes, I do. Now you go from who intelligence that is the moon who baby or into intelligence, meaning the anti-man should ever be a number one or papa no one. 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abaria ni se Monday, Pilotis Park, Papa Nankata Crony Hall. And you know, Monday invitation, Ben, I would want to watch you almost did that. BA, well, BA, Bibu, and it says, I'm going to do a move to Sunya, I didn't know, Ebubu dining in Abu, you can't get doors to form up. I'm going to go grab a banner, the Makoya, the Mokawa Homu. I'm buying a new car, a washroom. No much, what buy you a new washroom home? What's in the Yemen, yeah? No much, one.
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1: in. 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
4: just do these observations, mm-hmm. and it keeps going up, up, up. 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
4: Emotional blackmailing. 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
5: no kasa fa ho
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5: oma master art no baza o se o mo san so ye pictures bi o ye pictures
4: no no se traffic ni chia na o mo di kan picture ba kese pa it was a crane radmo fan chemi na na phone a chia
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0: 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Emra so se ade kosi sen dwumadie no Ebrem live from our studios here at 355 Fan of Fast Street in Kokomlemle Accra. Ma yana munya ase na ye mama kwaba ensan famomra kosi sen so. It's a Friday afternoon. The today's date. And they are the let me see the 5th. Okay, 5 days into the month of June. Okay, that's not bad. But I say and this year no time was a fee co speed papa you read June more than say day 5 in the month of June. And the ensure the name rest. So please do what you say you do. Do what you say you'll do. Stop talking and start doing it. It's very, very important. Teko si saying so ni higher sempa FM. And yatna si nsembe bina ni gui apuna so. Yadini nina abe brevo wa sempa FM. So from now till 6:30 p.m. It's your multiple award-winning late afternoon political talk show. Eko si saying on Asempa FM. Midi hindi yo say bonsu from Yobi. Mamena production team nasi for making this show possible. Dominic Kisi Yeboa. Nana Chumberima Jackson or Saint Tiamwa Ebeneza Tete or Mayhene Kwabna Sante Equia Bwatsuwa Iadom and executive producer Samuel Kwada Dejirenchi Omunyina Boye and Echidomni Adiye Kusi Sejumedie Eprem. We are grateful to God for yet another opportunity to serve you. And we thank God for life. We thank God for sustenance. We thank God for grace. And we thank God for his mercies. It's been God from day one. And we say thank you. Thank you and thank you one more time. And thank you to the people of Ghana for making this show number one. Good afternoon to all our listeners across the length and breadth of Ghana. From Can FM in Salaga to Ebiamo FM in Tikobo, number one. Munyina Fai Kusi Sejumedi live, including Asifwa FM in Kumasi. Okwa Amanonin Swa stations are hodo over 125 radio stations and a fa Ekusi saying live. Yedo munyina se emo munyina kwaba. It's Friday, so we take it cool and easy on the show on Fridays, largely. We are live on YouTube. Uko YouTuber, Asempa 94.7 FM. That's on YouTube. And on YouTube, what we do is you can watch our live stream. Na o de wo comment and swear guho amayen. Yebeje mre akayama. O shanya inebia ufie. Uwe jumem. Let's know. Uchi. We a Bolt driver, we a Yango, we a Shaxi, we a Uber driver, na Utia, yeah. My young hoodie, or the car number crack and why you bebo car number no eddy amount. So we acknowledge all our listeners. It's a big family, and we look out for each other. In the bombarding, I will share and quadi, I mean, your WhatsApp number, obit me eddy or message about say hi to us na your moody. 0548 443 523 0548 443 523. Missy Subiu 0548 443 523. Your WhatsApp number no. Ube to do message abramienti udin bibi aushe infi. Oh YouTube and so they are. Please do us the honest. Me on YouTube live where you're watching us from. Inti in Shraba Nelka, for example, says Oshay from an Asaiman constituency and a Ochia Dr. Baumia. A set Adomakwe Jason Oshay from Austin in Texas. One really beautiful place in Texas. Rich King Solomon say Oshay from Mississauga, Enugu, Ontario, Canada. Yedase. Obi, I am Emmanuel Ankoma, watching you from Medina. Thank you. Fantastic. Good afternoon, Obi. Special greetings to Hajia Safia Mohammed, the incoming National Women's Organizer, Master Planner Junior in Kintampo. Obi, good day. Watching you live from Ballymena, hometown of Reverend James McKeon. Oh, wow. That should be somewhere in Ireland, I think. Ballymena. Reverend James McKeown, the founder of the Church of Pentecost. He's an Irish in Ireland. God be with you. Thank you. Obi, it's always a pleasure to watch you while I'm working every day. Thank you for your good work. Samuel Tre Ajeman, Marietta, Georgia, Atlanta. Greetings to all UPAS, 98 old students. Thank you. Weise Obi, good day. Thanks so much for the good work you and your team are doing for Mother Ghana. Watching you live from Kasua near Walantu Central Mosque. Walantu. Obi, good day. Watching you live from Takra, the Hill of Zion. We're brutal. Nana Kofi Boni, yeah, that's we too much. Greetings to my wife, Henrietta Akaba Donko, and my son, Nehemiah Kwabna Donko. They are in Ghana at the moment for vacation. My name is Eric Kusi Donko in Sacramento, California. Sacramento. Alexis Duges. Ose Oshayen, live from Burtonsville in Maryland, US of A. Obi, my name is Ken Bash from Hamburg. We say, good day, Obi, watching you live from Staten Island in New York. God bless Dr. Baumia. Ekosi say, my favorite program is on, connecting live from Free State in South Africa. Greetings to Bright Success, MPP Deputy Secretary Hopeful in the Joaboso constituency. Obi, I'm watching you live from Canada. Greetings to Big Mo, the organizer, and Vicky Uswansa, the chairperson of the NPP in Canada. Shout out from New Look Fashion. New Look Fashion, and it was Spintex Road. Watching you from Hamburg, Obi. My name is Yao. Okay. James Osei Kweku Eshen from London. Good day, Obi. Watching you live inside Calgary, Canada. This one says, good day, Obi. Please, I'm watching you live from Ejusu Drabbing. You are too much. Thank you. We say, Obi, I'm live from Chebi. My name is Ernest Bafo. Ernest Bafo, Yedase. Obi, you are so brilliant in how you ask your questions. God bless you. Watching you from Canada. My name is Eric Nyano. Eric, Yedase. Obi, good day. Watching you live from my office on Bay Street, Staten Island in New York. We are still waiting to host Ekosi saying in New York. God bless DMB. And the Tony signs. Tony, don't worry. We are putting things together. Hopefully, it should be sooner rather than later. We'll be in the US to host the show from different locations. And Yebeba. Obi, in fact, you are the best. Please keep it up. Watching you live from Aguna Nya Crow. My name is Yao Frempon. Yao, Yedase. Nyamin Shaw, Charles Cheneboa, or Alexandria, Virginia, US of A. Nipane Dor. So this one says, Obi, good day. My name is Eric Azuma, the newborn, and I'm currently watching you live from Tamale in northern Ghana. Okay. Obi, I am Ishmael Opareyante from Takrade. Greetings to all Catholic faithfuls. Inti, we are Roman Nina Oshaya. Ishmael Nyante se Ochiao. Greetings, Obi. I'm watching you live from Lebanon, Tennessee. Hey. Now, Tennessee is so more Lebanon. Wo. Obi, my name is Apia Benjamin, and I'm listening to you live here inside Abeka. It's another Friday in Copenhagen. Ose, Council, the weather is good, so enjoyment galore. Mr. President, Susuji when you Denmark, Copenhagen. Obi, I'm watching you live from Anyako. I salute my wife. Mawulawe Sejiafa. Inti Mau Maui Anyame Lawe Sejiafa. No, Charlie. Freedom. Freedom. Numawose. And no, this is our message. No, Ebaye. Obi, I'm watching you from Northampton in the UK. My name is Bernard Darko. Obi, I'm Asedahine, watching you live from Community 9 inside my office. That's nice. Obi, I'm watching you live from Germany. Greetings to my wife, Mrs. Christina Boafo. Christina Boafo. Oh, Accra. Darkoman. Darkoman. Wow. Charlie. Obi, my name is Joseph Yorsen, son of the late veteran actor Prince Yorsen, aka Wachi. Listening to you in my car. Good analysis as always, but let's call for action now. Kweku Yorsen, your father is a legend. Charlie, Wachi, Wajidin pa pa pa pa pa pa pa pa. Hi Obi, I'm watching you from Pukwasi. I'm from. I am Samson. Anyways, yadamu ni nasi midi echa eneno ye nyesho no eneba Don Self. Ose uwa Venice na ochia Amosa 2001 year group. Amosa should be, is it a Chemota School or Agri Memoria? One of them, you know, into no Agri Memoria ye. Yeah, that should be Amosa. Achimota ya Akora. Enti ya chiamu nyina mwajimra mo shaye ewu YouTube. 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Connecticut fu nyina ya chiamu. And we cannot forget our friends in Delaware fu. Ya chiamu nyina Chairman Kojo Boaten Ajeman ene na sorry for what Delaware Apostolic Church for more Delaware nyame inshramo. Obi, I'm watching you live from Aberdeen, Scotland. Yeah, that's the granite city, the oil capital of Europe, Aberdeen, Scotland. Charlie, you do all, Charlie. Ekosi saying the higher Sempa FM. Enti enda no ye wo. In Sembe Brina ni group no so. There is this issue a brew up between the finance minister and the finance ministry and the agric ministry. Of course, there are some other ministries or munso ministers akasa se sika ye share budget ma won no or mun san kan omu wetimi dia ye won adwuma. But I think in the last few days, no, the concentration akọ agric ministry eso. And Chai, many Deputy Finance Minister Edin, come about 3-4 weeks ago. I'll play back that part of the interview. Our Kasafa releases from my Ediama ministries, especially the Agric Ministry. My boy, no, mama. Yeria, Nansanya, there was the Rice Summit. Ewa Kempiski Accra. I'm a Deputy Finance Minister, E Kasa Wohono. Or engaging some trough for Ewoho in the presence of the Agric Minister. Obobo releases Omaye Edi Ama the various agencies under the Agric Ministry, including Ministry Nankasa CAPEX and Goods and Services Budget. And the Ministry of Finance subsequently shared document etre all the releases made. But there have been reactions. And there's a reaction from the Agric Ministry. Media Relations Officer, the Minister, no, a issue statement. I'll read that statement. We'll raise him on the line and Edin Komo. Here we are. Yen, so we've been digging to get to understand what really is happening. And there were a lot more information from your investigations, on what seems to be happening, you know, between the Finance Ministry, the Controller and Accountant General Department, and the Ministry of Food and Agriculture. And some exclusive details, and you would pay attention to that brewing issue. It doesn't really look good. Definitely, somebody is not telling the Ghanaian people the truth or the whole truth. And he would share what we know. Backed with document ayen saka ene ade na fei yene mo achene yehu sedi enyoma isi ekwenti. You don't want to mess that conversation. Estella Oponwa Ewuku, who is student wo Okwiapeman Senior High School. It's your birthday today. Happy birthday to you. Your dad says he wishes you success in your wasi and may you enjoy your age with grace and mercy. And he says he loves you so much. Estella Oponwa Ewuku of Okwiapeman Senior High School. Obi, a happy birthday to Dr. Esther Dankwa. I say, I brought the two best medicines today, laughter and cake. Let officially prescribe you a day off, complete with zero chatting and maximum fun. Happy birthday. It's from your family and friends. They say they love you. Dr. Esther Dankwa, happy birthday. And a happy birthday to you, Frederick Asante, from your family and friends from Taifa and the region. They say they love you. Long life and endless grace. A happy birthday to our very own Godfred yebo adame eye na Godfred dame birthday chum oh wow former attorney general of the republic of ghana Godfred yebo adame happy birthday to you from your liverpool friends they say you would never walk alone and to the honorable Godfred yebo adame happy birthday live to be 94.7 and beyond one of our nation's foremost legal brains Godfred yebo adame and there is the big one enensuye the birthday of the minister in charge of food and agriculture the honorable Eric Opoku osaye member of parliament he's 56 years old today the honorable Eric Opoku happy birthday to you honorable and we pray that you live to be 94.7 and beyond 56 looks really good on you happy birthday honorable Eric Opoku the minister of food and agriculture and so na eye me resident pastor PIWC Dansoman PIWC a Pentecost International Worship Center the Dansoman Snitch Flat Branch Enra na eyena woda Pastor Gabriel Owusu, in a belated birthday wish going out to you. May the Lord continue to strengthen, protect, and abundantly bless you with good health, joy, greater grace for the years ahead. We pray that you live to be 94.7 and beyond. Enti Pastor Gabriel Owusu, resident pastor PIWC Dansoman. Belated happy birthday and run a year with that. We wish you very, very, very well. Unim na no wa freno na wa mano. Belated happy birthday. Uba multimedia Hanswa, the lead brand Joy FM. Na uko Joy FM so a super morning show the flagship show on Joy FM. Uko Joy News and so a flagship show what Joy News a news file. The nation's foremost weekend news analysis program. In the two shows now, but the producer of those two shows, no, Sammy Odame. Sammy Odame produces the Joy Super Morning Show and a news file on Joy News and then on Joy FM. And Sammy Odame Awoda. Sammy, happy birthday to you. We wish you very, very, very well. And we say God richly bless you. Ekosi saying Sune Haya Sempa 94.7. FM in the end check measures here by playing voices no for you into your voices your voices need two voices but and come on mini deputy finance minister Edie Efa releases to ministries especially a Greek ministry the Emebo and Ramamo Yeria and Anuya Rice Summit a course so Ewan Kaya and also deputy finance minister in Semtro for Ekasai. In some of the two effort releases to our Greek ministry, honor. Nama boy no swam. Ye we are statement every their Greek minister media liaison officer ho abano. Masan swab akai amamunafiene no edin komo. And then we also tell you what we know about this particular issue. Inti for our drink chenny brain 0548-443-523. I'm told say enenso eye akosia frema or say opare. Former chief of staff and birthday into the honorable former chief of staff of the Republic of Ghana the first woman chief of staff Akosua Frema Osei Opare happy birthday to you Sanso and our very good friend a former staff here at the multimedia group Ernest Buama and Ewawoda he's currently with the Millennium Marathon you know into Ernest Buama, happy birthday to you. We appreciate you so much. Live to be 94.7 and beyond. Weise Obi, Christabel Apia is also listening to you and feeling the vibe. You've conquered the airwaves, my brother. Thank you. Thank you so much. Inti Christabel Apia, good afternoon to you wherever you are. And thanks for doing the listening. Ekosi Sainsuni, Ehaya Sempa, 94.7 FM. And I'll start by playing for you, my interview with the Deputy Finance Minister. Okay, which one is it? This one? Okay. And yentie na afa yewia de okawo right summit is wase no yabo ede amamo.
1: There are rumors in public domain if our boss honorable Atuforce no say because of ne ambition enti no ne colleague ministers and other critical sectors no or deny one critical funding to implement Omuamu project, agri ministry, education ministry, other sectors edin aba up. What do you say to that, honorable deputy finance minister?
2: That is laughable.
1: Adintia.
2: Look, if there is anybody or dream or man Ghana ho na or yet committed so obe boa na or man etumpo a mehu pa Dr. Atuforce. On your petty. Now, there is no way, or better say, ye and I, yinti, on release, sika, emodia. Obia, or make a request, what budget to move, ye release a mano. And look, the Ministry of Roads and Highways, Ministry of Energy, Ministry of Transport, Fisheries, Ministry of Education, Health, you're releasing a lot of funds to them.
1: Hey, we are sure.
2: Yes. May Fatron say, look, we budget allotment. There is not a single one. Look, by next week, we share budget directors of war, MDAs, you know. Who is that? Yeah, the fiance have prepared media budget. As part of it, you know, we want to look at the implementation of the budget so far, which areas are improved, which areas are SSA. At that meeting, I will put out all the releases we have given to every MDA.
1: Okay.
2: Now, I will share with you, now who people say, it is not possible, say, Dr. Atuforce, like I said, ministry, Dr. Atuforce, your president, Anna.
1: Why have you then allowed for, sir?
2: We deny ministry of Nisika, and the ministry non country president, and my president, and calling it to order, Anna.
1: But some ministries, in fact, colleague cabinet ministers maybe aka in public. I can reference the education minister say teacher for now demonstrations will be the car and also more be here omunko busa finance minister because finance minister and I ain't release isika. You've not heard that.
2: Look, me kaisa me wahana education will be a bad demonstration. Me na me coach ya wong. I brought one leadership to young office and I'm a day documents actually wrong. If they are dancing, that one called reason for demonstration. Then they said, one health and you recruited one in 2024. Now, one year, Juma Obeka, demonstration sometime last year. And we had the one to payroll. So now, one arrears are accumulating as you see it. Health for in ya one day and education for in ya, you know. That one year demonstration, Baha. Mitchell one dates are in ya request from each of the ministries for the payment of the arrears and show them the processes they have to go through and where we were on each of them. The reason why health had theirs before education got theirs a month after. These are so. Of course, there are genuine concerns about a backlog of teachers are yet training one, nurses are yet training one, bebreya. Yen to me, I'm far going on to payroll. So, it is education minister, Ekasa. Yes, you are man of clearance for about, is it 7,000 or so? I don't remember the
1: number. Yeah, 7,000.
2: But the numbers are more.
1: Yeah,
2: accommodate all at once.
1: He had made a promise, say, under 50,000, and the moment a clearance for 7,000. That is clearly an issue.
2: So that is true. The payroll cannot accommodate all of them at once. The first group we accommodated was one hour MPP far wrong. Now you're by me a far one did our watch there, both education and health. Ah, not one far one to now on clearance I expire.
1: Mm-hmm.
2: They were not mechanized. They were not put on the payroll. They were about 6,000 each, both health and education. They were the first people we put on the payroll. Yeah, my financial clearance.
1: Yes.
2: And I want the one at also. I mean, recruiting one. And we have my additional financial clearance. These are the truth. And your financial, as the economy improves, that space, but no, near far more and more. But apart from that, education alone this year, the record I have before me, apart from staff costs, you're releasing about 4.5 billion cedis to the education sector.
1: Hey.
2: 4.5 billion, and the details are there, I can share.
1: Out of a total budget of saying?
2: I will get the total budget for you. And we are on course. I mean, get fund, capitation grants, all these. We have released 4.5 billion cedis.
1: Yeah, but
2: and you see,
1: four point something billion cedis out of a budget of around 20 something billion. No? That's woefully inadequate.
2: I will get the total budget and let you know. And you see, you compare that to other sectors. Because the budget we prepare, no? We prepare in anticipation to a billion revenue of X amount.
1: Yes.
2: You will get 100% of your allocation if revenue performs 100%.
1: Sure.
2: So it is, and so when...
1: So in other words, revenue performance is not doing well.
2: To MDAs on quarterly basis. In the first quarter, we are really say, Obia there. I know, sir, so far, we have done close to 40% of the budget for almost all MBAs.
1: In other words,
2: in terms of allotment, yeah, the amount.
1: In other words,
2: yeah, the allotment, no matter. If you want to be here, unuma, nefe wajisi kano. That would be aye. Allotment, no matter. MBA way, the amount. Even though budget is saying, no, e yin a wohok, I will be to me spending. Now I watch it. We programs move near there. Yeah, yeah, priority. I will be here. Now we to me aye. So it is never the case at all, sir. You deny anybody of me, sir. What the request we budget tomorrow, we cannot accommodate it. What the commitment authorization request back? Now we need budget line. We need funding source for it. We cannot approve it. If you say, "Sam, yeah, media came, yeah, messy up your economy."
1: Okay.
2: So Dr. Folsom is committed to prudent management of the education.
1: Now we know, okay, you know, my colleague ministers in are aware. So who need clear source of funding near there? Approval and releases will not be given. We are aware, sir.
2: So being aware, sir, there are none minister know the Nankeven or Wapa. Obia is supposed to know. Sir, if you don't have budget, you cannot spend.
1: Yeah, because you see,
2: complain, sir. We inherited arrears and commitment to the tune of make our parliament for year presentation. Yeah, auditing 58 billion arrears are year inherited. Yeah. It is all because there was no commitment control. If we continue on that trajectory, our mind will be. That is why we are being prudent and that is why everybody must cut their coat according to their size.
1: According to their size.
2: The essence of commitment authorization, they say, yes, sir, me our person will you know who are budget. And all these requests are supposed to go through sector ministers. It is a whole the first level are check it. Into the back now say budget in New York. Now Dr. Atofor said, yes, so we are watching through it, budget in New York.
1: Okay. In Tinami, I just got this from my production team. In 2026 budget, Ghana allocated 33.3 billion Ghana cedis to the Ministry of Education, representing an 18% increase from the 31 billion allocated in 2025. It run about 33.3 billion. We are almost ending May. The issue, you're releasing four.
2: No. You are making a mistake. Okay. That figure includes staff costs, which is the biggest of all these allocations. Seminya compensation budget, account 4.5 billion. For the American 4.5 billion, when goods and services make that fund, make all those
1: Okay, then.
2: Staff cost and Kaho. Seminya staff cost figure at the Kaho power. We have gone way above a year.
1: Because the allocation
2: to education, all payments to education, all payments to health, all payments to fisheries, they are there. Staff cost, any idea, not our budget.
1: Okay.
2: And if this figure does not include compensation, then look around the NKCN.
1: It would be
2: That's fine. I can get all these details. Yeah. Total releases to all of the sectors.
1: Yes.
2: Now, what we say, at the first we say, Ampem, there is something we call budget credibility. Nehemiah, your state, your budget, MDA, you are there. Et mo be ya ya approve the asset budget no more. She said, you better release the karma of no wetin ya yes ani amana. Na mo mi am ni mo ne there. Mo be am small gala ma. And mean to the budget here. Na obi a asset. Na ni ma, e be say wish list dey there. Obi a wo bebre, na so family ono. Then the check ka ta mi e fi o. Wo e be ti mi am o say. Into your planets and you'll be used to sign your man. Into one hour, better near my own person with this first canoe. Now, what the request to the bar, you release this canoe work for you. Into near my ever budget to no more, we're stating in India. Dr. Fawson said, yeah, you check me and release it. Revenue bar, maybe you have, you're the bossy on here. Maybe you have drawdowns of loans via AAE, may I draw down, so what to us, so now why? Nti ano nom de once ya buy what budget no de sikani ja buy ya me aboa
1: it meaning say feed Ghana ne in kokon kitchen kitchen ne sa program ne ya my releases amom
2: ya yet releases for in fact I will get those details for all the sectors and their programs. Look, it is a matter of a function of revenue. Nti we have made releases but we haven't done everything for everybody. It is a gradual process. And look, next time, let me know we want to discuss budget.
1: That's fine.
2: And I'll get
1: that's
2: all
1: fine.
2: These details.
1: That's fine.
2: And
1: then I'll be looking forward to that. Now, details break down the bar. Yeah, I had a better from him.
0: Enti, that's the voice of the Deputy Finance Minister, the Honorable Ampem Nyako, Osai, a Member of Parliament, Emma Omanfua, Ewo, Efreho Sankra, Akosombo, Ehonye, Esu Jaman Constituency. You know, intimidated in Komobe sometime in May, you know, about 3 weeks ago. Na Enra, Unimse, na Rice Summit, Koso, into a Greek ministers within the sub-region Eba Nkraiha Eba Bengeji in this Rice Summit Ekosuo Kempiski. And at that summit, no Deputy Finance Minister Enin Semchofo Ekasai, and he shared some details and or kase se unya information ahead and ko details be how ni in beche. And also efa details ne hono insema or the tuja at the Rice Summit no any.
3: We are matching our vision for the sector with sustained funding. I'm happy to confirm that we have released about 1.67 billion cedis, representing 85% of the approved 2026 budget for goods and services and capex for the Ministry of Food and Agriculture. And on this, the Ministry of Finance has released 521 million cedis to be invested in the 50 farmer service centers to support mechanization and improve productivity. We have released 110 million to be invested in irrigation infrastructure across country. We have released 515.3 million cedis for the supply of fertilizers and certified seeds to our farmers. 244.9 million to be invested in the poultry farm to table project, what we call the Nkokong Kisinkete initiative. And 200 million Ghana cedis to be invested by the National Papa Stock Company to address the long-standing challenges in distribution and trading of produce. And the World Bank.
0: Okay, inti honorable ampem nyakon voice eno no at that event inti at the Rice Summit na ochre nioma aban edi agu akwanmu to help the agric sector. And following that way no unse insem kakrana eba ho, there were reactions here and there, and ministry no etoko so e issue this rather short statement inti enra omu issue a spreadsheet. That spreadsheet no contains the budget allocation, approved budget into a more expenditure item, approved budget, cumulative allotment, and actual releases, and a budget balance. Aka, it was a spreadsheet, and we were specifically for the Ministry of Food and Agri. Into a more spreadsheet, the ever two journal, the Kahuni, almost say this is clear proof that the Ministry of Finance has released over 1.6 billion to the Ministry of Food and Agriculture, representing 85% of MOFES 2026 budget allocation for goods and services and capital expenditure, which is CAPEX. In fact, releases for goods and services stand at 94.73%, while CAPEX releases have reached 74.66%. For goods and services, all the requests were initiated by MOFA itself and MOFA, a Ministry of Food and Agriculture, with the exception of the release made to the National Food Buffer Stock Company. As shown in the spreadsheet, every transaction is backed by a requisition date, journal number, approval date, and warrant number. The journal and warrant numbers are system generated, that's on GIFMIX. This is the standard process through which all ministries, departments, and agencies generate and process requests on GIFMIS. The records are clear, verifiable, and leave no room for dispute. In the ministry, so the statement we abide. But the interesting thing is, despite the claim from the Ministry of Finance, Omo releases Ikano, the Agric Ministry, so Etremua, they have not received any monies. And he will dig deep into the details. The media liaison officer for the Ministry of Food and Agri, Enso ASU, statement. Now, almost statement, no, any. I'll read it briefly enough. Yane, media liaison officer, Nankasa, Eddie Nkomo. It's a lengthy statement. Maybe our humanity, and then be cover. Or say, stop the infantile propaganda before it explodes. The attention of the Ministry of Food and Agri has been drawn to claims by the Ministry of Finance that it has released 1.6 billion Ghana cedis, representing 85% of MOFES 2026 budget allocation. These claims do not align with the official budget execution document issued by the Ministry of Finance itself. On the 15th of February 2026, the Ministry of Finance issued a commitment authorization to the Ministry of Food and Agri. However, just 4 days later, on 19th February 2026, the Ministry of Finance issued the 2026 first and second quarter budget allotment letter, which explicitly stated that notwithstanding the content of the commitment authorization, MOFES total expenditure for the first half of the year should not exceed 910 million Ghana cedis. More significantly, the accompanying allotment schedule further restricted actual spending between January and June 2026 to approximately 453 million Ghana cedis, covering all expenditures, including staff compensation, contract commitment, and operational activities. The records indicate that only limited allocations were made to key agric interventions, including farmer service centers, 172 million Ghana cedis. That's 172.5 million Ghana cedis, essentially. In Kokon Ketinkete program, 36.7 million Ghana cedis. Fertilizer and certified seeds, 77.2 million Ghana cedis. Feed Ghana program, 4.5 million Ghana cedis. National Buffer Stock Company, 30 million Ghana cedis. Irrigation infrastructure, 26.25 million Ghana cedis. Since the issuance of the allotment letter, the Ministry of Food and Agric has not received any subsequent communication from the Ministry of Finance authorizing additional expenditures that would support the claim that 1.6 billion has been released. The question therefore remains straightforward. If the Ministry of Finance officially capped MOFES spending through its allotment system and has not issued any subsequent authorization, where exactly is this 1.6 billion figure coming from? Public financial management is governed by official allotment, cash releases, and actual budget availability, not by public relations narratives and propaganda. The Ghanaian people deserve transparency, accuracy, and honesty in the management of public finances, particularly in a sector as critical as agric and food security. For the avoidance of doubt, attached are the commitment authorization letters issued by the Ministry of Finance, together with the 2026 first and second quarter budget allotment letter and the accompanying schedule, which clearly indicate that MOFES expenditure ceiling for the first half of 2026 was capped at 910 million Ghana cedis. The facts speak for themselves. This is signed by Samuel Hunto, only a media liaison officer, Office of the Minister for Food and Agriculture. Samuel Hunto, Akwaba, na pom te sayin.
4: Nyame adom, yehoye papa.
0: Is it the case, it's gotten to a level, you deem it fit to respond to in some, the Ministry of Finance, Edi Ababitudia Efa, releases so was it not Bibi Bianca behind the scenes move it to me I can't ask him why did you respond? Yes.
4: And so be crazy as a fire from a cousin said you may be a so many as a Mahunta will tell you a Michawa, our name is Odi Obia. I was so chim, say, and yes, I'm a Huntoni, ye Obi, and I'm a make a say, Sato Pepe, and a dear Quakoy. I mean, Fanan and Nansa, you didn't kind. Yet you're 4 years of food now, baby, I don't see. When Munya for a cook, that's who bang yourself.
0: Sammy, me, Pacho, Mammy, Sima Bear Bakumi, and Matasa, yeah.

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7: Bow who buy. 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And I send you email. And I message him miss our pin. OTP. 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And I Ghana card was sem da. 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
6: Echo Bank. The Pan African Bank.

The National Pensions Regulatory Authority, NPRA, is the regulatory body of the pensions industry in Ghana, ensuring the compliance of the three-tier pension scheme, being the mandatory basic national social security scheme, first tier, managed by SNET, a mandatory fully funded and privately managed occupational pension scheme, second tier, and a voluntary fully funded and privately managed provident fund and personal pension scheme. Employer enforcement has been beefed up, and therefore, we are entreating all employers to

0: World Cup fever no abo na Electronic Ghana Limited at the stadium in Nigeria eba wo fie we dey ya tete niamo ni nyina aso ye pese wo go bia pefe na wet ni abaje wo so asa wo ti stadium hobi and 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
1: Ennity, Tiabuchen Como, Aqua Manqua, Aquinta Joe, Eddie Bro was Sempa, 94.7 FM. So,
3: it drew me in that I say, you are no more man on it. You almost see a cacra, you almost will know. Yes, you are tea. In your Nasia, yeah, cabum.
4: Memory Debia, a bonusia, a pemusia, a question of what you change your home, our approach, said the Akum, any diabe drufi, the yehu, near her, the ye, near the abba, the enyano, and you can say,
5: yeah, yes, abrochin kuma na dim tintim pa
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1: shene so say ye meme ne da bia 6 p And bugger near Abrochin Company.

0: kosi senye bosu awo minisempa debra ne mama obi som
1: Masom wa sempa 94.7 FM. 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Eko si isen. So 18 minutes after 3. On a Friday afternoon. We'll get back onto the phone lines. 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
1: Yes.
2: 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project ya really this can contractor no person who says kana badia and you see trianica see trianica the bubu sa say mexicano wa hin said the mta momo advert ni etikano he said enane nansa and deputy minister finance and to the oka semono e wo brano no munyamfo erekopoku eti hono mo a wodi to just o a fee January Bessi Junior Yewomi. A buyer release this car is 1.6 billion Ghana cedis out of the court 2023 budget allocation for the ministry, no, representing 85%. Obi Bia or her sound for Nibia, no share minister, the Nina, and any body language that which is an on Rakasaka and Wajrina at a point. Now, oh, Shekiniki. Also, so, Sebu, a Bamba Kumuntina. It's the same minister and person will be here because we hear no cast was setting the record straight to a honor. And share now, Quack was a finance ministry, no, or medical. The minister and cashing. Yeah, dear, you be any good. So, I did see a dear who any say, I feel on social media, there are several posts that air course, contrary to the claim that minister for food and minister of food and agriculture has will be receiving money. This. And I just say, a truck. And no nanchen, ya some publication, Ghana web na publishing, ya releasing some document to be a chest way na justification, a chest ampa, ya releasing 1.6 billion Ghana cedis at the ama agric ministry. And indeed, every sector statement in the buyer and suppliers and contractors in the money agric ministry, our contract, and I don't know if it's a scan or ever. Neko banisa there was able to many trees in my Ghana food in a woman cry a woman. Now, we shall encrata and do good from Amuya. Frank Carter in and Carter a free agric ministry. And Carter way and Carter a free ministry of finance. Because so far a year a bank it and she say yeah. If you have free ministry of finance in the deba, who your ministry are all the answer over three say, my share way, me present me way, me present me way, me here to case. What you call to finance minister and him not nothing open simply say and who be here to a bay yeah. Now I dear to know. Tetika wa hono mwa nwa chose, sa abye se, menye tika se di amount, ube tina ye wei, ube tina ye se, ube tina ye se, sa pepe pene tiye. 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Watch there, yeah. Ministry, Mr. Yo Masun. 4 days later, and another letter, a free Ministry of Finance is by SA. The best person, me this amount of money spend this time to come with you. Me, sure, quite a first was spending scan, and you may be a woody bar, a year capital intensive, a year to car, a mood, Bruno. Me, sure, so being yet, we should carry, we should carry, a year budget allotment, no. And you know, so my attached to this for a year statement, a year issue. Now, kwa koshe sa budget allotment na Ministry of Finance de buy na or three Ministry of Finance agreek se from January 2026 to June 2026 a year the first half of this year if busumi se din kai no o se wo ye a year farmer service center to ni sika ne ma ho kwan se ubetimi aspendi ubetimi bi atwa contract sika a year 172.5 million ano sa chem sa wo yan ko kwan kete nkete enko kwan kete nkete no so from January to June ti ka meti nyaade ama wo and worker supplies contractors and scammed media ma war 36.7 million Ghana cedis. Was actually with a feed Ghana program Nankasa Krano from January to June, which means Yano, Ubet me Ago a home contact and Ubet me expenditure as soon a 4.5 million Ghana cedis. National Food Buffer Stock Company from January to June, Ubet me I encounter one answer. Expenditure as soon 30 million Ghana cedis. Irrigation infrastructure. Ube timi aye hun kuntebua anase akomatika medema wo for busumi fiawe no. Aye 26.2 million Ghana cedis. And what they took on them. And a free table besi ne. Minister of Finance and San Fancratabia my Greek ministry say. We let aname de bre wo anase a letter of authorization a medema wo in February, no, I said the Uber Tima spend a year 1.6 million. Time to me the 1.6 million at work up to me, and also Uber Tima spend it more than that. On Frank Carter, the AMI. Now, said the public a year, a and then seven by a young crop for can and crop for fresh reno. Now was it Tianum to Magana for whom Cray will move. Now I say, Sevio, Asamoa, Enyano Cred, Asama Yano Creno, Asamoa, Yenya dancing, it should be Edia dance or two for not any dancing who are brutally. Obi, last year, a bra, a moose, a queer for no by Yeniani, a busu, a bro, a busuano. Minister for Food and Agriculture, Munyan for Ericopoku, air applied to the ministry, say, and a budget allocation. Yaman mu 100 million non fantomia ne na ebusu se na be akuafo a oma bre no omo bre enye kwa 500 million ne e bai ye de ma national football pastor company omo sha cheta omo tonia ne omo sha sie na omo ko market no mu se no enuane na guo no 100 million no kra de ensu ba dia enti minister for food and agriculture sa ko sre cabinet ni mpenfo se nka at least nka ma be 500 million po. Because estimation of the buy and say Ghana be here not less than 500 million. I bet me at top 10 year ni a brony more boost in the market. Acquire no cabinet approving 200 million and it was published 2025 a year November and a published here graphic online published because cabinet approved say young for 200 million and Pharma and National Food Buffer Stock Company. No more phantom and no I share anymore. You know, Cathy, that's the canon concourse Minister of Food and Agriculture Futumu. That's the canon concourse National Food Buffer Stock Company, Futumu. And it's a minister because we are approving says Canada to a releasing says Canada. You may be saying that Canada ever him for. You know, Cathy, National Food Buffer Stock Company, and she can't demand 100 million. Oh, what they are told me, and you know, you know, baby, I don't say, if we afford a susu, because you're in the brain, our honor. The central for Ghana for National Football Pastor Company, on headquarters, our cantonment here. You bet in your call, you know, Sayera George Bredu and the National Football Pastor Company say that 200 million or finance ministry here, their mamma, the Scanamon, Canada, Bain, the Scanamo, the Ayaday. That's canon coye. What do you know to entire? A young minister, as I say, Ufa, a bit is irrigation. A fee, what we need is the car, as some 110. Million Ghana cedis and what they are irrigation. That you have any irrigation infrastructure. But who cover on one cutan a year letter of authorization or the Ministry of Agri. So bet me spend it a year on a year irrigation infrastructure between January and June 2026. Because what the man or a year 26.2 million Ghana cedis. And it's a wonder why we need a year 110 million. The people say. Yeah, Abro Sube Bribino, and what he's found for 2 million at the Koto, yeah. Because the Enche Kra, a female Babu Swimmy and Numi and Antimony, and a Greek minister, Elba Nako Kwong, irrigation scheme, one of the biggest irrigation scheme in Ghana, I cover over 4,000 hectares of land. Equako share a expansion project of Moya Honum. Okoye and contract and I are human about 75%. I'll train him to be Tianica. Tika Emma into a dead man, tenants and trust for coho, equa co share ye. And on making recommendations to the finance ministry, say, Yentia or Musica and a moment to a bit near 12 man or so. ewie no finance minister enso so ka te o person no anka se na ni coach ewie sia na 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ye se ye mfa nye irrigation infrastructure eye 105 million Ghana cedis. But the deputy minister said between June and between January and June, we are releasing, and that's what we're releasing 110 million Ghana, which is far higher than the approved budget. Now, Sebi, yeah, this is here near. And to us, I was saying, my Ghana phone, you know, when you cry, it will move. Oko fa, and to quank it and get it. Aya no cry. Tika, ya approve it. Say, yeah, the uncle quank it and get it. It's about 244 million. So, okay, you know. But great power the man, a Greek minister, I was table and he said between January and June, Obetinya spent only 36 million for Enku Kwanke Tenkete. And it's also a release 244 million now. Difference in the baby say, Natas Kano, I was here for, I was table. Obi, Okofa 2025, now I was saying to farmer service centers, you know, per Avanji Shebu, now I was saying Ketimi Simaku Maku 50. But you can't see back because let's can hope. We didn't self agree. One could not be uncomplained that. I feel a team one, and I buy to approve it to carry a money to go approve it to watch. Ah, what's that for my service center? Call the man 172 billion Ghana cedis. And one of ministry in the media, I hear you, man. And she said, thanks to carry the whole, not the overcast 1.6 million. Sebi, suppliers and contractors are Minister of Finance, Minister of Agri, and Omuya Jumano. Omuba Bedaka, Omubu Satanet Kano Hemfa. The Tia Tekia Fu Esu, Ta Omumiani, Emu, Ebro, Ebu Ayantoye. Ah, Sebi, you've been quite to call radio to media Agri Minister Tem. I think say this kind of Agri Minister, and Omu is here. But the reality is that, and you know, to come in that man, do ye. Mino Kate, a friend of controller department, ya Chem said, we baby, and Amiya do next week. And I start 200 million Ghana cedis. Cabinet approved here in 2025. November, go soon. Minimum say, young farmer national football factor, Cotodian. No, a beer and a beer, Nancy Columbia with this canal. But a brave minister, deputy minister, can or Casano, which you really good at that? It is really good at the IC Diana controller, air Cassidy and Nancy Columbia with this canal. And see, a idea was a Magana for you and who will create a move. Seven years will be any sound, will be any sound, Onomonian for a copoco. Obe or 12 way, wako radio su bebre. Nano kwano wa Sempa FM. Wako TV so, wa press conference, ahudo bebre. Wonyina bebi ankanta, set finance minister, mu di, ministry, mu di meni, because no budget, mu first kama, mi onkani bebi ada. Nebo mi se koba se, finance ministry no, eti mbeka gu ufema mu, se, mi disika asu 1.6 billion, edi ama within 6 months. Mimi ya, awase ebetu mene chesi. And Kabaya unprecedented. Say, Abandi Baba, na the budget allocation for the whole year within 6 months, first 6 months, what you may release 85% of the budget allocation. You know, and Kabaya unprecedented and Kabaya credit to this government. And I know very much, say, 2026 budget allocation, say, I'm part, say, finance ministry, I release 1.6 billion, I represent 85%. And can you know do the brio on one and can minister to me? Aye, as I say, look at Oko Bechim. I buy last year, and on my penny, my mother's also called from El Bechim. I see chicken and meat processing factory. Ah, it's what can see a pa. You might be any 1 year, and see a man penny here anymore. Say, Yami Aduma Bosumi do Bakua film in November or Qua Commission. None of my penny by a part state of the nation that does all bosso. Ofa the contract a year arrangement in a payment arrangement in almost a demand around October 2025. By December, they were saying the Minister of Finance a releasing the canoe 20% Edema contract. No, now a year June, I woman was I releasing 70% Edema contract. No, now the remaining 10% in between July and August, or releasing test canoe Edema contract. No, not me, Regiman. Now, so. Then I know someone with this social media. You're in Ghana for your mook or site of Ose, a Jupano, has come to a center and cobium. No much as it to Kumu. We know because they fed 20% of the payment in 1 hour, thank you, Chama contractor, no, in December 2025. We do him and a finance minister a release this cano. It is a necobate contractor no quasi se finance minister. So na release we see can mu cra 85% the amount. I will nim say a year 20% E wu nya so baba tuna numu tu akano kreto ebu tika ya diama mi 20% nemo mi 85% e tise binye tu obi eni neta obi nemo ya presta ya maga na tu hunu kra ewo mu se finance ministry neto wa release se eti kanwa apo onwa kasa ni letter of authorization wa dima ministry no in February 18 ya onche account kwa se eti kanwa koko tu mu ebre kuwa mu make start payment no. So, so a 200 million at the Amman National Football Pastor Company. The banners can you cheer it to my account to move food, na, a Minister of Food and Agriculture account to one. Now, the Koto National Football Pastor Company account to move. Can you the Koto Muta pain? Need to know. And here the record in a certain street based on the correspondence, the Free Ministry of Finance, Nakasa Diaba, authorized here, or directed the Ministry of Food and Agriculture said. Cannot spend more than a year this amount within this period of time. Now, so one man acquiring pay between June and July, between January and June, or that was spending more than 900 million. Now, later, one time, who buy a crown, or later, they buy any one caster a year budget allotment now, they buy any trade, but on spending more than 432 million. It is only 1.6 billion now. It can ever hear from. That is the question you want to hear, especially this. Now, Conquest said you, yet it's a cabab to a great ministry, football, and a minister, no, at Naswa, and now see the car to National Football Pastor for account to move from to any animal creapon, anyhow, more, and I said you must not want a creapon is so a momo academ or mobro academo. Net said the bear, I could be said, Magana for now, said you, Chiamun, yes, when it's in one, say when it's someone, you need our, and Tiana Boniswa. Publication. The Koban is only be something pension. Yes, it's a view so tap on Tenya or Devo. I was saying to be 2 minutes sitting. Then Krataya, Mimi, I'm a dear Guabontin. Finance Minister, this Mabba Bonta, because I'm Krata, we may ya. And then Minister and a sign, young Pastor Krata, we are Pama Montana, no crack, say your mamma, a year letter of authorization, I shall say, don't spend it this amount, ever ha, don't spend it this amount, don't spend it this amount. Only to Mabba Bonta, but the Tenya no crack.
1: Okay, unto me pesa ye fano one after the other. Ain't you attached two separate letters to statements, no? We'll pick them one by one. But as way of education and so na ye tier four can come along with us, no. Ye name say under the finance minister or ye new introductions be to how are you managing or minus kasem in terms of issuing contract, making payment, and it's on your man. Inti, se parliament approve appropriations, no, every man, baby, emra. Ye nim se, okay, ministry be a sika or more to spend in the year, any. But and so, e was se ministry, no, mature ministry of finance, emma, dear friend, commitment authorization. In the ebia. In the budget allocation, I just say Agri Ministry, yeah, mamo, 5 billion to spend in the budget year. Now, so yamo authorization say, sika ube to me aspende, aye say 4 billion in the year. So yamo sa authorization says ka ube spende ye 4 billion na, and so what that does for you, ne say actually say in the year. Sika and I say within a period, sika what to spend ni. The most important thing is the allotment. Allotment, the better say, your amount authorization says spend the 4 billion. And so in praying, sika ministry no enya. We bet me spend the actually aye 2 billion. It is a wo my contract, be a wo my contract no based on the 2 billion available. Say ube to me aspende. It is answer, I think you're very important. It is based on the allotment administrator. Then say we are Jumani we are then the ministry can then release money to, release and as approve. But and also yeah, one thing I was say, I think a lot of the issues, no, the word releases. And then I qualify a lot of the issues, no, Abba. But we'll get there. In having explained this, no, Abba, me and Sha will let us to now with the car statement. The first letter, commitment authorization for the implementation of Feed Ghana activities. Please refer to the letter numbered in the number, no, dated 4th February 2026 from Ministry of Food and Agri on the above subject. Approval is hereby granted to Ministry of Food and Agri to commit government to the tune not exceeding 775 million Ghana cedis to commence procurement of the annexed activities. The activities will be funded by the Ministry's 2026 budget allocation. The following should be noted for strict compliance in the award of contract. One, award contract only after obtaining commitment control compliance approval from the head of your internal audit. Two, contract should be awarded in Ghana cedis only and based on GIFMIS generated purchase order. Three, there should be no price variations. Four, there should be no interest on delayed payment. Five, there should be no indexation to foreign currency and inflation in line with the Foreign Exchange Act 2006. The chief director is also to ensure compliance with the Public Procurement Act in Public Financial Management Act and all other relevant public financial management laws, rules and regulations in the execution of programs and operations covered by this commitment authorization. The chief director is further requested to provide the Ministry of Finance with copies of all signed contracts under this commitment authorization. Please note that the commitment authorization expires at the end of the financial year, 31st December 2026, and cannot be used thereafter. I count on a copy. And this letter is signed by the Minister of Finance himself, Dr. KCL Atoforsen. There is an omuatache list of procurement activities. Or say, activity description, procure agricultural inputs, fertilizers, seeds, and agrochemicals, 500 million Ghana cedis. Procure 4 million day-old chicks, including feed and vaccines for Nkokon Ketiketi program, 200 million Ghana cedis. Drill solar-powered mechanized boreholes and pump houses include land development and 75 million Ghana cedis. Under Feed Ghana, no, commitment authorization was 775 million Ghana cedis. And unya this commitment authorization letter from the minister and on a trail Sika ubet me spend it within the year. And now, second letter, what you know, the budget allotment for the first and second quarters of the year. Ain't what you Sika ubet me spend it within the year in the commitment authorization? No, now, or Babet now in the first and second quarter, Sika ya available and Kasa ubet me spend it. And no, or say, implementation of budget allotment ceiling for the first and second quarters of 2026. Section 25(1) of the Public Financial Management Act 2016 requires the Honorable Minister for Finance to issue quarterly expenditure ceilings in respect of the approved annual budget. Also, the PFM Regulations 2019 under Regulation 62(4) enjoins the budget office to prepare quarterly budget allotment, which shall be within available funds and quarterly cash forecast. In view of the above, budget allotment ceilings have been prepared to guide spending in the first quarter and second quarters of 2026. As part of government's fiscal consolidation strategy, to progressively and sustainably reduce the overall fiscal balance to sustainable levels through the implementation of expenditure rationalization measures. All covered entities are hereby advised to operate within the budget allotment ceilings in Schedule 1. Under no circumstance should a covered entity commit government beyond these ceilings. Please be reminded that actions contrary to this directive will trigger the sanctions and surcharges outlined in Sections 96, 97 of the PFM Act. All covered entities must ensure the use of gift mix for all transactions in addition to the provisions within the PFM Act and regulations on budget implementation and commitment to prevent unbudgeted expenditures or committing government beyond the approved limit. Please note that non-salary related allowances should be paid from the covered entity's budget allotment under the compensation of employees' vote as indicated in Schedule 1 using the location code in the code, no allotment code. Also, note and effect payments to all covered entities in relation to goods and services and capex per the ceiling in Schedule 1 attached. In furtherance of the implementation of the budget allotment and cash management, you are hereby authorized to utilize up to the amount allocated to your entity for the first and second quarters of 2026 as per the attached breakdown in Schedule 1. In Schedule containing all the allotments to all agencies and ministries, including your ministry. And no na woka se the allotment amunya ye no na endru even the commitment authorization amount ministry na approve ema musa na woka.
2: Yes. Because oba atia se ya.
1: Yes.
2: The who was that document no?
1: Yes.
2: What say allotment no what say? Bibia da ho pepe ho na akwa be hu te tika wa se yemfa nye enkokwa nketenkete tika yemfa na national football pastor tika yemfa nye fertilizer mimi na wa se ti ho the same allotment no atrim the farmer service center we spend 172.5 million Ghana cedis enkokwa nketenkete 36.7 million Ghana cedis fertilizer and certified seed 77.2 million Ghana cedis feed Ghana program 4.5 million Ghana cedis.
1: Yes.
2: National food buffer stock, 30 million Ghana cedis.
1: Yes.
2: Irrigation infrastructure, 28.2 million Ghana cedis.
1: Yes. Yes. I've seen it here. In when any allotment, in other words, when is sika or car say this is available for you in the first and second quarter, move it to me as pende, right?
2: Yes.
1: Good. And now, despite her allotment, we know, now the ministry is telling Ghana for say in sa 6 months, first and second quarters, no. Afe omama musika kura ebro allotment we omu ka se moon spending no sana. That's the argument, right?
2: Yes, yes. Because what you can't say sika we are making na ebumu. Now kofa even sika wasi and plentia edumafua. I war Minister of Food and Agriculture.
1: Yes.
2: Okay, can say in abum kra enu 500 million.
1: Okay. Okay.
2: But minister, we are releasing 1.6 billion. And the government has said, and the ministry, you know, at the release the car, they will be your best friend, the minister, even after June and
1: Abra allotment, they cover just January to June.
2: June, yes. Because what do I approve? 200 million for National Football Pastor Company. What do I release? 200 million for National Football Pastor Company. But the cut out the Ministry of Food and Agriculture, as far as National Football Pastor Company budget is concerned, it's like, what's between January and June? Or bet me, Sikana or the Amar woman, 30 million for National Football Pastor Company. So, money away. What do I release? 200 million. Because what? According to National Football Pastor Company, 2 million, 200 million, I'm quiet. And the air is under the scan of him for.
1: Even when we look at the allotment, and allotment ne ye based on law, said the finance ministry and kasa koti, you know, say when you spend beyond allotment, you fall foul of the law. Allotment for even National Buffer Stock Company, you know, for from January to June, 30 million Ghana cedis. Meanwhile, ministry ne chiremua, Oma release 200 million in yina.
2: That 200 million also a religion. It's a KBN who are cotton minister of agri food to say, yeah, the man national food buffer to call, yeah, the 200 million are food to him.
1: Yeah.
2: Then between January and June, yeah, over to me the 30 million per now.
1: Yeah, Juma.
2: KBN who are Dahota.
1: No, but I'm running poor man who quite so obey any, sir. Aha, the law doesn't allow. Law now, your code doesn't allow you to do that. Ain't he? You only make releases based on the allotment. Because allotment now, Ode Chese Sikame, Woma Musamun spending it. And you cannot release more than the allotment. It will be against the law.
2: No.
1: Ain't
2: he? Deputy Minister Kokasa, same way. Now, if you go ahead, and the MMA media for someone publishes a dance here, one is here, releases his career. So, what's what will he do? But, I tell you, you'll be waiting for you because a free stage win, a cost stage win, a free stage win, a cost stage win. TSA, K, Trezi, near track, a buying ticket BI in the baby Siako. Sikano, one a Macquine say, yes, Fendi, a finance minister. One a Macquine, na a accountant and control department, or mono at Sikano. Sikano, so much here, your photo edit to Motia, and Franco, a Greek minister. Yeah, they are called to a Greek ministry for Tumo. Yeah, they are called to a Greek ministry for Tumo. The agency, ASM, National Food Buffer Store Company. Yeah, transfer their call National Food Buffer Store Company. Yeah, so I'm from Kotomo. Almost one of the Kotomo. The car can't play beer, but I don't need a scar to an or so the one contabo edeba. And so what yes, the canoe. Now the Ministry of Food and Agriculture, air capture will say that 200 million now so I mean, you know. 200 million bia na sa futunu en ti fadan tenebra
1: yeah
2: what do the 200 million man national food buffer store company e bia yan fan say what there o bypass na ministry of food and agriculture and adeko to a national food buffer store company mo fadan tenebra because yen ye check say aye e na no pay national food buffer store company ti ka bia no akoto mo futunu 200 million
1: yeah. Yeah. And na make across 200 million not just or tomra no no but that's even by the way. The other thing I found interesting because Misha had under allotment, you know, from January to June, irrigation infrastructure allotment 26 million Ghana cedis. That's 26.250 million Ghana cedis. In the budget nankasa no. Now for irrigation, 105 million Ghana cedis. And omoma allotment of 26 million. But mitie the deputy minister can not say omo release 110 million Ghana cedis for irrigation.
2: So the question is, baby, can I say? Target get tired, you know, and who's coming out there? And to say, be a minister, Rebecca, oh, target we are proving. sika ne ento eno kura no di sika beta ho a media budget eno de beba
3: mhm
2: what say obi am grant to this amount of money
3: yes
2: sika wa approve ye e di ama ministry of food and agriculture that 2026 from January to December obeti me di aye aye irrigation infrastructure aye 105 million Ghana cedis but what say what will it be within first half of this year 110 million which is huge, bigger than the amount of approved 5 million if you have fun. And after the ministry, you know, it will go ahead. It will be more than budgeted for.
3: And that's the way Crown, way Crown, we're releasing more than the allotment and more than, you know, and more than the budgeted amount for the year.
2: And you remember, sir, because we know what can say. Minister of Food Agriculture, all Pesica, and the Aqua, the Aqua Irrigation. Agreeme, Opesica, the Aqua, Minu Casawoko, a Shaman Irrigation Scheme. Contractors were all Muya Juma, Minu Casawoko, a Yako, a year irrigation scheme. Opesica, the Amar contractors. You cannot buy. And it's also a division sense to carry now, even more than you are requesting for an answer, more than the 46 budget statement I would buy, yeah. Which is 110. Meanwhile, you are proving a half. You don't have to say, let's come away. And this is a very simple question. You'll be saying, you'll be an insult. When you're young for our finance minister, or your finance minister, when you're young for at 14, or my opinion, I'm appointing, or no, or no, I'm appointing, or when you're for Eric Opoku, or the demands will be answered, or be able to do my one contact. And it's a finance minister, Buna Conta, and I'm a Conta Buno. Ekobase Minister of Food and Agriculture wo mu a me din epema yesi so bia yemo be wo mpuma wo din pamuda enti so no so so no ye me amwa eya that's where ni no kre ai wo mu ama betoja very surugo the food supplier to make contractor minister quota mo me o ma be pick it to minister because yesi ama 1.6 million out it can we ama more than what you did there and out it can ho o ma be yesi pick it says I want to say I'm part. We can't say I didn't hear the ministry. No, can't say no. The other one say or no. That you want here, no. And you are not receiving the chance. Or better than what say. Or may I dump him? Or may I the day? Or better than the many person. And today I bet on from him. No, and no one knew the other. The Minister of Finance, if he say and clap any advance, they are going to cry. Let them set the record straight, and we shall be back.
3: But Hunto, the other thing in so will be say. And that's why earlier, I can't say about the word releases seem to be what is creating the confusion. And my reason is this. Say, Oshe Hawa, yein system through controller, a year, Jumana, the finance ministry would only send approvals to the controller. Ebia, if for example, I have in my possession, the emphane said, there is this letter, for example, Ministry of Finance, Controlling Accountant General, a payment of 2024 arrears, payment of outstanding bank transfer advice, company needing ewaha, into almost say, please refer to letter dated, blah, blah, blah, dated 10th April 2026 from the Ministry of Food and Agric on the above subject. Authority is hereby conveyed to you to release the sum of 3 million Ghana cedis to the Honorable Minister for Food and Agric to enable him pay, the company's name is here, for the development of 200 HA of land, that's hectares of land, in the Upper West region for soya bean production. And when the ministry sent a letter like this to controller, it doesn't come with money. In the approval and a ministry, now must a controller entry. So controller and saka letter be say, controller would have to find the money to pay. Controller and so sika onya, onya free GRA for taxes ne, ada sika ba buy futu omu ena or the etia. Inti, don't you also think, sir, it may well be, sir, Ministry of Finance, aye approvals be say I'm a controller. But controller enye sika, nini na obeti me di etia muntine ebia, sika nin hit him account, enye possible, sir.
2: Okay. 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
2: January chem February chem March chem April May June munye wei busu minti ya mu ena ye wei na sede midika di tu jano kwa fa eye chicken and meat factory abani 80 will be chim.
3: Yes.
2: Third arrangement, you know. Ejumane shasya last year 2025. October. And ejumane shasya president mama this was a kobo form.
3: Mm-hmm.
2: Third release is in payment, you know. I was thinking December 2025. I was a contractor near money to can 20%.
3: Yes.
2: Na a year 2026, your money 70%. 10% now can between July and August 2026. I was saying, I'm going to say, it's kind of 10%. No, because I will be. I think I'm a contractor now. 20%. And it's all because why release it. Because I issue statement. So my release it. My release it now. So release it now. Why? I release.
3: It cannot be. And I think in the statement, no.
2: Usma, se on fa se bi on kran kran ko mo opinia sometimes o create but oh me suma me banet o.
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2: But when the impression is being created in the mind of ordinary Ghanaians, so once the money is being released in India, you see a release here.
3: Yeah.
2: Because already, no, you say, I'm buying a bond of car. Somebody, you can't afford to require who drew a more quiet car. Big push. I can't hold why. And you see, I really this guy. You see, I don't want to jam out. And to be able to any musab. About Friday or Saturday, you see, you back as you are going to see the crowd to acquire the abing.
3: If
2: I ban it, I really this kind of dia. About it will be about a penny dia. So play about a penny dia. Contracted.
3: And I think Hoto, where I agree with you. The usage of release because our ministry nankasa spreadsheet on what they can on Facebook post ne hona on match him on my you are expenditure item in the for example I'm gonna say let me see one expenditure item for example aha I'm gonna say feed Ghana expenditure item 30 million Ghana cedis cumulative allotment Q1 to Q2 15 million Ghana cedis. Actual release. Okay, I don't know what I'm going to say. Omun release is budget balance. 30 million. My main share, baby, I'm going to say my actual releases. In the offer, baby, to say National Food Buffer Stock Company. Good. National Food Buffer Stock Company. I'm going to say approved budget. 200 million Ghana cedis. Cumulative allotment 200 million Ghana cedis. Almost like almost allotted 200 million. Actual releases 200 million Ghana cedis. And once you put this out, then yes, and I think that is where the issue is. Actual releases are there. Maybe so can say approved amount are fine, but when you say actual releases. That is problematic. And I think in the day issue where because the actual release is no receiving agencies and in San Kashi. Meanwhile, ministry they are to just say actual releases. That I think is where the issue is.
2: So we need to say that for state. I said, Especially when the minister himself was there, said, well, by releasing 1.6 billion, representing 85% of your total budget for this,
3: yes,
2: the amount. Na and kata ni wan kata won kata any letter of authorization our dem ministry no interest her e who be here say be to engineer treaty because COVID, whether he like it or not onumonyan for erikopoku adwuma wo die sir Greek minister so ye be e be be ba obebu won akonta
3: yeah
2: finance minister ye rato for ni adwuma die wo die so di ni ye so ni ni e be be ba obebu won akonta. And then Kuntabu no son chest China wa by entry one above for bar. Yama Yoko for the power and move Wakonta. What yes, and I would dear Juman Wankatano. I was so Wakonta Magana.
3: Sure. I think the Ministry of Finance war a lot more questions to answer because you cannot issue commitment authorization of a particular amount, issue allotment of a particular amount and claim to have made actual releases are far in excess of the commitment authorization and the allotment. So that doesn't make sense. I think the Ministry of Finance ne wo and if indeed they insist say Omar SR releases now, where did the money go to? I think it's the simple question our Greek ministry Ebusa.
2: Ministry of Food and Agriculture about Mejuma National Football Park for about more promotory Obio because then it's can win.
3: Very well. Hunto,
2: make me a baby scanoa, anybody.
3: Mate, my nurse, Bibiani, a best member, didn't come obio. Why?
2: Yes,
3: that's papa. Ekosi saying so higher Sempa FM. Ain't Samuel Hunto, a media liaison officer at the office of the Agric Minister. And I'm not saying no AD and Como. Ekosi saying so higher Sempa 94.7 FM. Share your thoughts with us on all the issues 0548 443 523. I don't know. I mean, but from the interview, you know, at least you probably now know the Ministry of Agric or mu issue or more with this whole your release way in common. Ain't it? We are trying very hard to get a response from the Ministry of Finance, but yeah, try hard and yeah, dear, yeah, will be a NNO Eddie Hong Kong. As and when we get anyone from the ministry to speak to us, any or so, ABD and come because the Ministry of Agri they've raised some really very, very important questions. I border on what the documents say, you know, ain't it? As against what the Ministry of Finance has put out. In the Yenya or Mua, we throw all of those questions not at them. Na ye to me, Asha Huasem Aka. Asempa FM Suni. Ekosi saying, and yede Bremwe. It is 0548 443 523. And now no Juada Mobekaya Omain Kwabna Sante. No, I think Wukia Dano, yes. And Omain Hine the two just said the we former chairman and now a current.
5: Former.
3: Okay. And the former chairman of the NPP in France. Abagana na osi obebe studio ha baba besra nyame adom ene wa be cancer e wa akwa ba na point sen
5: nyame adom
3: bibi e ko ye France e boko
5: boko nyame adom
3: is that where you locate Abagana na where you obebe Chelsea keke
5: oh bibi Chelsea
3: ubi Chelsea
5: Ghana so am Chelsea is obebe yi di bibi Chelsea na so obebe yi
3: obebe yi so ka the end chebi obese akọ
5: meko Sunday
3: oh Sunday yeah
5: oh yeah
3: okay. Na France ya boko.
5: Oh, nyami adum. Kakra akra. Kakra akra.
3: In France, who city ben?
5: Me wo Saint-Denis.
3: Saint-Denis?
5: Yeah.
3: Eno ben Paris, anase wo Toulouse.
5: Oh.
3: Ane wo Marseille.
5: ebe pari
3: ebe pari
5: baby am buy na one
3: ebe
5: o pa be yeah
3: sure
5: 5 minutes to baby am one
3: oh to le grand hotel
5: yeah
3: any our le grand hotel
5: again
3: again
5: le ban
3: chale no chama we brutal anyways wow it is here more mb for more new chairman for Pac France
5: yeah with new chairman na onono oni pari o Strasbourg
3: Strasbourg. Okay. Now, in the hand over a strong party to him there.
5: Oh yeah.
3: We are sure.
5: Yeah.
3: I'm a membership akosro.
5: No was rather fine. But I say yet to abawi na say amount for bemobu
3: bi
5: ti echo from Athena. Yes, I
3: Kenya.
5: Yes, I Kenya yen hu bi.
3: In the hand over we and afi what year than as still how a strong
5: Oh,
3: member, we hear Juma.
5: Yamiadum, me hear Juma, a boy.
3: But it's difficult to run a Ghana political party, a war, a bridge, me boy. You know, for example, France say, yo, chairman of the party in that, some of the inquiry chapter,
5: yeah.
3: France,
5: yeah.
3: A chapter,
5: a yeah, branch.
3: Oh, France, your branch.
5: And
3: in your city, is a chapter. Yeah, okay. In your mama branch, they say France, run here, adding.
5: Easy. Easy na it depends on your relationship with any others no
3: okay. Okay. It is a wood when you mo membership no mo ye be say mo dorso.
5: Oh. Who's a Paris and France no ninyina center or Paris.
3: No Paris.
5: Oh Paris.
3: Yeah. But it's a Ghana for Toulouse and Strasbourg.
5: Yeah, Strasbourg and Toulouse.
3: Yeah.
5: Mount for one I think Lille,
3: okay.
5: Border between yes. France, ne.
3: But Paris, no more Dawson.
5: Paris, near Dawson, pa. Paris, near Dawson. Ti, you need an engine, Paris.
3: In Paris.
5: Yeah.
3: In what me year, Jumanu, who year, then you are good to go.
5: Oh, yes.
3: In the chapter, saying I'm more within France.
5: Since you were at least bare four.
3: Oh, four chapters
5: yeah.
3: within
5: yeah.
3: France.
5: Yeah.
3: And some way, Jumanu.
5: Papa.
3: Yeah, those are France cities, not doors. In the more chapter with Toulouse.
5: You will be with Toulouse.
3: And I'm with Strasbourg.
5: And you're Strasbourg.
3: And a Paris.
5: And a Paris.
3: And a
5: hein. And a Paris, no, no. Outskirts, baby. So okay. Yes, I will be
3: okay.
5: Paris, no, so I will chapter.
3: Ewo Paris,
5: yeah,
3: crony.
5: Yeah.
3: Outskirts, yeah, hein, baby. A radio station here down on many of mine in the core here. But there is this radio station on Mofi, you could see, saying. Apart from
5: Sasser.
3: Is it Sasser? But I mean, it's a power radio within Paris.
5: Yeah,
3: but there
5: was
3: one. I mean, there's this
5: Milan 77, Department 77.

0: nanso so ye nanti kakra bi airport ne nkomo ayidi nyina no ama manya
1: yes
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0: ache ache
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0: epo
1: 38 years as a why we busu enyi na wo ho
0: yeah
1: ah eyi your friend is saying Ghana how free him
0: me feel offense
1: oh Ashanti region of
0: yeah offense me me kwai wo be kwai na msa me kotna offense be here 1 week
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0: 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Possibly, nipa mobo. Because she say a brew, why you, yento.
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0: 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I had dream be brie, as I bind a man and niko. 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
1: anyways enti minim me ka se who be a factory jana me sign bear when to me patch on me into you?
0: You ever catch him in your no more Ghana and they say, Ubia ancient Nesapo moons you. Na a byway in the same year, Sikon, M say, yes, sana, Womuhun at two about the ma, Wom. And this is Ubia ancient Sapo moons you, yea, Bobwire, na yea day, yaba, yaba, dear, yantimian. 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
1: Yes.
0: Me offer as about ko ye doctor okay. Or Timmy Kosrano. But obi me kofi me ti abogwa.
1: Yes.
0: Me kofi it take me 4 solid hours.
1: Just to get home.
0: Just
1: from
0: to get
1: Legon to Abogwa.
0: Abogwa. Be wow. 20 minutes.
1: Wow.
0: It take me 4 hours. Now if you send in su as buffer bridges who among 4 stores in su kum any idea. Any mass is so. And society must be. Tea, friends, I buy no Oma and Ninko Nipa.
1: I don't know French for Cassa. Please, Sash, that ain't. Please, some mem shows.
0: Oh, it's a lamb shows. A dear buy no ma, Nenin and Co Nipa. Na Oma Neni and Co one side, a man for Moninesca. Oma invested a war in Krum Krum. Come on, said the bayer, a Nipa Humbe, no, na. And Kenya Samson, a idea, a hard way.
1: Oh, by the Ocania Doom.
0: By Kenya Doom Bay and Prince, I was a say a binder man and he called in Kenya Samuel, and a Kenyan ye be beer will be a say. Mohasi crosses, ye doom Kenyan is here now, a ye back up in the ha. Be beer and ye juma, and ye didn't see a binder man and he called any pound. Now, many answer of France.
1: Oh, France.
0: Since the NCB, I have a toaba. For executives.
1: Oh, for the branch.
0: Mm-hmm.

0: the branch never to but I think July.
1: Okay.
0: Nti mesrom se omoma enema enye boko said the beya ibitimi asan apage ye hu ni abagana ababua se ne mrebia no ye ye no ye ba no
1: se unko position be bi o
0: oh that be se se de me min ko position be bi na
1: metech
0: almost 12 years
1: oh wow Oh, that's nice. That's nice. You call Chateau Rouge.
0: Oh yeah.
1: Na Ghana for me was stores.
0: I Joe. Onokra. Second vice.
1: Oh okay.
0: Joe.
1: Okay. Oh nice. Hey, but Chateau Rouge, what the name is? Oh.
0: By government, no. Wow. I'm saying, almost year kakra. Would they compare other countries? France, no, ano.
1: Okay.
0: I'm buying year kakra because we go Germany, no, me idea. So I'm going to go Ubi. We go London.
1: Yeah.
0: Ubi.
1: So I'm not fashioning my pavement.
0: Pavement, no. I used to.
1: Carry the other mind relax.
0: Yeah. Hard drink. Now say why any sa aswa ni pano.
1: Yeah.
0: Oti omo ma. Omo biem kakra mama for ya afi no omo hanye mu kakra se de be ya
1: because Chateau Rouge on here two beja beja bi
0: oh ho de ya bi se enka no
1: enko
0: e de
1: a lot of the immigrant nso so enya bibi kwa mo nsa nko
0: asem no
1: omo hu a lot of these Senegalese ne
0: Malians
1: ne ade o ma hyehye mpaboa ne nyoma wo fo asa wo nam makola bebi o
0: e na o hweso a Romanians ne susu abegum ama se no abai no I'm
1: saying,
0: yeah, I'm saying,
1: because that area part is chaotic, extremely chaotic.
0: And now, I'm Libya near the banana sono,
1: yes.
0: I buy a man and inco omo, Ufesenia, Ombe Fensu, Ebi, Omo Baswa,
1: and they are Ghana for whom?
0: Ghana for whom? But he knows, other, you know, baby, I'm more than near there. Ah, home it. Inti African leaders, no. That's why more money call you for no. Because I'm on a backbone. Now, I'm more. Omo ba omo nya baby papa na ne ade na
1: maybe the da bridge I say
0: oh yeah
1: ah eho kra na me hu se
0: Pont de la Chapelle
1: Uba na ye de ba Chateau Rouge ye drew baby a traffic ne so e na man fa ba se ye ye hu o Ghana ha no e bo we mu stress kan am se eh Paris pa ni ejina
0: eh Paris no
1: Charlie,
0: but you be any day.
1: Yeah, but I think they've been overwhelmed by the situation. They panna be good.
0: Bibri. Leaders no omo ba ha no omo ba be omo interview ni ade no a ese wo question omo wo pa so omo ba abruchira omo hu sa ade
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1: and I no me ba ye from airport me no mind free airport taxi driver first taxi you did not know a Ghana ni. In the make I say yet na taxi name na or share ecosy saying na the screen but taxi ni so na equia boatwana na air and na or share ecosy. I was not say what's na France for over 40 years.
0: Oh yeah.
1: Yeah, for over 40 years. Look right na nana bako cra war academy. I think one of the teams in the French league, either Strasbourg was one of those teams, or academy.
0: Oh, yeah.
1: And I was like, wow, I mean we are praying and check maybe I know call Clairefontaine Academy. Oh.
0: Now we're doing a new.
1: With French, no?
0: Yeah, French. Necessity be a doctor's.
1: Oh,
0: be engineers.
1: But that's impressive.
0: Oh, says Nkolano, Nkolano take down a nimpa.
1: It's
0: associations near there. They're always solid.
1: It's good. Well, I think it's one thing I was saying. In the US, you find a lot more Ghanaians, it be a doctors, it be engineers. Yeah. UK, they are still coming up. In Tioberhe, Ghana, for one, who UK, mostly, hardly would you find top management level guys, into mid level, for one, down there. We have to push ourselves.
0: So we have to trying, push ourselves. We are trying, our kids are trying hard.
1: My idea. I'm going to bounce no more French, I won't hear you. Hey! About no more French now. I'm going to say,
0: me ba
1: Shaggy ne ne nko fo e wo Paris Shaggy ye chao and e wi omo ka good French pa.
0: Oh good.
1: How about rattle French come on? How one ho dey and their French there?
0: Oh no no. Yeah. Since kono kra oni ni kun sese omo bi driving school.
1: Oh.
0: From motorbike to heavy truck.
1: In Paris.
0: In Paris.
1: Oh, that's nice.
0: Sase area
1: ho no no. That's nice.
0: Ebi bebre bo omo ho modern.
1: Yeah.
0: Bo omo modern pa until the next 10 years no.
1: Yeah, and Ghanaians say, would take Ghana commanding
0: high. That's cool.
1: Is there also any Ghanaian footballers and so from French academies?
0: In
1: the World Cup, you know, all supported Le Bleu and now some supported Black Stars. And I'll be in a half-half. Yeah. So it's a France, not team B, but I'll be supporting France.
0: Yeah, I'm Akumano. Akumano. Oh,
1: Akumano will fear. Akumano will fear, Charlie. Akumano will fear. Wow. Chairman, you're da sepa, you mean shrow. You're a boy, you're only a saying about Paris.
0: Mumra.
1: I mean, you're mine, you're a saying about Antina. You're about Betienka.
0: You're a boy, you know. Betia and PP. For Paris, you know, especially sure. Mr. Kusi, okay. Abi Sulu, Chama Sabre, and the Secretary Kwatin, ni Obia, Michia Omunina, na Omushamani, Meba, Namedi, Obini, Asempa, Enchia, Abre Omunina.
1: Wow, yeah, that's the part, Chairman. Oh, Kwan,
0: that's even me, Shaw.
1: Ekosi, saying to the higher Asempa FM. Young Kotia, we mraya bar, yeah, the discussion segment, no air to us, Asempa FM, so stay with us.
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0: today. What your work has a form when energy won't you chew away? It was 0573 999 999 0573 999 999. Miss Shannon so say a single room, chimben hall, and a two bedroom apartment. Mana, almost a wood dancing, a wood dine to one soon, Jay, and your dodging.
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0: 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Is he?
1: Africa Green Tea, the
2: Deep Pepper Purple! Not Diddy Purple!
3: And this is a wool to mackerel, I will be a near. Now what to Africa Green Mackerel?
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4: Long Pongqua!
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6: Wait, yeah, excuse. 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What's sorry, I know, pa. And what's that what you choose to say? 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Now, no, so at the end of the day, sorry. 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
6: 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Every say, a boy, a sea, in one bottle. Ana ashe e pamum wawa mwawa e hase ne mana wwa ding mapa me boma de se me di Kel Kids toothpaste be mami metri tri wama se abribia Kel Kids toothpaste e mamo frasi tri tri ye ni jese
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11: Can not cry. Like play. 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
12: Bow who buy. 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And I message him. 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And I Ghana card. 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
1: 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So,
3: it drew me down as the Indian woman on it. You almost see a cracker, you almost will know. Yes, you are here. In your Tansia, yeah, Kabum.
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1: shene so say ye memene da bia 6 p And Boganier Abrochin Company.
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you know that Ghana currently spends more than 8 billion Ghana cedis annually importing food that can be produced locally? That is why this June, Joy Business and the Super Morning Show, in partnership with the Federation of Associations of Ghanaian Exporters, FAGE, bring you the Joy Agribusiness Month 2026 under the theme, From Soil to Sovereignty, Building Ghana's Agricultural Self-Reliance Through Innovation. 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
7: Of the incredible Cassia Biaba. 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A buying ultra concentrate bottle for frenum. Ni hamley and pendu one night. A show much a pa. Impo one mercy was senior maybe. A hammer at show on Sadia with the morning in now. Yabusi and Champa bottle and mouse castle faso. 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So stay soft ultra concentrate bottle in a shenne. Nani hamno. A chey pa. FDA at a jaddy and crats way at home. Cranny will be a yam of.
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1: 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And let me once again say a happy birthday to my very good friend and brother, Sammy Odame. Sammy Odame, a producer of the Joy FM Super Morning Show and a news file on Joy News. And Sammy Odame, happy birthday to you. We thank God for your life. We pray that the lines will continue to fall for you in pleasant places. Happy, happy, happy birthday, Sammy Odame. And a happy birthday to the Minister of Food and Agriculture, the Honorable Eric Opoku. Happy birthday to you, Honorable. Let me also do this. The Ghana Gas Ladies Association joyfully extends heartfelt birthday wishes to Miss Judith Ajoba Blay, the CEO of the Ghana National Gas Company Limited. In the Ghana Gas Company CEO, Eneye Nawoda, happy birthday to you, Miss Judith Ajoba Blay. From the Ghana Gas Ladies Association, they say, Madam, your invaluable role in the establishment of our association remains a source of inspiration and pride. On this special occasion, we pray that the Almighty continues to enlarge your territory and crown your effort with abundant grace. May generations rise to call you blessed, and may your enduring impact on the lives of Ghana Gas women be celebrated today and always. With deep love and admiration, we wish you long life, radiant health, and divine favor. This is from the Ghana Gas Ladies Association, going out to their CEO, Miss Judith Ajoba Blay, who celebrates her birthday today. Happy birthday to you, Madam CEO Judith Ajoba Blay. Live to be 94.7 and beyond. Do have a really good birthday celebration. A happy birthday to my forever virtuous mother, Sister Mama in London, Seven Sisters, from your daughter, Ama Dumpe Swaga, and the entire children. They wish you long life. God bless you for everything. Inti, Sister Mama, Uwa London, Seven Sisters, Ene Eye Wawoda, Ubaba Ama Dumpe Swaga, Ene Umenyina, Ne Unana Numyinara, Se Omoma Awoda Pa, have a fantastic birthday. Happy birthday, Madam CEO, Miss Judith Ajoba Blay. On behalf of management, your cherished staff and well wishers, I extend our warmest birthday wishes to you on this special occasion. Your exemplary leadership, professionalism, and unwavering commitment to excellence continue to inspire confidence and drive success within the Ghana National Gas Company Limited. Through your vision, dedication, and strategic guidance, you have made a remarkable impact on both the company and the people privileged to work with you. As you celebrate another year of life, we wish you continued good health, happiness, wisdom, and success. May this new chapter bring greater achievement, fulfillment, and countless opportunities for growth and prosperity. Thank you for your outstanding leadership and the positive influence you continue to have on those around you. Wishing you a very happy birthday and a rewarding year ahead. Happy birthday, Madam, the Boss Lady, CEO 1. This is a message from Corporate Affairs on behalf of management and staff of the Ghana National Gas Company Limited. And my very good friend, Richard Kirk Mensa, in fact, my senior at school, St. John's School in 2nd D. Kirk Mensa, good afternoon to you. The Kirk and Atune Boatro with a fair kama on behalf of Corporate Affairs at Ghana Gas to the CEO who celebrates her birthday today. And then so a former chief of staff, Frema Opare Awoda Eye. And a happy birthday to you, madam. We wish you very, very, very well. Ma Memra Studio, na mima minuya, Kojo Dankwa Akwaba. Kojo Dankwa Eye, Regional Communications Officer, ma NDC, Eastern Region. Na ene mi hun code card bi on social media. And na mu nyina so mu nim se ukọ Ghana Student Loan Trust Fund ano a deputy CEO. Na mi hun code card ye se ah Kojo Dankwa resign as deputy CEO. Na okwa kọpẹ deputy national organizer for NDC. Na mi se eh hey. Na Kojo Dankwa yi we take decision we no more mama ne. Kojo akwa abete sen
2: Obi, meje oso. Na mo so mo ho te sen.
1: Adumi ya, bibi ekoye.
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1: Yes.
2: Ne Ghana aye kura beshe. 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Na me hoya pa.
1: Eda nyamiase. 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Na, eye no krese... What resigns a woke contesting national deputy organizer for NDC?
2: Obi, Obi, medase. MSM publication from Joy News.
1: Yeah, Joy News, yes.
2: Uhunu yeno. Kwajo dan kwame so, mahunubi.
1: Okay.
2: Mahunubi. Na, I would say, it's inaccurate.
1: Okay.
2: It's inaccurate. Na, mitchirim. Ni edi kana eno kre se ma resign na
1: as deputy CEO.
2: Yes, it is true se ma resign as okay. Deputy CEO nemu enye no kre se meko contest for deputy national organizer. It is not true.
1: Okay.
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1: akoso
2: enunti eye
1: intimate wase ye fact what resign as deputy CEO
2: yes,
1: of the
2: yes.
1: Ghana
2: student loan trust fund. Yes,
1: that's a fact.
2: That's a fact.
1: It is not it, factual say what resign because say wo contest for
2: deputy national organizer. That is not intina make say it okay. Is inaccurate
1: and you inaccurate
2: na obi abaya juma fofura ehu ahia se wo se mekodi juma wo ho
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2: Na
1: okay.
2: On the minister for roads, akodi juma.
1: Okay.
2: No akwaye ne kasamafo.
1: Aye
2: the spokesperson for to the minister himself.
1: Of roads and highways.
2: Of roads and highways.
1: Governs Agboja.
2: Ora governs Kwame Agboja.
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3: big push
2: ah ye disika ahyemu a ye hwese ye beye na Ghana ba bia akwan ayeye obi ana meboa so ya we
3: that's true
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3: en na wudim
2: ohun videos ibi
3: me hun videos nibi
2: aha na o hwe se ne papa no o ye na dwuma ekwan ye ofa so en me kwa ka o baby say look he is a roads minister o ye onye arm chair aya roads minister in the past uba hunu se roads ministers binum no and I say oh, they mean fan if I even roads ministers yam fan of ministry in general o won krofo a o mo report ma o mo kofem ko hwe technical people ni ade ade em pempi no ni esi ni say technical people no na beba obi no ma abeye ye friend is in projection o so oh, aha no ye hwe no say na tie say na tie say na tie eti onye obi a o kofem na o hwe fem e hwe ne ye koso wa hwe yi a ye do says better no dey e better no nine. But this is a roads minister. Wono no, any office keke note. Obi, he is always on the move, making sure, say, ni aho ye biya ane baye den, e baye yi. E nunti ne huwe hiya se, e wose meko, na me ne iwura. Governors, family Abuja, eko ye chuma. As the spokesperson to the minister.
3: The minister.
2: Exactly.
3: Oh, that's cool.
2: Me te se joy for a publisher, se... Oh, Kwadwo Dankwa resigns to contest for deputy national
3: organizer.
2: No, na me na kakra. Me friend one, but basically no. I'm say, wamo ensha danye bibi anye dem fa ho. But okay, that's fair, Obi. But Obi, unim. When na unim ye, unim.
3: Also mean, in the for wa afi na wa join here. Me ne Kwadwo Dankwa na aiding komo. There was this story. Say wa resign as deputy CEO of Student Loan Trust Fund, Eko Conteste, deputy national organizer of the NDC. He says the resignation from Student Loan Trust Fund, Eye no kre, but when resign, say Okwa Conteste party position, Eye deputy national organizer. He resigned from Student Loan Trust Fund because Ehunwa Kwaku here say he would go and serve in another capacity, this time as spokesperson to the minister in charge of roads and highways. Ehon ye wose sia bakojo
2: obi meba
3: okay.
2: Na unim niema we nyina no obi, in fact I am overwhelmed. Do you know the reason? Emra publication ekwa abontene obi meka nipa afreme nipa asene me messages nipa areche outa obi ese weni ense o kachere and most of them ni omo kan se kwajo se wo basen ka wo be contest for party position a is a step in the right direction
3: and that man for any je ho
2: people were so happy obi but what I told people nene se obi uni me any dwumadia madia ma party over the years and me no ka say meti has regional communications aye officer
3: sure.
2: Eti empo no enru ho say ye be ko contest in the party for national aye positions ana me bwa. It is in December. Eti say empo meko for position bia obi it will be aye the communication aye position ana meko
3: okay.
2: Eti senka jo FM fo e try no mo say Kwadwo Dankwa deputy CEO Student Loan Trust Fund resigns to contest for deputy national communications officer obi nke bia nka meka ho asem kra
3: ah no dey ratcha san kebe
2: eke bia me meka ho asem kra obi
3: but I no no betimi asi
2: it is possible
3: apologize
2: what
3: you
2: say what you say
3: I no betimi asi
2: it is betimi asi
3: okay
2: it is a sign na me hu no no a e bia nka me nka ho asem
3: okay
2: so if you say men on the end of the party for now, who Juma, my year over the years, we know a lot of them, even though any area a year communication, no deputy even organizer, no, they reached out to me to tell me, said, Kwadwo, we are going to support you 100%. Obi, you see, any pebby, our friend, Obi, meet me, mo didn't work, and on the mummy, enya rehye mu se se dati bi me de me hu si ho na se me ye ma adwen se me be call for any contest in the political eye party for the NDC I will have the support of the people and I have the support of the party and e se me nkura obi and na mame hu no se adwuma ma ye over the years atu ho ache ene eye se me de me hu e bo for ya ma party no obi ma nyenye no party for na hu na ma hu no hu no se se emre bi ba na me de me hu si wo se me be ko position na wo mo no e be boa abo me eye chi dom ama position na me ko no me sa ye den aka eti obi se wo hu no ye se eda eye joy online joy facebook TV3 Facebook. Yes, report in your mind, but it was inaccurate. Send them a kind of no. One more case, Kwadwo Dankwa will be contesting for deputy national communication officer. Okay, Bianca Memaha. And no, Bianca Memaha Obi. And Mammy, this uncle, we am a year and clarify a year issue. But Obi may come as I know. Na, men na. A young man paying John Dramani Mahamas.
3: Okay.
2: And what the confidence reposed in me. Said, could you also, Usino need this year? Ah, Ufru Sino. Now, I'm a boss this year. Now, what to me and your GDO, me, Muse. Mamma, some, I want to be. Now, any baby, I said, a school for, and you know, student loan, ya dear, a seat on my penny and this year, pal. So, ya will be. We are one of the most flagship programs, sir. A student loan and implemented. I had the no fee stress. Obi, so we are
3: where?
2: Yeah, no, your friend is saying fees for people living with a disability. Mm-hmm. And also, what I want to be wanting once. And me, and no, and I am a Dutchin in now. If it's a honorable, Obi, what the your friend say, well, yeah, a year friend said disabled. What person will call university beyond, or my penny is school fees, you know, a free from level 100 to time I'm bedding, Obi. Obi, apart from school free, free now walk on. Oman penny say, I was here, ma'am, be a friend of digital tools. Say, a laptop, and I'd be seeing any other digital equipment we are being here. So far as I disabled, why would you so be co investing? You have a mouth free. Or say, so man, the digital tools, who to any fees, you know, that's why man, baby, or did it see a betua, don't mean your day, and see, and also a year accommodation, so no, you have far more free. Woman to ya and home way. O man penny said there be some man accommodation po. Na se o man a yes school fees, o man a digital too. Na only your other born and one to ja obi. And ya do bit mess ya de atron n sorry den a passe. And nuntino busumi biano. 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Ah, your friend, yes stipends, bro. 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So ni and fama wom. Na won so ntimi fan so mbutum fan ya den enfan bo mo eye omano atodwe ene no eya de a omampanyi it is one of the most flagship eye year omampanyi ndi die
3: tre yi pa
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3: me
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3: round am dwom nyina
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3: 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Reverend Charles Owusu would also join us. Na fie de yenkomo no abremo na ansana no me pachew ewo se wubie we we ye Ghana Association of Banks and e de abase memfanto Ghana fo nyina anim na me pachew se once a wo account ewo bank bia wo Ghana no tie we ye mame sign your eye se and e wo na wa receive urgent email. And as when your message be a foul bank account on one, me patch will be when in a session ye be you. Frosters about Chrome ha, and they know, omit me create fake website. Ah, etese, o banka, woody will see ka is see hono, o bank, no make create website, say, a bank in a website. Same logo, same color, same design. Now, oma shada send a link from sa website, no, Eddie Abril. No ma catch say oh kwa website is not verify with details and now say one verify with details now ube lose your account on be kasa achre once you enter your information ube say wako so ho pepre no wako website no wako enter with information now u enter information no ma take control of your account ube you account musike nyina e be yo say oh so na e in the me patcho chenye before say obe click link bia so no check link ni bio some fake links may appear genuine at first glance enti se uhu ya na wo click so a obenya problem unya hu ya sign take that sign share link ni ye bio obe hu se eye slightly different from wo bank and kasa link no ebi ne den obe hu extra letters enti obe hu se se eye so so and so banka. Banka ye spelling the B-A-N-K. We ube ni ashe, ya ye no. B-A-N-C-K. Wa ansha wa son eshe. Extra letters. Ube se there will be some missing letters. Ana se omu de number bibe replace word. Others nsu may use long and very confusing web addresses. And as omu shorten link, you know. That would hide the real website. Me pacho men click on suspicious link bia instead ko ne ko visit wo bank nankasa official website no for information or contact the bank directly using its official phone number. Shine your eye, spot the fraud and stop the fraud. We every Ghana Association of Banks and almost yem fan to Ghana fo nyina anim me pacho. We men kwa kanwa bebi yada se wante huwa se mu. Kwa ya kanwa yiku si senzu niti wate. Shini ye mayen. 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

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Omu ye juma pa. World Cup. No dem say next week Thursday in a World Cup Eshasye. Next week Thursday in a World Cup no Eshasye. Electroland Ghana Limited say omu ye World Cup promotion. Omu nim se e wose wunya TV ehwe World Cup ne bi. E wose wunya fridge fufuru si wudema insegum. E de mo ohwe matches na na mo nom. E wose wunya blender, e wose wunya microwave, e wose wunya electronic appliances ni nyina bi e wo fie. 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Yeah, can World Cup, I say media. And it's already 15 minutes after 5, after we had in common SSSO. AH Africom Travel and Tours. AH Africom Travel and Tours, Nedi Ghana for Eco World Cup. 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

0: 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Freya 0244 593 276 and a ubo Rasnet sales officer and our 6th floor Ridge Tower here in Accra na weti mini won edi enkomo. There is this other very important information. Se man fan tru ho amagana for an tell us a medigana for bone pa. And I don't want to do that. Bebe se mini gana for edini yi. Se de de biya yen we kusi sen. So ni pepe acho information we e ye man we a taxi driver. Oton adie wo makola. Oton adie wo tudu. Oton adie wo abuse wo kain. Oye doctor. Oye lawyer. Oye nurse. Oye teacher. Oye a civil servant, to a public servant, me patro, you are soon it away, ye mammy. Miss Sherwe ni di moa. The National Pensions Regulatory Authority. National Pensions Regulatory Authority. Omu ena omen yi emra pon ama wuntumi. Se eba pensions hun komwa, omun regulatory pensions ewa Ghana. Ewa mrebi a friend of National Pensions Act 2008, Act 766. In this act, when Emma NPR to me say pensions are not regulated. Ghana to your pensions, when say you were tiers, means say you move, you achieve move means in the you were tier one. Tier one is mandatory by force. And no na who employ a bit here at the amas net. And here the National Social Security Scheme. Tier 2 nensu ye by force. And no, it's a mandatory, fully funded occupational pension scheme. Indi, se wo ye juma wo private sector, tier 2 eye by force. Indi se wo juma, nipa wafo wo juma mno, o tia tier 1 ema sneta, e wo se o tia wo tier 2 eye by force. E mrashe won, se wo private sector wo abenye juma mu eye by force, e wo si ye tia man. Indi, e wo se wo kwa kwashe, kwa wo HR ne kwa buzato wo mu tia. Tier 2 ye mandatory. Any ye wo tier 3, any ye voluntary. 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Ena personal pension scheme. 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E wo se o pension contributions for both tier 1 ni tier 2 ne wo so tria na o tria no ne kwan so ne emrepem ehia tier 1 ni tier 2 participation eye compulsory eye by force late payments say employer na ntria ne ntem a eye wato mra na samra no to a penalties ewo ho so we employee wa ya fa wadwuma mu no e wo sa wo check wo pension statement regularly. Now, we make sure that we record, now we update it. NPRA, are responsible, say, but she said, we comply with the provisions of the National Pensions Act. Now, yeah, Juma, NPRA, Juma, so we make sure, say, we retirement, we come back to We ensure retirement income is secured and safe for all workers. Se wo employer wakwa kwa cheki ontuya wo die, especially tie wo ani tie tu ontuya. Me pato fre MPRCC siya. Omo number ye 0302-968-692. 0302-968-692. Omo sa wo toll free number ene yon fra 0800-766-000. Uko wong website npra.gov.gh. Information ninyi na uhiya ewo. Ubetima follow on social media, on Facebook, National Pensions Regulatory Authority, on X, formerly Twitter, at NPRA_Ghana, Instagram at NPRA_Ghana, LinkedIn and YouTube, National Pensions Regulatory Authority. Intimunche, information we inso emfa emame. 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
1: obi me mete eko banyard
0: oh banyard eh ho nso de sa asem wo
1: ho no from banyard or the coffer baby a secondary school no one secondary school
0: defense
1: odogono normally say so to a ni yesi ne say I don't know minim say I na e gutters no na e si e dia
0: mostly na e gutters
1: no eh obo hwen nsuo no age kwa na afa nti mostly ma traffic
0: e
1: ba ho ne pai e ba ho pai. And I think say obi the flooding situation in our country obi atena ho achedodo but for me I think say obi niama saade we na koso no a long time niama bi a obi yen hwe na asoman yen yen yen yen ye dey di kan e drainage eye systems o hwe most of our drainage systems a obi obekọ. And I know that I'm in a mobile shop with him. Now, shop with him got a dog. Obi, now she got a new pad. The way I get choked. I say, when he and so catch it. Obi, she are quite so. And Pimpy Nuba, who say, I am not a near a quino and chain chain.
0: Yes.
1: A gugu baby. Now, beside me, say, San me a gugu. In so took a crab, you have been using a pussy, a gugu drinks. Not choky. Eye drains no. It is so at no I wasn't kefa drain mo kono. 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
0: Yes.
1: 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Actually, no, they are heading or they are to us. It's the Emra and your Juma so Cahon and your Drubia, your way. If you say, Emra, your Juma, and I want your CC dying, 1 year or year near my was way in now, shops are a month for containers, a month for Bobo, one more bonn will be a beer, and was here born and never be and was here born or no, or more. Oh, Binky and Drubia, and this has happened over the years. And yet, in I at now, I am no phone, I am Shaha, and then ye be drew baby, ye way. 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
1: 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It is all blocking na or be many then after baby for fro. Na yeah yes an obi. E be an na and ne e you be wafa se e you be wafa an ne wo wo. 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
0: Yeah, 2015. Yeah.
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0: I said roads are more yes
1: so exactly
0: I said drains are
1: coming exactly enti no o hwe eye yewura Kwame Abuja call eye parliament
0: sure.
1: In March and near ma ho kan ni bi akwan aye be ye be build over 2000 aye kilometers of roads aye be build ne drainage system or kaka ho say we are going to build large quantity of drainage aye 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
0: a month
1: 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If you're a buyer, yeah. E dane de me kra na se na me ma na nya sa na wo se me ma wo enti no he say de me de 8000 e ye 400
0: a month
1: that was then o enti enei if you rod be je say that was then it's your next if you run and you see they just always want to take advantage enti na no me share agent me na me ka che say look mu agent for you two you are the problem. You should be able to tell the landlord, say, landlord, the day I would did this, I see, we won't know beyond my name. Hey, hey. I say, I saw no dear landlord never seen a dying. I know so a day, yes, sir. Your day just signed to another dear end will be to me. I day, Aka, okay, we know when tea, then I walk. 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
1: 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Say you better ni a prevent eh. 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
1: 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Abranti bi omo friend Ralph.
0: Yeah, Ralph.
1: I watched some of his videos. Say on namana so te kam po no hu so bi ato. Aye roba to fa mu a. No asi. 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Obi, I used to do that a lot. Say me nampa, say me te kam, ana say me no te kam, na ma hu so wa didi awie no ato wura ato abonte. 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And I think say Obi, we must begin these things from the basis. 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
0: 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Yayira Gifty Dogley, you are doing the listening now. Good evening to you. I hope you're doing well. Have a fantastic evening. Let me see. Wayne Susa Obi, we can only thank God for our brother's new appointment. God listened to his prayers finally. We could see how badly his former boss treated him. Anyways, for this new position, he can maintain his job and still run for his deputy comms officer at the national level. Where a good fellow day of fair and on the way a brain. Good fellow, Iadase. Obi, we really made a big mistake voting for the NDC government because, Obi, come to think of it, the president has only 4 years to change things. Yet, the same president warned Ghanaians during his campaign that no president can use 4 years to make any significant changes in the country. Ghanaians were oblivious of this and went ahead to vote for him. The consequences are what we are seeing with ministers undermining him because they have presidential ambitions and appointees resigning from the government to contest for party positions. The president has become lame duck too early, and surprisingly, most of his flagship programs are yet to be implemented. We really made a big mistake as a country. Godi ewo tema and odiwei abre godi yeda se papa papa make us a lawyer Kwesibotwe Junior abekansa ewa we say Obi, a very special good evening to Cindy Ewuku and her sister Waker Caesar and Cindy Ewuku. Good evening to all of you. Seke seke and odiwei abre ma yena se Kwesi akwa be te sen
2: Obi nyamia do meje osuna onswe
0: bibi ekoye.
2: Oh, I'm Yada Romana. 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
0: Adum. Flat. So the one should I experience be young.
2: Obi flat. Need a hard dream. Maybe I will be our best experience. We answer na mecha. I say my mefa kunye. So na mecha one kasa ne. Producer Dominic ne na beja phone. Obi a uti. Obi a be flat bearer. Doctor Mahmoud Baomia. Mefa chia kesi onso man. Onso si o chia Ghana phone ya. And then so yeah, your former Attorney General Bede.
0: Yes.
2: The Leonard Gofred, your boy Dame. Yes, and yeah, your former Chief of Staff and so baby. Sure. Mammy Akusia Frame or Prior Munya is a young coupon share. We'll be flat in their hard drink. Na flat no. Say me met Domin Patemo.
0: Domin, okay.
2: Now say we call Domia Christian Village on a bridge we were honor.
0: Yes.
2: You to a Nyasem Ketua.
0: A bridge now, a war formula.
2: A Nyasem Ketua. A dear hard drink. Na and dry chin shoe toy, you know, me di traffic so be 4 hours.
0: Mm.
2: Fiti Jolo Junction.
0: Mm-hmm.
2: Eko do Christian Village no me di traffic so be 4 hours.
0: Wow.
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2: omo mienu omo ti office on mon kasa
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2: oh na se enkrofo
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1: Me mie me call lock.
0: Owia me ma opportunity to mani nkasa. Yes.
2: Mama come on sem. Na.
1: Na wa ko da ko ni number bia de be for me. Kwasi.
2: Ene. Me say Obi as deputy CEO bisano. Say the document be found in the table so that.
1: Wow.
2: Apart from newspaper, they find the table so. He knew where they find the table so. Hey, idea. Kojo Dankwa was rendered ineffective. He was rendered ineffective.
0: Culminating in his resignation.
2: Maza.
1: Wow.
2: Akwani de wadiye miyo.
1: Obi.
2: Nenye asema niyeka. Asema miki. Ose ya ntura deputy CEO ne.
0: Yes.
2: Spokesperson ma minister. Nia wena was. Obi. Na spokesperson to minister nwe pose.
1: Obi. Wow.
2: Ah, Obi jaydi akano. Ministry nwe was spokesperson.
1: Wow.
2: Rose Highways was spokesperson or civil servant.
0: Ah, okay.
2: Obi. Omo civil servant
1: spokesperson. To the minister. So you see. Let's draw the distinction. Let's draw the distinction.
0: A civil servant who is PRO for the ministry, but he is going to speak for the minister.
2: Kwame Abuja wo position onu no hia spokesperson. 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
0: adentia
2: president mahama your opposition leader every single year in opposition on the flood your politics he played on the emotions and the sufferings of Ghanaians on the your politics 2019 flood see here on issue statement say president Akufo-Addo's government or say Akufo-Addo government in action cause of recent flooding in Accra 31st May 2019 President Mahama Ose nsu a eyiri wo krom no eye 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the flag bearer of the NDC, President for sometime now a candidate John Dramani Mahama, say a incompetence of a Akufo-Addo ni nabai, intina flood in this war maimwa. 7th May 2024, President Mahama signed issue statement. 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The NDC government, this is page 67, paragraph 4.2.2.1. The NDC government, proposes several the future NDC government proposes several initiatives to provide engineering solutions to address perennial flooding, upgrade the existing urban water supply system, and increase urban access to piped water. And then I mean heading. 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Mo de ye politics to the extent say mo de ko share mo manifesto. So that is the hypocrisy of the NDC. 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Yanka se President Mahama O nim the Juma ye in Tina so to a Yirifa Ghana Fuana. Obi inti flood in a ye adia. A very serious matter. Mm-hmm. Obi, se kodjo dam kwape so tu fwa. On fa se futu nun koma President Mahama. O samba the same manifesto ni ma paragraph 4.2.3 drainage and irrigation systems. Omo say our programs to improve drainage and irrigation includes obi me kind of man our church mu twi ni mama me. 1. Constructing dams in northern Ghana to manage flood waters from the Bagre Dam, safeguarding agriculture infrastructure. Obi ase ni say. Obi ase ni say chirichiri ma Ghana for.
0: That's a self-explanatory.
2: I'm so much about my BC dam. Say what Northern Ghana is so tall.
0: Yes. If but the dam no be a.
2: Maybe your dam burn out is or my cut is or that's our 2025 budget in 2026 budget. Or my allocating money is say you found quite yes a dam in one juma. Obi amonya e. Ebiem. I'm so building water retention and detention ponds in flood-prone cities for flood control and irrigation. And that's our by my. Obi omunye this is their own manifesto politics amode here ye no eno na mebu boss wa chere kojo dankwa ebiem omo say empowering local governments to desilt drains regularly especially before rainy season obi asa na ye be si rainy season fit January ekosi April May what say district assembly si ye program si ye ba betutu gutters what district assembly si ni yemo Omo ntima nye bibia obi. So this government is a governmenter. Ope nkrofo etwa ntropa ewiasimu ope group and association a omo kanu kre. Group and association a omo ne de omo ye specialized in frakadam 419 dariga azan. 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Ene odisa ntro ne bia ba beduru ase. Or resign if you are a spokesperson. And you call your damn. Let us be truthful to the Ghanaian people. Nian cannot crunch the Ghana for because flats in India obi be a idea hard. President Mahama by idea about pe and a wire or dear boa flats. You are seeing the old tie or codra and you are in America. Media President Mahama, yeah, dear, make us why, dear. On yard, dear, you shall make us on yard. The idea about pen of President Mahama, yeah, ye moan same man. Sir, why yeah, and 19 so toa airboa flats no. And it's a setting up committee. Our then the drawback stand dogby at toa no. So monfa helicopter. Helicopter montina china no munam chrome. Or montina helicopter mufanting Ghana henia from Axim to Paga. No munji on when you helicopter him, no muncha champagne will helicopter him. Na or move your monfa report and Breno. On how I debate survey flood ever Ghana and unquani president Mahama achievement why yet to solve flood situations in this country. Now stand up no dear humanitarian in Sano. Stand up with name one Tana Ghana. And maybe a president in Boko Bia so ODHR. Because president in the microphone or back as an unknown also DC mic stand and also manner. Or no, also making sure I say, be a president in the Beijing Akas and carpet in here red. Or no, be making sure I say, president in the shoe near paper where on shine a kamakama. So, no, share the branding of the president. Mm-hmm. And to be a president in the Bekobiano, stand up in a dinner. She says, stand up in Nani, a de Ghana have flooding. And me and Musica, you travel, Musa, or Mufan solve a flood, say, what Ghana here, and yet Yashan is. Meanwhile, he's sleeping on a job. Obi, when was the last time I was asked and don't be a friend in Central for say, young corner, you've got na helicopter mu, a ting Ghana, hini, a head Ghana for Sika, a tofu, a good helicopter, nims and just certain allowances near the idea. No, a hand, you was a situation, you were into your baby see drainage were hard to solve the situation, but just a look by your baby, sir. On ya, ain't it clearly no President Mahama doesn't have the commitment to solve this flooding situation. President Mahama doesn't have the commitment.
3: commitment to solve this flooding situation. Obi, once a flooding near the idea near no, neck at the major one of the reasons in tear the drip nearby. It was a drip no. Asana engineer be a becatcher. I'm not an engineer. But engineer be a becatcher. Asana obit my year quine year quine year quine papa. Now this is where you got her. And now drip excavators near the idea can't win in your no, and near the equipment in your no. A boy in the process of say year to go tano. It's in here can the composite idea here the drip by and ho. Next when then I won't bet you see the drip equipment to galam say wah. Obet you see the boy hiring services wah. Any idea dear. And to obi flood in it dear. Me dear, me who say, how do you now no me who video say free East Legon Hills, San Toho area, wah, obi a hard dream. Hard dream, any under President Mahama. Flooding now is serious to the extent, say, a month for are beginning to contemplate or more tone, more cast, no more fan koto boat. Because in so to our can, I am ineffective. People are contemplating. Now, notion and now chrome or coin so a papa ibia or ne blogger back or cassae or so a tone car at the koto boat. If you say in so to a packy car, but you're in a bank train with your uncle boat, yeah, can also be seen soon as well. And one is a orco. Into Obi, the incompetence regarding this flooding situation is so serious. This government has no plan. The Rex and Housing Minister has been starved of money. Upe Minister Bakwane, what's in the power by your money? Capre, hey, the Rex and Housing Minister. So, what's the house in Hodia Minim Hwasem Kaka? Because my boss, not a former minister, Honorable Okojo Ponkroma. The current minister, Wabano, Obi, Nanwa. Christian Village Jiri and Mimu saw de in Central Fako Jina or engineers cause they work on it then now here minister no crane him crow they can cry na in your rich.
0: Na Vim BN.
3: Because even budget crow mode bed the still the major drains crano. And yeah do mutimi ye. Tama on abu attacha ye works a housing minister. On the plan or the buying was very simple. Say before every flooding year be the entity got him. In the Baba Muna 2017 Olini a major action say all major drainage and it was usually no maybe a problem ni one say the entrance and the exit point of drainage systems you know sa engineers no tell me on the friend no
0: storm drains no
3: storm drains no valve na here down no here na in foot throw ni baller e ko choki anu ntia nsuo ni ntimi nya kwan embassy ntia tachi ade o here ni say nsuo na start it May to September. But between Opebrem January to March, no, a major agenda, ye de etisa gota muni adi adi ni ya. 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Because obi komu kura no obi adi ni se bi ufi Ashanti region to nyamampeni obedi. 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Eko si assembly members of the NDC or Munia that and anu amuko gold for you kumasi.
0: Yes.
3: Eric Ja Munia Bessini Aveti that's any that me see eh. Now then of course we NDC for me. Mubet Rasia Mube Yeo Kojo down Kwamunia Beti Dachi Hene. Dachi Heni say, Dachi Heni say incoming.
1: I don't know that
3: Obi, they have to sit down
0: and work
3: and fix the problems
0: Mamenasi Kosi saying soon. Yeah, your next issue in common ID and with the media liaison officer for the Agric Minister, budget release is near Hans and Sam Bibri.
1: And count topics.
3: Hey, count topics. And I said, no, then I hope I was subverting the role of Dominic Siaboa. No, a producer. You can decide not to talk about it.
0: No, but I'm not saying
3: it's a trendy issue.
0: The American say issues are I can see be any other business. William Renner asked on it. It's 6 minutes after six. 24 minutes and we have to wrap up. It is the opposite of Kano. Kahua Semna, Kojo, Kwesibo Chinsu, and Kennedy. Yes, Kojo Dan Quanti. The only 10 minutes.
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0: I'm 40 one at
1: 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Sequesi Botchi, a castle work in the Japan. 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One can't answer. Etty, Obi on one political party, but you can't answer them way, dear. How I can't answer them way, Sabi. 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Look, anything I make us say, it is a collective responsibility for all of us as citizenry. And I'm a wobby. Now say ye nina ya anka ye huwa mum, ni ya mpa se munu puma si bra. Ye be den ya sovi ye the flooding in this country. 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
0: o radio so
1: obi mi yanka say me dam
0: okay you can say
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1: And the things that we are putting in place to make sure, say, flooding our experience and as your experience over the years, you know, will be a thing of the past. It's at least for the past 1 year, we are doing something. But the question is, since you are 8 years, no, be, or the Ghana, Benyasono. Sen ye ye, omo ye sabi every year kura obi. Kasabri would have reduced the flooding situation by 80 to 90% in Ghana by now. And nothing I make us a baby ye do no be. Ye nya man your semino ye de flooding ye because so oko hono mwa mesume baho. Now swako. Na what are we doing to our country? And then ye your mino. Obi ye beso mine to mpuana. Obi, what to kinda? Uko UK and then impatemwa. Look at how they have developed. Is it not the case? They say, yeah, MPC, you bet you na. And the Bibiano, see a somewa. Never say, yeah, dear man, yourself, you'll be, you bet me, I am on yourself, you bet, and I beka. Nemo, a dear e cum nipa. A dear dinipewu. A dear SA Japadia. A dear, a mom, mining cost one and can't call a connetino. Obi. You know, quite some new me in your bet, and I am on yourself. And that is why I never told that liar. Because I come to meet me, I recollect all the things. President Akufo-Addo, Dr. Mahmoud Bawumia, and President Mahama, when Ghana flooded some time ago. But Obi, man, kind of sir. Because I'm a patriotic citizen. I'm a citizen who thinks about the future. I'm a citizen who thinks about the prosperity of this country. And that is what I expect of a young politician like Eye Kwesi Bochi. That's one day I had been said. Politics now all you know, sabi. One no one phobia ni your person can no be can so dini di be man penny for one pet. Nemum no yen can yen wuni panfidia or be can dia. And I wish him well. But for me, Obi, you and I Obi and I mean himself your patriotic citizen. You will help to educate the people. Send them educate your man for no. Ne abwa I'm a Ghana ye krabeshe. Na Ghana aye ye ebio and a John Dramani aye Mahama. 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
2: Ewo June into abro bosume enai.
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1: 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What you say? Obet na Ghana benya so. Enfie and watchin. Obi mpacho tenyo. Huh? Usu obi abetina e ye abetina benya so just 1 year, 5 months. Ose nyobe also ye no on timinye. And so fye watchin abetina so. U free wakono. Na inflation na nanamai. At a point in this country, Obi, na inflation na nam over 54% in this country. Never in the history of the Fourth Republic, since the inception of the Fourth Republic, what be that? What be paying yourself that? And so, Ura John Dramani Mahama within 1 year, huh? We send a one managing near mama inflation and then I'm single the get continuously. Obi, we are also at one China. Obi, share a year your friend is saying, your city to a year dollar a year your friend is saying, rate. Ubetina Ghana Benyaso. And at a point in time, it's a miracle. So, I say, NDC this in our power. And I say, this is about 24 more. I say, NDC in our power. And I say, every city to a dollar. No, and can say, 18 Ghana city. It's a miracle. Kaya. And also, me am sure so Kirby. And then, city and dollar more than it's saying. And people are even surprised. Say, we have been able to maintain the strength of

0: the city for a very long time.
1: And is it for almost 15 minutes? Umre aso.
0: Obi, my informant.
1: Yeah, for anu si. Seconds. Yes.
0: It's Obi. Me di manu si. I think so. Ye ni nano ye Ghana fo.
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2: 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Yes. 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
3: Oh yeah.
2: Yeah. Okasembia. Okasembia.
3: Ebu ha obem.
2: Obi se. Subai we na minu ya nede kwa kwa kasama roots minister di ene na roots minister or problem.
3: Ebu ha wuku ba wupa.
2: Se this ube level ube of arrogance in communication.
3: Yeah.
2: Ena kwa kwa kwa big push mwasem di ya. Then I think said the road minister has a big problem.
3: Who is arrogant more than you in
2: because Obi, unse, so wa muna se issues be say ba. You have to stick to the facts. Kaso kasa inia, one thing on mobile or mobile solving the flooding situation in this country. He rather sought to attack me, lie, and all sorts of things. When man tre adeba ko se, nyame bo next month, ana nyame bo next week, do me parako bridge na ebu faswa na anu yesi nipa ba ko ehwere ne nkwa no. 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Dan so man ne kanishi market amamfo edwetre abo mo no. Omo baba ye bibia fa ho. He couldn't show that. Until Obi it is about say yeah, my Ghana for solutions. It's not about insulting me and lying about me. Say, "Mako did you be at them? Obi, I'm saying, "Mimi did you be at them?" Yeah. That is not the solution. Obi, the fact remains. Say, me better not handle. My refer to NDC 4 manifesto, the resetting Ghana agenda 2024 manifesto. Our president, Mahama, deliver. And no, na a year. Ne promise or the ma Ghana for into Ghana for koto abamom. I have told you say at page 67 on my 18 promises. So about the basic perennial flooding and over Ghana. Out of the 18 promises, baku pe and I wait to my for fairly. And sa bako no ese what for me committee or this stand be at one on say or munkotina helicopter munom fire report embra. That is the only thing I President Mahama etimaye to solve perennial flooding in this country, and that is a fact. You gave 18 promises, you have fulfilled one. One number more fulfilling a crown, an improvisation of no consequence. Ain't you know better now? And make argument now, one making in Yano. With due respect, it is anemic. Kodo Dankwa. Whether Uba, Bemu, 3 days near now, Bemu, Abemu, 1 year near now, Bemu, 1 year, 6 months, you know. It is immaterial. Obi, you saw the message to the people of this country. The people of this country bought your message. Sebuba Muba be resetting the flooding situation. And Anka President Akufo-Addo and the MPP are buying. We got a lot of things right. With the flooding, once a man make a chair, we say, Honorable Atachia as the first works and housing minister under the first term of President Akufo-Addo. The measures to her, make and my catch out the other two honom. Yenya Bibia right and Kagana front to Abamo, Amamo. But Esan say, now you show to a farm for Mutti Lakeside. Mm-hmm. It's in a lakeside for two aba. A mom overwhelmingly. I will say, Mom brand, no more promises. I'm with the abba say, Mubabe see water ponds are a bit reducing flooding or lakeside. No, what is our promise? No, abba to bear. That's when I'm going to mean, yeah, Obekas are there. I sympathize with Ghana for no. Jackas and Aukasa. I must work as an Aukasa. Kasati says, dear, Obi Asebi, who free space by yeni. Kasa nyabo tre aban mu na wo no wo na Ghana fo de o musika tu aka me Ghana fo musika tu ameka enti se Ghana fo ahwere o mu life sense properties na se yakan wa sema talk to them with some form of respect kodo dankwa. And the fact is that Obi and na wo kasa MPP aban mu 8 years enti o sanke asobe Ghana ha problem na PNDC NDC what na Ghana aban so close to 30 years PNDC NDC close to 30 years MPP atina ban mu saying President Akufo part 1
4: 8 years, President Akufo-Addo part 2, 16 years. More much now, but more close to 30 years. Catch me one major infrastructure, more they buy, yeah, and reduce the flooding in Ghana, has he? 30 years investment, when I'm more in our drainage and irrigation system. Zero investment. Ya customer, you refer to Cecilia Dapa. Cecilia Dapa, yes, car, 1 year, 6 months, near. More filing knowledge process kwa se mkwa mkwa mkwa no mutina kwata. Yesususe no me real mining sika. Nini akabo me ye $10 billion no. More filing knowledge process kwa mkwa 12 was a 13 a year muni every court. Adena Sicily adapa mu sususe o door river no. Well, one team no disika niko go ni mpase. Adena mo fani ngo jina court. Mokasa, you don't even listen to yourself when you are speaking. Obi, the fact is that mo ban mo shengana for Bobby Bri. Yes, I born a moshe, and then a mundiso. And then a mundiso, Boba, and a mosemu bama de 133 eba. Ghana 4 PT, a pressa per 24 hour economy, koto abamamo. Moba, and moba, and moshe abo 133, moba, and mo deliver 419. 419 a moba be deliver, 133 munti mean deliver. 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Why you are muddy under the guy's home MPP for? And I am for quite passing a ruku to a mo. Moba, Mose Moba Galamse, under 120 days, Moba survey, and the Galamse has worsened. Ukromo Sino, Uko Ninemwa, Obi, police station 81. People are doing Galamse with impunity. Enti, Bosha Mosha, yeno, and then you hold him accountable. Moka, I must inflation. Inflation, ya bas on the cost of living in the Kosro. Hostel fees, ya tubu by 90% to University of Ghana. Belakwa, you sure? And I'm going to say, you're to move by close to 25%. Obi, the cost of goods and services, across road, there is a gross disconnect between the figures and the reality. In the inflation, I'm going to say, say, inflation, and one year, because you're slim, you're going to in Kotoje, you're going to form inside flooding near Kosovo, when I move Abem, President Mahamane, commander in chief of the Ghana Armed Forces. If he wants to end the flooding situation today, he will do that. Yes, Ramo. A month for a get three, a shiagu. A month for buildings, a collapsing because of the persistent flood in a Kosovo chrome. A month for properties, a say. A month for flat screen TV, a month for sofa, a say. And no collect side of beard in your megua bontin a hata. Adentia, if you say. A buy the buy, no timid din the bosh as we say, Obama left side for more tomo. On timid din the bosh as we say, Obama Santor for East Lego Hills for more tomo. That's when they obi, okay, then and yeti, and the fitu radio is fitia no pa, instead of say a beca flood once me. Ministry of Finance, the Ministry of Agric and Toko Moko, and a yakan once him. Ministry of Agric force the Ministry of Finance and Kano Cre. Minister of Finance knows all the inflation about here, you know. The Minister for Agric spokesperson said Minister for Finance no Kasama, me engineering the because of no be or Kano Cre. If you could try and throw to Minister for Agric, you know so. And no need sema gamma for case montina motoso. Na mon solve the fundamental issues facing this country. Na mon jai se wepe president di wepe president di wepe se no. Obi sa no mani ni anenya dia ehu hia. Enti obi, asema me die ene me ba ha me deba be jao de se. President Mahama bain, eshe bo 18, so bo de babe solve flooding. Ma bo boso, page 67 and 68 of the NDC manifesto. On timi nyeye. This government is a government that obi ebiom number 2 omon kanu kre kojo dankwa has demonstrated that now obi me dem anu si kura no me fa konya isu na me sympathize with Ghana police service let me say e jato omo barracks na ewo
1: yeah
4: Accra Central sure. During the flood during the rains 3rd June 2015 and at the first major flood and fire see wa Ghana has e wa circle under John Mahama part 1 John Mahama part 2, another 3rd June, another major flood and fire. Yes, reg o trade yam pong kwami nyan kupon. Se body bin a bay we mun penny fwa ye. Engina y so to 3rd June bia flood and fire siya. Oto trobos nyan kupon. Men for mu bonne and tia soka. Yes row. Se y so to 3rd June nes ye bima. Na se John Mahama ne tia kunye mwa. Men ma y so any e jack.
0: Obi, one wasama kai. This was the same thing they did when they were in opposition.
4: Because
0: what the opposition met now at you? Because now we are here. Say BBC.
4: On the morning of June 3rd, and a man for status or more tweet or more post, God, please beg you help us. Don't let another June 3rd disaster befall us. A man for panyanko pancho. But send a Bible kai. 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I was said the spiritual fathers of the land, the spiritual bulldozers of the land.
0: Obi,
4: Archbishop Nicholas Dankwa, any asofom penifom kebi ewom imam sakesi omo bom paya nyankopo ntie omo won nyankopo aso the Pentecost chairman amere wu city bi din anim ye from poto chairman me de me for wanim nya from da nyankopo kran pam firi manum se me de wanim be ye from demom ye de ade sredie ene fa o elders ebon susu se insuo ni ja. 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Obia da nanny yamsison, yes, stretch if you mum. On some declare another Ramadan, and himself fasting up, I bet you, dear, so declare fasting beam. Na cramophonia for me of two on bomb pie, say, said I say, so moon up here, no beer yamsison, no. Yes, Reno, somebody been a man penin and crop fire. Off and chum, no hungana for more, but na obi, dear cost with a yam share. 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
1: kwesi
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0: obi
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0: obi
4: Mhm Fibia run my way more.
0: Obi. Yeah.
1: Kwesi aid to the MPP flag bearer. Kojodan Kwanya Botre. Kojodan Kwaso Kasa Emma the Roads and Highways Minister. 30 minutes after 6. Yeah, the assembly tia at Twamoso. Ukazawiye no. David wenya more time. If you had more time than me. Yeah, sorry. Assembly tia at Twamoso. We need your say once. Have a good evening.

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1: I'm happy to confirm that we have released about 1.67 billion cedis representing 85% of the approved 2026 budget for goods and services and capex for the Ministry of Food and Agriculture. On this, the Ministry of Finance has released 521 million cedis to be invested in the 50 farmer service centers to support mechanization and improve productivity. We have released 110 million to be invested in irrigation infrastructure across country. We have released 515.3 million cedis for the supply of fertilizers and certified seeds to our farmers. 244.9 million to be invested in the poultry farm to table project, what we call the initiative, and 200 million Ghana cedis to be invested by the National Papa Stock Company to address the long-standing challenges in distribution and trading of produce.
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2: omo ne sense a satie to yi we no say yes this excavators bebre excavators no last week in Kwana, yeah, take it easy, say. I was say they bear about 50 of it, near the man admo. Now, Omundi, edisilte a lot of drains across the country. A German baby, wow, yeah, yeah, two and a more, yeah, the three of Kwanser bear emergencies bear a bit to me, Aswano. And the Ayabu Abua, but the bumpire said, mad and engine free and say.
4: All right.
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2: well and the idea the hoda da wa uhed
4: In premier brain, no. In confide you, say, first time you see pe and say, Ija Eta, ye baby do.
3: A simple
4: FM. Beyond that, a banner rescuer, and a baby at Nippon Kwan, a touch be apart from Dr. Jumano, Yang, and Eba. In Tino, in premier brain, a banner rescue flood, Eko Swing, a first time you see Juma. In your academy, Bria, Academy, I can't be Bri, and Zokakrana, one year, Bomodin, the age, a banner rescue, dia in car, Nippapimua, and Cafe Service, in your some speedboat speaker, in car, and sneeing, because as I now say, rescue.
0: Enti ADO1 Alex cannot take a casa form at the Magana National Fire Service home and at your training can assemble your casa was sempa 94.7 Yeguso Yakin Kandiama na Yafri a ya Alex cannot why na 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
9: ba every June 3rd say your power BBC why na decide yes adie na to e se hwehwe mu ni breaky
10: and 2015

0: June 3rd. Tien decode ni ye.
1: We should put everything on the table.
0: Yes.
1: Yen
0: shem ye because June 3rd. Yes, spiritual word if you be patterns.
1: Mm.
0: Patterns.
1: Yeah.
0: It's a patterns this year. I see 1, 2. It's so ultimate. Because what pattern is this? What am I saying? Yes, patterns.
1: The last one is not President Mahama and the president.
0: President Mahama was president. Into the why not call you BB? Abo, Obisus, you're president, ANC. I didn't know who the more power ANC. Ned, President Mahama, or power ANC. Patterns. One national patterns am I here for June 10. We need to break and decode it. What am I saying?
1: Yeah.
0: And you're very, very, we are actually paying you. Sure. Yeah, cafe,
2: a spiritual
0: being. Me, I'll be a spiritual being, or BB, a sima, bra, boom, piano. Be sure physical, I'm a coffee spiritual.
3: Mm-hmm. Now, ya, a young tua. And your cousins and your ideas will be tenas yen at say, and what brutal sense in winging out, so now some more dear to gain. And Nana, I be out for a yet Jenna, while not what Bruno Susumu pa Wakasa, Nana, no, ya, one so at the Abbey.
4: No credit, I mean, we are say, I dear Bia, ACBA, no. Your three dimensions are a bit many understanding free. A year, the physical side, the subtle side, and then the spiritual side. I dear Bia, BCBA, Nipa de Sendian Casano. Before say, Obabeda, Omamium. Now, mammy, I came wow after 9 months. You know, you were somewhere, and that existence, you know, and you're known to the human mind. Okay, Bible, I was saying, Jeremiah, answer, and I remember you, Uberto, mammy, you know, let me know. So, before your existence in the womb of your mom, you know, you were in existence. They actually say, Adibia, no, you were on the physical side, you were on the metaphysical side, and you were on the spiritual side. TBBBC, Biano, you know, soon send me to me about that. I'm the kind of person I don't want people to begin to address these kind of issues, say, you soon send. Yani yan to no my ye. And I'm going to other places. So what to no my ye in su tra MSA de.
3: 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Crumming now, Sunday, Bompire. If it was Jim said, I be, we know, Yankasan Yashi, a hobony, Yan Yada Pafo, so mine.
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2: 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So would like to reserve our rights not to adopt.
8: So
3: Enti South Africa na musini ni nsem wadi tu dwa na enye omonko Mozambique fo so ke ho wom so kiremu se wom so bibi nyom ba ko mienu miensa bi nti mra no a ye ke ho asam no nyade a wom so kura wom betumi abi na wom so kiremu nie.
8: Regarding the charter on families, sovereignty and values, whose purpose and merit we fully recognize, regret to inform you, Your Excellency, that due to purely logistical and legislative scheduling constraint, the Parliament of Mozambique did not have timely advance access to the content of this document. As Your Excellency is aware, the relevance and sensitivity of the matters addressed in the aforementioned charter require, in light of our legal framework and institutional practice, proud and necessary consultation, socialization, and joint review
9: between
8: the Mozambican Parliament, the government, and the competent authorities of Mozambique. In view of the foregoing, and moved by the deepest spirit of respect and commitment to the principles of this document, we most respectfully request, Your Excellency,
9: that the signing of the
8: charter by Mozambique take place posterior.
3: Enti Mozambique ana musini awon so ba ye omo so nsem a wo mo ede atudwa no ye mfiri wai na ye konsem fufuru mum yewura bright apia ene child rights international wono ne panimpa wotwe omo ne ne wode atudwa e kire mu se enkoda ye tieti omo fa ahodie so se de esi bu nkam fam so e wo man mu no e yade ba kupou na wa kirekire sa de nim.
10: It's expensive in the sense that people must bear the consequences and then any payment of that, and once you are a victim, no, there's a lot that goes on in the lives of Accra, no, and then the family,
9: because once the offense is
10: committed against Accra, it becomes a family matter where everybody must come on board to make sure, say, Omotimia dealing with the matter in the manner that it deserves. And it is not only even to the family alone, Omotimia, because the whole community is involved. And clearly, you know, if we don't put in some of these support programs now, it becomes more expensive for you to report abuse cases involving Ankara. Once you get the entry point wrong, any other thing that you build on it also becomes more expensive.
3: Aha, yera bright appear na ye tin kan na wo wie ne kasa no chire zawe se sia do ye ka wo chire mu se e wo se reform kakra ba e fa e kwaye ye fa so a ene ye chese ye tetem kwada a chese enkura ho 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What's your bad name?
10: A whole lot of niamen timi nkoso akora bra boma because of lack of resources ninti no awofo no ntimi emfa sam no nkoko tana so muntimi nkoka sam no awokwan betimi aboa ama yetimi di asem ne ye because it is ana one of the things manitimi lose power is you are not able to get data on enkwara said you abuse cases are happening and then how the system is able to correct it and a two no no a ma enkofo are empowered to commit offenses against enkwara knowing say it's very difficult for the system to give you support. And in all those things are there, Mijidi say, and no intimimbwa emma the kind of services that we need to render to our children. No, yebetimiaye. And you know, ehunya said that victim support program in there. Yebetimiya bana where the resources must go to be able to deliver on those services. No, yebetimi ama justice etimiyeti. Because without those things, no, it's very difficult for the court to be able to make meaning out of some of these things. No, and you know, sanye mani njia be here. And the best way say the victim support program.
3: Yera Bright Apia Child Right International wanted to paint out piano near chain and can you free way? Not young co a year a pussy got Brasheba Janima this year or a year Yera Ladi, a year Ayamba, and then what you have to do say. A Bibra Masadian and say, and Quadano a year, you're from Mujezi, eh? One way, 2000, but no crepe, and you watch them say. You can't mamma and your money, a part of one way, you will walk around the crumb. New crumb him for no free when Nim, hey, one Tombay, when Nim, or Mammy Bon Tombay. When Nim and was one name was Anna, just say, and one with the iPhone top and the iPhone cra and the selfie and the Snapchat work, just say, and one with him who take Penny Locker said to them, say, I'm for a 9 pence if I'm so Maya and your future leaders, Nedia, I did not talk Zoom.
11: And our children, we have heard through discussions how they are being lured into accepting what even their parents do not know and have never seen. I have heard a word coming up very seriously among especially the young girls, the word Gen Z and that Generation Zero. So are you accepting that you are a generation that is zero? Is that what we are allowing our girls especially to go with?
9: Asemba FM.
11: No care. Mothers have no control. Fathers have no control. Teachers are being beaten. And what have you? I was not raised like that. Why will I allow you to go that way? We need to imbibe this in our children while they are very, very, very young.
3: Mrasa Jani, mami a ye ayamba, and ya tenin ka chase, and somewa chaguo and nay kwade jezif we hunkumudie wadiamayano anesa ne kano. Eti chase a jezif on the yasam gutu ewakona yedin. 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
12: to delivery of almost 1,000 beds because at the time we were looking at it there was some number gaps and so we didn't get exactly 10,000 but the intention was to for us to get 10,000 and so that we take care of 210 households. Now with the number that we've taken and for the period that they've been taken care of, you also notice that pecking has been something predominant among the birds, and so with the pecking some of the birds died off. That's the mortality rate also was a bit alarming. And so with what we have, every household is expected to get 40 birds from here today as we are doing distribution. If you ask me whether it is politically, it is a difficult, I don't know which one is. The president is there for every Ghanaian. And for the stats, the attention is on 200 households.
3: Enti penetin in kan eye din edema MMDC easy a ewo from Mantamu Jerry Yao eye ameko ena eye tenin kanom na owe ye wokọ eye adekula penina wono ena akuyo ho nsam wo hweso mame Eugenia wono so nsam a wode tuja eni.
13: My advice to the beneficiaries of the Nkukon Kitinkitin program is to take very good care Asemba of the birds by providing them with feed, water, and then good housing. And it is my hope that the livelihoods of these beneficiaries will be enhanced in the district.
14: I'm very excited about the project, and it will help us to improve. So we are thanking the government for this good initiative.
15: Yeah, first of all, I'm very grateful to the government for the initiative. And I want to encourage the government to continue it and help us so that we can improve on it, and at the end of the day, we'll get whatever we want. We'll do our best to make it great.
16: I'm a dark bene, Jiru Grobe, and I'm a Koklo, a Mioha, Tohayama, Miako, Miagafla, Koklo, Fosla, Frisma, Afiadru, Bamiapo, Asia, Tami Asia, Pava Vinyana, Apocola. 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
3: Any tea, Tia Bruchenkomo, Aqua Manqua, Akuntejo, Eddie Bro was Sempa, 94.7 FM. So,
5: you dream in Danish, you are no more man on it. You almost see a cra, you almost will know. Yes, you are tea. You need Nasia. Yeah, Kabum.
6: Memory Debia, a bonusia, a pemusia, a question of what a change lay your home, our approach, said the Yakuhu, any diabetrufi, the Yahu, near her, the Ye, near the Abba, the Enyano, and you can say,
5: yeah, is there, Abrochin come on a dim tintim pa.
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7: Robert Davy, make us free Germany.
8: Kobe. Okay, yeah, Amsterdam.
7: Concept no was for Abrochin for omo e wa mana ne nemu. 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
3: Shenison. Say e memene de bia. 6 p Bog and near approaching company.
9: Jack Patabar, if you may,
10: Wado!

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1: Did you know that Ghana currently spends more than 8 billion Ghana cedis annually importing food that can be produced locally? That is why this June, Joy Business and the Super Morning Show, in partnership with the Federation of Associations of Ghanaian Exporters, FAGE, bring you the Joy Agribusiness Month 2026 under the theme, From Soil to Sovereignty, Building Ghana's Agricultural Self-Reliance Through Innovation. 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

0: Cup Fever no abo na Electrolyte Ghana Limited at the stadium ni je ni e ba wo fie we die ya tete nyama ni nyina so ye pese wo go bia pefe na with me abaje wo so asa wo ti stadium hobby and enti ni 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
2: Any tea, Tia Bruchenko more. I call Kuamanqua, I contejo, Eddie Bro was Semper, 94.7 FM. So,
4: you dream me, Dan, I say, you know, Muaman on it. You almost see a cacra, you almost will know. Yes, you are here. You need Nasia. Yeah, Cabo.
5: Memory Debia, a bonusia, a permusia. 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
4: yeah, yeah. 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
6: Robert David make us free Germany.
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1: Get you up.

And now you're Friday. 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Just say, me, what do you mean? Dynamic what? Friday.

0: Right, fantastic evening. I was here. You want to join me? I'm not sure. Yeah, a good day. Mon sam ne bro. Set prep zone from now till 10 p.m. Yaji Akwaye, and when you say Friday evening, you see, we best say, same Kwan, of course. Yani, a two Friday evening, Munchere. Yama Ufili Friday evening, no? FA Sports, Mona. Show ye at any point, say, what I want, smile, smile, kakra. Nessa, what I saw, what I say, Bibia, Mubi. Yes, Bibia. Prep zone. This is how we prepare you for the weekend. A whole lot of happenings around the world. If you know, yeah, Jekway, yeah, Deba. Anytime you cool, you know, World Cup on an annual since I know. I work up. And I mean it, same bus and I nya some get one. Now you can say, mother, 100 days, 99 days. Mama, it is here. And Akato, Nebro, Nakwan Piasono, yeah, the World Cup on a twatch. Enti yaba yi no no sene soma me se e yadom tv anase atom fm anase asempe fm wa ha e na obe filipa ti multimedia platforms ne fani agro. This is it. This is the World Cup 2026 enti eno e ho asama nan eno e komo bebre wa ha na yaka ne sa no last week by this time na dia beche ama yakoti avana na dia beche ama yakọ eye the UEFA Champions League final. Emma predictions course, so ya wa predictions be brin a quok or so near the idea. In the end, ya wa ya wa ya wa ya ya bro dia nyaman king, me patro, Paris Saint Germain for Echon Bobre, after me at the Champions League, you know, back to back. Now, and 10 sister back to back in BC. In ya ba the Champions League era, ye nana, ya bore moon and the 2 months to move a ya nyanesa, Real Madrid na ye, ye, esan ye, as I reckon it out back. To back, to back. Now, Paris Saint-Germain, you're back, to back. Now, I know you last week, you know, I didn't have share conversation, actually, but touch on it. You to me, you know, sa, I'm a name, kwa sa, kwa. It's a kwa, so, no, you remember, na, what I'm saying, I want someone, so, it's here, too. Now, you to see, kwa, anymore. Na yen kwoni sey na yen hwesane ya 177 siaka yaka World Cup dia no anum dwabi kwoso Spain unu se Real Madrid elections no weekend ye be won obi alas but Florentino Perez e kasa Roque Mesoso so e kasa and we tell me the player we baba ho we tell me the we baba and for the first time Florentino shake kakra we mu se onum se e bia Roque Mesoso timi nyere but nana elections there don't give any small one chance you. It's for Tino so the one gym. Oh, no one there tomb. I say, oh, them free saber. Well, I say, oh, Valdioba. The Florentino said, or be announcing a very big signing, pa. It will be on Tamuchuku. Obia Tamuchuku. Wouldn't so Radi Moreno knew they would do that. I can't see a big election near confirming. Until the Equus or Real Madrid, and so I ask the Frontino to know him there. As I will yen out to Amobi, I know about Pim Swan, son, I said, may say. Last time in our conversation, you beside, sir, Moreno, I had the right man for the job, and the Equus or Real Madrid, only the man I saw better than any man. Am I the one come to train by any idea? But the Nedia, do. Me name, sir, would you have bit me to Nedia? Nim so bit me to the abandoning and a running crab ya and a bachelor hormone. Now, merry go round to be Koso in the managerial positions. I would war Antonio Conte confirm it. In fact, Napoli for confirming, say, Omani Antonio Conte, we did I question Conte Nangas or also or Boniface is in we no Bok on the second one might be a natural something which is dead in the moo. As an odd boy, but Antonio realize here Antonio is a new Liverpool manager, not in someone to just say. Sunday moon was a bond more fair bob of Fefan, son of my Liverpool for Venom over the Massa Liverpool near Bonmo for winning now, or just say, oh, but Liverpool, Bomb of Bomofa, or Sobe Shepani at the idea, and only other managerial merry go round there, Corso, Crystal Palace, no, and there Napoli, Coachy, AC Milan, so Coachy, and some something which is the, you know, Ninian, we are Jaguino, yet I want some and so a bebro. But in terms of player recruitment, after Juno Perez, I shall also be a very big signing here by Real Madrid, no, he be asked to take us as a Mikel Olisi. 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Yebe how? And so on seme. Wene bebrina ni achi ni kufuri. Of course, yen timi ni nko moi abra. Yen kasam fama. The senior national soccer team. The Black Stars of Ghana. Nano ye bo. That friendly. Against. Wales. Now, baby, now, so Ghana, I share friendlies. Now, so we didn't really plan our friendly, so. Because, you know, we're a group, you know, Europe, you know, Europe, you know, you know, France, North America, you know, so, you know, along that line, let's see a boy friendly games, you know. Yes, I'm saying, so I get it now. The coach will be needing another friendly game, so to say, to be able to assess the team well and to know, say, we boy, you know. And when I acquire something, which is that, yes, I said, but there are reports, I said, you remember one game behind closed doors, isn't he? You remember, I said, behind closed doors game, no, so it's me, I'm so. Then you know, when I'm running crap here, and then so, a back shade. Yeah, a grass way, you know, yeah, the honsome, a bebro, I won't send you a see at, yeah. It's a, I mean, I saw take pink, and I said, Pesah him, because I have a heated up position, yeah, officer. Okay, yeah, quick, my name is so here's an ABC. I'm sorry, 0249136744. A whole message bit me up for Abba. Now, open so car preps or group, no, so 0249136744. Just send a hi. Now, can be a sweat worker home. The Biame Catcher said, pot belly is better than stomach ulcer. It is 1,000 us baby media. Come in the baby me 2 hours. Now, come baby. It's a 2 hours today. You are sure to say in a week, 7 days a week. You are sure to say be the moon, yeah, 6 2 hours. No, when the 2 hours, no, we're trying to get to try 2 cities in the or try 2 hours. I'm one with my rollover. They be I know you roll over a crack, you roll over. But this can be a good bottom. Tifa, who Jim and he pants are here. Why? 0249136744 Now, yaji ya kwe no, there is also a part. And then me pese, Pablo, me pese ya shre, Black Stars and nyumuna abba so far, no kakra. 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Now, my mum said, John Z didn't the abba. Already, not great, Sashi, dear Nabada. Stoneboy, dear Swabba. My mum for a disappointed dada. Says Stoneboy, we now say 20, $100. That would be a video for bra. Yeah, dear, dear. I cannot take a cannon. Now, baby, you. 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
1: second one reference
0: man oh yeah me kan sɛ me ankasane nyɛ de I said sɛ his no his hair caliber no any trump can the level I want to know
1: yeah
0: and you know all the betuma and just a microphone you do no baby biak kedetum it's a domain
1: yeah
0: high tech domain
1: at least on a only that sector no
0: be microphone
1: only that sector no
0: yeah
1: with some level of impunity that so drop you na say grace she drop when it comes to blast at
0: what about the chain no.
1: It was all about Grisashi, Obaya. And I don't know. For me, I think it's just refixing and remaking of the old ones now. Now, I think said the last one, they met saying, no, I'm not okay. The only rule, I
0: only rule, and I talk again. The old ones, thing now, boom, I know.
1: Oh, yeah.
0: But I felt with the experience, and then how good I am.
1: Yeah.
0: Go with me, I
1: hear something different from
0: the fire no, they were 2014, you know. Fire no was a bit of an upgrade over the first one or the
2: Twitter furniture. Yeah. Yes. From 2006.
1: Creative wise, you know. Maybe some IGN and say, Then you just change the tempo ni kakra ni nsem kakra
2: ni so dead music
0: plan. Sorted. We are not preparation. And back where the intro is. So far, I think Omo Mambo Bosuya na mwe yomuti.
1: Yes.
0: Don't know if we move before we unity there.
1: Okay, so
3: I've seen Donzi, I think that since Stoneboy.
1: And so treat me from and so from Kweku
0: Flex, yes, Flex is the Biaba. I've seen it. We are eating now, they're bearing it.
1: But Kofi Diano.
2: It's trending.
1: Are you good? It is trending because of who he is.
0: Okay.
1: Or is somebody that I'm out for a penance. My team you two times. To be honest, my team two times. But be a artistically me what issue with. Hey, when Abia, he will be the best person to explain. But the basic understanding, Stephen Appiah, any money plays. But what I say, and then Stephen Appiah masone Ghana for. But what I say, but
0: well, as a former musician, and I'm a former. Yeah, my son, Baba. Oh, in a context, say. You know Stephen Appiah.
1: Yeah.
0: You know Andre. You know Omon. Yeah, Omasifoni. Sort of like you've seen them at the worst stage. Like
1: no, but you see, Jordan played with Stephen Appiah.
0: Oh, and I'm now in the context. Never.
1: That be you see.
0: It's you asking the money and it's a Jordan. You know, emfa.
1: That be. You see, once I say Obo bit say Reverend say Kofi.
0: Oh, so Obo mungu na Robert Mensah.
1: Obo Wilberforce Infu. And now say Impo no. Representatively, so bo or you should be a president in money because he could do up on my opinion as my but what I say, or bo some big people or more societal ways in the baby now, castle, money it fits
0: okay,
1: but what I say, and as a transcendent call. The 70s, 80s, no more baby, because
0: be frank,
1: realistically, right? Reverend Seko said to me, our bar, Nitipa Bear, Sebia, Baba Raman, and I say. Caliber, or the Caliber Manko,
0: Calibri,
1: and I say,
0: I get your point. I get your point.
1: I hope I crabby,
0: as you say,
1: but I don't know, the file.
0: I was a waffano. Then I can waffano rolls. Ah, that's I get your point. But waffano rolls, or some money into life, or massa,
1: and you still
0: make me away.
1: I'm not sure.
0: Maybe I understand not to call back to call back any asset that because oh yeah, I know because I know some people are coming from and I'm about to get a promotion so I'm a man. But radio for the but my message is the bar. Na kwa mbiya suare na so far nyasi ya kwa cup nti uye ya anode nyumbi ya betum si enti dabi ya di anyumbu ya tumu senshe mkwane mba ya kwa na panama afuwa kwa shayin
1: enu kwa timi mabo so mfobu
0: oba ya agree zashi

0: Na na ma fo bisa se Grace na se or listen na do. 20
1: 26 months score na se wodada.
2: Wodada.
1: Em go mo boy bebre.
2: But se o follow your World Cup qualifiers ne ne players na buy na. Ene ye players na warm mo se see en kasa we are seem se o me Ghanaian players. O me fit for purpose for the Black Stars and what. There was no way o met me Afro be outside the Afro me.
1: Ko but some bob baba no no baba any use o ba o.
2: Of course.
1: Otu bob baba she when just o baba baba.
2: But who's the na Barbara man eh one name that is very common to remember say World Cup Black Stars as a man. Very very easy to remember. A lot of people didn't even know say Town one is a secret. Why Jai Blasters in the book? What is
1: it? It's well. All right. So I don't know about ya. I dear, no, no, no, dear, dear. It's me. Yeah, me. Mama can't even have my casani dear. But the video is beautiful.
2: Yeah.
1: No, Ghana supporters, no, no, dear. And on launch, you know, on launch, young casan. Actually, I said when we are so no abu abai. Yeah, just a few minutes. Any idea we? So I catch you say prep zone dear. Ah, na two months in into it. One hour, some less, manek a crani dear, dear. Then after that. Stone boy, dear no dear. Who Pablo, you have, but if you want to sign a piano, that question maybe. Maybe brandy and call. I'm on for Casanon. Stone. That be easy. And I see your castle, the actor, so no, so no. I know a man on the year, no, so near some way. But, no, dear, a relative. Well, now we all say, oh, so no. Ayo be the papa. Ayo be the papa. Because before, I know, not just a yina sina, yeah, fundraising, emu honwa, biana, quambiaso, a buy, and see me perseca, the stoneboy, the other twasso. The stoneboy, the other twasso, cababuapa. If you are not fear, the acadone, among my men, you say, be I'm quite sober. But yes, I see, and Bob, when you're rentino, now quambiaso, the bo, oh, it will be casao. I'm a boy, but you be a dear. Oh, I know the answer. One shed on your home video, Papa Biao. Debbie, one yet. I just said your call. What's about call? Obama, show so. I know called Boca Cra. Is there any M. Bonfi? You hold him on Shady. I am more. I had almost started some more, but now. Kitwebby, on a Kitwebby, because now. I want my out in any name, your boy, your buffoon. Nadia, until the fat web your status or bono. Facuna chica cra heavy. Facuna chim in preview. Facuna chica cra. Cacrabby. Okay.

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1: 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aye hey me ba Kofi dia no ye fa donzi dia na mra Donzi Chaka. Donzi Chaka! Eso so se Black Stars World Cup.

FM. Brrrrap Zone. Donzi Jaka, and so no, Donzi. Are you not scared, Ghana? Are you not scared, Abri Guzo? Now, Kwaku Flick, on the ball. Kudus day. Kwaku Flick, are you part two? I see him say a court can be on the four from ever. Kwaku Flick. Kudus day. Okay. TNT Kwaku Flick.

Flick, Kwaku Flick there, on a so anthem for the Black Stars. And of course, Kofi Kinata, it's got everybody talking. I mean, because a couple of them now, basically, Kinata didn't grow for Kanwa Sempani. So the others, we are waiting. You know, in 2014, if Shatawali, you know, ni squad ni bibri na ambassadors, and Shata Airdrop PB, or they enter the net, and a couple of them. And 2010, also there. 2010 the now World Cup songs the Dawson. From Sarkodie, Opanka, name them. OBIA 2010 Nekrumuha and Dakasan. Aba! Now this is Kofi Kinata.

0: Yeah, we live it here. So far, these are unimbia, yeah, more so. I only maybe you'll be the idea by you, yeah. I mean, the big boys, I mean, big boys, no, be a drop in here, who, yeah, not what you're hooky, you know. Come here, we are live on Asempa 94.7 FM, YouTube, Asempa 94.7 FM. Now, you said the various countries are touching down. Now, no, Blackstar say, quite a share, fugu man for the hey. Yeah, cause so yeah, cause a normal tracksuit. I'm going for say hey, say pa yeah, yeah, mudeng. He got enough.
1: I'm going to the last time, so I must say
0: mudeng.
1: Mudeng on toma.
0: Hey, guys, in just a few minutes,
1: yeah.
0: Mon ranking you, mommy. So far, you're not babble, but you know, mon ranking, mommy.
1: In as much as you have issues with Grace Ashidi and the composition and the beat wise, you know, and the tempo of the song, and Grace Ashidi
0: still on top.
1: Still on top.
0: Great.
1: After that, Kofi can add a second for me. Obo for Aidi, third.
0: Flick one.
1: Stoneboard, Stoneboard, and then.
2: Stoneboard, and then.
1: It looks like now the idea is to promote
0: mobilize
1: which the purpose no for my
0: raffle no but say raffle
1: and I out of the convo zone cra
0: so
1: your high life singer
0: oh said here there said here I so na binya so bulo go dey fan so bulo but back here yeah yeah wow jeje you know has a high life
1: and yeah
0: you bia na kinata boy you jeje feeling groove in
1: it unze kinata no Or a high life person.
0: Mm.
1: So, and I ain't high life, and ye blasters, and you man, I say, ye anything around you in sports entertainment, you know, a ye jammer driven.
0: Mm.
1: What you say? And ye,
0: sports, you know.
1: And ye young ponsa canal.
0: Mm.
1: A ye jammer driven, kink, na ye deco. So, and so, team, you mean, we know that you know, bar, waiting, and I cannot add in the money ye appealing, ye. As a pick a common words that a year normal with him, Jama, yesterday
0: before. Sports Jama,
1: or picking or fine tuning, you know, easier to relate to it. It's a one say, oh, boy, you want to train us, yeah, toi. And I'll be easy to sing along.
0: Mm-hmm.
1: But what I said, ah, yeah, hitty, Emma, bow, but no better one.
0: Yeah, hitty,
1: a normal. Conversational line.
0: Yeah, sheety.
1: It is.
0: Right, that's fine. My biggest so funny, dear mommy.
2: Now, I think for me, you know, Kinata's own will stand tall for me.
0: Really?
2: My reason is very simple. I think, mommy Grace, as she has a pedigree I feel she didn't live up to.
0: Okay.
2: Because.
0: What pedigree?
2: Yes, because coming way back from 2006, my first World Cup, I mean, Michelle. Whatever she did 2006 was like talk of the town. It trended for like months after the World Cup. Mm-hmm. And it was a song people used to dance to self. Yeah. And then, of course, school worship. Now, Colato, Eddie worship when they are doing the praises section of the worship. So I think that's pedigree. And then coming back to 2014, what she did for us. I feel Sanka, well, but immediately, Akwenim Kakra. So for me, I don't see her standing tall on my list.
0: Mm.
2: I think Kofi Kinata's own stance though, because Oshé Senya may brap in the diction. Senya O tune in the words, the beat, and then the hook on for people to just cheer on. Yeah, can't be another one just so no. That is like the main reason why you cheer people on.
0: Well, my German this year say Kofi Kinata's own tops all number one.
2: Yes.
0: Obeto Osamia.
2: Yes. And for me, I think second wise, I would also give it to Kweku Flake. For me,
0: hey, who Pian is that
2: for me, Mama Grace would be third. That is me because we've tasted her and then we've had her vibe.
0: Mm.
2: And then you send your tone.
0: Wow.
2: So I think for her
0: third.
2: Yes.
1: I mean just because of the standard.
2: Yes.
0: I know that was my argument last time. Say.
2: Yes.
0: The because standard no.
2: Pedigree wise, who so, she
0: and
2: is
0: and your battle. But now I said my expectation was so that's how they gave me a ding come on and they would see the voice who tune in to Fubi Shana.
2: Fubi Shana now I say Kambeka Vivian. So for her I think but Stoneboy didn't give me the feel. Stoneboy I don't know. For Stoneboy I wouldn't rate. Obiam fiti be your person say e bi mo e be for
0: someone
2: no David because I feel well probably made me wore too much expectation for Stonewall. So I feel I say we are hype people say now can you hype party be I be join us say chain cause I will do the diary crank. So I think say if Mama Grace should step in the studio today and then come back or Yebioma, I think she will come back for a spot.
1: Blasters fire now every day.
3: And I said 2014.
2: Yeah.
4: Special help from the government of Ghana, Ghana National Petroleum Corporation.
5: Gina PC, Ministry of
3: 2014, Grace Ashi. What are you talking about? Eti wesa o de kakra fra ni wan ni mu. Okofa we su kakra be fra mu.

0: It's well. It's okay.
1: I see me make out say I say ndra mo na ya ntona na. And opa no dia ye.
2: Amongst enyum ni nyina from we name my favorite.
0: That is my I mean it's at some point.
2: Me name ya adwene. So tie we now tie the others even production wise
0: kra. Production roll.
2: Level ne ba from kakra ba chale
0: posa bodu bodu ko sia pia no jesu ma yele na kache ba bia u rada nyum na kwara tu ni sei come no grace on fast and penny agro just listening right now but I know some be poke me fire I know what ye or I know sending message ne no sending me crying emoji you know this song actually we me na me dey to YouTube we nyene nyum we na me na me manager accounts I am no it even started by saying, "Oh, Grace is my Miami Grace." I mean, and so.
2: Yeah, but so her standard, you know, So her all that she has done in the past. Now they compare, but so that me catch be artistically.
0: There been a reason they say.
2: From what?
0: Or per se, na yeah, that is simple for everybody to.
2: Easy to.
0: Yeah, no person say control a whole new song. Oh, so I Black Queens of what you there. Oh, Black Queens, they be very beautiful song and all that. It's here when I'm medium for that.
2: Anyway, I'll come go.
0: Fire dear.
2: So we players now they are more called 2014 World Cup and the pa now we are they call and need the year.
0: Oh, they all go go find the party tiers and now to the party thing come.
2: And you don't want you shall any in one year.
0: Aza. Na nyumu sani. 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
2: Roland Jumas.
0: Oh, Roro.

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0: Wow, I say okay. 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
1: me say enyum to ho. E ba e bibi say omo naturally omo ya bit jovial and comical. They do these things with ease.
0: Easy, yeah.
1: Very, very.
0: So I see rough kakra on the hunt.
1: Exactly.
0: Very rough, ba.
1: One body language ni how I know the video. A exasperate na no the be studio the anyum. So you
0: see that. Ne short video a PSR tell no jina microphone na chi ye ne ho. Yeah, no
1: so. That vibe na no the be share anyum no na feel anyum ne ba na fa o said the or no ye anyum na fa o pepe.
0: Wow.
2: Ti we anyum ka me boss release ba ko a. I think it will overtake the storms. Me boss SM.
0: SM enter the
2: SM,
0: net.
2: SM has that vibe. Can give you that tuning. Even if you don't want to listen, you listen.
0: Yeah.
2: Because let's look at Medical's show that he made nothing out of the chorus, the hook. And then we are here and we've been here singing it. Yeah. And, you know, I don't know if Obechallenging the boss and I say.
0: Can I just own tops all? Hashtag prep zone. Yeah, I catch you some idea by it. The messages keep coming. I mean, for everybody, we say, Eric, please play the whole show again. Oh, how can I play the whole show? I mean, I started and I'm going to start with you. I'm going to
1: say,
0: who are you? I'm going to
1: say,
0: YouTube. I green sir e kuma betima guma febo di o engine requirement bia no you need Seahorse engine oil, heavy duty and light duty engines in ano the Seahorse engine oil betima bo e bia ton oil bia okwa so per Seahorse engine oil to be see a two toner and no be a ton Seahorse ultra cool coolant 0244 577 559 na 0544 133 169. The right additives makes the right coolant, and so coolant to be a keke seals and a bit work a genemon to cash and so and so if I mame yarebu by yarebu ultimate and one drew a su no haya be java yerea do croa debbie and it's a baby outie ya one is a baby outino and so be you woe and so be you woe so be you and pan is so be you. There be money now, If you have hepatitis, no matter the hepatitis A, B, C, D, E, Nina, sciatica, arthritis, gonorrhea, bo. Power Specialist Helper Hospital, and a bebo. It is a one time quick, one stop hospital. Aokwa, ube pino, na wo sresre. Kumasi bio, kwabenya off ACP Main Road, Kumasi branch, off a Lake Bosumchi Road, opposite the Jospo Filling Station, and Kaya, yes, and I'm Takrade, so a Niji Estate, opposite an IGMA Primary School, and T. Shannon Sawa, and the Ruby Crab, German, so yet that immune system boost to and Maya Ribia, who are no, yes, Herbal. Herbal mixture and powders, and so and a jidikajidi herbal mixture. No, be my dear, if any jidikajidi, the OTD now, you know what time it is. Yes, a dry herbal malamix and malaria, dear, and of course, a cough care herbal mixture, and so a be a cough will be idea if you're cough. And what will our boy assume? Ni na be ko e power specialist for drug cough care ba mixture na ya ba do ya ba tonic and so untibi ni e be mu atibi di pa fre na tru dodo ana ejinchire mu bia pesa oji bia 0244 544422 ana 0200 383831 power specialist ba hospital yetemoswa na ya sorry ejuma papa na mu ye no e de bua ma manfo yarwa atu ayira guys montache 111B on the Champions League and the other ones then to us. When they acquire last week in the Shadow and Chong,
3: yeah, yep.
0: Are you surprised at the level of play? Did the Champions League final live up to the billing? Did it live up to the special? Is it changing any year anymore?
3: Yeah, I'm here more Paris Saint Germain number. So for game, you know, it is what I expected to happen and happening because I'm not a believer of say a Bobo near Chessel goes football.

0: Champions League and defended it. Real Madrid. Not even Barcelona, or more great team, no. Not Sir Alex Ferguson team, no. Not, you can name them, AC Milan, or more great team, or Monsa can Liverpool team, no. So for Luis Enrique to win and defend, no. Oba Bonabaso, me patcho ati ase. So it was a game that lived up to expectations for me. I knew, say, ne nya goals bebere wo. And Oba can me catch or say, the more the game was stretched into the extra time, no. Arsenal might look favorite to win it. But then when you go to the penalty there. Wouldn't be in fact.
1: Oh, that's fine. All right. But Luis Enrique said in our
0: he's a top coaching. Yes.
1: He's the circumstances with which Okofa, Paris Saint Germain, now you would have to, now he had to let his big boy go, as in Kylian Mbappe. Yeah. Mbappe is a big boy. He'll be our president in the castle and Pacho Menko. He's a big boy.
0: But there. Said, there are some teams you don't really, any tactics. How to keep the team harmony? Any the players believing in what they are doing?
1: I've seen a video before Mbappe left. Now on any 101 B, there was a movie room. Yeah. Which, what he expected of him? Exactly. Also, I don't doubt that you are a big boy. I don't doubt that you know how to play. But I don't doubt that you can do magic with the ball.
0: Yes,
1: but that is not the only thing you can do on the pitch. You should help your colleagues. Exactly. But we should all play as a team and not as individuals.
0: And
1: we are not see. You get me? Mbappe is a fame, but you have not what. No,
0: who's there? Who's there? The issue? The issue is that one. Say you can't match your any way. A different.
1: What about Umfa?
0: What? But Umfa.
1: There's a hope you also ready, Oche.
0: Exactly. It's, you know, for him to even, me say, between Kylian Mbappe and Ousmane Dembele. Ousmane Dembele, oh, yeah, could you check Kylian Mbappe?
2: Yes, yes, yes.
0: Why would Ousmane Dembele from Borussia Dortmund to Barca? Oh, yeah, could you and or in Charlatan?
2: Even at Paris Saint-Germain.
1: Yeah.
0: What you say?
1: But for Luis Enrique.
0: No. Any episode and say, I didn't say, they said, yes, who said, Oba, ever track was if a coach, you know.
1: Well, say, one more, Oma Mubi.
0: Oba, Oma Mubi. And a team, this desire doing an Oba, they said, Oba, 21 years. But what I say?
2: Bakola, BT
0: Bench. Bakola, El Bench. Hernandez, no, Jen 15, Oba, 21 years. And you know, and quality, BT Bench, but more quality.
2: My Yulu.
0: More quality. And then one all thing right. I want to say,
1: okay,
0: they got to understand, say, they cannot buy their way to success, but they can work their way to success.
1: Well, manager name Mamo Feliza.
0: Manager.
1: But for Enrique, come back also the manager.
0: Manager.
2: I think it is nothing short from the Akano, but then quick one. I think Paris Saint-Germain had their moment of the game, and then Arsenal had their moment of the game. Unfortunately, for the lower defending side or the low block side, the moment of the game ne ban them for the team.
1: Okay,
2: so that is the pounce ball from Trossard getting it to Kai Havertz, and then he shooting and netting the ball.
1: Very beautiful goal.
2: And then there was a second chance for Kai Havertz to do something to Luis Enrique's team. But then he decided one way or the other, we can say, so fan of Ye and Ye, and I said, Kai Havertz needs to be a netting ball, but I said I'm going netting him. And then that is what we expected. Second half, yeah, deploy Vitinha as a quarterback. And then you say quarterback into the Oba. The main thing is to drag one of the defenders along. Drag one of the line pushers along. Sena a quite viva be dim near Bobo ni. And then it worked perfectly well. Because Oshe Vitinha as a quarterback, he was always dragging Luis Kelly along.
1: Always.
2: He was always dragging Luis Kelly along. Then not forgetting Luis Kelly when Abeka as now midfield ne one. Since he had midfield set up, a looky balanced.
1: Okay.
2: Because whilst Zubimendi was playing, but then Luis Kelly at the latter part of the season, Ateta Inyani Mudidi or then left midfield him, no, he has been very excellent, very exceptional. And then work rate wise, he has been very good. So we needed someone to distract that kind of system. And then Vitinha took it upon himself and as a quarterback did exactly the same thing.
1: Okay.
2: And then we could see Dembele moving into spaces also. Because now actually, you know, as a year they bar, mobile GFH or number boys singing as I'm a father. And you know, Sisi and Yachuma, but Munna Mumbra and Boboni. You buy a Boboni, you could see long balls going to Kivicha, you could see long balls going to Desire Dewey, and then they were hammering.

0: them. Send a me bra penika no. And Capier and then Mosquera did well. But then I won't say it off say a mistake at 21-year-old Betty because coach Amao Mudidi and then placed you in this setup. Mistake in form so they won you pound, but then you were supposed to live up to the billing because you know Mudidi and Yadi was just set up in you. One or two ways he was very good, but then that penalty giveaway for me, he could do better. He could do just better. Composer, positioning, he could do just better. Because Oshia, yeah, now Kiviche Lucy Bonnevi.
1: But there's also the argument about that penalty in Anjama Arsenal for.
0: There was a penalty in Anjama Paris Saint Germain. I always say when it comes to VAR and then the referee system of our current football association, whether we like it or not, there will be mistakes. And then they wouldn't fill the gaps till we end football or we end life. Because immediately you favor this mistake, another mistake.
1: I remember very well. I think I would have to remember which date. Time
0: it was the same. It was the same Mosquera.
1: Yeah, I think something.
0: It was
1: like
0: the same Mosquera. And then there was a contact in that motion.
1: Ah, na Paris Saint-Germain so air protest say and Anja Mayen.
0: So Luis Enrique, he was just shouting contact.
2: Honestly speaking, I don't remember. Saka de na me kai, but Saka de na dey except the rules about play anybody.
0: For Saka de, for me was ruled out.
2: Me name the Mosquera one. Me honestly I don't remember.
1: Okay.
0: And Arteta overloading the system is very good at it. But then Arteta doesn't maintain the system.
1: Okay.
0: That caused Arteta at a point in time we felt say Premier League needs slipping away from Arteta because there were games Arteta could just maintain the system. Say you see a ball holding, and once you been who say Obi to say Martin Odegaard to Abreu want me hold the system here, but you are the best holder when it comes to Arsenal midfield.
1: Italian Abreu.
0: Because Usha Declan Rice, Patroya Arsenal fan. Declan Rice is just break loose. Distributes the ball. Sometimes Obi Timah drive a ball, but the key player that holds the defense is Martin Odegaard.
1: Just so sir, not done in
0: the home. Arteta person will hold no ball Odegaard and confront in asian. He's the best person to do that for him. But so person attack you no say goals sir. Obi ball easy.
1: Okay.
0: Your ball Odegaard. Odegaard were supposed to. He was supposed to just leave up to the billing. Hold the ball, and then there was this moment I feel Arsenal could take chance. Yeji quarterback ni free, you know. The game became so loose. Zahir Emery didn't have control like how Vitinha had the control. So that was where Arsenal need to deploy whatever guns, get whoever to the midfield, overload the midfield, and then counter attack them.
2: Oh, Arsenal started counter attacking
0: 113 minutes.
2: Good. It was around that time. Nah, this boy. Noni Madueke. So like he started attacking Paris Saint-Germain. But around that time now, and Pierre Hincapié Pry.
0: But it could start it could start 93rd minute.
2: No, I'm saying yes.
0: Something better could have came out of it.
2: But you see, once the time Oyi the best players in the FA. Now Arsenal saw the best players in the FA. Now
1: Arsenal saw the was out, Odegaard was out.
2: Arsenal beat me attack you. That was when Arsenal started attacking them. But then the momentum shifted again because Hincapié practically no Japan. So now Arsenal had to change the way. So he was more like
0: that was right, but it could have started earlier. That press could have started earlier.
1: Okay, that's fine. All right, I get your point. So, but we had a worthy winner, right?
0: Arsenal has, I think, we are talking so much about Luis Enrique, which of course he deserves it. But in fact, Arteta flowers in some manner.
1: In fact, Arteta flowers, mano.
0: Frictionless defense. The defense is so sound that the defense too tall against Bayern. The big guns in European football this season.
1: Oh, no boy.
0: And I think Bayern crowd was in the 3-1.
2: Yeah.
0: That same defense. Arsenal defense, yeah, I can't want to say can I EP or no to me in jail. And I say. This same defense stood tall against the Giants when it comes to football this season. And then it was so exceptional.
1: Wow.
0: The Giants, because Mr. Marker said, Julian Alvarez at ATM this season against Arsenal was so deadly. Mm-hmm. But then they kept him.
1: To me, I'm getting a rough no.
0: I think say yes. Luis Enrique, we can't say much about him. Like, or your boss, yes, he has made the statement. And then, I mean, I can't go train now. Mr. Eric Moon, but when it comes to commending coaches, let's all do our best to also commend Arteta. He could have won this with simple tactical decisions, but then when it comes to tactical decisions, also, coach, we've got to say, who did not feel this one a different? Who show you now become one seven? So,
1: it's different. That's true. All right. I'm saying, what's your 4.7 FM show in a prep zone? And you have a Champions League attach on it, Kakrani, and the idea about creating now, Yakohe, other issues, and also, Koso, especially our World Cup, because Black Stars also, we would like to spend a bit of time, our Black Stars, the money, and the idea. But now, Antoni Iraola is here. He's the new manager. Etima aye Liverpool. And I'm on for say Chelly on say managing egos now manage a big club like Liverpool. Maybe Liverpool needed a someone big, but they say market ni muno. Why pa on market ni muno who pan and work of fana. But Rola Namizena cooperate United at Jumano. And I said, Kofani, see, you know. And I'm for saying, I'm going to be someone by Pamo and a slot there. Naka, Alonso, Trina, Montana, my Chelsea 4, I humanly say, Humuri, and Santa Macofano, then a Bania, yeah. So next season, you're going to see new faces. You've been who Alonso, you've been who Arreola at Liverpool, and Bamro Fosso will see a new coach, Crystal Palace will see a new coach, and the likes and so. But the actual Liverpool, then Arreola, you who saw your Bamro Fosso. Is the Liverpool job too big for him, Sanogo?
2: Bournemouth are more a club that gives players time to develop and then omaton. Liverpool is a resource oriented club, but the truth is that when you Mikel Arteta na ebia uni some exceptional luck bia, you might not get the opportunity to jump into a big club straight away when you want to start. Maybe you have to start from somewhere. And that is what Antoni Iraola aye. Oba Bournemouth, ejumo de Bournemouth aye. Amomo first European club competition qualification for the first time. He did that by losing some of the best players. Obekaya, Miroš Kekeš, Efri Hoko Bournemouth, Oko Liverpool, and then Dango Ouattara also. He lost him. And then our own Antoine Semenyo, any one other player, be no more than Kita the team. No. He has done so well for Timo
1: Efe. Tell us in Real Madrid.
2: Yes.
0: Yeah.
2: Yes, no, Hosin, so Echo Real Madrid. And he, about 5 quality players. I know my
0: Zabani.
2: Zabani. Yes, he does. On Sufri Mokoy. And he has done well. Now, at Liverpool, open your opportunity at a player, sir. Ready made. Some of them are ready made. Open your opportunity. Any player, sir, they've seen it all a year, Juba, when it comes to experience. Obisa Virgil van Dijk, Alisson, you can talk of Alexis McAllister, Dominic Szoboszlai, Obitimia Bobite, Cody Gakpo, Emoni Adie. These are players that are quality, no? Automatically, it was already changed out of Bournemouth. The first thing that he needs to do is to get the trust of these boys. Because so the fact that all the Bournemouth are qualified for the first champion, almost first a year Europa League, you know, in terms of winning trophies, and Kasan, Onyo Bia Bekas in the mood, do sir. And sometimes, some players now know who a lot of success, you know, getting to the level of that manager, you know, Yana, a bit difficult. And see, he needs to win the trust of all the boys.
1: Okay.
2: No, according to the story of Antoni Iraola, and then, Liverpool who they wanted. It has always been him. And yeah, Jabi Alonso.
1: Okay.
2: It has always been him because currently Liverpool sporting director now or on the cofa Areola then a bar Bournemouth. And we're moving to call Liverpool. So he knows coach and what he can do. And on the decision maker for Liverpool Bobo Kun. So it was always a Areola and another one. So say, say quite better than who wanted to find dinner by Timua, your friend said Liverpool. I am happy, sir, or make an appointment and in them. Now he will get the opportunity to speak to Obisa Virgil van Dijk, sell whatever I want it to be idea, man. Look, the reality is that NA Oka quality coaches, Oka coaches who has control over the gamer, or may Spanish for now. It's about Juman and Kasaya, the mini problem, and Fama. A mini problem.
1: You think he can do this?
2: He can do the job. The only fear I want to know is how Obetimia drag the dressing room along in the philosophy as a manager. The moment he's able to do that, I am very certain that he's going to be successful as a manager. And one funny thing, and they say going into the next season, Unim say or no, Mikel Arteta, any Jabi Alonso. I'm with three close friends. I'm not started from the same academy. And now Arteta movie they call Barcelona.
0: In a year, be almost have a time to meet and then
2: exactly
0: talk.
2: They meet
1: friends.
2: They meet, they talk, almost have that conversations, you know. It's where even after the game against Manchester City, or cause bro, I'm share Arsenal, no. Or catch the Arsenal players and say, Omunya butre. Obey Najuma as a professional. But on him say, Obey sounds to the league now, I'm on my back him. Because he knew.
1: Nice, helping a friend win
2: exactly.
1: The league.
2: Exactly! On one day, I asked a question of tight corner, I'm on for the A league in the city at Yewi. Then he brought the league back to Ateta Beam. And then, Wakofa, one of the big clubs, Uyi, geographical rivalry, any Manchester Liverpool rivalry in terms of honest, any. Big boy status rivalry in Aston Liverpool so
1: yeah.
2: And wakofa sa club na ne counterpart and I said ne countryman or sanne yard and first ewo I would love to see how Arsenal versus Liverpool, Liverpool versus Chelsea.
1: Okay.
2: These three coaches ni nyano, Chelsea versus Arsenal, Arsenal versus Chelsea. These three coaches ni nyano will behave at the touchline.
1: Wow.
2: Sometimes it takes the spark out of derbies.
1: Hey.
2: Eric Mimi, one of the people I feel say derbies. It should live up to Nebelin as a derby.
0: No one should smile.
2: And Obia, yeah, but derby, and you are down for them.
1: No, no, yeah, now United, this guy. Oh, stubborn guy, yeah, now about your Canadian, and about your
2: Roy Keane.
1: Roy Keane.
0: Yeah.
1: But to make sure derby is Nibidin, you say, now you're derby, you're most stressing. You're derby, you're most stressing, and we are two. Derby.
2: Roy Keane, Patrick Vieira.
1: Derby.
2: No, no, no, no, podcast, no, no, no,
1: no, no, no, no, no, no, no, no, no, no, no, but
2: what's
1: Alex? Let's give him
2: a
1: movie.
2: Well, so, but just imagine Alonso and Arteta, too close by the share technical ideas of the pitch. Now, say Arsenal and Chelsea come back. They wouldn't want to break that respect in their honor.
1: Exactly.
2: They wouldn't want to break that respect in
1: the world.
2: But they would. Yeah, Benna, Liverpool shots now 2-0 at Anfield. The Arteta ball. Not landing. You never walk alone. At training grounds, them Arsenal boys.
0: I think last two seasons.
2: There was no way Arteta at that time. None of young Kone Jurgen Klopp.
1: Okay.
2: He shouldn't, in his mind, stand up to Jurgen Klopp, say, on any call, yeah, but because of Senna rivalry, you want to know. You see how he reacted. Yeah. Abra, not gave me a question. But he never did that against Pep Guardiola.
1: And Thomas Tuchel, one Antonio Conte.
2: Yes.
1: Ne upon no coach and no for me and say, Hermini.
2: What I said, Sadina, Tetane. Klopp, you know, he never on it. Pep, I knew that even when not the receiver money, I'm going to try ask that
1: boy.
2: He was too calm and then calm in the place. And
1: then
2: take his spark be out of that. I hope any idea my problem more. But next season, you've been a very, very good game from technical.
1: I get your point. Your point is that he's a good coach and that's a befa.
2: And top six clubs, you know, coaches that are very, very good. Young coaches are.
1: Or more. Well, if Marashka takes over City,
2: he's taking over City. Yeah, very good coach. Jabi Alonso. Jabi Alonso kona o coaches. So all the old the agreement here to
0: Jabi Alonso. Yeah, I'm over it in there.
1: Yeah, I'm for it.
2: Manchester United.
1: It's not even over it.
2: Chelsea for the room, we see Pekka Sanwa or more good players. Many are not coming in the price at three.
1: And like I said,
2: 10 months you don't get a
1: good coach to be able to work with the players well.
2: I've always said this.
1: Maybe they shouldn't have sacked Maresca.
2: It was a wrong call. But then, I did not decision I'm taking on Maresca. So any corporate institution be able to take that decision.
0: He pushed for his sack.
2: Because Sky and I said Abu. Say one media house we make din come.
0: Wasn't twice.
2: What was okay sir, we dey mate. You be heard the bear. No sir,
1: come down but in our setting. Oh, we dey my sir. What you crack with your contract
2: and about me aye o.
1: Say all dey pack crow.
2: Obet me aye. But you have to understand
1: some pay me o.
2: I didn't know. Now us okay dey at. But then you also have to understand that you're breaking trust. Say come na sir. Abu and this guy will start looking around for a replacement because we think
1: at on your could din come okay
2: exactly what I said but for good coach there he was a very very good coach Alan Kobe team deliver Chelsea team no akobe ye papa pa, pa, pa, pa, pa. But then Jabi Alonso so
1: and the analyst of was him say make up when I na mama
2: query but Jabi Alonso is a very very good coach.
1: All right, that's fine. So the merry go round, Xabi Alonso, Royal Liverpool, Maresca, Man City, yes. Carrick, Man U. That's it, I don't know. Yeah. Still a true paper you go so. You know I'm really go so as the Villana.
2: Yes, and I used to Tottenham Hotspur.
1: Yeah, Tottenham Hotspur also. Well, so no bad tour.
2: Another very good coach.
1: I think a new set of coaches are gonna
2: so in terms of age, you know Emery is the most experienced. But in terms of coaching in the league, now Teta is the most experienced.
0: Yeah, press it. And you're passive pressing. We are just coming for the ball. I mean, you will say the days for when Marcel Bielsa Befa Leeds United were EPL on him. You could see, he said, they had no stop. They were just pressing. And he said, Oshie is a kind of official now. They share the assistant then, Ayola and Nsisiana. Which means that is the same kind of football, but or not the hybrid can create him. Ayola is good, would help Liverpool. Probably yes, but then maybe Shano context wise materially say Lipuo those players to age that perfection because I really know say equating on a judging club because they all do high pressing without the ball, they are always high. We can remember those days when Mane, Firmino were just high pressing for the ball, and then Yeti born and Nasala and him the other born. It was just that for Jurgen Klopp. It's the same system for Andoni Ariola. Check Antoine Semenyo, then times down go Atara, and then you can make mention of even Justin Kluivert. See how they press and they look hungry for the ball. Yeti born here in him says court, everybody displacement pass be. Who is running, who is going where, and then they score you. It is just simple. Lipu was our skill set now. So Lipu was skill set now. Who is holding on from the right wing play? Who is holding on from the left wing play?
1: Okay.
0: And Lipu Besako marketing Mako says Sikabiuma na in quotes because recent spend in the man who said
1: Tobia Ba.
0: What on you about £125 million
1: Obayan Sosua.
0: Obayan Sosua, I'm about 9 assists.
2: Omako, Germany, almost a mope, your friend is saying. Diomandi.
1: So, what about the idea of a request for something? So, ultimate master, what do we want?
0: Out of possession, you could say Andoni Ariola would help the team because yembo pressing in yama, but inkofoni
1: when wo, when Andy Robertson is going, when Salah is going, yes. You expect say we do reinforcement.
0: Because if you are looking at Kekes and then Frimpong holding down your flanks, fine, we will get people to press, but we get people to hold down your defense. Because in him say, Jordan Klopp system, yeah, pressing, we had people holding down the defense. Mm-hmm. We were catching Mr. Trent Alexander Arnold not on target.
1: Uh-huh.
0: Obese says why? A certain Henderson now Sunderland no both two no. Obese both two woman. So they replace each other, and then the back four is kept clean. Then times and then Konate Mutombo, Joel Matip. Look at how Matip was playing that setup for him. And then you just born play him the other year. Counter attack maybe Fabinho or Wijnaldum, and then it goes on like that. Enti omo material na na say skill set na na. My problem is just simple. Liverpool doesn't have the skill set.
1: Correct.
0: Let's look at Liverpool's midfield here. Or McAllister or Dominic Soboslai. You mentioned Gravenberg. You better far minimum so no for back this the Curtis Jones. Do they have that skill set to always press? Because Oshé system now and as Lord's ball mona, that was their weakness. It looks as if they've been doing it for a whole time now, and then it looks like deja vu. They need a new system to fit in. And then these players are the same players you are looking at to function in the same system. And you know, Ehone Beba Mebra said, if he can motivate and then charge the dressing room, it would work for him. But then if he can't, which of course I'm seeing he can't. Yes, because big boys were all CCR. If you remember who said you can't get the title for that. Oh, by what are you?
1: On some of the kind of a duty. On top banal, your boy, your mock.
0: If you only say a car, say Luis Enrique and Mbappe Kasai, or fire.
1: I'm fat.
0: It is that simple. Oh, banus, players not stereotyping.
1: A coach of Enrique's caliber.
0: They've stereotyped their mind for you. They know your skill set. And I'm saying this on live, say, Sanke Oliver Glasner, they would have respected him as in Antonio Arriola.
1: Why?
0: He's a winner. Even with Crystal Palace.
1: Okay.
0: He's a winner. With the set he has, so check it, Crystal Palace set, and then say, oh, more quality and him and more.
1: Okay. Okay.
0: To an extent, losing Magee. And then Lacroix and Ebo Momo.
2: That's it.
0: Echo saying. But then, yes, we winning. Oh, Becca say, oh, Conference League, yeah, then. Yeah, it's our conference again at Chelsea GH. Oh, wow, oh, one. Oh, yeah. It's a prestige. You've clinged onto a title. So he's a winner. He can do it in the next stage. That is simply football. PSG day, Luis Enrique Bem, he said, Wajib da El Barcelona. And then at Barcelona, Obama Pamin go for be crying. He said, no, come on, bit my holding Barcelona now. And then that was the same thing at PSG. She said, our fat two at Waso. So then we will come back to the Liverpool argument and say, skill set, no one. And I have to mention our corporate recruiting. So you better start with the notion of system should favor them now. I will say, two year bonus system, war, more and sana, away in the first season, and 2 year book. Ayola is a perfect coach. I'm not taking anything away from him. And yet, Antoine Semenyopeo, look at Ryan, that Brazilian youngster. He has improved him to the best.
1: Okay.
0: Onunko, and I say Scott. Scott, back in the days, was... But then look at Scott right now. Chelsea is looking for him. Manchester United is looking for him. Even Manchester City, so Omese out on Anderson, will look for him.
1: Okay.
0: Reviving players like this, giving them a tag or something to hold on.
1: Your point is that, Emfa. I bet.
0: My point is, they say, Richard Hughes, why are you so about marketing? I'm going to talk for a man.
1: Oh, my man, Kakra. And I make us, if Salah is going, you can't just stay without, you know, replacing Salah. Robertson, you need somebody.
0: If to Salah is going, who?
1: The fullback.
0: Who do you get?
1: Yeah,
0: you won't go for your mobile league, you won't foul. Timuana Munna by you.
1: Yeah, Timo. Yeah.
0: Timo, when I saw Cindy Amunde or Bundesliga anymore, and I am sure.
1: Still, I'm
0: about Chelsea BC.
1: Wow. I'm going to say, I'm going to say, 4.7 FM show, no, a prep zone. Yes, I'm going to say, I'm going to park with CPK, and live on our YouTube, I'm going to 94.7 FM. Kid one, I'm going to say, Eric, I see you do it. Eti tamuchuku. Okay. Meno kasa yuko pimo. Meno kasa yuko pimo sprinter sa. Yes, baby girl Sika 18. Sika 18 live. The bro for the Ethel. Say Ethel. Ni chaina ai. Ai ni Ethel tigo. Ethel. All right, Ethel. 8 a.m. In fact, I'll share live on YouTube. But that's giving going out to you, Sika. Yes, thank you for watching. And of course, Mr. Erika Siedu, the foreign minister, honestly, this World Cup, Ghana Black Stars will reach the final. So, okay. Thomas Tuchel, Edward Ebai, no. Yeah, can World Cup, I say, yeah, but Remu, I don't know. But this mathematician, I work here, can say, or who say, final, no, Portugal, Holland. Yeah. I say, Portugal, Holland. Nah.
2: All English, all European affair.
1: Nah, Holland, Aji. Wow. Portugal, Holland, Holland. You see, in the last three World Cups, I predict here, I'm right.
2: Oh, okay.
1: Mm. Or see England be do semi final, emfa.
0: If you
1: Spain, so we do semi final, emfa. Na Holland, ne Portugal, aqua final. Na Holland,
2: defending champion, defending champion, be free move, be quarter final, hobby.
0: Holland, yeah, you share no Nancy.
1: I am one. So what cap be beer to me see? The mathematician.
0: Obise, to all you rating Stoneboy as last, we the Beam natives are not happy with you.
1: Oh, Charlie. No, but you say. But yes, I can say we feel this is not World Cup song. We just for the mobilization of fans. No? Maybe the real one is coming. The real deal is coming. All right, Eric. Honestly, once I kodoko, Eric, for us now, they have disobeyed God, and that is why God has punished them. Hey, Tioflosa Devu. Madam, that's not your day. Okay. Good for Wilson. Also, good evening, Prof. Hey, on so soon, Timiti Bully, I'm the tea. Now, my boy, Sakura, Prof, about you. Hey, Prof. Hey, Mithi, I'm a rimba takari, you say, Prof. Zena, Prof, Kasa, when you wish him. All right, we say, Haiti will shock everyone at the World Cup. And all the game. Man, this is our opportunity to cash out. Haiti, okay. I see Haiti, but me here debate. I see Haiti, but me here debate.
2: Indeed.
1: Fikir simfo. You can put 100 Ghana on top. Hey, ni ni adi so ni abreu. Ni abreu pa. We should say this World Cup Arsenal. They will say they are Netherlands will win. Okay, but they got a mathematician as well. And you want some, no, yeah. Guys, you know, when I enter a World Cup, no, so who wants some kakra, but you touch on the Real Madrid, the Ecoso, no, election, Ecoso, Rukemini, Frenchino Perez, and I want for the Frenchino still, hands down. We are just skirmishes, we kicking away. And the kind of promises are more, yeah. It is serious, I
2: said, no. I had a typical Real Madrid, Frenchino Perez elections, and I'm on for even four. Gen Z is for now. Maybe on Moody football exchange. The last time I remember the whole elections was 2009. Back on what they
0: say. Who tell me?
2: Requirement. Okay.
1: Young guy. Boy. Also, Madrid needs a new direction.
2: Yes, and then when we heard the start now, or any new approach now for now, then I ask myself, and I will be telling myself, now basically say, somebody is just pinching the dawn with his own antics. Game now.
1: The man a dose of his own.
2: His own antics. Game now. Requirement a play. No. It was on the back of that same game, and Florentino Perez became the face and then the body of Real Madrid. By pulling that, arguably, the most iconic football transfers in world football history, Luis Figo, you know.
1: Yeah, from and Barca to Madrid.
2: It was something that was unthinkable.
1: Ronaldo didn't even say "Kofa Italy," but Ronaldo did "Kofa Italy" and San
2: Oba. Oba. But what's in here? Oh, yeah, Barca captain. He was Barcelona's captain. He was the best player in the world at that time. Oh, see, many in our agreement say, "Oh, Obama will go Real Madrid. I'm on first one, but damn."
1: Where
2: then? I didn't know. Okay, can you? And I am sure say omo to abane man, some of them dared him by voting for him.
0: Yes.
2: Because o se omo bo say se omo to abane man no want to for Luis Figo anfa na ma. Obi a o ye Real Madrid ye ticket holder bi a season ticket holder bi a no obetue obi a sika dia man back by sanko for ni abesa ba be ball free.
1: The same thing are come yakan. Say want to me anfa Haaland na ma.
2: So I am very sure, sir. So show for no dead him by voting for him. And you know one funny thing. The funny aspect is that even after say, or winning elections 3 years, he was saying, say, or the Luis Figo, but now Luis Figo in Spain, yeah, press conferences, catch him up for say he was going nowhere. The next moment, Oja Spain, because there was an agreement between Luis Figo and the entourage, and any or not to say, say or not so or not the part of the agreement, you know, saying that be. The only difference is that at that time, not Luis Figo, any Barcelona, contract negotiations won't come up. But for Erling Haaland, the other day, was any contract, what, by 9 years, close 10 years, any day at all. But Obi or Erling Haaland behind him say, say, yeah, be pa, nebesia, sa contract, oh, New York City. He will always end up at Madrid. Yes.
1: Oh, really?
2: Yes. And even say, yeah, requirement in the Frontino Press will come back and take him.
1: Really?
2: Yes.
1: Man, I just hope he goes for him at the right time. Sometimes he go for players at times as a edgy guru.
2: He's laid low for a while.
1: Okay.
2: But laid low. Now he has started behaving like the Frontino Press that we know.
1: So see, he wants to take Real Madrid back.
2: Or say Tuesday, Kwaku 250 million. We're 2-1 in natural system. We said, Kwaku 250 million for a player.
1: Yeah.
2: Look, before he makes that move, what any player not doing that?
0: Before
2: you said a man for us that the Bobo Lisi,
1: we all know Olise
0: wants to play Real Madrid.
1: And before Frentino Perez,
2: Olise is doing very well. The Frentino Perez, me starting the football team, meaning how he operates, you know. Before he arrogantly come out and says, I am going to do this, what any player now doing that? And just mere formality, it, you know, or no, we can't book one one Tiasia, or November player, and then walk. He did that to Paris Saint Germain. Or this guy, Paris Saint Germain for us, or money. And also, okay, with the Monfamu player.
0: He has done that to Liverpool.
2: Exactly. Or better any player, I'll be my player, and never. But the beautiful aspect is that 37-year-old boy, no. I could find on one Kasani template that we know Frentino Perez for. And on another day, and to Kwane Babi Semi. But the reality is that he has on standing no chance winning against Frentino Perez.
1: Oh, Samum.
2: Dabi.
1: Tell me, I'm not going to tell you what I said. And some of Frentino can in your cars, okay, wait my idea. Yeah, Thomas, yeah.
2: But the issue is that I don't say Frentino Perez has seen it, he's done it, he's won the trout of Madrid for no. So show for no. He know anything that Obenya the gut to say, okay, then I am calling for election because that's the time between. But he now came out and said, or call for elections. Most of the times elections redo one or call on the post, Obi and contestant. But this time around, Obi unity. But he will still win. Patrati has him. Now, Madrid. I've seen that Omo Meki rose to solve Omo problem. Obi Oshia Madrid last 2 seasons, Nina and him say. So, the fact that Madrid has not been able to replace Abraham friend say, Luka Modric, and Toni Kroos in the free one, one of the biggest issues for Madrid is Omo defense.
1: Defense, yeah.
2: It was clear from Carlo Ancelotti last 2 seasons, Nina and Javi Alonso Baye, Obi and himself, Madrid's biggest problem,
0: defense.
2: Yes, Ebi Abekas and Kasecie and Ka Madrid air per player to solve their problem with Konato Fumna or Woman and Kenya Konata. But the reality is that he's the most available player on the market right now. And or at 27 years getting into his peak or experience. It's our Rudiger El Honor. Now, we're young defenders, we are also a part of the system now. On bear part of that channel, you blend experience and
1: by his Konata that coach.
2: He's a good player that Sebibia Hanajuna, he's gone through a lot. In the last season with Liverpool, Papa Wuye, Diogo Jota, Wuye. Look, psychologically, he'll be on country. He's affected. And when Liverpool set up, you could see, it won't affect you. Now he's moving into a new jurisdiction that Obenya free mind to start all over again. Let's not kid ourselves. Holland do on picky but on a bad player. Or a player that has a lot of potential.
1: Yeah.
2: The only problem is that Okudu Hono. Nanko mu obedi diomasi in Diego Fensen, Eda Militao, and Militar su prasa.
3: Prasa, ain't you know? Emma pressure na beda ne so senka.
2: Militar
3: na prepare for. Yes, enka militar wo ne alaba money ade ne wo hono mo. They will be playing more. Said the bear hono no will be eased into the system na kakra kran kran ti na afa no. He takes over from Pepe and then only Sergio Ramos are connecting a milk comment. But unfortunately for and in Hotland and Kobani science now quite say yeah the huge task and our turn so it's all making mistakes, you know. Not remember the supporters now, but yet hungry for success. They don't have time for mistakes. It's exposing the rent so nya obisa konate no nya a Germany, you know what they say? The Bianam Roof Need.
2: No, need
3: the free German, the free Chelsea by Rudiger.
2: Rudiger, I so German.
3: Aha,
2: uh-huh. That's also so.
3: Yes, so more bois. But then, Liverpool former player Alexander Arnold clearly looks like Ebia. He'll find his way into the middle and play as Madrid midfielder because Jose Mourinho na him as a coach in India. On fancy the type of ball now Alexander Arnold bought as.
2: Then he saw a bench, you know.
3: It's like America say, say Omakofa Dumfries, at the neighbor, 30-year-old, but well, you're very good defensively. It's at least yes. It's you know, at least you know, you see that there's some inroads be to solve that problem, you know, to make sure say at least Madrid can build upon that, and then if next year or two, you know, they will go for Bia William Saliba, Bia and I say one of the best young centre backs in the world, and then they'll go for him. Mm. But Mania Jihau gradually for the ones well, who say they need to solve certain problems. You don't get Jose Mourinho. Yes, you don't get Jose Mourinho and give him a team one defensive one good because Upe is a defensive minded coach. Or your coach that builds the team no strongly on a very strong defense and stable defense. And you know, who team management or man a shaky defense. But what I say, but also one for work of a player at number. A man for Adrian Ayomusa Olise. But we are Eric for Ode and Bonnet the tour. Or best on the PhD for Sanyan to be mentioned. Yes.
2: Ah, no, go ahead.
3: You will need a replacement for Luka Modric. Any draw nervous. Or no, I'm the point to come for back.
2: Hey. Right. Big Abram.
0: Yeah, I think
2: Remember the elections and matters are rising.
0: Florentino Perez, for Gen Z, my boss kind. From 1995 till date, Real Madrid's elections has been run on a 5-year base. And then, Usher, first time, Florentino Perez, in your notch to be the president of the football club, near 2000. And then, Oyekosi, I think, middle of 2006. And then he was kicked out. And then Calderon Mubejde Mukakra Omuba with some enthusiasm be said there or yeah with Luis Figo no they can do the same thing as at that time with Abraham Efrenu Cristiano Ronaldo. And then we all saw the switch from Manchester United to Real Madrid. And then Edidimwa Vicente Boluda This was the same thing Florentino Perez was doing. Because he was hungry for a second bite at the game.
2: Okay.
0: Yeah, recall me, and it was the same thing. It was just the same thing. And then he made sure that Emirates will stay with Real Madrid. Adidas will increase their bet for Real Madrid. And then this is the same language Raquelmi is also speaking. And you know, say I can say a taste of your own medicine. It makes sense in this context. But then, not to take away anything from Raquelmi, no. He should know when to bite and when to hold on. Because you are talking to Florentino Perez. However, he moves.
2: On our screen, it's a young Raquelmi. And I feel it's Florentino Perez.
3: 37-year-old boy.
0: on any day, a system switch would help Florentino Perez win this election hands down.
2: Okay.
0: Because he's a sitting government.
2: Okay.
0: He's an incumbent.
2: Incumbent.
0: Uh-huh.
2: Or experience.
0: Yes. And then he has faced gurus when it comes to the Spanish FA. And then we are not your money down.
1: Okay.
3: Also, on Pedro Jose Mourinho or catch your money on the Georgian Klopp in the
0: back. But for me,
1: Jose Mourinho, we. Also, the coach will be ever you done
0: There was this man, Florentino Perez, in the so I think 2020 or. There are hearsays that he is kind of fueling this kind of argument. He's kind of, so there's a consortium base we have behind Raquelmi, and then they are fueling whatever he wants to do.
1: Okay.
0: But then Florentino Perez as Madrid's manager should not focus on whatever is going on outside. I know there are daring statements to make when you want to win the election.
3: One funny thing about this or more politics when we pass at the end of the question. And your name, Basa, current president, the Korean. Uzena or Jabi, supporting.
1: I have no more former players with that.
3: Only the only supporting way, we're in any former player, Madrid icon or supporting way. Ika Casillas.
0: Yes.
1: Casillas, they no. And Casillas, we're going to know about the crowd. We're
3: here in the press conference, we're in Ika Casillas, I call Troy. Haaland Madrid.
1: Haaland
0: because,
1: Madrid.
0: Yeah. Because. The send off for Ike Casillas, Obi Akase wasn't done well.
1: Na fi for forso yet never tenawa when be
0: so. Wasn't done well.
1: No, it is something Madrid and I think in recent times he now must start to say.
0: This season Yanni is sending off players well. And I think probably we can make arguments for Luka Modric and then Toni Kroos. But apart from them, whoever that left the system wasn't treated well. Even Marcelo. Even Marcelo.
1: Yeah, no some way Basabi.
0: Even Marcelo. And he said, maybe finish that. Florentino Perez shouldn't make those arguments when it comes to who I'll get and then whatever. I think his greatest achievement he can always use is the Santiago Bernabéu Stadium.
1: Hey, that's serious. Oh.
0: The revenues it has made for Real Madrid in the last 80 days is equal to Obidia in the last year.
1: Yeah, it's an iconic stadium. It's very beautiful. So.
0: In the last 80 days, he has bought 6 matches per. Oh, Bernabéu, in the last 80 days. But I'm making revenues, it will be yearly. No, so these are things you can present to your people and let them know. Work in progress. Mm-hmm. Because, say, Oka, Konate, Mourinho, whoever you want to bring in, it puts pressure on Rabiot. You also.
1: Aye.
0: And TCC, see how we need election now, you were still controlling the money. How then would you kind of displace money to get all these players? Not forgetting they are coming back with paychecks.
1: Mm-hmm. And this so let's say coyen so man crofo hu dia o yan because dia o yan so nya
0: pa. I don't make no.
1: But Rekemi super so
0: just because on my way we even print blue book, green book.
1: But Rekemi super so just the club needs a new direction, a younger brain or person the club no so for new direction. And yet the old yes, Skadia or SC or SC or SC but on the pitch no. It is not showing.
0: I think these days the younger brains insult gray hair too much. And then it's so bad because Sebi, the Watina Yarifu, no, not Yarifu, no, Ubertuna, and Kadi open chain. Because all pay and Kopema Yarifu, no.
1: Okay.
0: And then this is not a sixth state of Real Madrid. Real Madrid has gone just 2 seasons.
1: Hey, 2 near just.
0: Yes. Because, hey. No. First fact into all. Florentino Perez did it back to back. Florentino Perez has given Madrid that luxury. In this same dispensation when it comes to the European football.
1: Yeah.
0: And then this was a technical overhaul. In that season, Real Madrid fight for the best and then Oju Hinfa. Oju Semisena said Oju Quarter and Arsenal in Ifrimu. Which of course Arsenal had that game. We had then Arsenal baby in this game. Coming back this season, this one was a new direction. So I knew young man saying I can't want some can. And yeah, the ma Alonso. Ekosi saying. Sisi ano mo Madrid for ne sa call back for the OG Jose Mourinho.
1: Whether
0: it's Raquelmi and then or Florentino Perez, Obi are shouting for Jose Mourinho. Why? Because ono betimi the system be about OG.
1: Or the
0: right people back and they are always going back when you say we want something better and then we don't look forward. By itself, young minds and are innovative. Ne, Florentino Perez will retain his spot, but then should watch out for the next election because if Oye were muni nana wanye ni ya, it was the same thing for Florentino Perez in the 2000s, in the 90s. Wanya, ano osaba back stronger. And no, Obaye ni so yebe yebe facilitating yema man. AAD sa we no election ni mani koye man. And you know, he might take this one on a low cost. And then the next one he should watch out because after the next one he would be fired from the Real Madrid.
1: My goodness. So in the year 2000 to 2006 in the first presidency, you know, just say honor or initiated a galactic era, no. Honor to me one Champions League. A honor Champions League no G taking green free ho. Madrid bray ye bray ye bray near to we near to we still not Champions League. Hey! Now I'm a cadrona, back a drone, so so the name of the two lead titles there, but on also so King Creek or across Canada have been higher. Kun Kroku Gumeso or also Jack on a Boluda be a hedge like a crown and Frenchino Saba back. Now back on us any of the Ecopa, not Toby Gum, not Toby Gum, and Frenchino Perez.
0: And you won how many champions? 2009. You won how many champions?
1: And six Champions Leagues.
0: Ah.
1: 36 trophies as of 2025. Wow, that is the man Florentino Perez. I mean, I can say, a lot to tell the electorates. I mean, we can't wait in the room no more, kiss Casemo, the room no more. I mean, one be filia. I tell one summer. Now, you're cranium. Now, you share and Safo Fransani, I'm sorry, so God, there's a lot on our table. But you didn't know Sanya Kodne because I know you touch on one. Nan is sweating up. Also, messages by Mike and Candy Amau, Sampa 94.7 FM. On YouTube, na kwa biashara timi ya kwa ni adi adi ya na ya kwa the FIFA World Cup, guys. FIFA need to say, I got a few days to go. I mean, Western countries need touch it down. Ni adi adi na, I mean, as a fan of FIFA, ni FIFA ni
3: Bibiba. Bibiba, anyaba bidru and yebaba share World Cup ni bim. Funny enough, the last time and also the first time minu ya share World Cup ni bino. Players no come na kafope. Players no here in 2006. Aka Fope.
1: Ah, Stella Mobo.
3: Ah, Stella Mobo. Aka Messi.
0: Messi, Ronaldo.
3: Ronaldo.
0: Ochoa.
3: Jeremy Ochoa.
1: No, Ochoa, no, what did he say? Hey, serious.
3: We don't come. And then Cristiano Ronaldo. The one that will be a fixing Kebe Messi last appearance, and that was Qatar 2022. And Argentina, etimi eje. Then Wahen Husu Yama or Timia Sanso Abawe say be Cristiano Ronaldo so at age 40-41. May I sure say after this he will call it quits with the national team. Or the last
1: but his coach is saying he could make the next World Cup.
0: You can't predict him for now.
3: He now has admitted that he's getting to the end of
1: he's getting to the end, but yes, I mean,
3: and come on, at 40 day for by next year now, 45. The next World Cup now, 45.
1: With my record, you have the record, some new people.
3: Oh,
1: with my record, as the oldest player ever to play at the World Cup at 45 years.
3: Baby of the Barbet, I'm meeting Barbet bench because at that time, Gravy and Baby of Bonn, Gonu, free hope. And you know, me have very certain in the last year, leap for the national team. And okay, meaning say the lives of Vitinha, the lives of Joao Neves, the lives of Bruno Fernandes, and Ruben Diaz would go out there and make sure say be a day.
1: My intention is Holland
3: mom never go final.
1: Portugal
0: be go final. That's one thing about but I'm just looking at mathematics always favors.
3: I'm just looking at football gods and smiling at Cristiano Ronaldo. Not for banter six, but I feel say
1: the last dance
3: for all that he has done for football.
0: Football has to reward him.
3: For all that only Messi has done.
1: Basani are kind of the other players who weren't rewarded.
3: They've given these two players has given enough.
1: Okay.
0: Other players in Pacho and Waimu.
1: Oh, so you are to the top players. Ibrahim.
0: Or the world best than
1: here.
3: One said, and your world best per se, individual awards. But me, I've seen an era where So now I catch him say me more players on betting age world best tenner. Now betting about players be 10. No,
1: no, no. Those era, yeah.
3: What I say?
1: Even the Henry era.
3: The Henry era, the Ronaldinho era, even the 1990s. Roberto Baggio, Mutam Nebano, no.
1: Now, now, even we're not top three, no.
3: But Messi and Cristiano Ronaldo era, no. They distinguished themselves always from the rest. It wasn't as if the others were not good, though.
1: They were good.
3: But these were exceptionally two good players. That Omoma, we are say the opportunity to fuel the football rivalry, no? And your rivalry, Nikkeu, they were making it count on the pitch.
0: People, two persons took over age for 12, 13 years.
3: They have defied the logic of old age, you know. In terms of attack, most will be old player or Bob Waller. Italian players, you know, defenders, you know. Paloma, Adinimo, Nestamo, Obanini, but no more. But when it comes to attacking end of the pitch, you know. Now most of them 32, 33, they are gone. But look at Messi and Cristiano Ronaldo. They've defied that odd and then got into their 40s. Messi getting closer to 40. Ronaldo is in his 40s. But they are still churning out history. It's for me, I was happy when football rewarded Messi with the World Cup trophy. Because Anona Nae, the only trophy missing, Anna A within the reach, Anna Ninsan Kaye, Anna Ninsan Timi Kaye. Cristiano Ronaldo also has the same thing. I think say Messi Enya Copa
1: Copa America.
3: Copa America, right? And when you walk up. Cristiano Ronaldo or the European the US, version. No?
1: Or
3: the
1: Nations League.
3: Or Nations League, no? Yes. So what is missing? No? The World Cup. No? Mm-hmm. For me, I feel say Senkamiwo any magic one be able to strike her, I would have just given the trophy, no, to Portugal. Not because of say they are a better team than anybody, but if you say what Cristiano Ronaldo has given to football, no, he will need that trophy, no, to complement everything that he has done. But then and also define the greatness as a player. But what I say, but what they are not doing in Ukraine, I mean, the teams that are showing no, Argentina team, no, our experience or more player that has won the World Cup,
1: okay,
3: but more quality, no. Perform kakra comparatively to the last 4 years. You
1: know? Okay.
3: On one, if you say, me demi si kabe two, me chise, on be favorites to win. So, I kasa me mo four. Me bo Spain. Me bo Spain. Probably me de Argentina be kan.
1: Okay.
3: Me de Europe, me de France be kan. France become. France will actually be my favorite because of quality experience and the coach Nick Tom. No? And then Spain will be second, Argentina will be in there, and then probably Brazil. Brazil for now.
1: Wow.
3: Major Trimmer.
1: That's a mathematician there. What do you name fancy?
3: So I'll say
1: Holland.
3: Holland. Holland.
0: Holland.
3: Holland.
0: Holland.
3: Holland. Football will be a bit messy.
1: But that's fine. KK Bremway. PK Bremway and also. So.
0: I think, sir.
1: I'll pick up
0: from where my brother Penny left it. When it comes to the elite, people that we term as favorites to win the World Cup, make us say Ubusame and then 3 days and make us say France, Spain, Brazil, Argentina. But make us say Spain, now the France, I'll be fifth.
1: You still believe Spain?
0: I believe Spain because of continuity. De La Fuente showed us a piece of it at the Euros. And then Oshomwa, it is the same set bringing to this prestigious setup. And that's a Mundial. No? The only key players left out would be probably Nico Williams. And then Nico Williams wouldn't
1: he's
0: really
1: part of a team. But the fitness.
0: Yes, because say chef fitness wise, I want to mean more like the first three games.
1: Lamine is also not that fit.
0: Lamine can't start the Mundial, but would probably go on to play maybe the second game or the third game. But then I'm saying this because in draft France any Côte d'Ivoire ball match. And as a football lover, I sat 90 minutes to watch that game. And then France didn't say that need anything special.
1: Oh, but you saw changes in the team. He kept changing and trying and trying. Yeah, a standing team as a France in
0: Let me press that point because I would pick it from 2018. Mm. 2018 set up now France at the call World Cup, no, not the same. Mm. And then there was a change because 2018 ball Benzema and Nasi Tua, Jama Benzema, they not should take France national team. And yeah, they mounted them a small boy back. And then they went and then they delivered. Back at 2022, we didn't have Pogba at its peak. Kante, no, no. A certain Kamavinga and then Aurelien Tchouaméni ever fit in. Mm. Where did they reach?
2: Final.
0: They got to the finals. And then this setup, we are boasting of some kind of maturity when it comes to the defense line. Because you see, I know, we are looking at either Lucadine playing or Yebebo Hernandez. Yeah. But then Hernandez, I know, how have they been this season?
1: Who France here?
0: Lucadine, then I said that Emma Aston Villa this season. When I said that I'm a Edu baby now, he bought Martin ahead of him until Martin got hit. And then you show France right hand side. Why in the Bebo
1: CCR? Saliba so.
0: Let's say Saliba Upamecano will be solid.
1: Saliba
0: is not so too fit. And I say the same Konate thing would work. But then one able two.

0: do something. But if I'm tipping someone or a team to go for this mundial, I think I'll look back and say, Ansha, I am former Spain and Portugal. Because Spain for continuity and then Spain with their midfield setup. Because it's the same midfield that dominated Europe. And then we are looking at teams that will dominate this World Cup. And it's certainly always Europe.
1: Okay.
0: It's Europe. The other KBI is Europe for this time around.
1: Sir.
0: And then Argentina has that taste for the World Cup, but wouldn't go far. Argentina wouldn't go far.
1: Coach now, Scaloni now.
0: Wouldn't go far. Defensive player, why no one?
2: Watamandi.
0: So what am I saying here? I'm sure Otamendi would hit. Cristiano Romero would hit.
1: Hey.
0: And then Lisandro Martinez would hit. Because these three are not fit.
1: Challenge.
0: And now, your main center backs.
1: All right. I get you. Obi Acheme, the Ophelis Obetumi Agenia. I saw this write up somewhere. And me person mo bua me. Mesreza. Favorites. Listen in here. Favorites to win. Send me Bisa Mono. Watch off France. Watch off Spain. Watch Argentina. Now, can Ninja join you on the line? Yeah, call Black Star shortly. England, if you want to know, France, Spain, Argentina, Morocco. Almost said no, your favorites. Why not these episodes are all favorites anymore?
0: Morocco.
1: Morocco, you need more. But there's France, there's Spain, there's Argentina.
0: Set up wise, Morocco, no.
1: Contenders. Among your favorites, and contenders. Brazil. England. Germany, Senegal.
0: Germany should go out for now.
1: Germany is not a contender.
0: No.
1: Is it because of the coach?
0: No.
1: And our quality.
2: They are contenders.
1: Really?
2: Yeah. They have their quality.
0: Quality wise.
2: They have the players.
0: Quality wise.
2: Yes.
0: Quality.
2: Yes.
0: No.
1: Germany.
2: Yes.
0: No.
2: They have the players. I'm more players.
0: Quality wise.
1: Neuer is back.
2: I'm more players.
0: No. Yeah. Neuer.
2: More players, but it's all kind on your favorite, but are a part of the contenders.
1: Contenders,
2: they deserve to.
0: We might see Germany at the quarterfinals.
2: If they get to the quarterfinal, they are contending.
0: Contenders,
2: contenders, no favorite. So, you can't say favorite. At least you should get to
1: the semi-final. Semi-final,
2: yes. But what I say, semi-final, final, and the year will last up. Contenders, quarterfinal, semifinal.
1: Sir.
2: Yes.
1: In 2010, Ghana was a contender.
2: See,
1: Contender,
2: don't forget, and so say teams that could do 48 in Tiados. So before you get to quarterfinal, no match is
0: bere.
1: Oh, back what can we one more?
2: Baku, yeah, bere.
1: All right, outside chances. Croatia, Belgium, Colombia, Uruguay. Holland, Algeria, Switzerland, Mexico.
2: We mo ye omo a say ye ni naso Greece for antes ni bi. And I say Zambia for Ebeji Nations Cup ni bi.
1: That line no. Pretenders.
2: Omo a say omo ye bi zo.
1: Austria.
2: So what charges are?
1: Yeah, Czech Republic. Canada. Norway. Portugal. Scotland. USA, Paraguay. Ivory Coast. Ecuador. Japan. Sweden, Egypt, New Zealand, South Korea, Bosnia. How many pretenders, no?
2: I think that Portugal and
0: should leave that set.
2: Any Ivory Coast should be up a bit.
1: So I'm going to add that chances, no? Okay. Outside chances, I mean.
2: Yes.
1: I've hit a tourist, no?
2: I'm going to call
1: South Africa, Qatar, Haiti, Australia, Curaçao. Tunisia, Iran, Saudi Arabia, Iraq,
2: Austria. Australia, that's Australia.
1: Australia. See, I bought Australia.
0: Australia
1: pretenders. Well.
2: Okay.
1: Saudi Arabia, Iraq. Hey, none Iraq in front of more. How many Spain, right?
2: Yeah. One.
1: Turkey, Jordan, Cape Verde, DR Congo, Uzbekistan, Panama, Ghana, Taurus.
2: Nipano here right up now, Ghana.
1: Ghana is a trading capital.
2: No, or the Charles. You see, and yet, so we the word tourist sounds a bit insulting if you are.
1: Otore, yes, I'm going to

0: Oh boy, like we could come on Iama. Go go hire there.
1: $5 million
2: They're there to compete. Among for tourism purposes. But the reality, the reality is that what the way we said the market, I don't know. So far, football wise, tradition, quality, experience, any BBR, you expect that after say your ball group stages in the arena, a lot of this club countries ebe kofi.
0: Eh ne said you are saying yeah
2: but all the right. Beauty of the whole thing is
0: okay.
2: And they FIFA be third place, best place, third countries. Some of the groups in our countries need be the demon might help them to sneak out.
0: Well, that's true. Well, Ken, Akwaba.
3: Me do see them man.
0: And there one neighbor.
3: Oh yeah, you go see about 14 I
0: mean. And you say in case of say cross say yes sir.
3: Oh, whatever, and there's a better cacabacher. Never done that, you would have said, no, baby, it's not done.
0: It's me, poor Michel, and I'm in fro. Bibaco.
3: Quada.
0: I don't know where, oh, yes, I'm Siamon, answers me, unto me, Bibaco.
3: And I said, Made blank paper now for 2 hours, I just
0: Ken, the Albany. Yes, England and for the contemplate, if you say mind games, I'm contemplating to say because of parties issues, the rape, one more person may need anything to do with him. The only one channel near there. I want to share your feeling around Black Stars. We'll take on that.
3: Well, let's see. With a party situation, you know how, you know, England follow how petty Omukas or Bayer or Bayer, what you say. So, England and then Spain. One of mostly another racism this annual man. A type dominated power, but chance Trinity. I mean, of course, Italians and Nigeria to say, I mean, black. And as you may before, no, we are now part of world football. We have a stake in it. Same as in, if France the football, I'm not to say, we are all nations. What you have here? You know, I'm a fan. And you know, England and Spain and a side the entire course of so ain't necessarily mind game, but it is something that they are capable of doing. It's what you are saying, you know. And you're very good at this point about one thing for us to prepare ourselves and then make sure say from the psychological point, you know, your psyche your mind and they say this is what they can even do before the game itself. So that they don't say they don't and Kotobwe is maybe so what you say. Because I'm going to know more question. Majority of them, they are big boys. Your guys in the people are big boys. And yeah, you know, and again, a bano supporters wise. I'm buying a crown yes, certain the number of supporters are there calling home, calling Banafi, and they take it by majority the diaspora. But the England are coming in their numbers. And see, a Koban is there. The bedroom level will be in the game one. If indeed it is something that they want to do, they will be hooting at our boys. Psychologically, you will have something on your boys.
0: Right.
3: In terms of Guswa, you prepare your mindset, you know, physically, psychologically, emotionally for them to be ready for the task ahead. Even than that, to be I tell you, I'm sure that Daniel will be on the side of Patino and then one more. But generally, I would say you're going to win a stadium that is filled to raptors. Now, also the chance, you know, what I am more. Not chance, you know, because I'm negative. The England for the Gibbon win, Ghana for the Gibbon who, a Kobanza, also emotionally, a better than put the spirit of your boys, especially boys now. Yeah, for Munko, major tournament, this ano. No, San Kosh England. Next day, my bomb and you agree and idiot. I'm sure you know the kind of performances he intends to be on. Can't you? On that part, in India, you say most of the Jumani Nano, Ebejina, the team psychologists, you know, as so be working on the psychological edge of your boy.
0: All right. Guys, King Kanija now joining on the line. Yeah. PK, a bano sa handshake. Tell me, what's your take on it?
1: I feel.
3: Handshake.
0: Tobo, maybe sa pike wa. Oh, hold on.
1: Handshake in English, and I say in our practical daily life means I'm giving you an idea, and I say I'm honoring you. That is why ebimoya there in school terms, a more handshake. And then England gave us an educational system. And then with them, everything they do has a reason.
0: Okay.
1: And the oh yes, Omoka said they won't shake hands with Patenu. Means if we shake hands, it means we agree to whatever you did. But and then whatever you allegations
0: wait,
1: you have.
0: Bias, my grandma is listening. Please let Pique speak to you small. Almost like a treat him more now.
1: Ebani sana se obechiana. Ochiana echese sebi o die yedi tu pate so se waye no. Omo jitum se waye na waye nti like we are honoring you. Me nsa
0: me ko. Ochiana che somo fuaso.
1: Omo fuaso, yes. That is how the English
0: is. Only charge na keke.
1: And even if it's alleged, we near wa asin na Mason Greenwood any issue. Mason Greenwood issue, you are dragging you to that length.
0: I'm not seeing your videos.
1: I'm not dragging you to that length. And then after the videos, the girl came to say what? So, Oban Bekade. Oban Bekade saw no one or car, same way, no one. Now, on your industry, if you are Greenwood, any England, a moon term to say.
0: Okay.
1: To an extent, Manchester United, one and Casano, say you're training in Barney or Hasea, or Musi Greenwood bar. Greenwood bet him have a repeal.
0: Wow.
1: So they don't want him around the team. So,
0: but how should Ghana approach this?
1: I think it would bow down to mental fortitude. Sebio, how prepared are we psychologically when it comes to the World Cup? And then knowing that it's a different terrain, Sebi will be mine, so you're mine, so no. And Yama Bebre, when it comes to rules and regulations, in favor.
0: Okay.
1: You'll be a believer near the Bebo born. So why don't we hold on to what we believe as Ghanaians?
0: Okay.
1: And I said, psych Pate to that utmost best of himself you've seen Pate play. And then watch Pate do. I think the best thing to do as Ghanaians, they say, we will support our team. And I say, but tie Ghana team, Nechi. And I say, Ghana, Esha Englander. We make daring statements when it comes to that.
0: All right, Ken.
3: Yeah.
0: Does the Black Star performance against Wilson and my hope be? And say, yeah, come in. We probably to make Nazareth Abba with just a few days to go.
3: Okay, so, Eric, may that say, Black Star's performance. Am I a hope now? What kind of opponent in the boy? What kind of game are you now? In recent times, how many games and a bomb any day? So all of these factors, you know, or say Eba. Now we did to talk in senior what you say. Now, first of all, you need Wales in any more boy. Wales, I mean, which are key on my records in your day. Ubersha woke up and uncasa yeah called it. Wales, you know, about 2 times. In Japan, World Cup, I would say, on your beer, World Cup, and Casano, or your Maya, every 4 years, the Anube would say, we do our Oko Bobby. On our since 1958, we're making a major appearance. It took them so many years on
0: Zone.
3: World Cup, baby. In the Japan, World Cup, but then again, individual players, any baby, we see a kind in the exercise, you know, was a good exercise, especially. From the competitive point, you know, not a good because Ebemaya guys, you know, that kind of competition, yeah, especially because who are players who must be a kind of about 5, 6, 7. How many players who move Premiership? Nottingham Forest, Fulham, West Ham, who many players who move body there? Then it means that players say, you know, who are moving Premiership or move to a come England, they are not far from those that, you know, who come boy, you know, for competitive sake. In Japan, that's a my advantage kakak to have fair idea of how omu game, you know, it is the intensity, omu game plans and omu see omu nyoma and they are. But when they are not in Kenya, then you come to your team nankasa proper. And one issues in an air day, a war. Eric, me for sure, me yes, it says, kakredi ni nchakura.
0: Zone!
3: The last time, wa, Carlos Curis, LED a team, how many wills boy? It was way back 2022 Qatar World Cup. I can't remember on the fateful day of 25th November 2022 in our Qatar. Time match, you know, now Iran, after the first game, Kramer, England has shown 6-2. What did I say? Now England are whitewashing 6-2. wo bunu se stu in the carlos creates no no over scotch set bebre na england a chene se stu e was our world cup na se e na okokoshi a wales a born homebody e share wales 2-0 but then again there be issues in one any game na you share no number 1 send your coach no set ability in the meaning Benghazi the wales ni Iran match in a better swa. Tell us correct Shankata, what type of coach you know? You're saying that tell us correct or your coach bay. What type of coach you know? Make a coach by Obianim, the coach is Abaru. Of course, Pep Guardiola Bonnie, the Obianim say, or your attacking minded, possessing football, and one of the more dining and turn all top player. Nimmy Ebony BBI attacking players are Omu Nim Bolisan Yomano. So, this is how they are supposed to be a gun idea. If a wolves in a Iran match, you know, you can clearly see, so you can clearly see that Iran for the setup, you know, a more defensive setup.
0: Okay.
3: And I tell Kiris, one of the Kiris, you know, or a more defensive minded manager.
0: Okay.
3: In Tinobekaya, before, I think Monday, you know, it's a Tuesday, you know, exercise time here, we ultimate morning show, you know.
0: Mm-hmm.
3: But what you have to say as a coach, you know, most of the teams that were coaching, you know, are considered power. Or considered power. On any defense, you know, defending. You know, so on science, you need defense now. Oba, you know, you know, you know. I think that's what you're saying, pa.
0: Oba defense, you're saying, pa.
3: The last national coach here, the Kaiser, which I think national teams were coaching here. The goals of Shaya, Ebron, you consider as no air out of Egypt. Apart from that, can't you say what calling a Yashanipa or your coach a Yashanipa? But then again, who get defensive setup? No, Eric, now they are about to put the kind of players who choose you for the first match in your boy. And the first half, no, sorry, the first half in your boy. First half, team no coach in the choose you. And the system no coach in the boy. That is the typical system of Carlos Quiroz. Unless when your time will fade in, who come back and tell me this are in for the diagram now.
0: And that's what you see.
3: Or a defensive minded manager. Ah, one or bar. Or no, that's naturally, we're seeing it too. Into who share a first half, you know. Born on that pressure where you're super pressure, and then see a sooner and pressure get to her. Because then you're about to zone. Into who share, yeah. That two holding midfielders no choose you yet. How many nine players are more proud anymore? How many nine and I'm feeling for one of my and I'm feeling for Pate became frustrated. Money D. Card and
0: yellow card.
3: Yellow card. Yaba. Ubekaya.
0: Yeah.
3: And again, no pressure to your CFA. I think I quite what Carlos Quiroz when they say. After Titi coach, also on your modern day coach, in Titi coaches, you know. Oh, no. So many defensive minded that. They don't care about the goalkeeper. The goalkeeper, Omuta prefer your goalkeeper me a short stoppage.
0: Okay.
3: Into who's our goalkeeper? Who's the more? Who would you want to say your ball short one? No appear. Your ball short one? No appear. No appear to her. No appear to her. She can say, Bonnie Bedu, ha. Who the answer of the ball root one? Root one is a goalkeeper. We are no idea. No, I'm wasting the thing. No, I'm wasting. Into star. And when she, who just set up now your boy, and what? We weren't even possessing. We didn't even possess the ball. So we should have gone the first half in the year. We didn't even possess the ball. Now, you do second half. Second half in the team, no, as a side. Now, team is a side, no, and the same Ghana team, no. But what was that? First half formation, very different from the second half formation. Now, we should have diagram here that TV is well. Similar to the Iran, Diana Machira, Uno Koko Chiena.
0: Okay.
3: Into where your first half, which your first away 20-something minutes, 23rd minutes or so. Say, over the ball, ne bar. The thing is, Ghana maintaining now be good, you know, defensive. Ball, no, and for your friends, the world is for the game, you're maintaining now be good, you're fine defensive. I don't know, the system makes it here. Into who free that system where you are? Who your second half now? Ghana system, no exercise. The system changed because of the skill set of players in the mobile second half. You know.
0: Ah, okay.
3: Until now, yes, Tati. First half, at least he has a 9 day.
0: Zone.
3: But for your 2 steps to do a whole crowd is in the game. So, like, yeah. So, game with him. Now, Gideon Mensa esoro ho no e real power. Because na abrenta de didi ma bensana ya no ni energy ni ntino o mati wolves for the boot for boot ntino mu ntimi penetrate to right side ntino mu use left side pa because of americano ntino mu use Gideon Mensa pa when a cross so ni na na free back after na defenders ni so tenting now the second half ni ni Eric second half no because the personnel in that buy almost skill set to be different no into a front of like to like comparison Benjamin Asare for Atizigi. Benjamin Asare. Nyowa Atizigi NDB had the confidence to play the ball from the back. Benjamin Asare is a modern day goalkeeper. That every coach or prefers playing from the back. Benjamin Asare will be good for.
0: Say na nano bako bukemi.
3: What's the name?
0: Nano bako bukemi.
3: Now listen back. I could know the best goalkeeper in the EPL. So they book a Malipo.
0: Okay.
3: Very normal and common. But the most important thing is how often they book him, and how helpful and the boy with that system. No.
0: Okay.
3: I see you checking me now. So, are you one mistake? Now, okay. The boy came into your reverse back. Then the game plan never say. The important thing is at least the game you're comfortable with the ball. No Benjamin Asare is comfortable with the ball. No, ultimately possessing a static play from the back. No. Second half, no, he has tackled that was in front of so. Nebuana. On few occasions, he has given a three string passes. 1, 2, 3. After near the ball, he pia was in front. And no problem, so he took me to the attack at the court here. Again, players need their bear, no. Because of our skill set, I'm only defensive minded.
0: Okay.
3: Now, the danger woman and the man who say, smart. Now, Eric, when we a team new year, now we know how to use the players, he will be experimenting when the time is not right for him to experiment.
0: At the tournament.
3: Me see, the coach now, yes, smart. Yes, when we a boy is in year. By the time the Nibaban was on, now acquire experiment at the World Cup stage, I'm a free Abafi. Because there are players on Mobile, almost changing game. No. Game no changing, and they say players are buying almost skill set in the year to be more defensive game. Or see a beam near Queen, what you are there. And then I might put your goal crying. Echo question. In see, or say coaching with your team. No.
0: All right.
3: So, I've been born in normal defensive now, and I say, I prefer to be improvising so that the players in Nankasa will play according to their strengths. Not the big game anymore. Then we also push the game to the opponent for them to be chasing us. If I show, lastly, Eric, Mr. L.
0: Prop Zone.
3: And your coach, you know, and your putty Barbara man in that position.
0: That's
3: our issue. When I say next week, me ban a sorry issue. So, coach, you know, I'm Boa Barbara man. Do you know the reason why?
0: Aden.
3: He is a player walker of, you know, first and foremost, or say, one manager now with the coach, now, but now we introduce him. You need to understand the conditions and the situation of the player. One, the reason to a free national team, no, it was because he was underperforming. Pegana Fonibi, and I'm a boy, two of us. Good. At the time when our coach introduced Barbara Manu, Naitambe, now I can play 4 minutes by a phone ball. Ah, no pressure. I was gone as well. Yeah, you can credit 1-0 that point.
0: But which other better time on nice uncle? Yeah, pong, I mean, when name muka cram yanko.
3: There'll be your man name, you're saying it'll be my name. That's the thing.
0: Yeah, lady.
3: You're saying, and you lead. You're a comfortable lead. You're a comfortable lead.
0: But you lead 1-0, only yaka 4 minutes, I mean.
3: No, we lead 1-0. The position make us a coach, you know, tactically when we did get me because the position I know changed but our player now. That was the position throughout the game where we follow I explored so many times. I exposed the end. Even Gideon Mensa couldn't match the speed of the player from Mohan.
0: And that's why he felt that saw the experience.
3: See, you can say experience. Yes, put me in question about a man's experience. But he has been out of the national team for years.
0: Okay.
3: He's a man is there. Obey adapted to boys in the elbow ball. He can't say you're not adapted.
0: Mm.
3: Speed of the game, 4 minutes to time. No, the word defense that before playing the other 1 minute who will game, no, they are committing mistake. It's in the shoes, and when we had opportunity to change so many players or all the players on the field, no, it's either Baba Rahman should have started the game within a film second half, or yeah, free more second half for one and consult the Baba Rahman boom.
0: Okay,
3: so that he could have won himself into the game.
0: All right,
3: 4 minutes there, the coach was part of the reason why. The near that situation, I'm actually entering winning. And so the way I could walk up now, and then, three games in the above
0: right, Minya Ken, thank you so much. You better to ask Hana, your preparation, my point, my preparation. Why? That's fine. That's fine. Now, King Kaninja and I attend in Kano. The GFA should make Pate the team captain in our game against England. And if the English team does not shake hands with Pate the captain, then there will be no handshake at all. Let's go and play football. And I tell you, Pate will score that day. And only someone an apprehended the British man at the nearby. Yes. Obi will say, if they won't shake Pate's hand, then they shouldn't tackle him. When they get the ball. Hey, someone here. What you born when Pahon can cry? No, don't.
2: Eric, time I seven by now. I was one of the people I started saying as one an apprehended can say. Savvy. Some of the British media are a bit dramatic. And see, I wouldn't want to dwell on it and say a decision made by the English FA.
0: Okay.
2: Because Partas and Nyan and Ebaba.
0: Media national say trumpet is adding.
2: Exactly. And Nyan and Partas and Ebaba. He has been there for about 3 years. And Ninyin Emuno, even Tamano bought the English Premier League cramp, he was playing. Na in charge, you know. And Tama police for Nechino Mama mo granting the bill, any BBR, he was still allowed to play. You're charging officially now, as I'm not going to call the court. You are not guilty until you're proven guilty. And in Tina, the Crown Court of England, Ankasenva Patrick, he has been allowed to do his job as a footballer. But with the caveat that, so Muhiana on my number report. And Okoba be a Otuka Koba be a set of Bo or Mama Net Okoba. So as Yako woke up, he has officially informed the Crown Court and say, "Name my the name call you as a Koba Bola Manapa." Patrick, I say, "Ain't he a man of crump per name? No, ye moon attend only for." There has been a lot of instances. There are some of 20 pastors be there with no deep.
0: That's true. But do you think Ghana is supporting him enough?
2: We should.
0: Do you think we are?
2: The bit me a Yamana, yeah.
0: Sir.
2: But once you say, sir, obisi minya omeye wa, no matter madame also. We shouldn't sit and allow the English FNC BS Adrian Womutima to embarrass Thomas Pate and create the impression that why boni bia is a say we are seeing a yinema. Until say PM Otia Semunum AD Asemno, Eddie Nasem Batua say, Otia Pate, Anumasem. It's a prosecutor's animal, it's a party lawyer's animal. Party before, I want Tansana idea bonus. We should not allow anybody to judge him wrongly and abuse him.
0: Well, on the field, no, at the stadium, we can't control it because.
2: Oh, for the booing there. For the booing there, no problem. But the moment we will allow the English players and say, I'm passing my facade, you know, say, I'm on Chiano. I am passe or my father just almost say, he allows her in the course. It sent a wrong signal. Beyond that, Pate on it, declarized an airbo Arsenal. Pate on it, Bukayo Saka an airbo Arsenal. They never showed any antagonistic attitude towards my brand of Arsenal. So they are nice. And they know, say, a charge me, a Tansani, a diabono.
0: I bet my man, JDB, I'm here for you, say, Yampa.
2: And Yampa, no, quite a baby. And you know, Pate is one of your leaders in the national team. I've said this. Nana Prem Peso di Biaba Betus. I see me can no chile wala say. For checking reasons, in the England versus Ghana game, we should give the armband to Thomas Tepate. Because Emre Bienu et cetera say, yen timis is a captain, ewa woke up. Padrata, I say. So we can decide to give our captain armband to Thomas Tepate on that particular day. He will be the one leading the team from the tunnel.
1: he's
4: and that's a form of support.
5: He's a deputy captain. It's a good one. I'm not the first person. No?
4: Mm-hmm.
5: The first person in the English national team Hurricane is on China. The template that can the change in Obiantia, Yanko Bebo.
4: Say Babe Bobo. Yamachia.
5: But what I say, Sir Pate as the captain for Ghana. Now Hurricane as the captain for England. Now Hurricane say, England for F and I catch and say, Thomas Tell Pate in Babonini. Oye bonsam. Ah, you go ask Omeni ni diagram.
4: Do exchange of flags. Horum ni adi on chia.
5: On chia noa. No problem.
1: Fast waje flag no munche.
5: Oye on chia na no problem. Thomas Tepa ten chop no onko. Patro ati asie. But the next person behind which is the goalkeeper. Ida say eya tizigi. And I say Benjamin Asare. Oru sim chum. The other chia pate no no so chia no. It will be a form of support for a player.
4: That will be a good form of support.
5: And yes, sir. Look. The moment we allow them to bully him and abuse him, because already, if you look at Pate, already psychologically, he's not there.
4: It's not easy, oh.
5: And one of one of the people, look, Tama, Friday, I'm charging an Okono. I saw something and I felt like, okay, at that point, he needed something.
4: Mm.
5: There was a voice in that way, and you know, all countries as a Pate, yet Tawa Chinyanko Pone Unko. Ebiano Waye. But he needs everybody's support because he moon attain. Players, and your band said Benjamin Mendy career. And your wife. He was very promising on the route of becoming one of the best left backs in the world. Now go part of the city winning team.
4: Yeah.
5: But because of Obabi Asamoah the tour so
4: cry saying you know the career no.
1: Since that case, we haven't seen her.
4: In previous cases, Neymar, dear Ronaldo, dear one, Charlie, but come from Wendy.
5: Oh,
1: I think in Neymar's case, one funny Wendy. In Neymar's case, one funny Wendy. There was a counter seal against her, and then guess who? Neymar page. That's counter.
4: And then
5: it's what funny. And you see, for me, me feel say Ghanaians, the FA, me assure say I'm already that article no, from the English newspaper. Almost normal.
4: Okay, that's fine. Okay.
5: Almost normal. Right. Almost normal.
4: Okay. Is there hope? Ghana team now here in hope for 1 minute.
5: David.
4: Ah.
5: David. Me ma dika catch me see team na dey kwa.
1: Ano aka ni san.
5: Se coach bia o dey better one. Coach nyenye stadium fama na.
4: Se cross equi
5: o dey twam run 32 say cream. For say yeah qualify as one of the third best countries na yakoye nim
1: akodi. Te say in this second we be third best.
5: And I see this second.
4: Yeah, see stadium mark cross.
5: Me say Eric. Say ye peer free group no. As part of the top three in the year, it be possible. You bet me ako, but maybe you bet me ako could do pan around 32. You never free one of them. That's 32 countries. Now, can you any last?
4: Ah, Obama won't jump, Baba.
5: The big team, me. Brady also here from 2006. Me, my 1998 World Cup. We were 2002 World Cup. We had 2006 Ghana first World Cup. Me name team Ghana the choir. 2010 me team Ghana the choir. Even 2014 Krumpa boys in this case we go anymore.
4: But that team was solid.
5: It was a team blended with experience and youth and quality.
4: Yeah, beautiful.
5: Just that administratively we didn't handle the team well. Today, say name go celebrate. Even amongst the teams that World Cup win now, until we na. 2022 the year, and I the weakest. We're panel. We're more, and 2022 for.
1: And then 2014, Ghana against Germany was one of the best games of the tournament.
4: But
1: I think earlier or no can be and then it justifies as well as tourists because I don't subscribe to the analogy disrespectful. I mean, we are all going to play football in Nayako Bobo, but then Oshani, yeah. Sir Torres whole side, no, it fits as well because Ghana as a footballing country, as we are known for, we aren't doing certain things well, and it would keep on affecting us until we change those things. Hey. Yeah, recruitment level. We are not doing anything. Marvin Senior and a boss up positions are left back on Comboniana. Oh, Senior, I can't you.
2: Marvin Sanay.
1: Oh,
2: what's the idea?
1: On Uncle Jimmy and Uncle Bonnie and Ken Bonnie.
4: Says the mental question, as it.
2: Oh, he could be a starter at the World Cup, but Ebiana was sometimes the Mark coach is about trial matches. Ebiana only play away. Only more you can do.
1: But
2: we here to prove anything again. But all test will be for fun.
1: Or testing one.
2: No, I'm saying, say, among the central defensive pair, Obi said Derek Lucas and Senka, Jiku and Pra, Ebian Komabi. It means that the coach knows that Jiku quality is a bit higher than.
4: Of course. Obviously.
2: It's Ebian Unim Marvin Senna, It's a win here, say. May we see time on to the only baby.
1: Ghana, dear.
2: What sana, so sana, it could be just that one.
1: I think, sir, yeah, mommy Grace, as you know, Nana, and Fanko, Yamina, dear. There's nothing exceptional in the conversation.
0: All right. Mr. Jeffrey, have a fantastic evening going out to your team, or be my so. Meanwhile, cry. With Portugal to win, favorite. So fantastic evening to you, boss. My favorite for the World Cup: France, Portugal, Brazil, and Spain. From your man, King Currency. Also, then Portugal will win.
1: King Currency.
0: Maybe I won't yanch a lot in tea, but it is coming home. Yeah, because they one more margin. The Roma said. Real Madrid were a unimono.
1: So you don't capital. Just write them off.
0: Yes.
1: I think that is the perfect notch for them.
0: You don't
1: them.
0: Think they have a good team?
1: No.
0: Oh, Brazil.
1: I don't know why it seems I'm coming out biased, but then for Brazil alone, no. Brazil lucky.
0: Greetings to you, Erico. This is your brother, your co brother, Elder Japan, CAC, IRFA Central. Ghana and Panama will shock the world. They will qualify from Group L. You got to be who?
1: England,
0: Croatia, and Kum. Entiminko, baby, our third best place team. Now Ghana, Panama, first and second.
2: Football by the possibilities very, very slim.
0: Right. Greetings, Eric. This is Stylish watching you from Denmark. Stylish. All right. Thank you for watching us from Howla. Please check this ball for me if it is a goal. A football match between Fetemai and Betanasi. Okay, me point Mary. I'm a point Mary. All right, Offenso y'all black. Hey, Offenso is tuned in live. Offenso birthday. Yay, Offenso y'all black. Offenso y'all black. Then right or birthday. Offenso, I know 30th man who last week, man who. Offenso, happy belated birthday. Yamisha on talk on my continue being amazing. Offenso, Yamisha, papa, quatente, pop, you need to Betin, na, Ricky, 140, the boy, na, the one boy.
6: 123 hours. 123 hours.
0: Then you. Nah, ni munisa. Me amfe ye get ring na tusuna. Yembo machine.
2: Ano sa ochana 100 seasons ang kabinya sa.
6: Obinya at least 120,000. I said 12,000 Ghana cedis.
2: This is kind of 123 million.
6: Macho ani.
2: Hey. But this is some starting
6: trend. And you may ask a 10 or sabo.
2: Yeah. Oh, but this is a better amulet.
0: Say, it's no be a best way.
2: It's more than the end of the
0: amulet. Ebia, so much job.
6: Between our own, Betway, soccer, offer
2: code, not the two.
0: There will be adding the code.
2: I
0: tell them my Betway code. No, a trap. Betway, and I will show you. Tell my Betway code. Ken, let's see my code. Don't even call. Before I buy my code, no.
6: Okay.
0: 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Into yes, the stadium no ever. My producer Pablo Aima up a green bottle pa on a zone megazi. Into mum you know your power minimum fast Stamford Bridge. The makwaji green bottle amamo. And no a club beer. Makwaji club beer. Edi amamo. Club beer. Papa pa. Dear Freezy. And a club beer. Dear yeah. Majiba kwa mamo. Pike oya de kakra. Come and club beer, be a man. Oyadi. Oyadi.
6: That's it. Fifty odds. And a 10 odds.
0: Ah, no.
6: We say you know me for football kakra, baseball kakra, tennis kakra, and a basketball kakra.
0: Hey. We can any about French Open final no. Me man di ano.
6: You me had bet time no we mano. Na Sunday I boy me mano. But yes, my favorite.
0: All the big boys are not around this time.
6: Top ten. I can't. Alexander Sharev. All na. For now, he's the favorite to win the tournament. Hey. Apart from one idea, Senna, Oprah, Akares, Otman Bemu, Djokovic.
0: Djokovic, your Tito, and him.
6: Ototoy. But then.
0: I don't know. Tennis, man. It's a big boys. No? And they are. Imagine once be, yes, but they are not excited.
6: Now, the talents, those are coming. No? Because Sebia, Kubeli.
0: Mm-hmm.
6: He's very, very good. Can I say, AAFF, Sir Oga, he is very, very good. Jamansik, he is very, very good. Then,
0: maybe a Coco Golf money, I take you.
6: Okay, so with Coco Golf, who's on for WTA? So, with now, Rabakina and then Sabalenka. Now, I don't know what is happening to these players because with Sabalenka. Ne last three tournament to akono, you know, Fremo. Because Rome, I think so Fremo quarterfinals.
0: Yeah.
6: Then Madrid to quarterfinals. Then this
0: is a tournament that you can access.
6: Yes. Because French Open of Fremo.
0: And 18 pass so far.
6: Yes, of Fremo. Because Oshe Snada ya or in Fremo. There's no way ya Sabalenka. Or better now I say Snada.
0: Where you send Sabalenka be channel. If you're enough.
6: Even with the second set, no lead 4-1 in the second set.
0: How come?
6: You see, I was able to win easily, but she lost that game.
0: Charlie. My code, no, my was 50 daso na 10 at daso.
6: Okay, so first code ni 50 also no. BW5AC2479B.
0: BW5AC. AC
6: 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And now, 10 hours on the BW5 AC 26 46 A.
0: We are betway codes.
6: A betway codes. So maybe some able to be with the 10 hours on BW5 AC 26 46 A. We need 10 hours.
0: Wow. And do you want a basketball different from when tennis different from?
6: Okay, so Eriko, we know Ninina a combo selections. Mm-hmm. Into 50 hours, no basket kakra, tennis kakra, baseball, any a kind of saying tennis kakra. And now we know so no 10 hours do the same thing. But then, I think we're going to say, be now most of the European football matches, no Aquaria. But then there is baseball. That's any tennis.
0: I also bet my disco.
6: Bet my disco mupa because just 3 days ago with a dart, 123 was near boy in a dart game. Macho ane. Inti any football kwa ne bet me university usika wano. Dart, baseball, basketball, tennis. But okay. Now with the tennis, French Open is coming to an end. So soon you move on to the grass.
0: Okay.
6: Now clay no. new Symphony Bia Grass, which is Wimbledon will be starting, I think, 29th of this month. Wimbledon. That's another major tournament.
0: Obi say Bobo Code ni be man.
6: Okay. So with the 50 also no, a BW5A.
0: Tobo Bon Kakraka.
6: Okay. BW5.
0: BW5.
6: AC.
0: AC.
6: 24. 79B.
0: 79B.
6: Much one way 50 hours. BW5. AC.
0: AC.
6: 24. 79B. We need 50 hours.
0: Okay.
6: And then with the 10 hours, BW5. AC. 26. 46A. Much we need 10 hours.
0: All right. A bit next week in the World Cup. So whether or not match, what on a bet chess here, yes. Show us. Yeah, yeah, show us. So you continue posting course. I hold on a man for home. So the week in Grofo D, what's it,
6: 123 hours. This week, all my mom group no mono. I think this week, you need 10 hours, right? You did 10 hours. You did 10 hours twice in two. Then 123 was in the buy. Okay. Then you bring yourself since you're detailing us.
0: That's great. Father Mane to Jana, you're joining.
6: Okay, and see, while person joining my group, no, which me I was happy, I know I'm afraid. 0242 715121.
0: Okay.
6: 0242 715121.
0: Okay, that's fine, that's fine, Auntie. You know, your bets came and I'll say, and kind of a Jumabu. Ajuma pa na ebu no ntia ajuma no ebu and wo MTN so a obetimi de ho ajeve amomu 231 bo wo MTN abo 231 for free. No a select your preferred language, no a catch up with available job opportunities. The MTN dia baro no obo 23 friend of Viamo 231 I would dial ya be ma prompt no dey so sad ya but say say there, you know, anya some keto akra wetin me real life advice from experts about daily life. Yeah, we pet we be so opportunities all ya the amount near a short code. Yeah, 231 anya hash be ya but 231 Viamo Technologies bringing you closer to the conversation. I don't need the e wahai so ya the bro share so ma me say ma dey can boy Electroland for chair as a pe bibia you issue fiato Electroland Ghana Limited. 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
6: okay timi kwa mechia my wife
0: okay
6: Mrs.
0: wife the open pa
6: oh, I
0: grade Nyankopon undone pa ne kwa de pa o more e modia many years
6: 6 years ni
0: 6 years
6: machwani
0: okay nyamie shira mu mahe
6: machomi no munisa ni dausa
0: 6 ni mun na 2 abesin koyi
6: machwani
0: first one I say
6: I don't know what 6 years and I've been man of 4 years
0: hey now you know now about to mundem cause one were 6 years so first one is 6 years eh hu pa and second one I say
6: second or 4 years.
0: 4 years. Macho 2 years endeavor.
6: Macho
0: oh, that's nice. That's beautiful. That's beautiful. Do we know? Really 2 years. Spend a mobile 2 more.
6: Macho Ani. Macho Ani.
0: And then Obopa. All right. But can. My last words there. Because I'm a chill.
1: Me chia. PC Kwabina.
0: Because I'm so much your wife.
1: Me oh dey patcho.
0: Okay.
1: Na me adu mo show me
0: say yeah. Chaso, o dey chaso.
1: Me chia PC Kwabena.
0: PC Kwabena.
1: Me chia me nya kwa me jima o PC.
0: Okay.
1: Follow up and then he loves us and pa, you know. In chia kese en komo mu ni na. Na obi a won pa e bo bia me show me mbo magana na.
0: Oh.
1: An shine fa.
0: Say we do so obi dey buy say pa e bo. Yee.
6: Eko any me kwe me chia madam fuyi your friend Matilda. Kusi Okono.
0: Okay.
6: I don't know. I'm at that College of Education.
0: Okay.
6: You meet
0: him. Obima no madam for no baza no.
6: Hmm. Madam for pa.
0: Okay.
1: Why gunfu?
0: Oh yo. I was there. Radika Sama Black Stars. Dash CM. And also to. I wish everybody a happy weekend. Yes. Yes. Weekend in a battle. Yeah, fit here home for the weekend. Yeah, warm me up for the weekend. Yeah, cut off for the weekend. Yeah, but your group, you know, 0249-136744. 0249-136744. Bella, the all rounder is here. No, my Bella, trust me, no, mommy, who the oil. Man, that's the pass out here. Thank you so much for being a part of the show. Show me a prep zone. Next to Jamia Tomina Tumbi Tumia. If you don't World Cup, please Jimmy Dintin. See you go so gun at here. Now, can be a sorry at the commentary near the paper. I saw Benghazi the echo Facebook Live. You are my man, Greenbottle, Bakwaman, the idea, and Neddy Smooth.

Coach Mboma, yeah, Coach Mboma, fantastic evening, going out to you, Coach.

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Yes. Yes. Good evening, please. I want to. Okay. Nanayao, Felix. I say Nanayao, Felix. I'm monitoring from Kasua Kwili, New Town, with my beautiful princess Nanama Sewa. I'm tuning in to listen to Prep Zone while taking my medication. I've missed hearing your voice on air. I'm monitoring from Kasua Kwili. Okay, Nana. 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

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Say ne birthday ni dia, ne happy birthday in advance. So your birthday dia, you are looking good. Bella the all runner takes over your radio. Yes, na me pese me ni no I heard the omo bad na go man ye sorry pe. No ma shada boechi. No mu miensa Bella and the girls. Last week was massive. Bella and the girls did so well. They did marvelously well. Ewo aye. Tiavana Tema Community 9. Abra, you jina in our show now your day. There are some PFM UCL funding nearby. Oh, the girls, mobile say ho. Mama, how you de papa. Ah, majimodi.

0: Yo, hello everyone, this is KCHE Kitchen. I'm Joshua of Kitchen Fame. Yo, I'm endorsing this beautiful one because every day Achi is the girl show on Asempa. Yo, with my G, my girl Bella. You already know the all-rounder, Charlie. Bella say, oh, every Friday is going down. Yo, tune in and make it happen. Medasi, Keche, Boyaka, girl show. 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
1: Michael, Bibi Aboko.
2: Oh, Boko. Michael. Send the killing vibe no well. Every Friday we miss you. Every Friday, my present.
1: Nami Shrao Michael.
2: Hello, Bella Bella.
1: Yes, darling.
2: You're going to check?
1: Don't open you. Would you say an awapi? Obey us an awapi. Now, but remember Girls. What's the wapi? Me got to say wapi. Hello. Girls. Aya woya. Girls.
3: Yeah, aya woya.
1: Obi atopa. 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
4: Na mosque kwate.
1: Oi kana. 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
4: And that dear me buy mosque tin and that dear. Na na hu ma ho fama no. De bia se me kan se me de be ma no. It's and that dear mosque. Hulele me de be ma no.
1: For the channel.
4: Ah,
1: mosque
4: wa. 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
1: wa brem.

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1: We breaking.
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0: no who say, Sadden Eddie. 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Sometimes, Mittenas, I may imagine we are without a mamma, and I we are without a ma. Normally, I can say, a man knew you as a mamma bebre, but a man knew you as a man's bebre. And you easy, my yenna, because Nami and Boyens are. And you obey. Then you are which let be a brebby pewia. What it to we? What it to we? Ah, I man to her, a whole international I man. Etiha was silver pepper martin tingram, was speck and no. 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No being a why ye. A better stage, you know, may see obey being you our baby, we see mu. Unless in a young one, obey to me being an rocker say, Fee say, Missy, so bear man say me pedda. We are true for. A ye bra, why rejecting in every ye? 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
1: They say nufu ano.
0: One, wa bo two ni nyina. So two.
1: E na from am you two.
0: Four. E na
1: my hand is 7.
0: Hey, 4 me do say 11.
1: And my hand me 5.
0: 11 I say. I have 15.
1: And
0: I
1: me hunu 2.
0: We need 2.
1: 17.
0: I 17. So so what 18. 18
1: crack.
2: This is number no.
0: Na treba na entity.
1: Enye she. Ninyi na baby ya yapan ya yahase.
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1: 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PSN Ghana boy budget pa na the we national one no.
2: Wala.
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0: 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All right. And then I'm Fifi, so atina say yeah. Ernest Fifi Monero. Or no, so atina say, I'm in ka money. I hire Monero. I hire money. And then Fifi Monero, atina say, and then say, worry, and say, we're fue. Supreme. Now I say, Supreme.
2: What
0: did you say? All right. Hey, what do you say?
2: Well, I'm going to say, the other side ne pe yen jin papa no so ye won ka
0: commitment no mi so
2: ma wan committee a wo be dey nya resource wo
0: mu ntumi nya resource
2: e dey say we year savings uduzuzu
0: mhm
2: won fa osika nko shewa
0: wo
2: ye den kunya
0: sura wonni
2: tin be man mo mo dey na mo wari na
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2: I'm saying nanu bi
0: won
2: so ye
0: to no kure
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0: compared to this wijano
2: kafa na me twi me phone na me hwe se wala na beba
0: weda we se dey show ya no odi when e be risk ya fem
2: we freak we got yourself to be ma
0: no dan ne ho ebiewu kwa because of was on to me mentor no momo ko isu akofa
3: no
0: wa she
2: o dey tube na o tick aso a
0: can you imagine
1: o pe ko
0: who so ti ade eh who ti ade enter do do wa o
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3: experience for ya.
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3: sem. 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Yes, yeah, dear. 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
3: Amen.
0: Said, oh, yeah, when you just own your wadding. 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
3: Jai,
0: Hoplin, Mabo, Afisa say, Nanya, Mia, Tum, Namia, Tum, no, I shan't need any money. 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
3: Amen.
0: All right, young Cody, and come on, Patra, join me on Facebook, Cecilia, as Empa 94.7 FM. Wait me, I join here, share and a like and a comment. Ned you made the end, cutting and my name. And tsunami be a phone license, so I mean, more any baby juman, Muniwa, me catch them, say ye niho, more hunting, I a tiasi, Muniwa, why, who are we? 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Ebiye wo Facebook. 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Ene ya topic ni yese. Has social media turned relationships into public display? Or say as a relationship no? Eye empanatri a ye tri. Anaya wari a ye wari. Social media. 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
2: no problem
0: fi pressure si e fi social media ya ye ya public display san na nke wo sey
2: Bella, Michia Wuti for no more share our Facebook. Sa issue we and our topic we. My funny say yes, you are dear blindly. Mm-hmm. Before there's nothing wrong. Say we display a be a say we be and our man or person we are seeing them. We say
0: me
2: do.
0: Yeah.
2: About we and that's open. Bema we.
0: Okay.
2: And I do man. There is nothing wrong with it.
0: Okay.
2: But when say yako ye bibi to say sun ya tra. Yako sun ya mana try. Ha omo mo try ne kra no mo nya ne sa. But you say ye afa na ye pe say ye ne hate.
0: Okay.
2: E tell omo mo mo try kwan no.
0: Okay.
2: Me ka bibi say there's nothing wrong I would display. Say open will be.
0: Okay.
2: Because in relationship no sometimes no. Mbe kwa bonte, mbe kwa into gatherings ni nyama. What you are saying. So there's a need to display that public affection, you know?
0: Okay.
2: Okay. There's nothing wrong with it. But in Tempi, na yana partners, you know, and I say two parties na omu wo relationship and I say omu chimpana. Yana baku and I say be omu tu no. I refer to me fee omu.
0: Okay. I refer to me back.
2: Intaya ya omu say. So no mu edan edi e ma abonte na obi enu no e se bibia na mo de beto abonte.
0: Okay.
2: But anya bibia so na e de to abonte. Ye onyuma bi wo ha ye kan kukuemu ana se ye wo dem.
0: Okay.
2: Ina de ye wo de ye de to abonte.
0: Okay.
2: But in tempi no she say na yasua mana bro so TikTok she say ebu ko TikTok a Mbappe enyama bi a emfata ana se ense. And sometimes you know you share go for there near the person they compare you.
0: Okay.
2: And one thing on social media I'm go for I'm sad we are banning say I'm obia person ordinary there to obi there. Nti so mu say opening. Eh yan dey say ya. Ohun ogidi say na so ohun ni say e say mesu mi say na opening there corner na mesu mi there no. E no so dey eh yeah. Nti say ohun sa won dey mu pa then there is a problem there.
0: Okay.
2: And due to that nti no sesia no aba obia person dey need to social media now get to know say in that public display no what you do is they say do wasem beto op am obia on kwai say obia dey na no
0: make be
2: na obia make be
0: okay
2: nti obia on send fata and say obia own name story no and own name she no or also to be my phone and I'm be my throat there
0: obia
2: am
0: okay
2: but relationship is just between you and the next person.
0: Okay, so because who they are never to social media, I can choose to say anything at all to you.
2: Anything, okay. Because me na me
0: pen am beautiful.
2: Exactly. Me na me pen am
0: dey massa. Who you are come edit your sense.
2: Good. 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
2: ha ni aka asem ne boko
0: yeah
2: But any man, you know, so same see, you feel say, oh, everyone wants to be the first person you're betting the side of story. It's in the part say, coming out and, you know, venting out in the problem, and I said this, you know, we bring us our public sympathy.
0: Sympathy, no.
2: But what they don't know, say, we just had in the part, you open yourself up for insult, for people to tell you whatever more person more catch up, because who now open?
0: We secret people being him.
2: Exactly.
0: I will keep you. Ba wama na be biye
2: so. Una upe.
0: Okay.
2: Mi beye mfatu umbi. Musician ya, oye rapper ya, obo shoulder yi. Oni ge ya o acti ni nyama yi, esta team kuna trinu.
0: Okay.
2: Obe ya ni public display.
0: Yeah.
2: Inti uka ya, ni wedding time a girl ni si wifi inti kre anu. Kofosi wo obwa, enye ni kre, enye drama. Because you are giving that people that Others on Munya de Omonka. Every son in your bum no. On one side, so be two upon team bum. So, in that manner, no, that means that you are willing for people to come in and say what they want to say.
0: Once at this time, don't you also think, say, social media, sorry, is pain. You know, how do you call that YouTube? I will call you video, Master. Who to me handle me here and I'm a for subscriber. Obey you. And don't you think, say, sometimes, maybe you're worried about creating content? Ama yenya musike di.
2: Bella, awari no yesi yefensi apa kainsu na yenton wana.
0: Waka chiyo.
2: That is the question we need to ask ourselves. Say awari, nene ya awari.
0: Okay.
2: Nene ya implantry.
0: Okay.
2: Implantry isi bo wani wani tim.
0: Okay.
2: Ayade awu ya third party wu response and a third party wu compliment ana.
0: Okay.
2: Bo, kofo mienu. 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There's nothing wrong if you want to post a picture. Ena meka no. Efe. Mwiti me posting. Gofobi ti me ma nice comment. Compliment about it. Yes. But choose what you want to put across to the public.
0: Okay.
2: And choose what is not important. No man farm better war because mumie nuno. I say mutimi e kamu wan e boom.
0: Namutimu wansi.
2: And obi enti di one ne namna asi. Because odi mini opening ne nam sisi a nam ne ne trimpana. Opening ti masi mini biya onim.
0: Better.
2: Mesumeti nasi better.
0: Than obi
2: a. But say opening. I could be so, many fine nam, me fee yes, fee yes.
0: Debbie was around me, Maniska, Debbie was around me, Maniska. What do you say?
2: Good. The Pacona Cocasem, only me, in Tobobo Najumupo, no Cassem Biachel. Maybe I some no catcher or no, a best seminum, but who nim?
0: Yeah.
2: Because when our mamma won't quite say, and quede,
0: young
2: cock, young cocker. They are me too full, I made the man bappy and catch almost say. In planetary way, and I say, Obe were poor, and I would know Bema Punantia. But more than say, and Cabaye poor. Only in talk, I say, may see beer, and I say, assembly across to Biano. Un can't show our four.
0: Yeah.
2: Entinamuntem. Entinamuntem. But then, reason is that at same beer, Becca Chow, our four Biano, if our partner won't get to know, say, they have a perception. The Ombina, our partner.
0: Okay.
2: And that perception.
0: No, name the better.
2: Exactly. And that perception will go a long way to come back at you.
0: Yeah.
2: And at a time, a woo person would jina man on no. Say, oh, your name is Anotie. But omu nim, a woo kasa who dia koma for phone.
0: Wako tonk.
2: Una wako tonk.
0: Na wodof.
2: Amanu. And say, ukunu, anaso mami embu ukunu, na mami embu irea. Then it means that, woo na waton omu ama omu. Inti na omumbu.
0: Okay.
2: So, Yeah, but I don't see yourself and say, AF nice, sell over display, oh, will say be our only way in the world. But the thing is that ask yourself, say, who ni pa na person display no? And ye be ano, ube to me a contendiana.
0: With a chile,
2: with the bebano. If you can't contend, don't put everything across on public. Okay. Don't display everything.
0: Okay.
2: Mango phone so say would you plan out chana or na wo mu no. Who did them? But who did there with them one in?
0: Fie wo kromo heya na eya kwaboa. Ebe ka che say post me. Post me on Twitter, post me on Facebook, post me on TikTok. One post me akere say won dro me. So if I'm posting my partner because of a semi posting her, what it been? And am I?
2: Bella. Post me, post me. Yeah, post me a blocky.
1: Near hide
2: it.
0: See my only you.
2: Exactly. Into me post open our own. And not just a medal. Dabby.
0: Okay.
2: Into this and your money chair. You put that down.
0: Okay.
2: Into make us say, hey, so you are trying to man your mabby winning now. Yako faba.
0: Yeah.
2: And KFA. Oh, say be a mini opening now. Now, be a opening. Menu open show, your team prankama, open a winning bella, if you are a beer fan, una womb. But auntie rejoice in him and the pan name because on Timmy Lane, no subi.
0: Yeah.
2: Into own him. But a mimi pen, I'm the commander. Obe,
0: yeah.
2: Into assemble, bet my count. Oh, men lay, neke subayo. A joke, I get better, yes, I
0: be
2: a son own him. But una wama unkwain. Inti se wama unkwain dia man for betu manu etu wasem so.
0: Yeah.
2: Eno mbeka di mbeka amau. But enko si shi. 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
0: Eko si se mi boss obi show. 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
2: Na ye ni na yen fanya di shi ya adie ewa un. 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
0: Yeah.
2: Inti ye fanya di shi ya ma ye un. Udo obi pa. But the moment tada ko si abontin pe no. Best say unti masem.
0: Yeah.
2: And esa na ya mikai tamana misi suena me chempla. 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
0: Okay.
2: Na ndan fufa me no mo na me katrom so. 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
0: Ye re wo wase.
2: Es na se me ma oba no.
0: Come on, say that all your good
2: in some of my kind, in some kind. If you want me to see, hey, me, me, I see me, hey, we. But it's just all because, me, I'm a pet.
0: Oh, the choir,
2: one fan, choir.
0: And Kayen, you be in car. What is 94.7 Girls, Girls Show. And I will go to 80 me, Jiddy said, oh, enjoy show ni pa. For comment for Facebook, Brian, Raniswa, Mekai, Amal, Pepe, Pe, Hoplin.
1: Stabella.
0: Social media, post me on Twitter, post me, post me. Eneda, engine as you as a messiah boyfriend. Na ye post ya. And there are so many things we post. Oba ni mukra first month we posting, second ogine fusuni na kura posting. I mean, so many. Oh, yeah, man, your favorite me crew there. What pe jollof rice with chicken? Na we posting. Hoplin, is it safe? I don't know if you're a chicken.
1: I am against for the motion.
0: Hey, sorry, madam. Yango, we need to do the debate. Yango, judge me, dear.
1: It's tabele.
0: Yes, baby.
1: Me, just me who may be a mention as in free crumple. I had the intention I was say. Me no be a co relationship. Not just say be a. Me the baba to a barefoot in time for this. So no, there is no sense in that. Excuse me for that word. Nanti ama meka sa ane se meka is na meko tertiary. Ni enam girls three koko she obi wo beach. 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
0: Okay.
1: Ne ye no na. 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And no na certain component TikTok my TikTok there by COVID time. As I'm making 2018-19 one msan. And I girl needin' baby the coco posti wo Facebook no church or don't ya my baby. Sister Bella, messy so call comment session and see ya. 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I eat and my chop 'em. And your mamma says, I can't say yes, I just say, boo, brand a bum.
0: Mani mum ne kasa.
1: Si!
4: wa post to Facebook ama na ko baabi ensa memo ma yu su ne da no eh kabra ne nsu free Ghana wa wonni yankro fo yo ma ya outside chese o mu gi asem
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4: so obuwa
0: be ma papa on
4: obuwa obuwa won sister balance ni se chese ma me kasa ni se na se sense no chese internet has caused more harm than good so what in America
0: and can we say a good put down
4: yes it's not say say say be say we did do penny be atamani abefa we free fie no so what you see because internet no say be and can say be a chese ne mabone na ye di yo yesu be be free ho no ye gie 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minimo bi nsu no bi date 5 years san na ka ti se 2 months and man do 6 years and could feel abroad or by why but only a video could be both parents know each other but just one the couple is not TikTok Mother's Day brother block his sister no baby
0: Meba when a posting wine.
4: Bema no koko posting say happy birthday my mommy my children's or say my unborn children's mother na sister Bella sa wo ko comment section na sia obebu wani asu sen sama nkrof worker eno bu won ma 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dey catch attention
0: okosi traffic
4: yes chese me hu ni amenka krompo to me no it's not advisable for couples and say be a people in relationship to post them on social media
0: all right asempa 94.7 fm na ya critical yesi post you no enye o enye na it has caused more harm than good enti ne enhwe kwan e befa so ene ye dofo no mu aye asemu adepa
3: bella
0: ene mra yesu adi ene 3 days ni na ye beauty dnp omo fene se fair exhibition ewo UPSC na omo creative section bi e panel discussion on two different section. My education was so good. What are they talking about? AI. How as a businessman or woman we use artificial intelligence here ba na we dey I enhance wejuma abuama wejuma akonkan into sha anka ye social media ne adi Kenya bad because I know na social media you could see AI aye use wa obi kasa te say wa AI you but nipa ne kasa te say wa advertise ne nyama the same AI no eh sabi sabi mpredua sa jimi phobia so akofa wo picture akofa be mafufu bi atage o kisi o 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utmu se wa na wujina hwe wanga sa wo show you could see yourself say this is you watari bia wo kwa na ye de be hye wo hu enti no adepa
3: bela
0: social media eye ni edi kan eye anase enye se be posi e partners e wo social media
3: posting our partners dey in kan me dey in kenye
0: okay
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3: bela social media asem ya ye ken onim posting your relationship on social media no it's based on so many things
0: okay
3: obi wo ho no ma the past relationship anko ye kakra ama no ebi wo so eko ye kakra ma no bet o megai
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3: yes sa wonder na public figure mu nim se obi nim wo
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0: okay.
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0: nothing could be
3: yes ye hu si ye wo ho nso ye ni ho se AI cram ma ye chain tare posh
0: hey.
3: En so satare nya po ye ni bi wo ye dem.
0: Yeah.
3: Wo say say wo tumi kwa say wo kwa ye we we wo twa
0: wo photo shoot.
3: Photo shoot. Ye ti mi yo
0: bi ti bi. Ye nya bi om.
3: Ye se se po ye nya bi om. Wo ti wo dem tumi sesa won tare ntare wo ni nyina no photo shoot e de be ma wo. Na wo de akogu social media na wo top pressure bi a e bi oni mu kakra bi ti se mi amiti.
0: Ina ka papa bi.
3: Papa bi hu. Na comment na ba never eh hey, chale a girl ya me nene sha say we na eh so let o top pressure man crow for and as I say so pressure me yet o nti amakro no adoso
0: wow
3: amakro no adoso aman troko hwisem double game adoso pa because me who fake ka bi a obi gina ho me so me make sure say eh hey, girl me nene see so and then onu call for
0: go school crow ni mo hwe
3: me kwa na me chana de
0: o bond dog
3: no ma ba start to double game sa mo boni adoso ama ko hwe so ma adoso kro no adoso social media di any ho dey say wo ho because ye pe say obi ehun ye say ye we dey so ye
0: we know dey
3: I did to know no guy

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1: E o si e di bi ya yan pia. 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To open say, yen is shy because it will be crowned over Jay will boy and Yamia do once I can't boy in the back. Nia will be ye. Say, how can Nia will be ye? Like, open say, will ye be? No, Musa, dear, no woe. What I say? As I know, so got a fun.
0: Bella, not yet day.
1: Mammy, tell me, Bob Breaker.
0: Not yet day.
1: Hey, mammy, you know.
0: Bella, not yet day. Hey, shall own him say? We should movie bio. Okay. Although boy in 1-3 year no konya obi. And now obey who social media book a crown or no so a true no
1: true. Boy no.
0: Boy a girl no as started so posty.
1: Okay.
0: One of them a former boyfriend or although 1-3 year or kosh share the guy nature quite. Nan some okay catch a guy no. E ma warrior no a maso ebe pmene. 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
1: hey
0: yes o pe more views o pe more likes no dey over the 200
1: e die no
0: ba
2: I am Paul
0: Bella the social media am say TikTok run ru ho Adeba modin na dru ho nkrofo ne ma egu ho no.
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1: TikTok for me ni ha.
0: Apa ho.
1: Me ni ha na me ni ha.
0: Bella, only the guy ade wie kura no. Oh baby, let's take picture. Let's take it. Na omu nakedness no mwitwa. 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Wadan for cramp oni ni discuss actually. Me guy dey don't go there. Ne kwatse say tie ni.
1: Bulamata.
0: The fawa chale.
1: Odongolo.
0: Or be bomb on the son, also be try so be tasty. One go can't share,
1: eh?
0: One go can't share no name.
1: One can't cry that I have flap on you.
0: Be flap on it, but wait me do one dance. Who could do you know a bit do one dance? Make up worry no crowd to me could. How much more on worry? It's a social media, son. Your man, you're posting your version, yeah, and you're showing you. Obi on my pay more views or per quay, so yes, sir.
1: See, can you chrome how what the path wouldn't be? It's only some unfortunate demos they are making money.
0: Oh, yes,
1: because of YouTube. When you have a little content, you go. You have a content, you go. And TAB or no, the content in a year. What the fire and never
0: fella, you are dingy now. Who can you? Yɛ wade nyina ho kwan so nyɛ ne nyina na fata ye content na ebebre met me atena ha ye be build content sisi ye be create content me say views ne likes I benya ye betimi asasa kwan sasa
1: okay
0: it's worth a trend kwati aba na mo relationship mo secret ama meto abonte na ye dey
1: okay
0: obi wono de creator ka ba no me say eh obi enya so asase so obi enya so I was as so. What is so born? My men and papa crap because of Sanya Mawi.
1: Okay.
0: What's so guy at your car, ma'am? May I repeat here, me, a mum's car crack or top or as our wound ye be, mammy. And so what post soon? What poor? Who said, dear? Mudia, you have more than necessary. It's a behind this old bombay three more day.
1: I'd say a bend down boutique, and then you know a couple of tea or two. Everyone who said sometimes you have this beautiful body, how to add it to see this crown out the
0: other.
1: And you saw be a quarter of the 2000, I shall know. 2000 in the cross. Who say we're dressing, but body be.

0: Why, you know, na me fool say na me why fete say me bella say ochina me post picture we by all means eh say me matare na me post ya pressure be na matwa
1: there is no wrong with it share posting now who posting no at least with you show post we na make say eh na bella cry on ya ne words we what me tro asema wan kasa otin chen ya attach o
0: okay
1: you like it
0: okay
1: we be comment it
0: okay
1: but watare na wa share now the two eh you see my breast. Hey, the way my partner sucked this breast today, not the way I walk as I oh yeah, oh be crab on it. I get work on any me.
0: Let me do a trim.
1: Oh, unlike it, po. Some crofon ever like it, but to be an in your being unlike it. It's yenshe, oh, be on my wets, I will use it with. We post no, and then amount views and answer amount. I said, Obia, Pesse, ah, I do ya girl your posty, ah, try some more kind. Let me even tap it and share.
0: Okay,
1: I want my status cry.
0: Okay,
1: what I say, oh, mom, and then I'm sure about could be, I say, would ya, but how, because the way I'm be me trim, new way. I didn't even. Man, see, there at twice upon a miscroy and a McCoy.
0: Okay,
1: what you are saying, quite and can dress and no address your little way. Echo cast and puppy and KB, I may like it. Maybe any video no crash, I dare no come once. Bemin corner, me crush a woo chamber, I dare train me. Oh, yes, me will be.
2: Wawa,
1: ain't you no bella? Social media, the young who near my posty woho.
0: Right.
1: Ni ehu in sama ye keka wo ho dachi wo ho ejuma bi wo kra ye ba be fa wa ye hwe o Facebook ye hwe o TikTok ye hwe
0: fa nyama ni say die
1: thank you
0: ye check o because we be
1: a go thank you it's ye hwe na so unye the center wa hwe ejuma no no enye ejuma bi an de be fa wa na wo show wo na wo show wo na wo show off eh wo de wo sika de da wo show wo cars wo show wo partner name un saba wo de e na pe baby tena ni fa decent upon ya nyo mo nante you get it
0: na ze campaign as e be e free e be e to be pay
1: by all means
0: tell fira su pesca nto bi o baby o je no fira pesca
3: yes
1: e be o baby o je no fira de so pesca be o meche wo
0: all right wo ti asem pa 94.7 girls show ene. Your topic is the brown as a social media boy and where your relationship near our room. A public display na your display mo be who say me kunu ni me boyfriend ni me girlfriend ni me wife ni and then when ya me bea ye de ye ye no as a boy and I say a moa and won't come on and a year to channel in 1 minute maybe so be I say you see a cause ham ye sha ham nibia. Yeah, for say a course, a open. Many kind and foul first. How many be a day?
4: How many beats me a yawari jay?
0: Okay.
4: I attempt the day.
0: Okay.
4: Because I am not a person. Girl be posty, ye. Send your sister the park. Congratulations to us. I had to say. Just a day almost here. In top of the church, we be try say, foolish girl, come and pay your prepay. Don't you stay in kiosk in Allah job with your husband.
1: Thank you.
4: Nkrofo kwako reacte was eyin sa comment no kwa 2k me san so ko girl ni pene kwako delete
0: ni pa no tro we ni pene 2k na for any main
4: content I say congratulations to us so it's been a year now we got married and your husband congratulations to us and nkrofo I tap in your blessing na me so free bibi a what tap and I just am so nkrofo be react media ni sa 200 just in 10 minutes na me kwako tro your free no ay in open natures and crawfords, ah, don't you stay at Allah Joe in kiosk, Sister Bella, me co be me scroll co ban what letter no. A be a new.
0: But you're not in it, I don't bet tagging.
4: Eh, oh, show off. And so be crumpa, then, sister, can it say?
0: Chinquanka
4: say, beneath ye.
0: Okay.
4: And say, Buff, one and so I am no more prayer, and say, Buff, one.
0: Ante bafo.
4: Mm. Mm. 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
0: Tishe wechi.
4: Se ape pepe. 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
0: Kura. Asem tu miyana mifahi ya.
4: Ntwe se la because of social media. Ntino she just wanted to show off. For people to know se bie. Kani se ni kunu ni wobi.
0: But only be.
4: After the big crumb pussy, Mason, get out from here. Oh, Nukunu, it's like say Nukunu Yensa, Mason, just wait to be diamond. It's so bo won mo nim no nti do ne ba be din tro na nkrofo e tro man
0: ah yeah bunidi say messing get out from here say messing ni yire get out from here
4: yes come and pay your prepaid
0: o ku posting ba ko pe ya to be abane no ke sa be tre ne maami ase nti se be tre ne papa ase fi in 1 minute same bibi effect like
2: so, some of the we're hired, sometimes it seeks validation.
0: Okay.
2: Once you seek public validation,
0: okay.
2: But get to know, say, seeking validation from the public won't that doesn't validate, say, in the back corner on any wall, no, ever could we pay?
0: Yeah.
2: What do you say? So, is that Sanya Manes who can be, and you say, one of the hammer. Yeah, and after so, yeah, it brings you to the point whereby you want
0: so
2: to have
0: with the validation. Not just say, and I grab a positive fee. And see, my new boyfriend, he's this. He share with him 3 months. We feel new age. We are going to hiding. Kakra. 2 months and now we feel broken heart. We now we pay. When your new one, want me be show you man or Sandy be show.
4: Show.
2: Show. Because that time, you know.
0: Listen, now see, I was here. Now, because Brookie had this caption for from the commonest side. I say, fear men.
4: Single and free.
0: Yeah, single and free.
2: All men are the same.
0: All men are the same.
4: Don't
0: men
4: trust men.
0: Men is what?
2: Men will share you, shaggy.
0: Men will share you, shaggy.
4: Don't trust men.
0: Don't trust men.
2: Trust men at your own risk.
0: After they are done with you, they dump you. Just say, a whole lot. Men are liars. Trust no man. Hey!
4: I fear my genders.
0: Yeah. My father is a man, but honestly, men are dangerous.
2: So, but one of the ham, another ham, is it brings you at a point of comparison.
0: Okay.
2: So every time, you know,
0: you want to compare.
2: You are living in a denial state.
0: Okay.
2: So you want to compare. That is one of the
0: hams. You are not content with in your own world.
2: Exactly. Because you have to say, wait,
0: exactly.
2: Girl,
0: media.
2: If you don't take care, you'll be a person. But with time, you lose the person.
0: Wow.
2: So you lose that value from that person. You lose that value.
0: Okay.
2: And then you say, since then, on your relationship, Papa, be mum da entina. All because travel, you know, one pack one first one, no, Olusi, and then one, no.
0: What they call market? We call market one market in ye. A car be fee.
2: Car be fee. Boka. To go say now, nam princess.
0: Wow. Adepa, in 1 minute, na me pick a corner.
1: Bella, come on, do so to social media. So now, post to show off or come on at them. A common deal, papa, a common deal, Bella, because unyamwa. Wako posti a dry, I can see a cast, I can see no boyfriends, I can see. Now, what show I find a baby boy? Also, will be. Also, woho. It's who see that baby, some me at the parmin you will say, Upiska, unye be. Waka support, you can't even bring yourself low.
0: Okay.
1: Sell by Ubako, a bit more hype on moon.
0: Okay.
1: Hey, galanti o jinaso no
0: let
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0: ma sra tare she
4: in a week
1: was sra broken heart ne ba o timi sha dem mo sa depression kra put timi che no because when I was say internet aha who you okay Oni sika o de beto bando kro Bob be sia de to bando because yes o Bob be sia de to bando because of say that da no otimi post bibi na bando no say de scan eto otimi kra iPhone akese de Airbus iPhone den na o so
2: 16 17
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0: 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mo to beti me afre mo 0302216545 0302216545 and 0302216546 na yentie wa 0302216545 and 0302216546 Hello. All right, mum frame you, mum frame me. Me come here pim one social media live. Hi. Hello.
4: Oh, baby.
3: social media.
0: Okay.
3: What I'm for? Bella, mestre, says that social media, and you be jay. Nay, I am fair, wondering, near for Antona, near Francis, near while in the young with them. Bella, make a Sunday, that may be the jail catch by my fellow with you, pa, and now, hear me a bema
0: on God. All right,
3: no offer, I can tell you.
0: Why,
3: on God, no
0: offer,
3: I can tell you. And you know, on God, where you and Bella.
0: All right, on God, your mouth shed this room, go cry. Yay, any papa could be on God. Namin shabu shen in her day. Wait, you also bet me a frame is 0302216545 and 0302216546. Majuwa drink your name is I say, ye display, your worry, any relationship or social media. As web, what? And I say, emwa, hello. Hello. All right. Bra me train call so say ba mi gusu. Edi mi nkomo edi e. Na me mfa efidie we so efidonish o se me wishi odofo happy happy birthday Emmanuel. I say to Bella. To Bella, our Turning Point Ministries International, Ablekuma Joma. I say may God's favor rest upon you as you celebrate another year. Wishing you a birthday as beautiful as your faithful heart. May the Lord bless you with laughter and love today. Happy birthday, pretty Bella. From Sister Alice of Turning Point Ministries International, Ablekuma Joma. I'm Bella, we are my name. Yamawa Wodapa. Nami Shrau, Onya Wokesie. Erade Mesura, Wati. Onya Wakuma Swadi Nina Mam. Say de Wakume Mu ye. Yes, you are beautiful, just like your heart. Erade Ndomu, Akuma Pontra Kumanimu. Let me accommodate you. Ubiya Nami Shrau, Onya Wokesie. Happy, happy birthday to you, Madam Bella or Sister Bella. Nami Enshrau, na Onya Wokesie. From Danish Empire, and let me 5 days of Amra. Happy birthday, Shrukukra. All right, hello. From 0302216545. Anna 0302216546. Hello.
5: Hello.
0: Mema. 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So obi da hunti.
5: Ah.
0: Enyame ya. 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Udi ni baby okase fi be me na.
5: Efrem justice because free. Western of Babylon.
0: Western North Justice. Justice yang din komo. Social media ne ya wari ni a relationship ya ye posti eye.
5: Social media life na. And Emma Ghana mother brena wari abasa. Every say. Yeah, ma memo tam na na sani manu hona. Na yentete no ma siwa wari msi. Bom. Yeah, the thing, no ma. Then my dad for me. Yeah, yeah. Almost to come who cry across or cry now or TikTok live or Chanukun. Yet to come away across, sorry. So,
0: it's your life.
5: Obi. And then depending on a door, if you at a crash or the Coban. You'll be here. So when you start, I see. So when you buy my puppy, like a crab when you send, and I send you a tibiano, and then I said something like that. Men post to woman blame. What did the kitchen were chaba, the bedroom were chaba, even the wardrobe, no man, a basana will be power, sell a simple. Oh, come on, I'm not going for so. Go for. I want your pictures, name of four pictures, a good. Oh, why? Yeah, can't you go to the name though?
0: Wow.
5: You know, yes, I know, man. Obi town, Obi Tawasawa. Oh, what down for be? Ain't ya warrior? Now, when ya be a woman, oh, yeah, your son. So, a journal, sir. Obi man for a picture at your court. Baby, at that question, I worry. Naka Bama Winya, Naka Bama Pa. 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
0: Wow. 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Wendy Shea ya yare down for Wendy, Mrs. Wendy Achibra. Yeah. 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We die enyo ni ko be ni foundation na Wendy Jumos Foundation. Ah, chese or the empower the less privileged in society. 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put a smile on just a child there's a meme bella nkoa no I have to take care of one child it's here 40 here we are taking care of four children na me be shira ye so obi e ne baako baako a ye be end up looking after thousands of inkolawe me pacho me nkoa mi kojina orphanage e di 20 Ghana kwa in fact en so ni but say ye kikabom ni e de cop ye ko de cop support Wendy Jumos Foundation na obehu se ebe 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
6: Leslie
0: oyibi pacho lo radio na mame why
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6: the mind ma se
0: e ma se mo ke
6: na avrela I say o se senior high
0: me pa to dum radio no why
6: eh si se eh
0: yeah
6: in my view busu aye ni amafa any jealousy
0: aye ma
6: Pacha.
0: Okay.
6: Especially in secondary school. Oba a oye bullied by other girls. Pa ombo tache ne se si si a se onya boy ane mwete. Ana onya boy di kakra. She would like to show off. Ana yeye kan show them. And she ono all new consequences mo. Oba sa onche se si si ano. Winyabi. So.
0: Me mpacho kasa
6: but it ti mawe bre omo ye the heritage of the other women and on you who say she shown it to the whole world well obi wo wa senior high school no anybody and I know any boy ne boy no si she wa benya boy ne boy who ese and ti say o fu no the omo dey here no afi o show of say si se abenya meje enti e hona ajin church
0: okay midas pa
6: my baba kuntu
0: hello a cough hello my next caller hello skido bi waso all right obi eni so dia yen kona yen kwa kai messages a abawo Facebook kakra piaga piaga see my favorite show. Thank you, Bella, the all-rounder, and your wonderful team. I'm watching you live from Achim Asafu Piaga Medase. Ose Girls Girls Show. Good job, Bella. And Dina Isel, Ose. Good job, Bella. Okay. Emanuela, Emmanuel Money. Ose, good evening, Bella. You and your team, you are doing well. We are enjoying the show, Bella. You have a strong team. Thank you. God bless you. Thank you. All right. All right, mamma the message by Nina Makai. Mungo so an share na mun like na jumedi enu enkwechi because ye discussion anase ni ye ka wa ha bia no. 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
1: Bella.
0: Yes. 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
1: Okay.
0: Tena be kachere. Ya refo, yetiefo concerning social media.
1: Bella, thank you. Asam kakra be kachere ya ye hu ne se. Social media ye. 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
1: 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Thank you
0: fi.
2: Hello.
0: Social media anko mu
2: if you took a credit, be money say, men deal be a cheat and quiet dear woo nimmy ye.
0: Okay.
2: Obia and Sina or yet a tin and as saying I'm born. A dear woo nimmy no men should be a cheat and quiet my name and coffer some umbrella. Obi, I could do be a termine or share. Remind. Bear no,
0: Sandra could be a coboness in
2: you.
0: Your
2: cockot, or cockot, men do be a men shed the alcohol or in 10 times, woman and Indian phrase, do be an normal and she also beats me. I be. O be fee as soon as who fee. O be fee quine wa, who fee quine wa, men do be a cheap and quiet dear and fatter.
0: Okay.
2: Bo, o dear home by, a dear, o bon home by an uncle for him, you ain't mean, say no. But who should be so big your mood, dear. Any wara wara before 2 summer may be seen ye.
0: I send a wara wara, hopeling.
4: Fashion, I must make a chair, yet ye phone sooner say, and ya dear be a chess name be answer ye sick a cocoa, In sinis, so who be the answer, my name, so no be no horns, maybe a beman on a chess ye be beer, bompire man and say, Nansan, and you jumen in a be ye, name woman, no man for beman and compare be may be. Sa pepe pe na meka chere yetiefo
0: mwa waka samanu esidie ba me se bi samo 11 questions si ya chere nyama bebrea enye de bia na omu chere meaning to what they are going through.
1: Okay.
0: But sometimes your captions bia wa uhu a utumi se eh we dey no meaning opli mami mumiens
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0: emu bia o mami wait three.
4: Okay.
0: Ana mami two pe.
4: I'm so grateful to my ex.
0: Okay. Papa was so dry. Wish ya papa. Me ya mama in West. No more no more.
4: What me so bo? 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
2: The business is a bin share.
0: Yet,
2: Ebini say obeka semenhia. Ebi was you are the best thing that has ever happened to me.
0: You are the best
2: thing that has ever happened to me.
0: Wow, what a romantic way.
2: And ebi su on ma, so bestie bestie.
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2: bestie bestie. 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
0: some oh, ana ni pape mune.
2: Ni pape mune su no no. 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
0: Aya credit card.
2: Aya credit card.
0: Yeah.
2: Credit card.
0: Adepa.
1: Bella.
0: Komu mami.
1: Do I look I care? 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
0: All right. Uti Asempa 94.7 FM. And then that's wrong. I was saying my dad of phobia say na no UCL game or no. I go have a tema. A community 90 Havana. 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You mean that a car of Samo with the Teresa? Where Nakobi? Me who's a matun you mean?
4: Semenuaya. 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Namia, what I am for.
0: Oh, yes, the time. Nakobi. In fact, that Saturday, we are Teresa. Namin Shrub, no, no, we can see. 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Because Teresa be a lumber be papa and a ma or two san yum the shell. Tini Nako, yet that was a pan fat. Why may any moon was say? 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Ye dear grown in Anno, nay any say, a gianni papa be a tie chi, a chain ye. 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
0: 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Open a ukenke ye graduate. The official kenke kin. One got two official na. Ye yeah, you official if you are a patcho, and ye can kick India. 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
1: bella
0: o mo apia
1: bella
0: fabo fabo
1: bella
0: u be share the pano dia
1: Ee, ah,
0: I grounded for mom.
1: Me na make am sure.
0: I grounded for mom.
1: Again we draw. Again
0: na Friday, Gina. Gina tina na mso Gina e draw na nu mu. Na Gina producer.
1: Oh yeah, wonders.
0: Gina sentre ni o ye ye no. Say Gina wo so ne back.
1: Ee,
0: no the left couple. Obo obo penalty 6. O share 6.
1: O score ni na.
0: Small post o. Left o. Na wo toa. Mhm. Ade. O toa. I'm a test into a quarter cemetery. Hey, sir. Hey. Just a dinner, 9 days.
1: Or her at a fool, at a former.
0: Now, yes, boss. You anchor say your boss. Quarter this a me, you range. Eh? Sky original. Of philosophy. Why me? Gina na wi ni girls girls yangu ye ni producer ya se we ni monyam abon te so fo e ba ye be challenge ye ni na mo to form enti number 1 eh ye Gina e na wi ni ye shoddy
1: shoddy
0: na shoddy de uno che footballer o
1: me na be come show
0: who shoddy is
1: the crack out me bia eh
0: Johnny it's not fun ma o hwe ni jersey ni boots mo socks ni mo friend say
1: horse
0: sister forget you no Gina so di yade ono so e ne nya ne second o yade e na afi
1: ye
0: boss anka say ye sami renchi kwada de anka sa e no si wo because the way the born too hard the pa share born no wo dani ne ho o se agbo he o se akogo o se azonto no bobo na ko o ga de ba no de ni afi I didn't answer no. And I said, "Whoa, we are winner. Special award. It's your mad pa special award. And the Akatra Sempa Multimedia Adom FM. 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Say Adom Ninas. In fact, so be three baye 6 months in here. That day was three. So be Ravwa. That day o Kenya ne ho. So be exercise a chair. That day, or treat ni nimpum, Nami Shirayan, no yakasi. Now, Brans, you need to know for the best scam call for no. I feel crying like girls, if I girls, girls, we are
1: little,
0: Jama, girls, girls, and what's what we say? The Bemani, you know, you're dean,
1: Jama,
0: Jama, and Jinamu, like girls, girls, and the Pachi,
1: aye.
0: Happy day, woman. No, me did this as I want on that crown. I depend you, happy. Me also didn't drop him your best of a call. Happy the book or dear. That's what me ever see. See me, Opidi, Opidi. Maybe I have found me. Rabba,
2: I.
0: And I feel your team need na Kobe Stone. Let me move your bra.
2: Who is that? Oh, we have been watching the video.
1: Oh yeah, dear.
2: So since I now to me too now in Ukraine.
0: Back off our left. Kobe Stone say, hey, like girls prefer 20 radio. So just when you are when I hear, we are mother now. Kuradi we cheer. You need in Java. Kuradi say when you bonyam. Timi say that. Number 2 yeah. Timi Kuradi say when you bonyam. I don't see you ready. Ready engine I be ready. Nay I said that. Any day more be biara maestro. Nami onshira OPD. Just me body a yeah executive producer and Kasa a yeah Wallace. Prof. Wallace Ankasa, Naminshaw, the deputy, Eye Kejiwa Ankasa, Eric Asiedu, Naminshaw, na onya ukesie, Kaninja uji uhu, edia dia, kani, Naminshaw, na onya ukesie, fa team nini na, muba mani yefe, producer, social media for Benghazi, mu, Jeko, mu, international, imamu, oh, obia ene juma, obia jina, ni position, jese, obia bo juma yada masipa muma yini jie mbeje fo amutie mi ani die mu mu ma bi 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